severe thunderstorm warning remains in effect until 7:15 p.m. Central Daylight Time for Columbia County and Central Claiborne and North Central Webster Parishes. At 6:48 p.m. Central Daylight Time, severe thunderstorms were located along a line from 10 miles northeast of Arcadia to over Magnolia, or along a line from 12 miles northwest of Grambling to over Magnolia, moving southwest at 10 miles per hour. Hazard, 60 miles per hour wind gusts and small hail. Source, radar indicated. Impact, expect damage to roofs, siding, and trees. Locations impacted include Magnolia, Homer, Waldo, McNeil, Haynesville, Emerson, Shongaloo, Macedonia, Smithland, Calhoun, Lisbon, Noxobe, Horsehead, Walkerville, Antioch, Spring Lake, Lake Claiborne, and Acock. Seek shelter inside a well-built structure and stay away from windows. These storms are capable of producing damaging winds. Repeating, a severe thunderstorm warning remains in effect until 7:15 p.m. Central Daylight Time for the following parishes in Louisiana, Claiborne and Webster, and Columbia, Arkansas. 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Be sure to follow us on Facebook. Here's a look at local weather conditions as of 6 p.m. At the top of the hour, skies were mostly sunny in Shreveport. The temperature was 97 degrees at the regional airport. The dew point was 72, making the relative humidity 44%, producing a heat index of 105. Winds were southwest at 8 miles an hour. The pressure was 29.84 inches and falling. In Bossier City, at Barksdale Air Force Base, skies were sunny, with a temperature of 97 degrees. The dew point was 69, making the relative humidity 39%, producing a heat index of 103. Winds were south at 9 miles an hour. The pressure was 29.82 inches and falling. And in downtown Shreveport, skies were sunny. The temperature was 96 degrees. And winds were southeast at 8 miles an hour. Once again in Shreveport, it was 97 degrees with mostly sunny skies at 6 p.m. Severe thunderstorm warning remains in effect until 7:15 p.m. Central Daylight Time for Columbia County and Central Claiborne and North Central Webster Parishes. At 6:48 p.m. Central Daylight Time, severe thunderstorms were located along a line from 10 miles northeast of Arcadia to over Magnolia, or along a line from 12 miles northwest of Grambling to over Magnolia, moving southwest at 10 miles per hour. Hazard, 60 miles per hour wind gusts and small hail. Source, radar indicated. Impact, expect damage to roofs, siding, and trees. Locations impacted include Magnolia, Homer, Waldo, McNeil, Haynesville, Emerson, Shongaloo, Macedonia, Smithland, Calhoun, Lisbon, Noxobe, Horsehead, Walkerville, Antioch, Spring Lake, Lake Claiborne, and Acock. Seek shelter inside a well-built structure and stay away from windows. These storms are capable of producing damaging winds. Repeating, a severe thunderstorm warning remains in effect until 7:15 p.m. Central Daylight Time for the following parishes in Louisiana, Claiborne and Webster, and Columbia, Arkansas. 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Be sure to follow us on Facebook. Here's a look at local weather conditions as of 6 p.m. At the top of the hour, skies were mostly sunny in Shreveport. The temperature was 97 degrees at the regional airport. The dew point was 72, making the relative humidity 44%, producing a heat index of 105. Winds were southwest at 8 miles an hour. The pressure was 29.84 inches and falling. In Bossier City, at Barksdale Air Force Base, skies were sunny, with a temperature of 97 degrees. The dew point was 69, making the relative humidity 39%, producing a heat index

103. Winds were south at 9 miles an hour. The pressure was 29.82 inches and falling. And in downtown Shreveport, skies were sunny. The temperature was 96 degrees. And winds were southeast at 8 miles an hour. Once again in Shreveport, it was 97 degrees with mostly sunny skies at 6 p.m. Severe thunderstorm warning remains in effect until 7:15 p.m. Central Daylight Time for Columbia County and Central Claiborne and North Central Webster Parishes. At 6:48 p.m. Central Daylight Time, severe thunderstorms were located along a line from 10 miles northeast of Arcadia to over Magnolia, or along a line from 12 miles northwest of Grambling to over Magnolia, moving southwest at 10 miles per hour. Hazard, 60 miles per hour wind gusts and small hail. Source, radar indicated. Impact, expects damage to roofs, siding, and trees. Locations impacted include Magnolia, Homer, Waldo, McNeil, Haynesville, Emerson, Shongaloo, Macedonia, Smithland, Calhoun, Lisbon, Noxobe, Horsehead, Walkerville, Antioch, Spring Lake, Lake Claiborne, and Acock. Seek shelter inside a well-built structure and stay away from windows. These storms are capable of producing damaging winds. Repeating, a severe thunderstorm warning remains in effect until 7:15 p.m. Central Daylight Time for the following parishes in Louisiana, Claiborne and Webster, and Columbia, Arkansas. 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Be sure to follow us on Facebook. Here's a look at local weather conditions as of 6 p.m. At the top of the hour, skies were mostly sunny in Shreveport. The temperature was 97 degrees at the regional airport. The dew point was 72, making the relative humidity 44%, producing a heat index of 105. Winds were southwest at 8 miles an hour. The pressure was 29.84 inches and falling. In Bossier City, at Barksdale Air Force Base, skies were sunny, with a temperature of 97 degrees. The dew point was 69, making the relative humidity 39%, producing a heat index of 103. Winds were south at 9 miles an hour. The pressure was 29.82 inches and falling. And in downtown Shreveport, skies were sunny. The temperature was 96 degrees. And winds were southeast at 8 miles an hour. Once again in Shreveport, it was 97 degrees with mostly sunny skies at 6 p.m. Severe thunderstorm warning remains in effect until 7:15 p.m. Central Daylight Time for Columbia County and Central Claiborne and North Central Webster Parishes. At 6:48 p.m. Central Daylight Time, severe thunderstorms were located along a line from 10 miles northeast of Arcadia to over Magnolia, or along a line from 12 miles northwest of Grambling to over Magnolia, moving southwest at 10 miles per hour. Hazard, 60 miles per hour wind gusts and small hail. Source, radar indicated. Impact, expects damage to roofs, siding, and trees. Locations impacted include Magnolia, Homer, Waldo, McNeil, Haynesville, Emerson, Shongaloo, Macedonia, Smithland, Calhoun, Lisbon, Noxobe, Horsehead, Walkerville, Antioch, Spring Lake, Lake Claiborne, and Acock. Seek shelter inside a well-built structure and stay away from windows. These storms are capable of producing damaging winds. Repeating, a severe thunderstorm warning remains in effect until 7:15 p.m. Central Daylight Time for the following parishes in Louisiana, Claiborne and Webster, and Columbia, Arkansas. 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Be sure to follow us on Facebook. Here's a look at local weather conditions as of 6 p.m. At the top of the hour, skies were mostly sunny in Shreveport. The temperature was 97 degrees at the regional airport. The dew point was 72, making the relative humidity

winds were southeast at 8 miles an hour. Once again in Shreveport, it was 97 degrees with mostly sunny skies at 6 p.m. Severe thunderstorm warning remains in effect until 7:15 p.m. Central Daylight Time for Columbia County and Central Claiborne and North Central Webster Parishes. At 6:48 p.m. Central Daylight Time, severe thunderstorms were located along a line from 10 miles northeast of Arcadia to over Magnolia, or along a line from 12 miles northwest of Grambling to over Magnolia, moving southwest at 10 miles per hour. Hazard, 60 miles per hour wind gusts and small hail. Source, radar indicated. Impact, expects damage to roofs, siding, and trees. Locations impacted include Magnolia, Homer, Waldo, McNeil, Haynesville, Emerson, Shongaloo, Macedonia, Smithland, Calhoun, Lisbon, Noxobe, Horsehead, Walkerville, Antioch, Spring Lake, Lake Claiborne, and Acock. Seek shelter inside a well-built structure and stay away from windows. These storms are capable of producing damaging winds. Repeating, a severe thunderstorm warning remains in effect until 7:15 p.m. Central Daylight Time for the following parishes in Louisiana, Claiborne and Webster, and Columbia, Arkansas. 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Be sure to follow us on Facebook. Here's a look at local weather conditions as of 7 p.m.

The National Weather Service in Shreveport has issued a severe thunderstorm warning for Western Columbia County in southwestern Arkansas, southeastern Lafayette County in southwestern Arkansas, northeastern Bossier Parish in northwestern Louisiana, northwestern Claiborne Parish in northwestern Louisiana, northwestern Webster Parish in northwestern Louisiana, until 8:15 p.m. Central Daylight Time. At 7:12 p.m. Central Daylight Time, severe thunderstorms were located along a line from near Waldo to 10 miles south of Strongaloo, or along a line from near Waldo to 11 miles west of Homer, moving west at 10 miles per hour. Hazard, 60 miles per hour wind gusts and small hail. Source, radar indicated. Impact, expects damage to roofs, siding, and trees. Locations impacted include Magnolia, Spring Hill, Waldo, Cullen, Cotton Valley, Sarepta, Bradley, Taylor, Shongaloo, Welcome, Bussey, Macedonia, Smithland, Kenfield, Evergreen, Mount Vernon, Walkerville, State Line, Horsehead, and Letton. Seek shelter inside a well-built structure and stay away from windows. These storms are capable of producing damaging winds. Repeating, a severe thunderstorm warning has been issued until 8:15 p.m. Central Daylight Time for the following parishes in Louisiana, Bossier, Claiborne, and Webster, and the following counties in Arkansas, Columbia, and Lafayette. 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Be sure to follow us on Facebook. Here's a look at local weather conditions as of 7 p.m. At the top of the hour, skies were partly cloudy in Shreveport. The temperature was 93 degrees at the regional airport. The dew point was 72, making the relative humidity 49%, producing a heat index of 100. Winds were south at 7 miles an hour. The pressure was 29.83 inches and falling. In Bossier City, at Barksdale Air Force Base, skies were clear, with a temperature of 96 degrees. The dew point was 69, making the relative humidity 41%, producing a heat index of 102. Winds were south at 8 miles an hour. The pressure was 29.82 inches and steady. And in downtown Shreveport, skies were clear. The temperature was 95 degrees. And winds were south at 7.

The temperature was 93 degrees at the regional airport. The dew point was 72, making the relative humidity 49%, producing a heat index of 100. Winds were south at 7 miles an hour. The pressure was 29.83 inches and falling. In Bossier City, at Barksdale Air Force Base, skies were clear, with a temperature of 96 degrees. The dew point was 69, making the relative humidity 41%, producing a heat index of 102. Winds were south at 8 miles an hour. The pressure was 29.82 inches and steady. And in downtown Shreveport, skies were clear. The temperature was 95 degrees. And winds were south at 7 miles an hour. Once again in Shreveport, it was 93 degrees with partly cloudy skies at 7 p.m. The National Weather Service in Shreveport has issued a severe thunderstorm warning for Western Columbia County in southwestern Arkansas, southeastern Lafayette County in southwestern Arkansas, northeastern Bossier Parish in northwestern Louisiana, northwestern Claiborne Parish in northwestern Louisiana, northwestern Webster Parish in northwestern Louisiana, until 8:15 p.m. Central Daylight Time. At 7:12 p.m. Central Daylight Time, severe thunderstorms were located along a line from near Waldo to 10 miles south of Shrungaloo, or along a line from near Waldo to 11 miles west of Homer, moving west at 10 miles per hour. Hazard, 60 miles per hour wind gusts and small hail. Source, radar indicated. Impact, expect damage to roofs, siding, and trees. Locations impacted include Magnolia, Spring Hill, Waldo, Cullen, Cotton Valley, Sarepta, Bradley, Taylor, Shrungaloo, Welcome, Bussey, Macedonia, Smithland, Canfield, Evergreen, Mount Vernon, Walkerville, State Line, Horsehead, and Letton. Seek shelter inside a well-built structure and stay away from windows. These storms are capable of producing damaging winds. Repeating, a severe thunderstorm warning has been issued until 8:15 p.m. Central Daylight Time for the following parishes in Louisiana, Bossier, Claiborne, and Webster, and the following counties in Arkansas, Columbia, and Lafayette. 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Be sure to follow us on Facebook. Here's a look at local weather conditions as of 7 p.m. At the top of the hour, skies were partly cloudy in Shreveport. The temperature was 93 degrees at the regional airport. The dew point was 72, making the relative humidity 49%, producing a heat index of 100. Winds were south at 7 miles an hour. The pressure was 29.83 inches and falling. In Bossier City, at Barksdale Air Force Base, skies were clear, with a temperature of 96 degrees. The dew point was 69, making the relative humidity 41%, producing a heat index of 102. Winds were south at 8 miles an hour. The pressure was 29.82 inches and steady. And in downtown Shreveport, skies were clear. The temperature was 95 degrees. And winds were south at 7 miles an hour. Once again in Shreveport, it was 93 degrees with partly cloudy skies at 7 p.m. The National Weather Service in Shreveport has issued a severe thunderstorm warning for Western Columbia County in southwestern Arkansas, southeastern Lafayette County in southwestern Arkansas, northeastern Bossier Parish in northwestern Louisiana, northwestern Claiborne Parish in northwestern Louisiana, northwestern Webster Parish in northwestern Louisiana, until 8:15 p.m. Central Daylight Time. At 7:12 p.m. Central Daylight Time, severe thunderstorms were located along a line from near Waldo to 10 miles south of Shrungaloo, or along a line from near Waldo to 11 miles west of Homer, moving west at 10 miles per hour. Hazard, 60 miles per hour wind gusts and small hail. Source, radar indicated. Impact, expect damage to roofs, siding, and trees. Locations impacted include Magnolia, Spring Hill, Waldo, Cullen, Cotton Valley, Sarepta, Bradley, Taylor,

4 megahertz. Be sure to follow us on Facebook. Here's a look at local weather conditions as of 7 p.m. At the top of the hour, skies were partly cloudy in Shreveport. The temperature was 93 degrees at the regional airport. The dew point was 72, making the relative humidity 49%, producing a heat index of 100. Winds were south at 7 miles an hour. The pressure was 29.83 inches and falling. In Bossier City, at Barksdale Air Force Base, skies were clear, with a temperature of 96 degrees. The dew point was 69, making the relative humidity 41%, producing a heat index of 102. Winds were south at 8 miles an hour. The pressure was 29.82 inches and steady. And in downtown Shreveport, skies were clear. The temperature was 95 degrees. And winds were south at 7 miles an hour. Once again in Shreveport, it was 93 degrees with partly cloudy skies at 7 p.m. You're listening to your weather radio, station WXJ97, broadcasting in Shreveport on 162.4 megahertz. Be sure to follow us on Facebook. Here's a look at local weather conditions as of 8 p.m. At the top of the hour, skies were mostly cloudy in Shreveport. The temperature was 91 degrees at the regional airport. The dew point was 73, making the relative humidity 55%, producing a heat index of 100. Winds were southwest at 5 miles an hour. The pressure was 29.86 inches and rising. In Bossier City, at Barksdale Air Force Base, skies were partly cloudy, with a temperature of 93 degrees. The dew point was 72, making the relative humidity 49%, producing a heat index of 100. Winds were south at 5 miles an hour. The pressure was 29.84 inches and rising. And in downtown Shreveport, skies were partly cloudy. The temperature was 92 degrees. And winds were southwest at 5 miles an hour. Once again in Shreveport, it was 91 degrees with mostly cloudy skies at 8 p.m. The National Weather Service in Shreveport has issued a severe thunderstorm warning for Western Columbia County in southwestern Arkansas, southeastern Lafayette County in southwestern Arkansas, northeastern Bossier Parish in northwestern Louisiana, northwestern Claiborne Parish in northwestern Louisiana, northwestern Webster Parish in northwestern Louisiana, until 8:15 p.m. Central Daylight Time. At 7:12 p.m. Central Daylight Time, severe thunderstorms were located along a line from near Waldo to 10 miles south of Shrungaloo, or along a line from near Waldo to 11 miles west of Homer, moving west at 10 miles per hour. Hazard, 60 miles per hour wind gusts and small hail. Source, radar indicated. Impact, expect damage to roofs, siding, and trees. Locations impacted include Magnolia, Spring Hill, Waldo, Cullen, Cotton Valley, Sarepta, Bradley, Taylor, Shungaloo, Welcome, Bussey, Macedonia, Smithland, Kenfield, Evergreen, Mount Vernon, Walkerville, State Line, Horsehead, and Letton. Seek shelter inside a well-built structure and stay away from windows. These storms are capable of producing damaging winds. Repeating, a severe thunderstorm warning has been issued until 8:15 p.m. Central Daylight Time for the following parishes in Louisiana, Bossier, Claiborne, and Webster, and the following counties in Arkansas, Columbia, and Lafayette. Heat advisory in effect from 10 a.m. to 7 p.m. Central Daylight Time Monday. Heat advisory remains in effect until 7 p.m. Central Daylight Time this evening. What? For the first heat advisory, heat index values up to 109. For the second heat advisory, heat index values up to 110 expected. Where? Portions of south central and southwest Arkansas, north central and northwest Louisiana, southeast Oklahoma, and northeast Texas. When? For the first heat advisory, until 7 p.m. Central Daylight Time this evening. For the second heat advisory, from 10 a.m. to 7 p.m. Central Daylight Time Monday. Impacts, hot temperatures and

high humidity may cause heat illnesses. 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Monitor the latest forecasts and warnings for updates. This is a special weather statement. A strong thunderstorm will impact northeastern Bossier and west central Webster parishes until 9 p.m. Central Daylight Time. At 8:13 p.m. Central Daylight Time, Doppler radar was tracking a strong thunderstorm over Cotton Valley, or 15 miles south of Spring Hill, moving west at 15 miles per hour. Hazard, wind gusts up to 40 miles per hour. Source, radar indicated. Impact, gusty winds could knock down tree limbs and blow around unsecured objects. Locations impacted include Cotton Valley, Ivan, Rocky Mountain, Cushwood. Monitor the weather situation closely and be alert for threatening weather conditions. The storm may intensify, so be certain to monitor local radio stations and available television stations for additional information and possible warnings from the National Weather Service. 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Be sure to follow us on Facebook. Here's a look at local weather conditions as of 8 p.m. At the top of the hour, skies were mostly cloudy in Shreveport. The temperature was 91 degrees at the regional airport. The dew point was 73, making the relative humidity 55%, producing a heat index of 100. Winds were southwest at 5 miles an hour. The pressure was 29.86 inches and rising. In Bossier City, at Barksdale Air Force Base, skies were partly cloudy, with a temperature of 93 degrees. The dew point was 72, making the relative humidity 49%, producing a heat index of 100. Winds were south at 5 miles an hour. The pressure was 29.84 inches and rising. And in downtown Shreveport, skies were partly cloudy. The temperature was 92 degrees. And winds were southwest at 5 miles an hour. Once again in Shreveport, it was 91 degrees with mostly cloudy skies at 8 p.m. Around the local area at 8 p.m., in Texarkana, partly cloudy and 93. Wind south at 7 miles an hour. El Dorado, mostly cloudy and 83. Wind southwest at 9 miles an hour, gusting to 22 miles an hour. Monroe, mostly cloudy and 89. Wind east at 3 miles an hour. Natchitoches, clear and 85. Wind calm. Marshall, clear and 87. Wind calm. And at Longview, clear and 89 degrees. Wind southeast at 3 miles an hour. Elsewhere across the four-state area, over at Dallas, partly cloudy and 94. Oklahoma City, partly cloudy and 93. Little Rock, mostly cloudy and 88. Jackson, Mississippi, thunder and 87. Baton Rouge, partly cloudy and 85. And at Houston, mostly cloudy and 82 degrees. For the most current information, check us out on the web at www.weather.gov/sht. Now let's check on your local forecast. Heat advisory in effect until 7 p.m. Central Daylight Time this evening. Heat advisory in effect from 10 a.m. to 7 p.m. Central Daylight Time Monday. Tonight, partly cloudy. A slight chance of showers and thunderstorms this evening. Lows in the mid-70s. Southwest winds around 5 miles per hour this evening, becoming light and variable. Chance of rain 20%. Labor Day, mostly sunny. A slight chance of showers and thunderstorms in the afternoon. Hot with highs in the upper 90s. Northwest winds around 5 miles per hour, becoming northeast in the afternoon. Chance of rain 20%. Heat index values up to 107 in the afternoon.
afternoon. Monday night, partly cloudy. Lows in the mid-70s. South winds around 5 miles per hour in the evening, becoming light and variable. Tuesday, mostly sunny. Hot with highs in the upper 90s. Light and variable winds, becoming southeast around 5 miles per hour in the afternoon. Tuesday night, mostly clear. Lows in the mid-70s. South winds around 5 miles per hour. Wednesday, mostly sunny. Hot with highs in the mid-90s. Wednesday night, mostly clear. Lows in the mid-70s. Thursday, mostly sunny. A slight chance of showers and thunderstorms in the afternoon. Hot with highs in the mid-90s. Chance of rain 20%. Thursday night, partly cloudy. A slight chance of showers in the evening. Lows in the mid-70s. Chance of rain 20%. Friday, partly cloudy. A slight chance of showers and thunderstorms in the afternoon. Hot with highs in the mid-90s. Chance of rain 20%. Friday night, mostly clear. A slight chance of showers in the evening. Lows in the mid-70s. Chance of rain 20%. Saturday, partly cloudy. Hot with highs in the mid-90s. Saturday night, mostly clear. Lows in the lower 70s. Sunday, partly cloudy. A slight chance of showers and thunderstorms in the afternoon. Highs in the mid-90s. Chance of rain 20%. Heat advisory in effect from 10 a.m. to 7 p.m. Central Daylight Time Monday. Heat advisory remains in effect until 7 p.m. Central Daylight Time this evening. What? For the first heat advisory, heat index values up to 109. For the second heat advisory, heat index values up to 110 expected. Where? Portions of south central and southwest Arkansas, north central and northwest Louisiana, southeast Oklahoma, and northeast Texas. When? For the first heat advisory, until 7 p.m. Central Daylight Time this evening. For the second heat advisory, from 10 a.m. to 7 p.m. Central Daylight Time Monday. Impacts: hot temperatures and high humidity may cause heat illnesses. 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Take extra precautions when outside. 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Monitor the latest forecasts and warnings for updates. This is a special weather statement. A strong thunderstorm will impact northeastern Bossier and west-central Webster parishes until 9 p.m. Central Daylight Time. At 8:13 p.m. Central Daylight Time, Doppler radar was tracking a strong thunderstorm over Cotton Valley, or 15 miles south of Spring Hill, moving west at 15 miles per hour. Hazard: wind gusts up to 40 miles per hour. Source: radar indicated. Impact: gusty winds could knock down tree limbs and blow around unsecured objects. Locations impacted include Cotton Valley, Ivan, Rocky Mountain, Cushwood. Monitor the weather situation closely and be alert for threatening weather conditions. The storm may intensify, so be certain to monitor local radio stations and available television stations for additional information and possible warnings from the National Weather Service. 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Be sure to follow us on Facebook. Here's a look at local weather conditions as of 8 p.m. At the top of the hour, skies were mostly cloudy in Shreveport. The temperature was 91 degrees at the regional airport. The dew point was 73, making the relative humidity 55%, producing a heat index of 100. Winds were southwest at 5 miles an hour. The pressure was 29.86 inches and rising. In Bossier City, at Barksdale Air Force Base, skies were partly cloudy, with a temperature of 93 degrees.
The dew point was 72, making the relative humidity 49%, producing a heat index of 100. Winds were south at 5 miles an hour. The pressure was 29.84 inches and rising. And in downtown Shreveport, skies were partly cloudy. The temperature was 92 degrees. And winds were southwest at 5 miles an hour. Once again in Shreveport, it was 91 degrees with mostly cloudy skies at 8 p.m. Around the local area at 8 p.m., in Texarkana, partly cloudy and 93. Wind south at 7 miles an hour. El Dorado, mostly cloudy and 83. Wind southwest at 9 miles an hour, gusting to 22 miles an hour. Monroe, mostly cloudy and 89. Wind east at 3 miles an hour. Natchitoches, clear and 85. Wind calm. Marshall, clear and 87. Wind calm. And at Longview, clear and 89 degrees. Wind southeast at 3 miles an hour. Elsewhere across the four-state area, over at Dallas, partly cloudy and 94. Oklahoma City, partly cloudy and 93. Little Rock, mostly cloudy and 88. Jackson, Mississippi, thunder and 87. Baton Rouge, partly cloudy and 85. And at Houston, mostly cloudy and 82 degrees. For the most current information, check us out on the web at www.weather.gov/sht. Now let's check on your local forecast. Heat advisory in effect until 7 p.m. Central Daylight Time this evening. Heat advisory in effect from 10 a.m. to 7 p.m. Central Daylight Time Monday. Tonight, partly cloudy. A slight chance of showers and thunderstorms this evening. Lows in the mid-70s. Southwest winds around 5 miles per hour this evening, becoming light and variable. Chance of rain 20%. Labor Day, mostly sunny. A slight chance of showers and thunderstorms in the afternoon. Hot with highs in the upper 90s. Northwest winds around 5 miles per hour, becoming northeast in the afternoon. Chance of rain 20%. Heat index values up to 107 in the afternoon. Monday night, partly cloudy. Lows in the mid-70s. South winds around 5 miles per hour in the evening, becoming light and variable. Tuesday, mostly sunny. Hot with highs in the upper 90s. Light and variable winds, becoming southeast around 5 miles per hour in the afternoon. Tuesday night, mostly clear. Lows in the mid-70s. South winds around 5 miles per hour. Wednesday, mostly sunny. Hot with highs in the mid-90s. Wednesday night, mostly clear. Lows in the mid-70s. Thursday, mostly sunny. A slight chance of showers and thunderstorms in the afternoon. Hot with highs in the mid-90s. Chance of rain 20%. Thursday night, partly cloudy. A slight chance of showers in the evening. Lows in the mid-70s. Chance of rain 20%. Friday, partly cloudy. A slight chance of showers and thunderstorms in the afternoon. Hot with highs in the mid-90s. Chance of rain 20%. Friday night, mostly clear. A slight chance of showers in the evening. Lows in the mid-70s. Chance of rain 20%. Saturday, partly cloudy. Hot with highs in the mid-90s. Saturday night, mostly clear. Lows in the lower 70s. Sunday, partly cloudy. A slight chance of showers and thunderstorms in the afternoon. Highs in the mid-90s. Chance of rain 20%. Heat advisory in effect from 10 a.m. to 7 p.m. Central Daylight Time Monday. Heat advisory remains in effect until 7 p.m. Central Daylight Time this evening. What? For the first heat advisory, heat index values up to 109. For the second heat advisory, heat index values up to 110 expected.
where portions of south central and southwest Arkansas, north central and northwest Louisiana, southeast Oklahoma, and northeast Texas. When, for the first heat advisory, until 7 p.m. Central Daylight Time this evening. For the second heat advisory, from 10 a.m. to 7 p.m. Central Daylight Time Monday. Impacts, hot temperatures and high humidity may cause heat illnesses. Drink plenty of fluids, stay in an air-conditioned room, stay out of the sun, and check up on relatives and neighbors. Take extra precautions when outside. Wear lightweight and loose-fitting clothing. Try to limit strenuous activities to early morning or evening. Take action when you see symptoms of heat exhaustion and heat stroke. Monitor the latest forecasts and warnings for updates. This is a special weather statement. A strong thunderstorm will impact northeastern Bossier and west central Webster parishes until 9 p.m. Central Daylight Time. At 8:13 p.m. Central Daylight Time, Doppler radar was tracking a strong thunderstorm over Cotton Valley, or 15 miles south of Spring Hill, moving west at 15 miles per hour. Hazard, wind gusts up to 40 miles per hour. Source, radar indicated. Impact, gusty winds could knock down tree limbs and blow around unsecured objects. Locations impacted include Cotton Valley, Ivan, Rocky Mount, and Cushwood. Monitor the weather situation closely and be alert for threatening weather conditions. The storm may intensify, so be certain to monitor local radio stations and available television stations for additional information and possible warnings from the National Weather Service. 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Be sure to follow us on Facebook. Here's a look at local weather conditions as of 8 p.m. At the top of the hour, skies were mostly cloudy in Shreveport. The temperature was 91 degrees at the regional airport. The dew point was 73, making the relative humidity 55%, producing a heat index of 100. Winds were southwest at 5 miles an hour. The pressure was 29.86 inches and rising. In Bossier City, at Barksdale Air Force Base, skies were partly cloudy, with a temperature of 93 degrees. The dew point was 72, making the relative humidity 49%, producing a heat index of 100. Winds were south at 5 miles an hour. The pressure was 29.84 inches and rising. And in downtown Shreveport, skies were partly cloudy. The temperature was 92 degrees. And winds were southwest at 5 miles an hour. Once again in Shreveport, it was 91 degrees with mostly cloudy skies at 8 p.m. Around the local area at 8 p.m., in Texarkana, partly cloudy and 93. Wind south at 7 miles an hour. El Dorado, mostly cloudy and 83. Wind southwest at 9 miles an hour, gusting to 22 miles an hour. Monroe, mostly cloudy and 89. Wind east at 3 miles an hour. Natchitoches, clear and 85. Wind calm. Marshall, clear and 87. Wind calm. And at Longview, clear and 89 degrees. Wind southeast at 3 miles an hour. Elsewhere across the four-state area, over at Dallas, partly cloudy and 94. Oklahoma City, partly cloudy and 93. Little Rock, mostly cloudy and 88. Jackson, Mississippi, thunder and 87. Baton Rouge, partly cloudy and 85. And at Houston, mostly cloudy and 82 degrees. For the most current information, check us out on the web at www.weather.gov/sht. Now let's check on your local forecast. Heat advisory in effect until 7 p.m. Central Daylight Time this evening. Heat advisory in effect from 10 a.m. to 7 p.m. Central Daylight Time Monday. Tonight, partly cloudy. A slight chance of showers and thunderstorms this evening. Lows in the mid-70s.
southwest winds around 5 miles per hour this evening, becoming light and variable. Chance of rain 20%.

is 70. The record low is 56 degrees, which was last set in 1974. No precipitation fell today, which leaves the monthly total at 0.23 inches. This is 0.33 inches below the normal amount of 0.56 inches for September. The total precipitation for the year still stands at 31.51 inches, which is 3.49 inches below normal. Sunset tonight is at 7:33 p.m. Sunrise tomorrow is at 6:54 a.m. Now let's check on your local forecast. Heat advisory in effect until 7 p.m. Central Daylight Time this evening. Heat advisory in effect from 10 a.m. to 7 p.m. Central Daylight Time Monday. Tonight, partly cloudy. A slight chance of showers and thunderstorms this evening. Lows in the mid-70s. Southwest winds around 5 miles per hour this evening, becoming light and variable. Chance of rain 20%. Labor Day, mostly sunny. A slight chance of showers and thunderstorms in the afternoon. Hot with highs in the upper 90s. Northwest winds around 5 miles per hour, becoming northeast in the afternoon. Chance of rain 20%. Heat index values up to 107 in the afternoon. Monday night, partly cloudy. Lows in the mid-70s. South winds around 5 miles per hour in the evening, becoming light and variable. Tuesday, mostly sunny. Hot with highs in the upper 90s. Light and variable winds, becoming southeast around 5 miles per hour in the afternoon. Tuesday night, mostly clear. Lows in the mid-70s. South winds around 5 miles per hour. Wednesday, mostly sunny. Hot with highs in the mid-90s. Wednesday night, mostly clear. Lows in the mid-70s. Thursday, mostly sunny. A slight chance of showers and thunderstorms in the afternoon. Hot with highs in the mid-90s. Chance of rain 20%. Thursday night, partly cloudy. A slight chance of showers in the evening. Lows in the mid-70s. Chance of rain 20%. Friday, partly cloudy. A slight chance of showers and thunderstorms in the afternoon. Hot with highs in the mid-90s. Chance of rain 20%. Friday night, mostly clear. A slight chance of showers in the evening. Lows in the mid-70s. Chance of rain 20%. Saturday, partly cloudy. Hot with highs in the mid-90s. Saturday night, mostly clear. Lows in the lower 70s. Sunday, partly cloudy. A slight chance of showers and thunderstorms in the afternoon. Highs in the mid-90s. Chance of rain 20%. Here is your area's open water boating forecast. Wind gusts may be higher. Heat advisory in effect until 7 p.m. Central Daylight Time this evening. Heat advisory in effect from 10 a.m. to 7 p.m. Central Daylight Time Monday. Tonight, partly cloudy. Lows in the mid-70s. Southwest winds 5 to 10 miles per hour. Heat index readings 104 to 107. Labor Day, a 20% chance of showers and thunderstorms in the afternoon. Mostly sunny. Highs in the upper 90s. North winds 5 to 10 miles per hour becoming east in the afternoon. Heat index readings around 110. Monday night, partly cloudy. Lows in the mid-70s. South winds 5 to 10 miles per hour. Heat index readings 103 to 106. Tuesday, mostly sunny. Highs in the upper 90s. Southeast winds 5 to 10 miles per hour. Tuesday night, mostly clear. Lows in the mid-70s. South winds 5 to 10 miles per hour. Wednesday, mostly sunny. Highs in the upper 90s. Wednesday night, mostly clear. Lows in the lower 70s. Thursday, mostly sunny. Highs in the upper 90s. Thursday night, partly cloudy. Lows in the lower 70s. Friday, partly cloudy.

degrees. Skies were mostly cloudy, with a temperature of 86 degrees. The dew point was 71, making the relative humidity 59%. Winds were northeast at 9 miles an hour. The pressure was 29.86 inches and rising. And in downtown Shreveport, skies were mostly cloudy. The temperature was 87 degrees. And winds were northeast at 8 miles an hour, gusting to 16. Once again in Shreveport, it was 88 degrees with cloudy skies at 9 p.m. You're listening to your weather radio, station WXJ97, broadcasting in Shreveport on 162.4 megahertz. Be sure to follow us on Facebook. Here's a look at local weather conditions as of 10 p.m. At the top of the hour, the report from Shreveport was not available. The report from Bossier City was not available. At 10 p.m. Around the local area at 10 p.m., the report from Texarkana was not available. The report from El Dorado was not available. The report from Monroe was not available. The report from Longview was not available. Elsewhere across the four-state area, the report from DFW Airport was not available. The report from Oklahoma City was not available. The report from Little Rock was not available. The report from Jackson was not available. The report from Baton Rouge was not available. The report from Houston was not available. For the most current information, check us out on the web at www.weather.gov/sht. Now let's check on your local forecast. Heat advisory in effect until 7 p.m. Central Daylight Time this evening. Heat advisory in effect from 10 a.m. to 7 p.m. Central Daylight Time Monday. Tonight, partly cloudy. A slight chance of showers and thunderstorms this evening. Lows in the mid-70s. Southwest winds around 5 miles per hour this evening, becoming light and variable. Chance of rain 20%. Labor Day, mostly sunny. A slight chance of showers and thunderstorms in the afternoon. Hot with highs in the upper 90s. Northwest winds around 5 miles per hour, becoming northeast in the afternoon. Chance of rain 20%. Heat index values up to 107 in the afternoon. Monday night, partly cloudy. Lows in the mid-70s. South winds around 5 miles per hour in the evening, becoming light and variable. Tuesday, mostly sunny. Hot with highs in the upper 90s. Light and variable winds, becoming southeast around 5 miles per hour in the afternoon. Tuesday night, mostly clear. Lows in the mid-70s. South winds around 5 miles per hour. Wednesday, mostly sunny. Hot with highs in the mid-90s. Wednesday night, mostly clear. Lows in the mid-70s. Thursday, mostly sunny. A slight chance of showers and thunderstorms in the afternoon. Hot with highs in the mid-90s. Chance of rain 20%. Thursday night, partly cloudy. A slight chance of showers in the evening. Lows in the mid-70s. Chance of rain 20%. Friday, partly cloudy. A slight chance of showers and thunderstorms in the afternoon. Hot with highs in the mid-90s. Chance of rain 20%. Friday night, mostly clear. A slight chance of showers in the evening. Lows in the mid-70s. Chance of rain 20%. Saturday, partly cloudy. Hot with highs in the mid-90s. Saturday night, mostly clear. Lows in the lower 70s. Sunday, partly cloudy. A slight chance of showers and thunderstorms in the afternoon. Highs in the mid-90s. Chance of rain 20%. Heat advisory in effect from 10 a.m. to 7 p.m. Central Daylight Time Monday. Heat advisory remains in effect until 7 p.m. Central Daylight Time this evening. What? For the first heat advisory, heat index values up to 109. For the second heat advisory, heat index values up to 110 expected. Where? Portions

South Central and Southwest Arkansas, North Central and Northwest Louisiana, Southeast Oklahoma, and Northeast Texas. When, for the first heat advisory, until 7 p.m. Central Daylight Time this evening. For the second heat advisory, from 10 a.m. to 7 p.m. Central Daylight Time Monday. Impacts, hot temperatures and high humidity may cause heat illnesses. Drink plenty of fluids, stay in an air-conditioned room, stay out of the sun, and check up on relatives and neighbors. Take extra precautions when outside. 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Take action when you see symptoms of heat exhaustion and heat stroke. Monitor the latest forecasts and warnings for updates. 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Be sure to follow us on Facebook. Here's a look at local weather conditions as of 10 p.m. At the top of the hour, the report from Shreveport was not available. The report from Bossier City was not available. At 10 p.m. Around the local area at 10 p.m., the report from Texarkana was not available. The report from El Dorado was not available. The report from Monroe was not available. The report from Longview was not available. Elsewhere across the four-state area, the report from DFW Airport was not available. The report from Oklahoma City was not available. The report from Little Rock was not available. The report from Jackson was not available. The report from Baton Rouge was not available. The report from Houston was not available. For the most current information, check us out on the web at www.weather.gov/sht. Now let's check on your local forecast. Heat advisory in effect until 7 p.m. Central Daylight Time this evening. Heat advisory in effect from 10 a.m. to 7 p.m. Central Daylight Time Monday. Tonight, partly cloudy. A slight chance of showers and thunderstorms this evening. Lows in the mid-70s. Southwest winds around 5 miles per hour this evening, becoming light and variable. Chance of rain 20%. Labor Day, mostly sunny. A slight chance of showers and thunderstorms in the afternoon. Hot with highs in the upper 90s. Northwest winds around 5 miles per hour, becoming northeast in the afternoon. Chance of rain 20%. Heat index values up to 107 in the afternoon. Monday night, partly cloudy. Lows in the mid-70s. South winds around 5 miles per hour in the evening, becoming light and variable. Tuesday, mostly sunny. Hot with highs in the upper 90s. Light and variable winds, becoming southeast around 5 miles per hour in the afternoon. Tuesday night, mostly clear. Lows in the mid-70s. South winds around 5 miles per hour. Wednesday, mostly sunny. Hot with highs in the mid-90s. Wednesday night, mostly clear. Lows in the mid-70s. Thursday, mostly sunny. A slight chance of showers and thunderstorms in the afternoon. Hot with highs in the mid-90s. Chance of rain 20%. Thursday night, partly cloudy. A slight chance of showers in the evening. Lows in the mid-70s. Chance of rain 20%. Friday, partly cloudy. A slight chance of showers and thunderstorms in the afternoon. Hot with highs in the mid-90s. Chance of rain 20%. Friday night, mostly clear. A slight chance of showers in the evening. Lows in the mid-70s. Chance of rain 20%. Saturday, partly cloudy. Hot with highs in the mid-90s. Saturday night, mostly clear. Lows in the lower 70s. Sunday, partly cloudy. A slight chance of showers and thunderstorms in the afternoon. Highs in the mid-90s. Chance of rain 20%. This is your NOAA Weather Radio, station WXJ97.
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Heat advisory in effect from 10 a.m. to 7 p.m. Central Daylight Time Monday. Heat advisory remains in effect until 7 p.m. Central Daylight Time this evening. What? For the first heat advisory, heat index values up to 109. For the second heat advisory, heat index values up to 110 expected. Where? Portions of south central and southwest Arkansas, north central and northwest Louisiana, southeast Oklahoma, and northeast Texas. When? For the first heat advisory, until 7 p.m. Central Daylight Time this evening. For the second heat advisory, from 10 a.m. to 7 p.m. Central Daylight Time Monday. Impacts: hot temperatures and high humidity may cause heat illnesses. 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Take extra precautions when outside. 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Monitor the latest forecasts and warnings for updates. 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Be sure to follow us on Facebook. Here's a look at local weather conditions as of 10 p.m. At the top of the hour, the report from Shreveport was not available. The report from Bossier City was not available. At 10 p.m. Around the local area at 10 p.m., the report from Texarkana was not available. The report from El Dorado was not available. The report from Monroe was not available. The report from Longview was not available. Elsewhere across the four-state area, the report from DFW Airport was not available. The report from Oklahoma City was not available. The report from Little Rock was not available. The report from Jackson was not available. The report from Baton Rouge was not available. The report from Houston was not available. For the most current information, check us out on the web at www.weather.gov/SHT. Now let's check on your local forecast. Heat advisory in effect until 7 p.m. Central Daylight Time this evening. Heat advisory in effect from 10 a.m. to 7 p.m. Central Daylight Time Monday. Tonight, partly cloudy. A slight chance of showers and thunderstorms this evening. Lows in the mid-70s. Southwest winds around 5 miles per hour this evening, becoming light and variable. Chance of rain 20%. Labor Day, mostly sunny. A slight chance of showers and thunderstorms in the afternoon. Hot with highs in the upper 90s. Northwest winds around 5 miles per hour, becoming northeast in the afternoon. Chance of rain 20%. Heat index values up to 107 in the afternoon. Monday night, partly cloudy. Lows in the mid-70s. South winds around 5 miles per hour in the evening, becoming light and variable. Tuesday, mostly sunny. Hot with highs in the upper 90s. Light and variable winds, becoming southeast around 5 miles per hour in the afternoon. Tuesday night, mostly clear. Lows in the mid-70s. South winds around 5 miles per hour. Wednesday, mostly sunny. Hot with highs in the mid-90s. Wednesday night, mostly clear. Lows in the mid-70s. Thursday, mostly sunny. A slight chance of showers and thunderstorms in the afternoon. Hot with highs in the mid-90s. Chance of rain 20%. Thursday night, partly cloudy. A slight chance of showers in the evening. Lows in the mid-70s. Chance of rain 20%. Friday, partly cloudy.
a slight chance of showers and thunderstorms in the afternoon. Hot with highs in the mid-90s. Chance of rain 20%. Friday night, mostly clear. A slight chance of showers in the evening. Lows in the mid-70s. Chance of rain 20%. Saturday, partly cloudy. Hot with highs in the mid-90s. Saturday night, mostly clear. Lows in the lower 70s. Sunday, partly cloudy. A slight chance of showers and thunderstorms in the afternoon. Highs in the mid-90s. Chance of rain 20%. Heat advisory in effect from 10 a.m. to 7 p.m. Central Daylight Time Monday. Heat advisory remains in effect until 7 p.m. Central Daylight Time this evening. What? For the first heat advisory, heat index values up to 109. For the second heat advisory, heat index values up to 110 expected. Where? Portions of south central and southwest Arkansas, north central and northwest Louisiana, southeast Oklahoma, and northeast Texas. When? For the first heat advisory, until 7 p.m. Central Daylight Time this evening. For the second heat advisory, from 10 a.m. to 7 p.m. Central Daylight Time Monday. Impacts, hot temperatures and high humidity may cause heat illnesses. Drink plenty of fluids, stay in an air-conditioned room, stay out of the sun, and check up on relatives and neighbors. Take extra precautions when outside. Wear lightweight and loose-fitting clothing. 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Take action when you see symptoms of heat exhaustion and heat stroke. Monitor the latest forecasts and warnings for updates. 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Be sure to follow us on Facebook. Here's a look at local weather conditions as of 10 p.m. At the top of the hour, the report from Shreveport was not available. The report from Bossier City was not available. At 10 p.m. Here is your area's open water boating forecast. Wind gusts may be higher. Heat advisory in effect until 7 p.m. Central Daylight Time this evening. Heat advisory in effect from 10 a.m. to 7 p.m. Central Daylight Time Monday. Tonight, partly cloudy. Lows in the mid-70s. Southwest winds 5 to 10 miles per hour. Heat index readings 104 to 107. Labor Day, a 20% chance of showers and thunderstorms in the afternoon. Mostly sunny. Highs in the upper 90s. North winds 5 to 10 miles per hour becoming east in the afternoon. Heat index readings around 110. Monday night, partly cloudy. Lows in the mid-70s. South winds 5 to 10 miles per hour. Heat index readings 103 to 106. Tuesday, mostly sunny. Highs in the upper 90s. Southeast winds 5 to 10 miles per hour. Tuesday night, mostly clear. Lows in the mid-70s. South winds 5 to 10 miles per hour. Wednesday, mostly sunny. Highs in the upper 90s. Wednesday night, mostly clear. Lows in the lower 70s. Thursday, mostly sunny. Highs in the upper 90s. Thursday night, partly cloudy. Lows in the lower 70s. Friday, partly cloudy. A 20% chance of showers and thunderstorms in the afternoon. Highs in the mid-90s. Friday night, mostly clear. Lows in the lower 70s. Saturday, partly cloudy. Highs in the mid-90s. Saturday night, mostly clear. Lows in the lower 70s. Sunday, partly cloudy. Highs in the mid-90s. Around the local area at 10 p.m., the report from Texarkana was not available. The report from El Dorado was not available. The report from Monroe was not available. The report from Longview was not available. Elsewhere across the four-state area, the report from DFW Airport was not available.
The report from Oklahoma City was not available. The report from Little Rock was not available. The report from Jackson was not available. The report from Baton Rouge was not available. The report from Houston was not available. For the most current information, check us out on the web at www.weather.gov. 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Now let's check on your local forecast. Heat advisory in effect until 7 p.m. Central Daylight Time this evening. Heat advisory in effect from 10 a.m. to 7 p.m. Central Daylight Time Monday. Tonight, partly cloudy. A slight chance of showers and thunderstorms this evening. Lows in the mid-70s. Southwest winds around 5 miles per hour this evening, becoming light and variable. Chance of rain 20%. Labor Day, mostly sunny. A slight chance of showers and thunderstorms in the afternoon. Hot with highs in the upper 90s. Northwest winds around 5 miles per hour, becoming northeast in the afternoon. Chance of rain 20%. Heat index values up to 107 in the afternoon. Monday night, partly cloudy. Lows in the mid-70s. South winds around 5 miles per hour in the evening, becoming light and variable. Tuesday, mostly sunny. Hot with highs in the upper 90s. Light and variable winds, becoming southeast around 5 miles per hour in the afternoon. Tuesday night, mostly clear. Lows in the mid-70s. South winds around 5 miles per hour. Wednesday, mostly sunny. Hot with highs in the mid-90s. Wednesday night, mostly clear. Lows in the mid-70s. Thursday, mostly sunny. A slight chance of showers and thunderstorms in the afternoon. Hot with highs in the mid-90s. Chance of rain 20%. Thursday night, partly cloudy. A slight chance of showers in the evening. Lows in the mid-70s. Chance of rain 20%. Friday, partly cloudy. A slight chance of showers and thunderstorms in the afternoon. Hot with highs in the mid-90s. Chance of rain 20%. Friday night, mostly clear. A slight chance of showers in the evening. Lows in the mid-70s. Chance of rain 20%. Saturday, partly cloudy. Hot with highs in the mid-90s. Saturday night, mostly clear. Lows in the lower 70s. Sunday, partly cloudy. A slight chance of showers and thunderstorms in the afternoon. Highs in the mid-90s. Chance of rain 20%. Heat advisory in effect from 10 a.m. to 7 p.m. Central Daylight Time Monday. Heat advisory remains in effect until 7 p.m. Central Daylight Time this evening. What? For the first heat advisory, heat index values up to 109. For the second heat advisory, heat index values up to 110 expected. Where? Portions of south central and southwest Arkansas, north central and northwest Louisiana, southeast Oklahoma, and northeast Texas. When? For the first heat advisory, until 7 p.m. Central Daylight Time this evening. For the second heat advisory, from 10 a.m. to 7 p.m. Central Daylight Time Monday. Impacts: hot temperatures and high humidity may cause heat illnesses. 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

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Be sure to follow us on Facebook. Here's a look at local weather conditions as of 10 p.m. At the top of the hour, the report from Shreveport was not available. The report from Bossier City was not available. At 10 p.m. Around the local area at 10 p.m., the report from Texarkana was not available. The report from El Dorado was not available. The report from Monroe was not available. The report from Longview was not available. Elsewhere across the four-state area, the report from DFW Airport was not available. The report from Oklahoma City was not available. The report from Little Rock was not available. The report from Jackson was not available. The report from Baton Rouge was not available. The report from Houston was not available. For the most current information, check us out on the web at www.weather.gov/SHP. Now let's check on your local forecast. Heat advisory in effect until 7 p.m. Central Daylight Time this evening. Heat advisory in effect from 10 a.m. to 7 p.m. Central Daylight Time Monday. Tonight, partly cloudy. A slight chance of showers and thunderstorms this evening. Lows in the mid-70s. Southwest winds around 5 miles per hour this evening, becoming light and variable. Chance of rain 20%. Labor Day, mostly sunny. A slight chance of showers and thunderstorms in the afternoon. Hot with highs in the upper 90s. Northwest winds around 5 miles per hour, becoming northeast in the afternoon. Chance of rain 20%. Heat index values up to 107 in the afternoon. Monday night, partly cloudy. Lows in the mid-70s. South winds around 5 miles per hour in the evening, becoming light and variable. Tuesday, mostly sunny. Hot with highs in the upper 90s. Light and variable winds, becoming southeast around 5 miles per hour in the afternoon. Tuesday night, mostly clear. Lows in the mid-70s. South winds around 5 miles per hour. Wednesday, mostly sunny. Hot with highs in the mid-90s. Wednesday night, mostly clear. Lows in the mid-70s. Thursday, mostly sunny. A slight chance of showers and thunderstorms in the afternoon. Hot with highs in the mid-90s. Chance of rain 20%. Thursday night, partly cloudy. A slight chance of showers in the evening. Lows in the mid-70s. Chance of rain 20%. Friday, partly cloudy. A slight chance of showers and thunderstorms in the afternoon. Hot with highs in the mid-90s. Chance of rain 20%. Friday night, mostly clear. A slight chance of showers in the evening. Lows in the mid-70s. Chance of rain 20%. Saturday, partly cloudy. Hot with highs in the mid-90s. Saturday night, mostly clear. Lows in the lower 70s. Sunday, partly cloudy. A slight chance of showers and thunderstorms in the afternoon. Highs in the mid-90s. Chance of rain 20%. Heat advisory in effect from 10 a.m. to 7 p.m. Central Daylight Time Monday. Heat advisory remains in effect until 7 p.m. Central Daylight Time this evening. What? For the first heat advisory, heat index values up to 109. For the second heat advisory, heat index values up to 110 expected. Where? Portions of south central and southwest Arkansas, north central and northwest Louisiana, southeast Oklahoma, and northeast Texas. When? For the first heat advisory, until 7 p.m. Central Daylight Time this evening. For the second heat advisory, from 10 a.m. to 7 p.m. Central Daylight Time Monday. Impacts, hot temperatures and high humidity may cause heat illnesses. Drink plenty of fluids, stay in an air-conditioned room, stay out of the sun, and check up on relatives and neighbors. Take extra precautions when outside. Wear lightweight and loose-fitting clothing.
try to limit strenuous activities to early morning or evening. 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Monitor the latest forecasts and warnings for updates. 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Be sure to follow us on Facebook. Here's a look at local weather conditions as of 10 p.m. At the top of the hour, the report from Shreveport was not available. The report from Bossier City was not available. At 10 p.m. Around the local area at 10 p.m., the report from Texarkana was not available. The report from El Dorado was not available. The report from Monroe was not available. The report from Longview was not available. Elsewhere across the four-state area, the report from DFW Airport was not available. The report from Oklahoma City was not available. The report from Little Rock was not available. The report from Jackson was not available. The report from Baton Rouge was not available. The report from Houston was not available. For the most current information, check us out on the web at www.weather.gov/sht. Now let's check on your local forecast. Heat advisory in effect until 7 p.m. Central Daylight Time this evening. Heat advisory in effect from 10 a.m. to 7 p.m. Central Daylight Time Monday. Tonight, partly cloudy. A slight chance of showers and thunderstorms this evening. Lows in the mid-70s. Southwest winds around 5 miles per hour this evening, becoming light and variable. Chance of rain 20%. Labor Day, mostly sunny. A slight chance of showers and thunderstorms in the afternoon. Hot with highs in the upper 90s. Northwest winds around 5 miles per hour, becoming northeast in the afternoon. Chance of rain 20%. Heat index values up to 107 in the afternoon. Monday night, partly cloudy. Lows in the mid-70s. South winds around 5 miles per hour in the evening, becoming light and variable. Tuesday, mostly sunny. Hot with highs in the upper 90s. Light and variable winds, becoming southeast around 5 miles per hour in the afternoon. Tuesday night, mostly clear. Lows in the mid-70s. South winds around 5 miles per hour. Wednesday, mostly sunny. Hot with highs in the mid-90s. Wednesday night, mostly clear. Lows in the mid-70s. Thursday, mostly sunny. A slight chance of showers and thunderstorms in the afternoon. Hot with highs in the mid-90s. Chance of rain 20%. Thursday night, partly cloudy. A slight chance of showers in the evening. Lows in the mid-70s. Chance of rain 20%. Friday, partly cloudy. A slight chance of showers and thunderstorms in the afternoon. Hot with highs in the mid-90s. Chance of rain 20%. Friday night, mostly clear. A slight chance of showers in the evening. Lows in the mid-70s. Chance of rain 20%. Saturday, partly cloudy. Hot with highs in the mid-90s. Saturday night, mostly clear. Lows in the lower 70s. Sunday, partly cloudy. A slight chance of showers and thunderstorms in the afternoon. Highs in the mid-90s. Chance of rain 20%. Heat advisory in effect from 10 a.m. to 7 p.m. Central Daylight Time Monday. Heat advisory remains in effect until 7 p.m. Central Daylight Time this evening. What? For the first heat advisory, heat index values up to 109. For the second heat advisory, heat index values up to 110 expected. Where? Portions of south central and southwest Arkansas, north central and northwest Louisiana, southeast Oklahoma, and northeast Texas. When? For the first heat advisory, until 7 p.m. Central Daylight Time this evening. For the second heat advisory, from 10 a.m. to 7 p.m. Central Daylight Time Monday. Impacts,
Hot temperatures and high humidity may cause heat illnesses. 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Take extra precautions when outside. 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Take action when you see symptoms of heat exhaustion and heat stroke. Monitor the latest forecasts and warnings for updates. 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Be sure to follow us on Facebook. Here's a look at local weather conditions as of 10 p.m. At the top of the hour, the report from Shreveport was not available. The report from Bossier City was not available. At 10 p.m. Around the local area at 10 p.m., the report from Texarkana was not available. The report from El Dorado was not available. The report from Monroe was not available. The report from Longview was not available. Elsewhere across the four-state area, the report from DFW Airport was not available. The report from Oklahoma City was not available. The report from Little Rock was not available. The report from Jackson was not available. The report from Baton Rouge was not available. The report from Houston was not available. For the most current information, check us out on the web at www.weather.gov/sht. Now let's check on your local forecast. Heat advisory in effect until 7 p.m. Central Daylight Time this evening. Heat advisory in effect from 10 a.m. to 7 p.m. Central Daylight Time Monday. Tonight, partly cloudy. A slight chance of showers and thunderstorms this evening. Lows in the mid-70s. Southwest winds around 5 miles per hour this evening, becoming light and variable. Chance of rain 20%. Labor Day, mostly sunny. A slight chance of showers and thunderstorms in the afternoon. Hot with highs in the upper 90s. Northwest winds around 5 miles per hour, becoming northeast in the afternoon. Chance of rain 20%. Heat index values up to 107 in the afternoon. Monday night, partly cloudy. Lows in the mid-70s. South winds around 5 miles per hour in the evening, becoming light and variable. Tuesday, mostly sunny. Hot with highs in the upper 90s. Light and variable winds, becoming southeast around 5 miles per hour in the afternoon. Tuesday night, mostly clear. Lows in the mid-70s. South winds around 5 miles per hour. Wednesday, mostly sunny. Hot with highs in the mid-90s. Wednesday night, mostly clear. Lows in the mid-70s. Thursday, mostly sunny. A slight chance of showers and thunderstorms in the afternoon. Hot with highs in the mid-90s. Chance of rain 20%. Thursday night, partly cloudy. A slight chance of showers in the evening. Lows in the mid-70s. Chance of rain 20%. Friday, partly cloudy. A slight chance of showers and thunderstorms in the afternoon. Hot with highs in the mid-90s. Chance of rain 20%. Friday night, mostly clear. A slight chance of showers in the evening. Lows in the mid-70s. Chance of rain 20%. Saturday, partly cloudy. Hot with highs in the mid-90s. Saturday night, mostly clear. Lows in the lower 70s. Sunday, partly cloudy. A slight chance of showers and thunderstorms in the afternoon. Highs in the mid-90s. Chance of rain 20%. 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
Shreveport. Heat advisory in effect from 10 a.m. to 7 p.m. Central Daylight Time Monday. Heat advisory remains in effect until 7 p.m. Central Daylight Time this evening. What? For the first heat advisory, heat index values up to 109. For the second heat advisory, heat index values up to 110 expected. Where? Portions of south central and southwest Arkansas, north central and northwest Louisiana, southeast Oklahoma, and northeast Texas. When? For the first heat advisory, until 7 p.m. Central Daylight Time this evening. For the second heat advisory, from 10 a.m. to 7 p.m. Central Daylight Time Monday. Impacts: hot temperatures and high humidity may cause heat illnesses. 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Take extra precautions when outside. 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Monitor the latest forecasts and warnings for updates. 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Be sure to follow us on Facebook. Here's a look at local weather conditions as of 10 p.m. At the top of the hour, the report from Shreveport was not available. The report from Bossier City was not available. At 10 p.m. Around the local area at 10 p.m., the report from Texarkana was not available. The report from El Dorado was not available. The report from Monroe was not available. The report from Longview was not available. Elsewhere across the four-state area, the report from DFW Airport was not available. The report from Oklahoma City was not available. The report from Little Rock was not available. The report from Jackson was not available. The report from Baton Rouge was not available. The report from Houston was not available. For the most current information, check us out on the web at www.weather.gov/sht. Now let's check on your local forecast. Heat advisory in effect until 7 p.m. Central Daylight Time this evening. Heat advisory in effect from 10 a.m. to 7 p.m. Central Daylight Time Monday. Tonight, partly cloudy. A slight chance of showers and thunderstorms this evening. Lows in the mid-70s. Southwest winds around 5 miles per hour this evening, becoming light and variable. Chance of rain 20%. Labor Day, mostly sunny. A slight chance of showers and thunderstorms in the afternoon. Hot with highs in the upper 90s. Northwest winds around 5 miles per hour, becoming northeast in the afternoon. Chance of rain 20%. Heat index values up to 107 in the afternoon. Monday night, partly cloudy. Lows in the mid-70s. South winds around 5 miles per hour in the evening, becoming light and variable. Tuesday, mostly sunny. Hot with highs in the upper 90s. Light and variable winds, becoming southeast around 5 miles per hour in the afternoon. Tuesday night, mostly clear. Lows in the mid-70s. South winds around 5 miles per hour. Wednesday, mostly sunny. Hot with highs in the mid-90s. Wednesday night, mostly clear. Lows in the mid-70s. Thursday, mostly sunny. A slight chance of showers and thunderstorms in the afternoon. Hot with highs in the mid-90s. Chance of rain 20%. Thursday night, partly cloudy. A slight chance of showers in the evening. Lows in the mid-70s. Chance of rain 20%. Friday, partly cloudy. A slight chance of showers and thunderstorms in the afternoon. Hot with highs in the mid-90s. Chance of rain 20%. Friday night, mostly clear. A slight chance of showers in the evening. Lows in the mid-70s. Chance of rain 20%. Saturday, partly cloudy.
hot with highs in the mid-90s. Saturday night, mostly clear. Lows in the lower 70s. Sunday, partly cloudy. A slight chance of showers and thunderstorms in the afternoon. Highs in the mid-90s. Chance of rain 20%. Heat advisory in effect from 10 a.m. to 7 p.m. Central Daylight Time Monday. Heat advisory remains in effect until 7 p.m. Central Daylight Time this evening. What? For the first heat advisory, heat index values up to 109. For the second heat advisory, heat index values up to 110 expected. Where? Portions of south central and southwest Arkansas, north central and northwest Louisiana, southeast Oklahoma, and northeast Texas. When? For the first heat advisory, until 7 p.m. Central Daylight Time this evening. For the second heat advisory, from 10 a.m. to 7 p.m. Central Daylight Time Monday. Impacts: hot temperatures and high humidity may cause heat illnesses. 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Take extra precautions when outside. 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Monitor the latest forecasts and warnings for updates. 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Be sure to follow us on Facebook. Here's a look at local weather conditions as of 10 p.m. At the top of the hour, the report from Shreveport was not available. The report from Bossier City was not available. At 10 p.m. Around the local area at 10 p.m., the report from Texarkana was not available. The report from El Dorado was not available. The report from Monroe was not available. The report from Longview was not available. Elsewhere across the four-state area, the report from DFW Airport was not available. The report from Oklahoma City was not available. The report from Little Rock was not available. The report from Jackson was not available. The report from Baton Rouge was not available. The report from Houston was not available. For the most current information, check us out on the web at www.weather.gov/sht. Here is your area's open water boating forecast. Wind gusts may be higher. Heat advisory in effect until 7 p.m. Central Daylight Time this evening. Heat advisory in effect from 10 a.m. to 7 p.m. Central Daylight Time Monday. Tonight, partly cloudy. Lows in the mid-70s. Southwest winds 5 to 10 miles per hour. Heat index readings 104 to 107. Labor Day, a 20% chance of showers and thunderstorms in the afternoon. Mostly sunny. Highs in the upper 90s. North winds 5 to 10 miles per hour becoming east in the afternoon. Heat index readings around 110. Monday night, partly cloudy. Lows in the mid-70s. South winds 5 to 10 miles per hour. Heat index readings 103 to 106. Tuesday, mostly sunny. Highs in the upper 90s. Southeast winds 5 to 10 miles per hour. Tuesday night, mostly clear. Lows in the mid-70s. South winds 5 to 10 miles per hour. Wednesday, mostly sunny. Highs in the upper 90s. Wednesday night, mostly clear. Lows in the lower 70s. Thursday, mostly sunny. Highs in the upper 90s. Thursday night, partly cloudy. Lows in the lower 70s. Friday, partly cloudy. A 20% chance of showers and thunderstorms in the afternoon. Highs in the mid-90s. Friday night, mostly clear. Lows in the lower 70s. Saturday, partly cloudy. Highs in the mid-90s. Saturday night, mostly clear. Lows in the lower 70s. Sunday, partly cloudy. Highs in the mid-90s.
Now let's check on your local forecast. Heat advisory in effect until 7 p.m. Central Daylight Time this evening. Heat advisory in effect from 10 a.m. to 7 p.m. Central Daylight Time Monday. Tonight, partly cloudy. A slight chance of showers and thunderstorms this evening. Lows in the mid-70s. Southwest winds around 5 miles per hour this evening, becoming light and variable. Chance of rain 20%. Labor Day, mostly sunny. A slight chance of showers and thunderstorms in the afternoon. Hot with highs in the upper 90s. Northwest winds around 5 miles per hour, becoming northeast in the afternoon. Chance of rain 20%. Heat index values up to 107 in the afternoon. Monday night, partly cloudy. Lows in the mid-70s. South winds around 5 miles per hour in the evening, becoming light and variable. Tuesday, mostly sunny. Hot with highs in the upper 90s. Light and variable winds, becoming southeast around 5 miles per hour in the afternoon. Tuesday night, mostly clear. Lows in the mid-70s. South winds around 5 miles per hour. Wednesday, mostly sunny. Hot with highs in the mid-90s. Wednesday night, mostly clear. Lows in the mid-70s. Thursday, mostly sunny. A slight chance of showers and thunderstorms in the afternoon. Hot with highs in the mid-90s. Chance of rain 20%. Thursday night, partly cloudy. A slight chance of showers in the evening. Lows in the mid-70s. Chance of rain 20%. Friday, partly cloudy. A slight chance of showers and thunderstorms in the afternoon. Hot with highs in the mid-90s. Chance of rain 20%. Friday night, mostly clear. A slight chance of showers in the evening. Lows in the mid-70s. Chance of rain 20%. Saturday, partly cloudy. Hot with highs in the mid-90s. Saturday night, mostly clear. Lows in the lower 70s. Sunday, partly cloudy. A slight chance of showers and thunderstorms in the afternoon. Highs in the mid-90s. Chance of rain 20%. Heat advisory in effect from 10 a.m. to 7 p.m. Central Daylight Time Monday. Heat advisory remains in effect until 7 p.m. Central Daylight Time this evening. What? For the first heat advisory, heat index values up to 109. For the second heat advisory, heat index values up to 110 expected. Where? Portions of south central and southwest Arkansas, north central and northwest Louisiana, southeast Oklahoma, and northeast Texas. When? For the first heat advisory, until 7 p.m. Central Daylight Time this evening. For the second heat advisory, from 10 a.m. to 7 p.m. Central Daylight Time Monday. Impacts: hot temperatures and high humidity may cause heat illnesses. Drink plenty of fluids, stay in an air-conditioned room, stay out of the sun, and check up on relatives and neighbors. Take extra precautions when outside. 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Take action when you see symptoms of heat exhaustion and heat stroke. Monitor the latest forecasts and warnings for updates. 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
around the

local area at 10 p.m., the report from Texarkana was not available. The report from El Dorado was not available. The report from Monroe was not available. The report from Longview was not available. Elsewhere across the four-state area, the report from DFW Airport was not available. The report from Oklahoma City was not available. The report from Little Rock was not available. The report from Jackson was not available. The report from Baton Rouge was not available. The report from Houston was not available. For the most current information, check us out on the web at www.weather.gov/SHP. Now let's check on your local forecast. Heat advisory in effect until 7 p.m. Central Daylight Time this evening. Heat advisory in effect from 10 a.m. to 7 p.m. Central Daylight Time Monday. Tonight, partly cloudy. A slight chance of showers and thunderstorms this evening. Lows in the mid-70s. Southwest winds around 5 miles per hour this evening, becoming light and variable. Chance of rain 20%. Labor Day, mostly sunny. A slight chance of showers and thunderstorms in the afternoon. Hot with highs in the upper 90s. Northwest winds around 5 miles per hour, becoming northeast in the afternoon. Chance of rain 20%. Heat index values up to 107 in the afternoon. Monday night, partly cloudy. Lows in the mid-70s. South winds around 5 miles per hour in the evening, becoming light and variable. Tuesday, mostly sunny. Hot with highs in the upper 90s. Light and variable winds, becoming southeast around 5 miles per hour in the afternoon. Tuesday night, mostly clear. Lows in the mid-70s. South winds around 5 miles per hour. Wednesday, mostly sunny. Hot with highs in the mid-90s. Wednesday night, mostly clear. Lows in the mid-70s. Thursday, mostly sunny. A slight chance of showers and thunderstorms in the afternoon. Hot with highs in the mid-90s. Chance of rain 20%. Thursday night, partly cloudy. A slight chance of showers in the evening. Lows in the mid-70s. Chance of rain 20%. Friday, partly cloudy. A slight chance of showers and thunderstorms in the afternoon. Hot with highs in the mid-90s. Chance of rain 20%. Friday night, mostly clear. A slight chance of showers in the evening. Lows in the mid-70s. Chance of rain 20%. Saturday, partly cloudy. Hot with highs in the mid-90s. Saturday night, mostly clear. Lows in the lower 70s. Sunday, partly cloudy. A slight chance of showers and thunderstorms in the afternoon. Highs in the mid-90s. Chance of rain 20%. Heat advisory in effect from 10 a.m. to 7 p.m. Central Daylight Time Monday. Heat advisory remains in effect until 7 p.m. Central Daylight Time this evening. What? For the first heat advisory, heat index values up to 109. For the second heat advisory, heat index values up to 110 expected. Where? Portions of south central and southwest Arkansas, north central and northwest Louisiana, southeast Oklahoma, and northeast Texas. When? For the first heat advisory, until 7 p.m. Central Daylight Time this evening. For the second heat advisory, from 10 a.m. to 7 p.m. Central Daylight Time Monday. Impacts, hot temperatures and high humidity may cause heat illnesses. 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Take extra precautions when outside. 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Take action when you see symptoms of heat exhaustion and heat stroke. Monitor the latest forecasts and warnings for updates. 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Be sure to follow us on Facebook.

He was not available. The report from Little Rock was not available. The report from Jackson was not available. The report from Baton Rouge was not available. The report from Houston was not available. For the most current information, check us out on the web at www.weather.gov/sht. Now let's check on your local forecast. Heat advisory in effect until 7 p.m. Central Daylight Time this evening. Heat advisory in effect from 10 a.m. to 7 p.m. Central Daylight Time Monday. Tonight, partly cloudy. A slight chance of showers and thunderstorms this evening. Lows in the mid-70s. Southwest winds around 5 miles per hour this evening, becoming light and variable. Chance of rain 20%. Labor Day, mostly sunny. A slight chance of showers and thunderstorms in the afternoon. Hot with highs in the upper 90s. Northwest winds around 5 miles per hour, becoming northeast in the afternoon. Chance of rain 20%. Heat index values up to 107 in the afternoon. Monday night, partly cloudy. Lows in the mid-70s. South winds around 5 miles per hour in the evening, becoming light and variable. Tuesday, mostly sunny. Hot with highs in the upper 90s. Light and variable winds, becoming southeast around 5 miles per hour in the afternoon. Tuesday night, mostly clear. Lows in the mid-70s. South winds around 5 miles per hour. Wednesday, mostly sunny. Hot with highs in the mid-90s. Wednesday night, mostly clear. Lows in the mid-70s. Thursday, mostly sunny. A slight chance of showers and thunderstorms in the afternoon. Hot with highs in the mid-90s. Chance of rain 20%. Thursday night, partly cloudy. A slight chance of showers in the evening. Lows in the mid-70s. Chance of rain 20%. Friday, partly cloudy. A slight chance of showers and thunderstorms in the afternoon. Hot with highs in the mid-90s. Chance of rain 20%. Friday night, mostly clear. A slight chance of showers in the evening. Lows in the mid-70s. Chance of rain 20%. Saturday, partly cloudy. Hot with highs in the mid-90s. Saturday night, mostly clear. Lows in the lower 70s. Sunday, partly cloudy. A slight chance of showers and thunderstorms in the afternoon. Highs in the mid-90s. Chance of rain 20%. Heat advisory in effect from 10 a.m. to 7 p.m. Central Daylight Time Monday. Heat advisory remains in effect until 7 p.m. Central Daylight Time this evening. What? For the first heat advisory, heat index values up to 109. For the second heat advisory, heat index values up to 110 expected. Where? Portions of south central and southwest Arkansas, north central and northwest Louisiana, southeast Oklahoma, and northeast Texas. When? For the first heat advisory, until 7 p.m. Central Daylight Time this evening. For the second heat advisory, from 10 a.m. to 7 p.m. Central Daylight Time Monday. Impacts: hot temperatures and high humidity may cause heat illnesses. 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Take extra precautions when outside. 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Monitor the latest forecasts and warnings for updates. 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Be sure to follow us on Facebook. Here's a look at local weather conditions as of 11 p.m. At the top of the hour, the report from Shreveport was not available. The report from Bossier City was not available. At 11 p.m. around the local area at 11 p.m., the report from Texarkana was not available. The report

from El Dorado was not available. The report from Monroe was not available. The report from Longview was not available. Elsewhere across the four-state area, the report from DFW Airport was not available. The report from Oklahoma City was not available. The report from Little Rock was not available. The report from Jackson was not available. The report from Baton Rouge was not available. The report from Houston was not available. For the most current information, check us out on the web at www.weather.gov/SHP. Now let's check on your local forecast. Heat advisory in effect until 7 p.m. Central Daylight Time this evening. Heat advisory in effect from 10 a.m. to 7 p.m. Central Daylight Time Monday. Tonight, partly cloudy. A slight chance of showers and thunderstorms this evening. Lows in the mid-70s. Southwest winds around 5 miles per hour this evening, becoming light and variable. Chance of rain 20%. Labor Day, mostly sunny. A slight chance of showers and thunderstorms in the afternoon. Hot with highs in the upper 90s. Northwest winds around 5 miles per hour, becoming northeast in the afternoon. Chance of rain 20%. Heat index values up to 107 in the afternoon. Monday night, partly cloudy. Lows in the mid-70s. South winds around 5 miles per hour in the evening, becoming light and variable. Tuesday, mostly sunny. Hot with highs in the upper 90s. Light and variable winds, becoming southeast around 5 miles per hour in the afternoon. Tuesday night, mostly clear. Lows in the mid-70s. South winds around 5 miles per hour. Wednesday, mostly sunny. Hot with highs in the mid-90s. Wednesday night, mostly clear. Lows in the mid-70s. Thursday, mostly sunny. A slight chance of showers and thunderstorms in the afternoon. Hot with highs in the mid-90s. Chance of rain 20%. Thursday night, partly cloudy. A slight chance of showers in the evening. Lows in the mid-70s. Chance of rain 20%. Friday, partly cloudy. A slight chance of showers and thunderstorms in the afternoon. Hot with highs in the mid-90s. Chance of rain 20%. Friday night, mostly clear. A slight chance of showers in the evening. Lows in the mid-70s. Chance of rain 20%. Saturday, partly cloudy. Hot with highs in the mid-90s. Saturday night, mostly clear. Lows in the lower 70s. Sunday, partly cloudy. A slight chance of showers and thunderstorms in the afternoon. Highs in the mid-90s. Chance of rain 20%. Heat advisory in effect from 10 a.m. to 7 p.m. Central Daylight Time Monday. Heat advisory remains in effect until 7 p.m. Central Daylight Time this evening. What? For the first heat advisory, heat index values up to 109. For the second heat advisory, heat index values up to 110 expected. Where? Portions of south central and southwest Arkansas, north central and northwest Louisiana, southeast Oklahoma, and northeast Texas. When? For the first heat advisory, until 7 p.m. Central Daylight Time this evening. For the second heat advisory, from 10 a.m. to 7 p.m. Central Daylight Time Monday. Impacts: hot temperatures and high humidity may cause heat illnesses. 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Monitor the latest forecasts and warnings for updates. 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
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Be sure to follow us on Facebook. Here's a look at local weather conditions as of 11 p.m. At the top of the hour, the report from Shreveport was not available. The report from Bossier City was not available. At 11 p.m. around the local area at 11 p.m., the report from Texarkana was not available. The report from El Dorado was not available. The report from Monroe was not available. The report from Longview was not available. Elsewhere across the four-state area, the report from DFW Airport was not available. The report from Oklahoma City was not available. The report from Little Rock was not available. The report from Jackson was not available. The report from Baton Rouge was not available. The report from Houston was not available. For the most current information, check us out on the web at www.weather.gov/SHP. Now let's check on your local forecast. Heat advisory in effect until 7 p.m. Central Daylight Time this evening. Heat advisory in effect from 10 a.m. to 7 p.m. Central Daylight Time Monday. Tonight, partly cloudy. A slight chance of showers and thunderstorms this evening. Lows in the mid-70s. Southwest winds around 5 miles per hour this evening, becoming light and variable. Chance of rain 20%. Labor Day, mostly sunny. A slight chance of showers and thunderstorms in the afternoon. Hot with highs in the upper 90s. Northwest winds around 5 miles per hour, becoming northeast in the afternoon. Chance of rain 20%. Heat index values up to 107 in the afternoon. Monday night, partly cloudy. Lows in the mid-70s. South winds around 5 miles per hour in the evening, becoming light and variable. Tuesday, mostly sunny. Hot with highs in the upper 90s. Light and variable winds, becoming southeast around 5 miles per hour in the afternoon. Tuesday night, mostly clear. Lows in the mid-70s. South winds around 5 miles per hour. Wednesday, mostly sunny. Hot with highs in the mid-90s. Wednesday night, mostly clear. Lows in the mid-70s. Thursday, mostly sunny. A slight chance of showers and thunderstorms in the afternoon. Hot with highs in the mid-90s. Chance of rain 20%. Thursday night, partly cloudy. A slight chance of showers in the evening. Lows in the mid-70s. Chance of rain 20%. Friday, partly cloudy. A slight chance of showers and thunderstorms in the afternoon. Hot with highs in the mid-90s. Chance of rain 20%. Friday night, mostly clear. A slight chance of showers in the evening. Lows in the mid-70s. Chance of rain 20%. Saturday, partly cloudy. Hot with highs in the mid-90s. Saturday night, mostly clear. Lows in the lower 70s. Sunday, partly cloudy. A slight chance of showers and thunderstorms in the afternoon. Highs in the mid-90s. Chance of rain 20%. Heat advisory in effect from 10 a.m. to 7 p.m. Central Daylight Time Monday. Heat advisory remains in effect until 7 p.m. Central Daylight Time this evening. What? For the first heat advisory, heat index values up to 109. For the second heat advisory, heat index values up to 110 expected. Where? Portions of south central and southwest Arkansas, north central and northwest Louisiana, southeast Oklahoma, and northeast Texas. When? For the first heat advisory, until 7 p.m. Central Daylight Time this evening.
for the second heat advisory from 10 a.m. to 7 p.m. Central Daylight Time Monday. Impacts, hot temperatures and high humidity may cause heat illnesses. 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Take extra precautions when outside. 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Take action when you see symptoms of heat exhaustion and heat stroke. Monitor the latest forecasts and warnings for updates. 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Be sure to follow us on Facebook. Here's a look at local weather conditions as of 11 p.m. At the top of the hour, the report from Shreveport was not available. The report from Bossier City was not available. At 11 p.m. Around the local area at 11 p.m., the report from Texarkana was not available. The report from El Dorado was not available. The report from Monroe was not available. The report from Longview was not available. Elsewhere across the four-state area, the report from DFW Airport was not available. The report from Oklahoma City was not available. The report from Little Rock was not available. The report from Jackson was not available. The report from Baton Rouge was not available. The report from Houston was not available. For the most current information, check us out on the web at www.weather.gov/sht. Here is your area's open water boating forecast. Wind gusts may be higher. Heat advisory in effect until 7 p.m. Central Daylight Time this evening. Heat advisory in effect from 10 a.m. to 7 p.m. Central Daylight Time Monday. Tonight, partly cloudy. Lows in the mid-70s. Southwest winds 5 to 10 miles per hour. Heat index readings 104 to 107. Labor Day, a 20% chance of showers and thunderstorms in the afternoon. Mostly sunny. Highs in the upper 90s. North winds 5 to 10 miles per hour becoming east in the afternoon. Heat index readings around 110. Monday night, partly cloudy. Lows in the mid-70s. South winds 5 to 10 miles per hour. Heat index readings 103 to 106. Tuesday, mostly sunny. Highs in the upper 90s. Southeast winds 5 to 10 miles per hour. Tuesday night, mostly clear. Lows in the mid-70s. South winds 5 to 10 miles per hour. Wednesday, mostly sunny. Highs in the upper 90s. Wednesday night, mostly clear. Lows in the lower 70s. Thursday, mostly sunny. Highs in the upper 90s. Thursday night, partly cloudy. Lows in the lower 70s. Friday, partly cloudy. A 20% chance of showers and thunderstorms in the afternoon. Highs in the mid-90s. Friday night, mostly clear. Lows in the lower 70s. Saturday, partly cloudy. Highs in the mid-90s. Saturday night, mostly clear. Lows in the lower 70s. Sunday, partly cloudy. Highs in the mid-90s. Now let's check on your local forecast. Heat advisory in effect until 7 p.m. Central Daylight Time this evening. Heat advisory in effect from 10 a.m. to 7 p.m. Central Daylight Time Monday. Tonight, partly cloudy. A slight chance of showers and thunderstorms this evening. Lows in the mid-70s. Southwest winds around 5 miles per hour this evening, becoming light and variable. Chance of rain 20%. Labor Day, mostly sunny. A slight chance of showers and thunderstorms in the afternoon. Hot with highs in the upper 90s. Northwest winds around 5 miles per hour, becoming northeast in the afternoon. Chance of rain 20%. Heat index values up to chance of rain 20%. Heat index values up to 107 in the afternoon.
Monday night, partly cloudy. Lows in the mid-70s. South winds around 5 miles per hour.

the evening, becoming light and variable. Tuesday, mostly sunny. Hot with highs in the upper 90s. Light and variable winds, becoming southeast around 5 miles per hour in the afternoon. Tuesday night, mostly clear. Lows in the mid-70s. South winds around 5 miles per hour. Wednesday, mostly sunny. Hot with highs in the mid-90s. Wednesday night, mostly clear. Lows in the mid-70s. Thursday, mostly sunny. A slight chance of showers and thunderstorms in the afternoon. Hot with highs in the mid-90s. Chance of rain 20%. Thursday night, partly cloudy. A slight chance of showers in the evening. Lows in the mid-70s. Chance of rain 20%. Friday, partly cloudy. A slight chance of showers and thunderstorms in the afternoon. Hot with highs in the mid-90s. Chance of rain 20%. Friday night, mostly clear. A slight chance of showers in the evening. Lows in the mid-70s. Chance of rain 20%. Saturday, partly cloudy. Hot with highs in the mid-90s. Saturday night, mostly clear. Lows in the lower 70s. Sunday, partly cloudy. A slight chance of showers and thunderstorms in the afternoon. Highs in the mid-90s. Chance of rain 20%. Heat advisory in effect from 10 a.m. to 7 p.m. Central Daylight Time Monday. Heat advisory remains in effect until 7 p.m. Central Daylight Time this evening. What? For the first heat advisory, heat index values up to 109. For the second heat advisory, heat index values up to 110 expected. Where? Portions of south central and southwest Arkansas, north central and northwest Louisiana, southeast Oklahoma, and northeast Texas. When? For the first heat advisory, until 7 p.m. Central Daylight Time this evening. For the second heat advisory, from 10 a.m. to 7 p.m. Central Daylight Time Monday. Impacts: hot temperatures and high humidity may cause heat illnesses. 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Monitor the latest forecasts and warnings for updates. 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Be sure to follow us on Facebook. Here's a look at local weather conditions as of 11 p.m. At the top of the hour, the report from Shreveport was not available. The report from Bossier City was not available. At 11 p.m. Around the local area at 11 p.m., the report from Texarkana was not available. The report from El Dorado was not available. The report from Monroe was not available. The report from Longview was not available. Elsewhere across the four-state area, the report from DFW Airport was not available. The report from Oklahoma City was not available. The report from Little Rock was not available. The report from Jackson was not available. The report from Baton Rouge was not available. The report from Houston was not available. For the most current information, check us out on the web at www.weather.gov/sht. 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Now let's check on your local forecast. Heat advisory in effect until 7 p.m. Central Daylight Time this evening. Heat advisory in effect from 10 a.m. to 7 p.m. Central Daylight Time Monday.
tonight, partly cloudy. A slight chance of showers and thunderstorms this evening. Lows in the mid-70s. Southwest winds around 5 miles per hour this evening, becoming light and variable. Chance of rain 20%. Labor Day, mostly sunny. A slight chance of showers and thunderstorms in the afternoon. Hot with highs in the upper 90s. Northwest winds around 5 miles per hour, becoming northeast in the afternoon. Chance of rain 20%. Heat index values up to 107 in the afternoon. Monday night, partly cloudy. Lows in the mid-70s. South winds around 5 miles per hour in the evening, becoming light and variable. Tuesday, mostly sunny. Hot with highs in the upper 90s. Light and variable winds, becoming southeast around 5 miles per hour in the afternoon. Tuesday night, mostly clear. Lows in the mid-70s. South winds around 5 miles per hour. Wednesday, mostly sunny. Hot with highs in the mid-90s. Wednesday night, mostly clear. Lows in the mid-70s. Thursday, mostly sunny. A slight chance of showers and thunderstorms in the afternoon. Hot with highs in the mid-90s. Chance of rain 20%. Thursday night, partly cloudy. A slight chance of showers in the evening. Lows in the mid-70s. Chance of rain 20%. Friday, partly cloudy. A slight chance of showers and thunderstorms in the afternoon. Hot with highs in the mid-90s. Chance of rain 20%. Friday night, mostly clear. A slight chance of showers in the evening. Lows in the mid-70s. Chance of rain 20%. Saturday, partly cloudy. Hot with highs in the mid-90s. Saturday night, mostly clear. Lows in the lower 70s. Sunday, partly cloudy. A slight chance of showers and thunderstorms in the afternoon. Highs in the mid-90s. Chance of rain 20%. Heat advisory in effect from 10 a.m. to 7 p.m. Central Daylight Time Monday. Heat advisory remains in effect until 7 p.m. Central Daylight Time this evening. What? For the first heat advisory, heat index values up to 109. For the second heat advisory, heat index values up to 110 expected. Where? Portions of south central and southwest Arkansas, north central and northwest Louisiana, southeast Oklahoma, and northeast Texas. When? For the first heat advisory, until 7 p.m. Central Daylight Time this evening. For the second heat advisory, from 10 a.m. to 7 p.m. Central Daylight Time Monday. Impacts: hot temperatures and high humidity may cause heat illnesses. 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Take extra precautions when outside. 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Monitor the latest forecasts and warnings for updates. 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Be sure to follow us on Facebook. Here's a look at local weather conditions as of 11 p.m. At the top of the hour, the report from Shreveport was not available. The report from Bossier City was not available. At 11 p.m. around the local area at 11 p.m., the report from Texarkana was not available. The report from El Dorado was not available. The report from Monroe was not available. The report from Longview was not available. Elsewhere across the four-state area, the report from DFW Airport was not available. The report from Oklahoma City was not available. The report from Little Rock was not available. The report from Jackson was not available. The report from Baton Rouge was not available. The report from Houston was not available. For the most current information, check us out on the web at www.weatherradio.com.
weather.gov/SHP. Now let's check on your local forecast. Heat advisory in effect until 7 p.m. Central Daylight Time this evening. Heat advisory in effect from 10 a.m. to 7 p.m. Central Daylight Time Monday. Tonight, partly cloudy. A slight chance of showers and thunderstorms this evening. Lows in the mid-70s. Southwest winds around 5 miles per hour this evening, becoming light and variable. Chance of rain 20%. Labor Day, mostly sunny. A slight chance of showers and thunderstorms in the afternoon. Hot with highs in the upper 90s. Northwest winds around 5 miles per hour, becoming northeast in the afternoon. Chance of rain 20%. Heat index values up to 107 in the afternoon. Monday night, partly cloudy. Lows in the mid-70s. South winds around 5 miles per hour in the evening, becoming light and variable. Tuesday, mostly sunny. Hot with highs in the upper 90s. Light and variable winds, becoming southeast around 5 miles per hour in the afternoon. Tuesday night, mostly clear. Lows in the mid-70s. South winds around 5 miles per hour. Wednesday, mostly sunny. Hot with highs in the mid-90s. Wednesday night, mostly clear. Lows in the mid-70s. Thursday, mostly sunny. A slight chance of showers and thunderstorms in the afternoon. Hot with highs in the mid-90s. Chance of rain 20%. Thursday night, partly cloudy. A slight chance of showers in the evening. Lows in the mid-70s. Chance of rain 20%. Friday, partly cloudy. A slight chance of showers and thunderstorms in the afternoon. Hot with highs in the mid-90s. Chance of rain 20%. Friday night, mostly clear. A slight chance of showers in the evening. Lows in the mid-70s. Chance of rain 20%. Saturday, partly cloudy. Hot with highs in the mid-90s. Saturday night, mostly clear. Lows in the lower 70s. Sunday, partly cloudy. A slight chance of showers and thunderstorms in the afternoon. Highs in the mid-90s. Chance of rain 20%. Heat advisory in effect from 10 a.m. to 7 p.m. Central Daylight Time Monday. Heat advisory remains in effect until 7 p.m. Central Daylight Time this evening. What? For the first heat advisory, heat index values up to 109. For the second heat advisory, heat index values up to 110 expected. Where? Portions of south central and southwest Arkansas, north central and northwest Louisiana, southeast Oklahoma, and northeast Texas. When? For the first heat advisory, until 7 p.m. Central Daylight Time this evening. For the second heat advisory, from 10 a.m. to 7 p.m. Central Daylight Time Monday. Impacts, hot temperatures and high humidity may cause heat illnesses. Drink plenty of fluids, stay in an air-conditioned room, stay out of the sun, and check up on relatives and neighbors. Take extra precautions when outside. 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Take action when you see symptoms of heat exhaustion and heat stroke. Monitor the latest forecasts and warnings for updates. 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Be sure to follow us on Facebook. Here's a look at local weather conditions as of 11 p.m. At the top of the hour, the report from Shreveport was not available. The report from Bossier City was not available. At 11 p.m. Around the local area at 11 p.m., the report from Texarkana was not available. The report from El Dorado was not available. The report from Monroe was not available. The report from Longview was not available. Elsewhere across the four-state area, the report from DFW Airport was not available. The report from Oklahoma City was not available.
The report from Little Rock was not available. The report from Jackson was not available. The report from Baton Rouge was not available. The report from Houston was not available. For the most current information, check us out on the web at www.weather.gov/SHP. Now let's check on your local forecast. Heat advisory in effect until 7 p.m. Central Daylight Time this evening. Heat advisory in effect from 10 a.m. to 7 p.m. Central Daylight Time Monday. Tonight, partly cloudy. A slight chance of showers and thunderstorms this evening. Lows in the mid-70s. Southwest winds around 5 miles per hour this evening, becoming light and variable. Chance of rain 20%. Labor Day, mostly sunny. A slight chance of showers and thunderstorms in the afternoon. Hot with highs in the upper 90s. Northwest winds around 5 miles per hour, becoming northeast in the afternoon. Chance of rain 20%. Heat index values up to 107 in the afternoon. Monday night, partly cloudy. Lows in the mid-70s. South winds around 5 miles per hour in the evening, becoming light and variable. Tuesday, mostly sunny. Hot with highs in the upper 90s. Light and variable winds, becoming southeast around 5 miles per hour in the afternoon. Tuesday night, mostly clear. Lows in the mid-70s. South winds around 5 miles per hour. Wednesday, mostly sunny. Hot with highs in the mid-90s. Wednesday night, mostly clear. Lows in the mid-70s. Thursday, mostly sunny. A slight chance of showers and thunderstorms in the afternoon. Hot with highs in the mid-90s. Chance of rain 20%. Thursday night, partly cloudy. A slight chance of showers in the evening. Lows in the mid-70s. Chance of rain 20%. Friday, partly cloudy. A slight chance of showers and thunderstorms in the afternoon. Hot with highs in the mid-90s. Chance of rain 20%. Friday night, mostly clear. A slight chance of showers in the evening. Lows in the mid-70s. Chance of rain 20%. Saturday, partly cloudy. Hot with highs in the mid-90s. Saturday night, mostly clear. Lows in the lower 70s. Sunday, partly cloudy. A slight chance of showers and thunderstorms in the afternoon. Highs in the mid-90s. Chance of rain 20%. Heat advisory in effect from 10 a.m. to 7 p.m. Central Daylight Time Monday. Heat advisory remains in effect until 7 p.m. Central Daylight Time this evening. What? For the first heat advisory, heat index values up to 109. For the second heat advisory, heat index values up to 110 expected. Where? Portions of south central and southwest Arkansas, north central and northwest Louisiana, southeast Oklahoma, and northeast Texas. When? For the first heat advisory, until 7 p.m. Central Daylight Time this evening. For the second heat advisory, from 10 a.m. to 7 p.m. Central Daylight Time Monday. Impacts: hot temperatures and high humidity may cause heat illnesses. 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Monitor the latest forecasts and warnings for updates. 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
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Be sure to follow us on Facebook. Here's a look at local weather conditions as of 11 p.m. At the top of the hour, the report from Shreveport was not available. The report from Bossier City was not available. At 11 p.m. Around the local area at 11 p.m., the report from Texarkana was not available. The report from El Dorado was not available. The report from Monroe was not available. The report from Longview was not available. Elsewhere across the four-state area, the report from DFW Airport was not available. The report from Oklahoma City was not available. The report from Little Rock was not available. The report from Jackson was not available. The report from Baton Rouge was not available. The report from Houston was not available. For the most current information, check us out on the web at www.weather.gov/sht. Now let's check on your local forecast. Heat advisory in effect until 7 p.m. Central Daylight Time this evening. Heat advisory in effect from 10 a.m. to 7 p.m. Central Daylight Time Monday. Tonight, partly cloudy. A slight chance of showers and thunderstorms this evening. Lows in the mid-70s. Southwest winds around 5 miles per hour this evening, becoming light and variable. Chance of rain 20%. Labor Day, mostly sunny. A slight chance of showers and thunderstorms in the afternoon. Hot with highs in the upper 90s. Northwest winds around 5 miles per hour, becoming northeast in the afternoon. Chance of rain 20%. Heat index values up to 107 in the afternoon. Monday night, partly cloudy. Lows in the mid-70s. South winds around 5 miles per hour in the evening, becoming light and variable. Tuesday, mostly sunny. Hot with highs in the upper 90s. Light and variable winds, becoming southeast around 5 miles per hour in the afternoon. Tuesday night, mostly clear. Lows in the mid-70s. South winds around 5 miles per hour. Wednesday, mostly sunny. Hot with highs in the mid-90s. Wednesday night, mostly clear. Lows in the mid-70s. Thursday, mostly sunny. A slight chance of showers and thunderstorms in the afternoon. Hot with highs in the mid-90s. Chance of rain 20%. Thursday night, partly cloudy. A slight chance of showers in the evening. Lows in the mid-70s. Chance of rain 20%. Friday, partly cloudy. A slight chance of showers and thunderstorms in the afternoon. Hot with highs in the mid-90s. Chance of rain 20%. Friday night, mostly clear. A slight chance of showers in the evening. Lows in the mid-70s. Chance of rain 20%. Saturday, partly cloudy. Hot with highs in the mid-90s. Saturday night, mostly clear. Lows in the lower 70s. Sunday, partly cloudy. A slight chance of showers and thunderstorms in the afternoon. Highs in the mid-90s. Chance of rain 20%. Heat advisory in effect from 10 a.m. to 7 p.m. Central Daylight Time Monday. Heat advisory remains in effect until 7 p.m. Central Daylight Time this evening. What? For the first heat advisory, heat index values up to 109. For the second heat advisory, heat index values up to 110 expected. Where? Portions of south central and southwest Arkansas, north central and northwest Louisiana, southeast Oklahoma, and northeast Texas. When? For the first heat advisory, until 7 p.m. Central Daylight Time this evening. For the second heat advisory, from 10 a.m. to 7 p.m. Central Daylight Time Monday. Impacts: hot temperatures and high humidity may cause heat illnesses. Drink plenty of fluids, stay in an air-conditioned room, stay out of the sun, and check up on relatives and neighbors. Take extra precautions when outside.
Wear lightweight and loose-fitting clothing. 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Monitor the latest forecasts and warnings for updates. 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Be sure to follow us on Facebook. Here's a look at local weather conditions as of 11 p.m. At the top of the hour, the report from Shreveport was not available. The report from Bossier City was not available. At 11 p.m. Around the local area at 11 p.m., the report from Texarkana was not available. The report from El Dorado was not available. The report from Monroe was not available. The report from Longview was not available. Elsewhere across the four-state area, the report from DFW Airport was not available. The report from Oklahoma City was not available. The report from Little Rock was not available. The report from Jackson was not available. The report from Baton Rouge was not available. The report from Houston was not available. For the most current information, check us out on the web at www.weather.gov/sht. Now let's check on your local forecast. Heat advisory in effect until 7 p.m. Central Daylight Time this evening. Heat advisory in effect from 10 a.m. to 7 p.m. Central Daylight Time Monday. Tonight, partly cloudy. A slight chance of showers and thunderstorms this evening. Lows in the mid-70s. Southwest winds around 5 miles per hour this evening, becoming light and variable. Chance of rain 20%. Labor Day, mostly sunny. A slight chance of showers and thunderstorms in the afternoon. Hot with highs in the upper 90s. Northwest winds around 5 miles per hour, becoming northeast in the afternoon. Chance of rain 20%. Heat index values up to 107 in the afternoon. Monday night, partly cloudy. Lows in the mid-70s. South winds around 5 miles per hour in the evening, becoming light and variable. Tuesday, mostly sunny. Hot with highs in the upper 90s. Light and variable winds, becoming southeast around 5 miles per hour in the afternoon. Tuesday night, mostly clear. Lows in the mid-70s. South winds around 5 miles per hour. Wednesday, mostly sunny. Hot with highs in the mid-90s. Wednesday night, mostly clear. Lows in the mid-70s. Thursday, mostly sunny. A slight chance of showers and thunderstorms in the afternoon. Hot with highs in the mid-90s. Chance of rain 20%. Thursday night, partly cloudy. A slight chance of showers in the evening. Lows in the mid-70s. Chance of rain 20%. Friday, partly cloudy. A slight chance of showers and thunderstorms in the afternoon. Hot with highs in the mid-90s. Chance of rain 20%. Friday night, mostly clear. A slight chance of showers in the evening. Lows in the mid-70s. Chance of rain 20%. Saturday, partly cloudy. Hot with highs in the mid-90s. Saturday night, mostly clear. Lows in the lower 70s. Sunday, partly cloudy. A slight chance of showers and thunderstorms in the afternoon. Highs in the mid-90s. Chance of rain 20%. Here is your area's open water boating forecast. Wind gusts may be higher. Heat advisory in effect until 7 p.m. Central Daylight Time this evening. Heat advisory in effect from 10 a.m. to 7 p.m. Central Daylight Time Monday. Tonight, partly cloudy. Lows in the mid-70s. Southwest winds 5 to 10 miles per hour. Heat index readings 104 to 107. Labor Day, a 20% chance of showers and thunderstorms in the afternoon. Mostly sunny. Highs in the upper 90s. North winds 5 to 10 miles per hour becoming east in the afternoon.
Heat index readings around 110. Monday night, partly cloudy. Lows in the mid-70s. South winds 5 to 10 miles per hour. Heat index readings 103 to 106. Tuesday, mostly sunny. Highs in the upper 90s. Southeast winds 5 to 10 miles per hour. Tuesday night, mostly clear. Lows in the mid-70s. South winds 5 to 10 miles per hour. Wednesday, mostly sunny. Highs in the upper 90s. Wednesday night, mostly clear. Lows in the lower 70s. Thursday, mostly sunny. Highs in the upper 90s. Thursday night, partly cloudy. Lows in the lower 70s. Friday, partly cloudy. A 20% chance of showers and thunderstorms in the afternoon. Highs in the mid-90s. Friday night, mostly clear. Lows in the lower 70s. Saturday, partly cloudy. Highs in the mid-90s. Saturday night, mostly clear. Lows in the lower 70s. Sunday, partly cloudy. Highs in the mid-90s. Heat advisory in effect from 10 a.m. to 7 p.m. Central Daylight Time Monday. Heat advisory remains in effect until 7 p.m. Central Daylight Time this evening. What? For the first heat advisory, heat index values up to 109. For the second heat advisory, heat index values up to 110 expected. Where? Portions of south central and southwest Arkansas, north central and northwest Louisiana, southeast Oklahoma, and northeast Texas. When, for the first heat advisory, until 7 p.m. Central Daylight Time this evening. For the second heat advisory, from 10 a.m. to 7 p.m. Central Daylight Time Monday. Impacts, hot temperatures and high humidity may cause heat illnesses. Drink plenty of fluids, stay in an air-conditioned room, stay out of the sun, and check up on relatives and neighbors. Take extra precautions when outside. Wear lightweight and loose-fitting clothing. Try to limit strenuous activities to early morning or evening. Take action when you see symptoms of heat exhaustion and heat stroke. Monitor the latest forecasts and warnings for updates. 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Be sure to follow us on Facebook. Here's a look at local weather conditions as of 11 p.m. At the top of the hour, the report from Shreveport was not available. The report from Bossier City was not available. At 11 p.m. Around the local area at 11 p.m., the report from Texarkana was not available. The report from El Dorado was not available. The report from Monroe was not available. The report from Longview was not available. Elsewhere across the four-state area, the report from DFW Airport was not available. The report from Oklahoma City was not available. The report from Little Rock was not available. The report from Jackson was not available. The report from Baton Rouge was not available. The report from Houston was not available. For the most current information, check us out on the web at www.weather.gov/sht. 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Now let's check on your local forecast. Heat advisory in effect until 7 p.m. Central Daylight Time this evening. Heat advisory in effect from 10 a.m. to 7 p.m. Central Daylight Time Monday. Tonight, partly cloudy. A slight chance of showers and thunderstorms this evening. Lows in the mid-70s. Southwest winds around 5 miles per hour this evening, becoming light and variable. Chance of rain 20%.
Labor Day, mostly sunny. A slight chance of showers and thunderstorms.

the afternoon. Hot with highs in the upper 90s. Northwest winds around 5 miles per hour, becoming northeast in the afternoon. Chance of rain 20%. Heat index values up to 107 in the afternoon. Monday night, partly cloudy. Lows in the mid-70s. South winds around 5 miles per hour in the evening, becoming light and variable. Tuesday, mostly sunny. Hot with highs in the upper 90s. Light and variable winds, becoming southeast around 5 miles per hour in the afternoon. Tuesday night, mostly clear. Lows in the mid-70s. South winds around 5 miles per hour. Wednesday, mostly sunny. Hot with highs in the mid-90s. Wednesday night, mostly clear. Lows in the mid-70s. Thursday, mostly sunny. A slight chance of showers and thunderstorms in the afternoon. Hot with highs in the mid-90s. Chance of rain 20%. Thursday night, partly cloudy. A slight chance of showers in the evening. Lows in the mid-70s. Chance of rain 20%. Friday, partly cloudy. A slight chance of showers and thunderstorms in the afternoon. Hot with highs in the mid-90s. Chance of rain 20%. Friday night, mostly clear. A slight chance of showers in the evening. Lows in the mid-70s. Chance of rain 20%. Saturday, partly cloudy. Hot with highs in the mid-90s. Saturday night, mostly clear. Lows in the lower 70s. Sunday, partly cloudy. A slight chance of showers and thunderstorms in the afternoon. Highs in the mid-90s. Chance of rain 20%. Heat advisory in effect from 10 a.m. to 7 p.m. Central Daylight Time Monday. Heat advisory remains in effect until 7 p.m. Central Daylight Time this evening. What? For the first heat advisory, heat index values up to 109. For the second heat advisory, heat index values up to 110 expected. Where? Portions of south central and southwest Arkansas, north central and northwest Louisiana, southeast Oklahoma, and northeast Texas. When? For the first heat advisory, until 7 p.m. Central Daylight Time this evening. For the second heat advisory, from 10 a.m. to 7 p.m. Central Daylight Time Monday. Impacts, hot temperatures and high humidity may cause heat illnesses. Drink plenty of fluids, stay in an air-conditioned room, stay out of the sun, and check up on relatives and neighbors. Take extra precautions when outside. 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Monitor the latest forecasts and warnings for updates. 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Here's a look at local weather conditions as of 11 p.m. At the top of the hour, the report from Shreveport was not available. The report from Bossier City was not available. At 11 p.m. You're listening to your weather radio, station WXJ97, broadcasting in Shreveport on 162.4 MHz. Be sure to follow us on Facebook. Here's a look at local weather conditions as of midnight. At the top of the hour, the report from Shreveport was not available. The report from Bossier City was not available. At midnight. Around the local area at midnight, the report from Texarkana was not available. The report from El Dorado was not available. The report from Monroe was not available. The report from Longview was not available. Elsewhere across the four-state area, the report from DFW Airport was not available. The report from Oklahoma City was not available. The report from Little Rock was not available. The report from Jackson was not available. The report from Baton Rouge was not available. The report from Houston was not available. For the most

A slight chance of showers and thunderstorms in the afternoon. Hot with highs in the upper 90s. Northwest winds around 5 miles per hour, becoming northeast in the afternoon. Chance of rain 20%. Heat index values up to 107 in the afternoon. Monday night, partly cloudy. Lows in the mid-70s. South winds around 5 miles per hour in the evening, becoming light and variable. Tuesday, mostly sunny. Hot with highs in the upper 90s. Light and variable winds, becoming southeast around 5 miles per hour in the afternoon. Tuesday night, mostly clear. Lows in the mid-70s. South winds around 5 miles per hour. Wednesday, mostly sunny. Hot with highs in the mid-90s. Wednesday night, mostly clear. Lows in the mid-70s. Thursday, mostly sunny. A slight chance of showers and thunderstorms in the afternoon. Hot with highs in the mid-90s. Chance of rain 20%. Thursday night, partly cloudy. A slight chance of showers in the evening. Lows in the mid-70s. Chance of rain 20%. Friday, partly cloudy. A slight chance of showers and thunderstorms in the afternoon. Hot with highs in the mid-90s. Chance of rain 20%. Friday night, mostly clear. A slight chance of showers in the evening. Lows in the mid-70s. Chance of rain 20%. Saturday, partly cloudy. Hot with highs in the mid-90s. Saturday night, mostly clear. Lows in the lower 70s. Sunday, partly cloudy. A slight chance of showers and thunderstorms in the afternoon. Highs in the mid-90s. Chance of rain 20%. Heat advisory in effect from 10 a.m. to 7 p.m. Central Daylight Time Monday. Heat advisory remains in effect until 7 p.m. Central Daylight Time this evening. What? For the first heat advisory, heat index values up to 109. For the second heat advisory, heat index values up to 110 expected. Where? Portions of south central and southwest Arkansas, north central and northwest Louisiana, southeast Oklahoma, and northeast Texas. When? For the first heat advisory, until 7 p.m. Central Daylight Time this evening. For the second heat advisory, from 10 a.m. to 7 p.m. Central Daylight Time Monday. Impacts, hot temperatures and high humidity may cause heat illnesses. Drink plenty of fluids, stay in an air-conditioned room, stay out of the sun, and check up on relatives and neighbors. Take extra precautions when outside. Wear lightweight and loose-fitting clothing. Try to limit strenuous activities to early morning or evening. Take action when you see symptoms of heat exhaustion and heat stroke. Monitor the latest forecasts and warnings for updates. Heat advisory remains in effect from 10 a.m. this morning to 7 p.m. Central Daylight Time this evening. What? Heat index values up to 109 expected. Where? Portions of south central and southwest Arkansas, north central and northwest Louisiana, southeast Oklahoma, and east and northeast Texas. When? From 10 a.m. this morning to 7 p.m. Central Daylight Time this evening. Impacts, hot temperatures and high humidity may cause heat illnesses. Drink plenty of fluids, stay in an air-conditioned room, stay out of the sun, and check up on relatives and neighbors. Take extra precautions when outside. Wear lightweight and loose-fitting clothing. Try to limit strenuous activities to early morning or evening. Take action when you see symptoms of heat exhaustion and heat stroke. Monitor the latest forecasts and warnings for updates. 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Be sure to follow us on Facebook. Here's a look at local weather conditions as of midnight. At the top of the hour, the report from Shreveport was not available. The report from Bossier City was not available. At midnight, around the local area at midnight, the report from Texarkana

Jana was not available. The report from El Dorado was not available. The report from Monroe was not available. The report from Longview was not available. Elsewhere across the four-state area, the report from DFW Airport was not available. The report from Oklahoma City was not available. The report from Little Rock was not available. The report from Jackson was not available. The report from Baton Rouge was not available. The report from Houston was not available. For the most current information, check us out on the web at www.weather.gov/SHP. Now let's check on your local forecast. Heat advisory in effect until 7 p.m. Central Daylight Time this evening. Heat advisory in effect from 10 a.m. to 7 p.m. Central Daylight Time Monday. Tonight, partly cloudy. A slight chance of showers and thunderstorms this evening. Lows in the mid-70s. Southwest winds around 5 miles per hour this evening, becoming light and variable. Chance of rain 20%. Labor Day, mostly sunny. A slight chance of showers and thunderstorms in the afternoon. Hot with highs in the upper 90s. Northwest winds around 5 miles per hour, becoming northeast in the afternoon. Chance of rain 20%. Heat index values up to 107 in the afternoon. Monday night, partly cloudy. Lows in the mid-70s. South winds around 5 miles per hour in the evening, becoming light and variable. Tuesday, mostly sunny. Hot with highs in the upper 90s. Light and variable winds, becoming southeast around 5 miles per hour in the afternoon. Tuesday night, mostly clear. Lows in the mid-70s. South winds around 5 miles per hour. Wednesday, mostly sunny. Hot with highs in the mid-90s. Wednesday night, mostly clear. Lows in the mid-70s. Thursday, mostly sunny. A slight chance of showers and thunderstorms in the afternoon. Hot with highs in the mid-90s. Chance of rain 20%. Thursday night, partly cloudy. A slight chance of showers in the evening. Lows in the mid-70s. Chance of rain 20%. Friday, partly cloudy. A slight chance of showers and thunderstorms in the afternoon. Hot with highs in the mid-90s. Chance of rain 20%. Friday night, mostly clear. A slight chance of showers in the evening. Lows in the mid-70s. Chance of rain 20%. Saturday, partly cloudy. Hot with highs in the mid-90s. Saturday night, mostly clear. Lows in the lower 70s. Sunday, partly cloudy. A slight chance of showers and thunderstorms in the afternoon. Highs in the mid-90s. Chance of rain 20%. 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Heat advisory remains in effect from 10 a.m. this morning to 7 p.m. Central Daylight Time this evening. What? Heat index values up to 109 expected. Where? Portions of South Central and Southwest Arkansas, North Central and Northwest Louisiana, Southeast Oklahoma, and East and Northeast Texas. When? From 10 a.m. this morning to 7 p.m. Central Daylight Time this evening. Impacts, hot temperatures and high humidity may cause heat illnesses. 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Take extra precautions when outside. 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Take action when you see symptoms of heat exhaustion and heat stroke. Monitor the latest forecasts and warnings for updates.
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Be sure to follow us on Facebook. Here's a look at local weather conditions as of midnight. At the top of the hour, the report from Shreveport was not available. The report from Bossier City was not available. At midnight, around the local area at midnight, the report from Texarkana was not available. The report from El Dorado was not available. The report from Monroe was not available. The report from Longview was not available. Elsewhere across the four-state area, the report from DFW Airport was not available. The report from Oklahoma City was not available. The report from Little Rock was not available. The report from Jackson was not available. The report from Baton Rouge was not available. The report from Houston was not available. For the most current information, check us out on the web at www.weather.gov/SHP. Now let's check on your local forecast. Heat advisory in effect until 7 p.m. Central Daylight Time this evening. Heat advisory in effect from 10 a.m. to 7 p.m. Central Daylight Time Monday. Tonight, partly cloudy. A slight chance of showers and thunderstorms this evening. Lows in the mid-70s. Southwest winds around 5 miles per hour this evening, becoming light and variable. Chance of rain 20%. Labor Day, mostly sunny. A slight chance of showers and thunderstorms in the afternoon. Hot with highs in the upper 90s. Northwest winds around 5 miles per hour, becoming northeast in the afternoon. Chance of rain 20%. Heat index values up to 107 in the afternoon. Monday night, partly cloudy. Lows in the mid-70s. South winds around 5 miles per hour in the evening, becoming light and variable. Tuesday, mostly sunny. Hot with highs in the upper 90s. Light and variable winds, becoming southeast around 5 miles per hour in the afternoon. Tuesday night, mostly clear. Lows in the mid-70s. South winds around 5 miles per hour. Wednesday, mostly sunny. Hot with highs in the mid-90s. Wednesday night, mostly clear. Lows in the mid-70s. Thursday, mostly sunny. A slight chance of showers and thunderstorms in the afternoon. Hot with highs in the mid-90s. Chance of rain 20%. Thursday night, partly cloudy. A slight chance of showers in the evening. Lows in the mid-70s. Chance of rain 20%. Friday, partly cloudy. A slight chance of showers and thunderstorms in the afternoon. Hot with highs in the mid-90s. Chance of rain 20%. Friday night, mostly clear. A slight chance of showers in the evening. Lows in the mid-70s. Chance of rain 20%. Saturday, partly cloudy. Hot with highs in the mid-90s. Saturday night, mostly clear. Lows in the lower 70s. Sunday, partly cloudy. A slight chance of showers and thunderstorms in the afternoon. Highs in the mid-90s. Chance of rain 20%. Heat advisory remains in effect from 10 a.m. this morning to 7 p.m. Central Daylight Time this evening. What? Heat index values up to 109 expected. Where? Portions of south central and southwest Arkansas, north central and northwest Louisiana, southeast Oklahoma, and east and northeast Texas. When? From 10 a.m. this morning to 7 p.m. Central Daylight Time this evening. Impacts: hot temperatures and high humidity may cause heat illnesses. Drink plenty of fluids, stay in an air-conditioned room, stay out of the sun, and check up on relatives and neighbors. 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Take action when you see symptoms of heat exhaustion and heat stroke. Monitor the latest forecasts and warnings for updates.
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Be sure to follow us on Facebook. Here's a look at local weather conditions as of midnight. At the top of the hour, the report from Shreveport was not available. The report from Bossier City was not available. At midnight, around the local area at midnight, the report from Texarkana was not available. The report from El Dorado was not available. The report from Monroe was not available. The report from Longview was not available. Elsewhere across the four-state area, the report from DFW Airport was not available. The report from Oklahoma City was not available. The report from Little Rock was not available. The report from Jackson was not available. The report from Baton Rouge was not available. The report from Houston was not available. For the most current information, check us out on the web at www.weather.gov/sht. Here is your area's open water boating forecast. Wind gusts may be higher. Heat advisory in effect until 7 p.m. Central Daylight Time this evening. Heat advisory in effect from 10 a.m. to 7 p.m. Central Daylight Time Monday. Tonight, partly cloudy. Lows in the mid-70s. Southwest winds 5 to 10 miles per hour. Heat index readings 104 to 107. Labor Day, a 20% chance of showers and thunderstorms in the afternoon. Mostly sunny. Highs in the upper 90s. North winds 5 to 10 miles per hour becoming east in the afternoon. Heat index readings around 110. Monday night, partly cloudy. Lows in the mid-70s. South winds 5 to 10 miles per hour. Heat index readings 103 to 106. Tuesday, mostly sunny. Highs in the upper 90s. Southeast winds 5 to 10 miles per hour. Tuesday night, mostly clear. Lows in the mid-70s. South winds 5 to 10 miles per hour. Wednesday, mostly sunny. Highs in the upper 90s. Wednesday night, mostly clear. Lows in the lower 70s. Thursday, mostly sunny. Highs in the upper 90s. Thursday night, partly cloudy. Lows in the lower 70s. Friday, partly cloudy. A 20% chance of showers and thunderstorms in the afternoon. Highs in the mid-90s. Friday night, mostly clear. Lows in the lower 70s. Saturday, partly cloudy. Highs in the mid-90s. Saturday night, mostly clear. Lows in the lower 70s. Sunday, partly cloudy. Highs in the mid-90s. Now let's check on your local forecast. Heat advisory in effect until 7 p.m. Central Daylight Time this evening. Heat advisory in effect from 10 a.m. to 7 p.m. Central Daylight Time Monday. Tonight, partly cloudy. A slight chance of showers and thunderstorms this evening. Lows in the mid-70s. Southwest winds around 5 miles per hour this evening, becoming light and variable. Chance of rain 20%. Labor Day, mostly sunny. A slight chance of showers and thunderstorms in the afternoon. Hot with highs in the upper 90s. Northwest winds around 5 miles per hour, becoming northeast in the afternoon. Chance of rain 20% in the afternoon. Chance of rain 20%. Heat index values up to 107 in the afternoon. Monday night, partly cloudy. Lows in the mid-70s. South winds around 5 miles per hour in the evening, becoming light and variable. Tuesday, mostly sunny. Hot with highs in the upper 90s. Light and variable winds, becoming southeast around 5 miles per hour in the afternoon. Tuesday night, mostly clear. Lows in the mid-70s. South winds around 5 miles per hour. Wednesday, mostly sunny. Hot with highs in the mid-90s. Wednesday night, mostly clear. Lows in the mid-70s.
Thursday, mostly sunny.

A slight chance of showers and thunderstorms in the afternoon. Hot with highs in the mid-90s. Chance of rain 20%. Thursday night, partly cloudy. A slight chance of showers in the evening. Lows in the mid-70s. Chance of rain 20%. Friday, partly cloudy. A slight chance of showers and thunderstorms in the afternoon. Hot with highs in the mid-90s. Chance of rain 20%. Friday night, mostly clear. A slight chance of showers in the evening. Lows in the mid-70s. Chance of rain 20%. Saturday, partly cloudy. Hot with highs in the mid-90s. Saturday night, mostly clear. Lows in the lower 70s. Sunday, partly cloudy. A slight chance of showers and thunderstorms in the afternoon. Highs in the mid-90s. Chance of rain 20%. Heat advisory remains in effect from 10 a.m. this morning to 7 p.m. Central Daylight Time this evening. What? Heat index values up to 109 expected. Where? Portions of South Central and Southwest Arkansas, North Central and Northwest Louisiana, Southeast Oklahoma, and East and Northeast Texas. When? From 10 a.m. this morning to 7 p.m. Central Daylight Time this evening. Impacts: hot temperatures and high humidity may cause heat illnesses. 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Take extra precautions when outside. 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Monitor the latest forecasts and warnings for updates. 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Be sure to follow us on Facebook. Here's a look at local weather conditions as of midnight. At the top of the hour, the report from Shreveport was not available. The report from Bossier City was not available. At midnight, around the local area at midnight, the report from Texarkana was not available. The report from El Dorado was not available. The report from Monroe was not available. The report from Longview was not available. Elsewhere across the four-state area, the report from DFW Airport was not available. The report from Oklahoma City was not available. The report from Little Rock was not available. The report from Jackson was not available. The report from Baton Rouge was not available. The report from Houston was not available. For the most current information, check us out on the web at www.weather.gov/sht. 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Now let's check on your local forecast. Heat advisory in effect until 7 p.m. Central Daylight Time this evening. Heat advisory in effect from 10 a.m. to 7 p.m. Central Daylight Time Monday. Tonight, partly cloudy. A slight chance of showers and thunderstorms this evening. Lows in the mid-70s. Southwest winds around 5 miles per hour this evening, becoming light and variable. Chance of rain 20%. Labor Day, mostly sunny. A slight chance of showers and thunderstorms in the afternoon. Hot with highs in the upper 90s. Northwest winds around 5 miles per hour, becoming northeast in the afternoon. Chance of rain 20%. Heat index values up to 107 in the afternoon. Monday night, partly cloudy. Lows in the mid-70s. South winds around 5 miles per hour in the evening, becoming light and variable. Tuesday, mostly sunny.
hot with highs in the upper 90s. Light and variable winds, becoming southeast around 5 miles per hour in the afternoon. Tuesday night, mostly clear. Lows in the mid-70s. South winds around 5 miles per hour. Wednesday, mostly sunny. Hot with highs in the mid-90s. Wednesday night, mostly clear. Lows in the mid-70s. Thursday, mostly sunny. A slight chance of showers and thunderstorms in the afternoon. Hot with highs in the mid-90s. Chance of rain 20%. Thursday night, partly cloudy. A slight chance of showers in the evening. Lows in the mid-70s. Chance of rain 20%. Friday, partly cloudy. A slight chance of showers and thunderstorms in the afternoon. Hot with highs in the mid-90s. Chance of rain 20%. Friday night, mostly clear. A slight chance of showers in the evening. Lows in the mid-70s. Chance of rain 20%. Saturday, partly cloudy. Hot with highs in the mid-90s. Saturday night, mostly clear. Lows in the lower 70s. Sunday, partly cloudy. A slight chance of showers and thunderstorms in the afternoon. Highs in the mid-90s. Chance of rain 20%. Heat advisory remains in effect from 10 a.m. this morning to 7 p.m. Central Daylight Time this evening. What? Heat index values up to 109 expected. Where? Portions of South Central and Southwest Arkansas, North Central and Northwest Louisiana, Southeast Oklahoma, and East and Northeast Texas. When? From 10 a.m. this morning to 7 p.m. Central Daylight Time this evening. Impacts: hot temperatures and high humidity may cause heat illnesses. Drink plenty of fluids, stay in an air-conditioned room, stay out of the sun, and check up on relatives and neighbors. Take extra precautions when outside. Wear lightweight and loose-fitting clothing. Try to limit strenuous activities to early morning or evening. Take action when you see symptoms of heat exhaustion and heat stroke. Monitor the latest forecasts and warnings for updates. 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Be sure to follow us on Facebook. Here's a look at local weather conditions as of midnight. At the top of the hour, the report from Shreveport was not available. The report from Bossier City was not available. At midnight, around the local area at midnight, the report from Texarkana was not available. The report from El Dorado was not available. The report from Monroe was not available. The report from Longview was not available. Elsewhere across the four-state area, the report from DFW Airport was not available. The report from Oklahoma City was not available. The report from Little Rock was not available. The report from Jackson was not available. The report from Baton Rouge was not available. The report from Houston was not available. For the most current information, check us out on the web at www.weather.gov/sht. Now let's check on your local forecast. Heat advisory in effect until 7 p.m. Central Daylight Time this evening. Heat advisory in effect from 10 a.m. to 7 p.m. Central Daylight Time Monday. Tonight, partly cloudy. A slight chance of showers and thunderstorms this evening. Lows in the mid-70s. Southwest winds around 5 miles per hour this evening, becoming light and variable. Chance of rain 20%. Labor Day, mostly sunny. A slight chance of showers and thunderstorms in the afternoon. Hot with highs in the upper 90s. Northwest winds around 5 miles per hour, becoming northeast in the afternoon. Chance of rain 20%. Heat index values up to 107 in the afternoon. Monday night, partly cloudy. Lows in the mid-70s. South winds around 5 miles per hour in the evening, becoming light and variable. Tuesday, mostly sunny.
hot with highs in the upper 90s. Light and variable winds, becoming southeast around 5 miles per hour in the afternoon. Tuesday night, mostly clear. Lows in the mid-70s. South winds around 5 miles per hour. Wednesday, mostly sunny. Hot with highs in the mid-90s. Wednesday night, mostly clear. Lows in the mid-70s. Thursday, mostly sunny. A slight chance of showers and thunderstorms in the afternoon. Hot with highs in the mid-90s. Chance of rain 20%. Thursday night, partly cloudy. A slight chance of showers in the evening. Lows in the mid-70s. Chance of rain 20%. Friday, partly cloudy. A slight chance of showers and thunderstorms in the afternoon. Hot with highs in the mid-90s. Chance of rain 20%. Friday night, mostly clear. A slight chance of showers in the evening. Lows in the mid-70s. Chance of rain 20%. Saturday, partly cloudy. Hot with highs in the mid-90s. Saturday night, mostly clear. Lows in the lower 70s. Sunday, partly cloudy. A slight chance of showers and thunderstorms in the afternoon. Highs in the mid-90s. Chance of rain 20%. Heat advisory remains in effect from 10 a.m. this morning to 7 p.m. Central Daylight Time this evening. What? Heat index values up to 109 expected. Where? Portions of South Central and Southwest Arkansas, North Central and Northwest Louisiana, Southeast Oklahoma, and East and Northeast Texas. When? From 10 a.m. this morning to 7 p.m. Central Daylight Time this evening. Impacts: hot temperatures and high humidity may cause heat illnesses. Drink plenty of fluids, stay in an air-conditioned room, stay out of the sun, and check up on relatives and neighbors. Take extra precautions when outside. Wear lightweight and loose-fitting clothing. Try to limit strenuous activities to early morning or evening. Take action when you see symptoms of heat exhaustion and heat stroke. Monitor the latest forecasts and warnings for updates. 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Be sure to follow us on Facebook. Here's a look at local weather conditions as of midnight. At the top of the hour, the report from Shreveport was not available. The report from Bossier City was not available. At midnight, around the local area at midnight, the report from Texarkana was not available. The report from El Dorado was not available. The report from Monroe was not available. The report from Longview was not available. Elsewhere across the four-state area, the report from DFW Airport was not available. The report from Oklahoma City was not available. The report from Little Rock was not available. The report from Jackson was not available. The report from Baton Rouge was not available. The report from Houston was not available. For the most current information, check us out on the web at www.weather.gov/sht. Now let's check on your local forecast. Heat advisory in effect until 7 p.m. Central Daylight Time this evening. Heat advisory in effect from 10 a.m. to 7 p.m. Central Daylight Time Monday. Tonight, partly cloudy. A slight chance of showers and thunderstorms this evening. Lows in the mid-70s. Southwest winds around 5 miles per hour this evening, becoming light and variable. Chance of rain 20%. Labor Day, mostly sunny. A slight chance of showers and thunderstorms in the afternoon. Hot with highs in the upper 90s. Northwest winds around 5 miles per hour, becoming northeast in the afternoon. Chance of rain 20%. Heat index values up to 107 in the afternoon. Monday night, partly cloudy. Lows in the mid-70s. South winds around 5 miles per hour in the evening, becoming light and variable. Tuesday, mostly sunny.
hot with highs in the upper 90s. Light and variable winds, becoming southeast around 5 miles per hour in the afternoon. Tuesday night, mostly clear. Lows in the mid-70s. South winds around 5 miles per hour. Wednesday, mostly sunny. Hot with highs in the mid-90s. Wednesday night, mostly clear. Lows in the mid-70s. Thursday, mostly sunny. A slight chance of showers and thunderstorms in the afternoon. Hot with highs in the mid-90s. Chance of rain 20%. Thursday night, partly cloudy. A slight chance of showers in the evening. Lows in the mid-70s. Chance of rain 20%. Friday, partly cloudy. A slight chance of showers and thunderstorms in the afternoon. Hot with highs in the mid-90s. Chance of rain 20%. Friday night, mostly clear. A slight chance of showers in the evening. Lows in the mid-70s. Chance of rain 20%. Saturday, partly cloudy. Hot with highs in the mid-90s. Saturday night, mostly clear. Lows in the lower 70s. Sunday, partly cloudy. A slight chance of showers and thunderstorms in the afternoon. Highs in the mid-90s. Chance of rain 20%. Heat advisory remains in effect from 10 a.m. this morning to 7 p.m. Central Daylight Time this evening. What? Heat index values up to 109 expected. Where? Portions of South Central and Southwest Arkansas, North Central and Northwest Louisiana, Southeast Oklahoma, and East and Northeast Texas. When? From 10 a.m. this morning to 7 p.m. Central Daylight Time this evening. Impacts: hot temperatures and high humidity may cause heat illnesses. 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Take extra precautions when outside. 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Monitor the latest forecasts and warnings for updates. 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Here's a look at local weather conditions as of midnight. At the top of the hour, the report from Shreveport was not available. The report from Bossier City was not available. At midnight. 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Around the local area at midnight, the report from Texarkana was not available. The report from El Dorado was not available. The report from Monroe was not available. The report from Longview was not available. Elsewhere across the four-state area, the report from DFW Airport was not available. The report from Oklahoma City was not available. The report from Little Rock was not available. The report from Jackson was not available. The report from Baton Rouge was not available. The report from Houston was not available. For the most current information, check us out on the web at www.weather.gov/SHT. Now let's check on your local forecast. Heat advisory in effect until 7 p.m. Central Daylight Time this evening. Heat advisory in effect from 10 a.m. to 7 p.m. Central Daylight Time Monday. Tonight, partly cloudy. A slight chance of showers and thunderstorms this evening. Lows in the mid-70s. Southwest winds around 5 miles per hour this evening, becoming light and variable. Chance of rain 20%. Labor Day, mostly sunny. A slight chance of showers and thunderstorms in the afternoon.
hot with highs in the upper 90s. Northwest winds around 5 miles per hour, becoming northeast in the afternoon. Chance of rain 20%. Heat index values up to 107 in the afternoon. Monday night, partly cloudy. Lows in the mid-70s. South winds around 5 miles per hour in the evening, becoming light and variable. Tuesday, mostly sunny. Hot with highs in the upper 90s. Light and variable winds, becoming southeast around 5 miles per hour in the afternoon. Tuesday night, mostly clear. Lows in the mid-70s. South winds around 5 miles per hour. Wednesday, mostly sunny. Hot with highs in the mid-90s. Wednesday night, mostly clear. Lows in the mid-70s. Thursday, mostly sunny. A slight chance of showers and thunderstorms in the afternoon. Hot with highs in the mid-90s. Chance of rain 20%. Thursday night, partly cloudy. A slight chance of showers in the evening. Lows in the mid-70s. Chance of rain 20%. Friday, partly cloudy. A slight chance of showers and thunderstorms in the afternoon. Hot with highs in the mid-90s. Chance of rain 20%. Friday night, mostly clear. A slight chance of showers in the evening. Lows in the mid-70s. Chance of rain 20%. Saturday, partly cloudy. Hot with highs in the mid-90s. Saturday night, mostly clear. Lows in the lower 70s. Sunday, partly cloudy. A slight chance of showers and thunderstorms in the afternoon. Highs in the mid-90s. Chance of rain 20%. Heat advisory remains in effect from 10 a.m. this morning to 7 p.m. Central Daylight Time this evening. What? Heat index values up to 109 expected. Where? Portions of South Central and Southwest Arkansas, North Central and Northwest Louisiana, Southeast Oklahoma, and East and Northeast Texas. When? From 10 a.m. this morning to 7 p.m. Central Daylight Time this evening. Impacts: hot temperatures and high humidity may cause heat illnesses. 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Take extra precautions when outside. 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Monitor the latest forecasts and warnings for updates. 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Be sure to follow us on Facebook. Here's a look at local weather conditions as of midnight. At the top of the hour, the report from Shreveport was not available. The report from Bossier City was not available. At midnight, around the local area at midnight, the report from Texarkana was not available. The report from El Dorado was not available. The report from Monroe was not available. The report from Longview was not available. Elsewhere across the four-state area, the report from DFW Airport was not available. The report from Oklahoma City was not available. The report from Little Rock was not available. The report from Jackson was not available. The report from Baton Rouge was not available. The report from Houston was not available. For the most current information, check us out on the web at www.weather.gov/sht. Now let's check on your local forecast. Heat advisory in effect until 7 p.m. Central Daylight Time this evening. Heat advisory in effect from 10 a.m. to 7 p.m. Central Daylight Time Monday. Tonight, partly cloudy. A slight chance of showers and thunderstorms this evening. Lows in the mid-70s. Southwest winds around 5 miles per hour this evening, becoming light and variable. Chance of rain 20%. Labor Day, mostly sunny. A slight chance of showers and thunderstorms in the afternoon.
hot with highs in the upper 90s. Northwest winds around 5 miles per hour, becoming northeast in the afternoon. Chance of rain 20%. Heat index values up to 107 in the afternoon. Monday night, partly cloudy. Lows in the mid-70s. South winds around 5 miles per hour in the evening, becoming light and variable. Tuesday, mostly sunny. Hot with highs in the upper 90s. Light and variable winds, becoming southeast around 5 miles per hour in the afternoon. Tuesday night, mostly clear. Lows in the mid-70s. South winds around 5 miles per hour. Wednesday, mostly sunny. Hot with highs in the mid-90s. Wednesday night, mostly clear. Lows in the mid-70s. Thursday, mostly sunny. A slight chance of showers and thunderstorms in the afternoon. Hot with highs in the mid-90s. Chance of rain 20%. Thursday night, partly cloudy. A slight chance of showers in the evening. Lows in the mid-70s. Chance of rain 20%. Friday, partly cloudy. A slight chance of showers and thunderstorms in the afternoon. Hot with highs in the mid-90s. Chance of rain 20%. Friday night, mostly clear. A slight chance of showers in the evening. Lows in the mid-70s. Chance of rain 20%. Saturday, partly cloudy. Hot with highs in the mid-90s. Saturday night, mostly clear. Lows in the lower 70s. Sunday, partly cloudy. A slight chance of showers and thunderstorms in the afternoon. Highs in the mid-90s. Chance of rain 20%. Here is your area's open water boating forecast. Wind gusts may be higher. Heat advisory in effect until 7 p.m. Central Daylight Time this evening. Heat advisory in effect from 10 a.m. to 7 p.m. Central Daylight Time Monday. Tonight, partly cloudy. Lows in the mid-70s. Southwest winds 5 to 10 miles per hour. Heat index readings 104 to 107. Labor Day, a 20% chance of showers and thunderstorms in the afternoon. Mostly sunny. Highs in the upper 90s. North winds 5 to 10 miles per hour becoming east in the afternoon. Heat index readings around 110. Monday night, partly cloudy. Lows in the mid-70s. South winds 5 to 10 miles per hour. Heat index readings 103 to 106. Tuesday, mostly sunny. Highs in the upper 90s. Southeast winds 5 to 10 miles per hour. Tuesday night, mostly clear. Lows in the mid-70s. South winds 5 to 10 miles per hour. Wednesday, mostly sunny. Highs in the upper 90s. Wednesday night, mostly clear. Lows in the lower 70s. Thursday, mostly sunny. Highs in the upper 90s. Thursday night, partly cloudy. Lows in the lower 70s. Friday, partly cloudy. A 20% chance of showers and thunderstorms in the afternoon. Highs in the mid-90s. Friday night, mostly clear. Lows in the lower 70s. Saturday, partly cloudy. Highs in the mid-90s. Saturday night, mostly clear. Lows in the lower 70s. Sunday, partly cloudy. Highs in the mid-90s. Heat advisory remains in effect from 10 a.m. this morning to 7 p.m. Central Daylight Time this evening. What? Heat index values up to 109 expected. Where? Portions of South Central and Southwest Arkansas, North Central and Northwest Louisiana, Southeast Oklahoma, and East and Northeast Texas. When? From 10 a.m. this morning to 7 p.m. Central Daylight Time this evening. Impacts, hot temperatures and high humidity may cause heat illnesses. Drink plenty of fluids, stay in an air-conditioned room, stay out of the sun, and check up on relatives and neighbors. Take extra precautions when outside.
Wear lightweight and loose-fitting clothing. 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Take action when you see symptoms of heat exhaustion and heat stroke. Monitor the latest forecasts and warnings for updates. 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Be sure to follow us on Facebook. Here's a look at local weather conditions as of midnight. At the top of the hour, the report from Shreveport was not available. The report from Bossier City was not available. At midnight, around the local area at midnight, the report from Texarkana was not available. The report from El Dorado was not available. The report from Monroe was not available. The report from Longview was not available. Elsewhere across the four-state area, the report from DFW Airport was not available. The report from Oklahoma City was not available. The report from Little Rock was not available. The report from Jackson was not available. The report from Baton Rouge was not available. The report from Houston was not available. For the most current information, check us out on the web at www.weather.gov/SHP. Now let's check on your local forecast. Heat advisory in effect until 7 p.m. Central Daylight Time this evening. Heat advisory in effect from 10 a.m. to 7 p.m. Central Daylight Time Monday. Tonight, partly cloudy. A slight chance of showers and thunderstorms this evening. Lows in the mid-70s. Southwest winds around 5 miles per hour this evening, becoming light and variable. Chance of rain 20%. Labor Day, mostly sunny. A slight chance of showers and thunderstorms in the afternoon. Hot with highs in the upper 90s. Northwest winds around 5 miles per hour, becoming northeast in the afternoon. Chance of rain 20%. Heat index values up to 107 in the afternoon. Monday night, partly cloudy. Lows in the mid-70s. South winds around 5 miles per hour in the evening, becoming light and variable. Tuesday, mostly sunny. Hot with highs in the upper 90s. Light and variable winds, becoming southeast around 5 miles per hour in the afternoon. Tuesday night, mostly clear. Lows in the mid-70s. South winds around 5 miles per hour. Wednesday, mostly sunny. Hot with highs in the mid-90s. Wednesday night, mostly clear. Lows in the mid-70s. Thursday, mostly sunny. A slight chance of showers and thunderstorms in the afternoon. Hot with highs in the mid-90s. Chance of rain 20%. Thursday night, partly cloudy. A slight chance of showers in the evening. Lows in the mid-70s. Chance of rain 20%. Friday, partly cloudy. A slight chance of showers and thunderstorms in the afternoon. Hot with highs in the mid-90s. Chance of rain 20%. Friday night, mostly clear. A slight chance of showers in the evening. Lows in the mid-70s. Chance of rain 20%. Saturday, partly cloudy. Hot with highs in the mid-90s. Saturday night, mostly clear. Lows in the lower 70s. Sunday, partly cloudy. A slight chance of showers and thunderstorms in the afternoon. Highs in the mid-90s. Chance of rain 20%. 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Heat advisory remains in effect from 10 a.m. this morning to 7 p.m. Central Daylight Time this evening. Heat index values up to 109 expected. Where?
portions of south central and southwest Arkansas, north central and northwest Louisiana, southeast Oklahoma, and east and northeast Texas.

When? From 10 a.m. this morning to 7 p.m. Central Daylight Time this evening. Impacts: hot temperatures and high humidity may cause heat illnesses. Drink plenty of fluids, stay in an air-conditioned room, stay out of the sun, and check up on relatives and neighbors. Take extra precautions when outside. Wear lightweight and loose-fitting clothing. 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Take action when you see symptoms of heat exhaustion and heat stroke. Monitor the latest forecasts and warnings for updates. 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Be sure to follow us on Facebook. Here's a look at local weather conditions as of midnight. At the top of the hour, the report from Shreveport was not available. The report from Bossier City was not available. At midnight, around the local area at midnight, the report from Texarkana was not available. The report from El Dorado was not available. The report from Monroe was not available. The report from Longview was not available. Elsewhere across the four-state area, the report from DFW Airport was not available. The report from Oklahoma City was not available. The report from Little Rock was not available. The report from Jackson was not available. The report from Baton Rouge was not available. The report from Houston was not available. For the most current information, check us out on the web at www.weather.gov/SHP. Now let's check on your local forecast. Heat advisory in effect until 7 p.m. Central Daylight Time this evening. Heat advisory in effect from 10 a.m. to 7 p.m. Central Daylight Time Monday. Tonight, partly cloudy. A slight chance of showers and thunderstorms this evening. Lows in the mid-70s. Southwest winds around 5 miles per hour this evening, becoming light and variable. Chance of rain 20%. Labor Day, mostly sunny. A slight chance of showers and thunderstorms in the afternoon. Hot with highs in the upper 90s. Northwest winds around 5 miles per hour, becoming northeast in the afternoon. Chance of rain 20%. Heat index values up to 107 in the afternoon. Monday night, partly cloudy. Lows in the mid-70s. South winds around 5 miles per hour in the evening, becoming light and variable. Tuesday, mostly sunny. Hot with highs in the upper 90s. Light and variable winds, becoming southeast around 5 miles per hour in the afternoon. Tuesday night, mostly clear. Lows in the mid-70s. South winds around 5 miles per hour. Wednesday, mostly sunny. Hot with highs in the mid-90s. Wednesday night, mostly clear. Lows in the mid-70s. Thursday, mostly sunny. A slight chance of showers and thunderstorms in the afternoon. Hot with highs in the mid-90s. Chance of rain 20%. Thursday night, partly cloudy. A slight chance of showers in the evening. Lows in the mid-70s. Chance of rain 20%. Friday, partly cloudy. A slight chance of showers and thunderstorms in the afternoon. Hot with highs in the mid-90s. Chance of rain 20%. Friday night, mostly clear. A slight chance of showers in the evening. Lows in the mid-70s. Chance of rain 20%. Saturday, partly cloudy. Hot with highs in the mid-90s. Saturday night, mostly clear. Lows in the lower 70s. Sunday, partly cloudy. A slight chance of showers and thunderstorms in the afternoon. Highs in the mid-90s. Chance of rain 20%. Heat advisory remains in effect from 10 a.m. this morning to 7 p.m. Central Daylight Time this evening. What? Heat index values up to 109 expected. Where? Portions of South Central and Southwest Arkansas, North Central and Northwest Louisiana, Southeast Oklahoma, and East and Northeast Texas. When? From 10 a.m. this

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Be sure to follow us on Facebook. Here's a look at local weather conditions as of 1 a.m. At the top of the hour, skies were cloudy in Shreveport. The temperature was 82 degrees at the regional airport. The dew point was 75, making the relative humidity 78%. Winds were calm. The pressure was 29.89 inches and rising. In Bossier City, at Barksdale Air Force Base, skies were mostly cloudy, with a temperature of 81 degrees. The dew point was 73, making the relative humidity 77%. Winds were calm. The pressure was 29.87 inches and steady. And in downtown Shreveport, skies were cloudy. The temperature was 81 degrees. And winds were calm. Once again in Shreveport, it was 82 degrees with cloudy skies at 1 a.m. Around the local area at 1 a.m., in Texarkana, cloudy and 81. Wind southwest at 3 miles an hour. El Dorado, partly cloudy and 75. Wind south at 5 miles an hour. Monroe, partly cloudy and 81. Wind northwest at 3 miles an hour. Natchitoches, cloudy and 78. Wind calm. Marshall, mostly cloudy and 78. Wind calm. And at Longview, partly cloudy and 82 degrees. Wind southwest at 6 miles an hour. Elsewhere across the four-state area, over at Dallas, partly cloudy and 85. Oklahoma City, clear and 82. Little Rock, partly cloudy and 82. Jackson, Mississippi, clear and 77. Baton Rouge, mostly cloudy and 81. And at Houston, clear and 78 degrees. For the most current information, check us out on the web at www.weather.gov/SHT. Now let's check on your local forecast. Heat advisory in effect until 7 p.m. Central Daylight Time this evening. Heat advisory in effect from 10 a.m. to 7 p.m. Central Daylight Time Monday. Tonight, partly cloudy. A slight chance of showers and thunderstorms this evening. Lows in the mid-70s. Southwest winds around 5 miles per hour this evening, becoming light and variable. Chance of rain 20%. Labor Day, mostly sunny. A slight chance of showers and thunderstorms in the afternoon. Hot with highs in the upper 90s. Northwest winds around 5 miles per hour, becoming northeast in the afternoon. Chance of rain 20%. Heat index values up to 107 in the afternoon. Monday night, partly cloudy. Lows in the mid-70s. South winds around 5 miles per hour in the evening, becoming light and variable. Tuesday, mostly sunny. Hot with highs in the upper 90s. Light and variable winds, becoming southeast around 5 miles per hour in the afternoon. Tuesday night, mostly clear. Lows in the mid-70s. South winds around 5 miles per hour. Wednesday, mostly sunny. Hot with highs in the mid-90s. Wednesday night, mostly clear. Lows in the mid-70s. Thursday, mostly sunny. A slight chance of showers and thunderstorms in the afternoon. Hot with highs in the mid-90s. Chance of rain 20%. Thursday night, partly cloudy. A slight chance of showers in the evening. Lows in the mid-70s. Chance of rain 20%. Friday, partly cloudy. A slight chance of showers and thunderstorms in the afternoon. Hot with highs in the mid-90s. Chance of rain 20%. Friday night, mostly clear. A slight chance of showers in the evening. Lows in the mid-70s. Chance of rain 20%. Saturday, partly cloudy. Hot with highs in the mid-90s. Saturday night, mostly clear. Lows in the lower 70s. Sunday, partly cloudy. A slight chance of showers and thunderstorms.

in the afternoon. Highs in the mid-90s. Chance of rain 20%. Heat advisory remains in effect from 10 a.m. this morning to 7 p.m. Central Daylight Time this evening. What? Heat index values up to 109 expected. Where? Portions of south central and southwest Arkansas, north central and northwest Louisiana, southeast Oklahoma, and east and northeast Texas. When? From 10 a.m. this morning to 7 p.m. Central Daylight Time this evening. Impacts. Hot temperatures and high humidity may cause heat illnesses. Drink plenty of fluids, stay in an air-conditioned room, stay out of the sun, and check up on relatives and neighbors. Take extra precautions when outside. Wear lightweight and loose-fitting clothing. Try to limit strenuous activities to early morning or evening. Take action when you see symptoms of heat exhaustion and heat stroke. Monitor the latest forecasts and warnings for updates. 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Be sure to follow us on Facebook. Here's a look at local weather conditions as of 1 a.m. At the top of the hour, skies were cloudy in Shreveport. The temperature was 82 degrees at the regional airport. The dew point was 75, making the relative humidity 78%. Winds were calm. The pressure was 29.89 inches and rising. In Bossier City, at Barksdale Air Force Base, skies were mostly cloudy, with a temperature of 81 degrees. The dew point was 73, making the relative humidity 77%. Winds were calm. The pressure was 29.87 inches and steady. And in downtown Shreveport, skies were cloudy. The temperature was 81 degrees. And winds were calm. Once again in Shreveport, it was 82 degrees with cloudy skies at 1 a.m. This is your NOAA Weather Radio, station WXJ97, operating on a frequency of 162.400 MHz. Providing the latest weather information on a 24-hour basis. 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Around the local area at 1 a.m. in Texarkana, cloudy and 81. Wind southwest at 3 miles an hour. El Dorado, partly cloudy and 75. Wind south at 5 miles an hour. Monroe, partly cloudy and 81. Wind northwest at 3 miles an hour. Natchitoches, cloudy and 78. Wind calm. Marshall, mostly cloudy and 78. Wind calm. And at Longview, partly cloudy and 82 degrees. Wind southwest at 6 miles an hour. Elsewhere across the four-state area, over at Dallas, partly cloudy and 85. Oklahoma City, clear and 82. Little Rock, partly cloudy and 82. Jackson, Mississippi, clear and 77. Baton Rouge, mostly cloudy and 81. And at Houston, clear and 78 degrees. For the most current information, check us out on the web at www.weather.gov/SHT. Now let's check on your local forecast. Heat advisory in effect until 7 p.m. Central Daylight Time this evening. Heat advisory in effect from 10 a.m. to 7 p.m. Central Daylight Time Monday. Tonight, partly cloudy. A slight chance of showers and thunderstorms this evening. Lows in the mid-70s. Southwest winds around 5 miles per hour this evening, becoming light and variable. Chance of rain 20%. Labor Day, mostly sunny. A slight chance of showers and thunderstorms in the afternoon. Hot with highs in the upper 90s. Northwest winds around 5 miles per hour, becoming northeast in the afternoon. Chance of rain 20%. Heat index values up to 107 in the afternoon. Monday night, partly cloudy.
lows in the mid-70s. South winds around 5 miles per hour in the evening, becoming light and variable. Tuesday, mostly sunny. Hot with highs in the upper 90s. Light and variable winds, becoming southeast around 5 miles per hour in the afternoon. Tuesday night, mostly clear. Lows in the mid-70s. South winds around 5 miles per hour. Wednesday, mostly sunny. Hot with highs in the mid-90s. Wednesday night, mostly clear. Lows in the mid-70s. Thursday, mostly sunny. A slight chance of showers and thunderstorms in the afternoon. Hot with highs in the mid-90s. Chance of rain 20%. Thursday night, partly cloudy. A slight chance of showers in the evening. Lows in the mid-70s. Chance of rain 20%. Friday, partly cloudy. A slight chance of showers and thunderstorms in the afternoon. Hot with highs in the mid-90s. Chance of rain 20%. Friday night, mostly clear. A slight chance of showers in the evening. Lows in the mid-70s. Chance of rain 20%. Saturday, partly cloudy. Hot with highs in the mid-90s. Saturday night, mostly clear. Lows in the lower 70s. Sunday, partly cloudy. A slight chance of showers and thunderstorms in the afternoon. Highs in the mid-90s. Chance of rain 20%. Heat advisory remains in effect from 10 a.m. this morning to 7 p.m. Central Daylight Time this evening. What? Heat index values up to 109 expected. Where? Portions of south central and southwest Arkansas, north central and northwest Louisiana, southeast Oklahoma, and east and northeast Texas. When? From 10 a.m. this morning to 7 p.m. Central Daylight Time this evening. Impacts: hot temperatures and high humidity may cause heat illnesses. 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Take extra precautions when outside. 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Monitor the latest forecasts and warnings for updates. 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Be sure to follow us on Facebook. Here's a look at local weather conditions as of 1 a.m. At the top of the hour, skies were cloudy in Shreveport. The temperature was 82 degrees at the regional airport. The dew point was 75, making the relative humidity 78%. Winds were calm. The pressure was 29.89 inches and rising. In Bossier City, at Barksdale Air Force Base, skies were mostly cloudy, with a temperature of 81 degrees. The dew point was 73, making the relative humidity 77%. Winds were calm. The pressure was 29.87 inches and steady. And in downtown Shreveport, skies were cloudy. The temperature was 81 degrees. And winds were calm. Once again in Shreveport, it was 82 degrees with cloudy skies at 1 a.m. Around the local area at 1 a.m., in Texarkana, cloudy and 81. Wind southwest at 3 miles an hour. El Dorado, partly cloudy and 75. Wind south at 5 miles an hour. Monroe, partly cloudy and 81. Wind northwest at 3 miles an hour. Natchitoches, cloudy and 78. Wind calm. Marshall, mostly cloudy and 78. Wind calm. And at Longview, partly cloudy and 82 degrees. Wind southwest at 6 miles an hour. Elsewhere across the four-state area, over at Dallas, partly cloudy and 85. Oklahoma City, clear and 82. Little Rock, partly cloudy and 82. Jackson, Mississippi, clear and 77. Baton Rouge,
mostly cloudy and 81. And at Houston, clear and 78 degrees. For the most current information, check us out on the web at www.weather.gov/sht. Here is your area's open water boating forecast. Wind gusts may be higher. Heat advisory in effect until 7 p.m. Central Daylight Time this evening. Heat advisory in effect from 10 a.m. to 7 p.m. Central Daylight Time Monday. Tonight, partly cloudy. Lows in the mid-70s. Southwest winds 5 to 10 miles per hour. Heat index readings 104 to 107. Labor Day, a 20% chance of showers and thunderstorms in the afternoon. Mostly sunny. Highs in the upper 90s. North winds 5 to 10 miles per hour becoming east in the afternoon. Heat index readings around 110. Monday night, partly cloudy. Lows in the mid-70s. South winds 5 to 10 miles per hour. Heat index readings 103 to 106. Tuesday, mostly sunny. Highs in the upper 90s. Southeast winds 5 to 10 miles per hour. Tuesday night, mostly clear. Lows in the mid-70s. South winds 5 to 10 miles per hour. Wednesday, mostly sunny. Highs in the upper 90s. Wednesday night, mostly clear. Lows in the lower 70s. Thursday, mostly sunny. Highs in the upper 90s. Thursday night, partly cloudy. Lows in the lower 70s. Friday, partly cloudy. A 20% chance of showers and thunderstorms in the afternoon. Highs in the mid-90s. Friday night, mostly clear. Lows in the lower 70s. Saturday, partly cloudy. Highs in the mid-90s. Saturday night, mostly clear. Lows in the lower 70s. Sunday, partly cloudy. Highs in the mid-90s. Now let's check on your local forecast. Heat advisory in effect until 7 p.m. Central Daylight Time this evening. Heat advisory in effect from 10 a.m. to 7 p.m. Central Daylight Time Monday. Tonight, partly cloudy. A slight chance of showers and thunderstorms this evening. Lows in the mid-70s. Southwest winds around 5 miles per hour this evening, becoming light and variable. Chance of rain 20%. Labor Day, mostly sunny. A slight chance of showers and thunderstorms in the afternoon. Hot with highs in the upper 90s. Northwest winds around 5 miles per hour, becoming northeast in the afternoon. Chance of rain 20%. Heat index values up to 107 in the afternoon. Monday night, partly cloudy. Lows in the mid-70s. South winds around 5 miles per hour in the evening, becoming light and variable. Tuesday, mostly sunny. Hot with highs in the upper 90s. Light and variable winds. Tuesday, mostly sunny. Hot with highs in the upper 90s. Light and variable winds, becoming southeast around 5 miles per hour in the afternoon. Tuesday night, mostly clear. Lows in the mid-70s. South winds around 5 miles per hour. Wednesday, mostly sunny. Hot with highs in the mid-90s. Wednesday night, mostly clear. Lows in the mid-70s. Thursday, mostly sunny. A slight chance of showers and thunderstorms in the afternoon. Hot with highs in the mid-90s. Chance of rain 20%. Thursday night, partly cloudy. A slight chance of showers in the evening. Lows in the mid-70s. Chance of rain 20%. Friday, partly cloudy. A slight chance of showers and thunderstorms in the afternoon. Hot with highs in the mid-90s. Chance of rain 20%. Friday night, mostly clear. A slight chance of showers in the evening. Lows in the mid-70s. Chance of rain 20%. Saturday, partly cloudy. Hot with highs in the mid-90s. Saturday night, mostly clear.

Lows in the lower 70s. Sunday, partly cloudy. A slight chance of showers and thunderstorms in the afternoon. Highs in the mid-90s. Chance of rain 20%. Heat advisory remains in effect from 10 a.m. this morning to 7 p.m. Central Daylight Time this evening. What? Heat index values up to 109 expected. Where? Portions of south central and southwest Arkansas, north central and northwest Louisiana, southeast Oklahoma, and east and northeast Texas. When? From 10 a.m. this morning to 7 p.m. Central Daylight Time this evening. Impacts: hot temperatures and high humidity may cause heat illnesses. 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Be sure to follow us on Facebook. Here's a look at local weather conditions as of 1 a.m. At the top of the hour, skies were cloudy in Shreveport. The temperature was 82 degrees at the regional airport. The dew point was 75, making the relative humidity 78%. Winds were calm. The pressure was 29.89 inches and rising. In Bossier City, at Barksdale Air Force Base, skies were mostly cloudy, with a temperature of 81 degrees. The dew point was 73, making the relative humidity 77%. Winds were calm. The pressure was 29.87 inches and steady. And in downtown Shreveport, skies were cloudy. The temperature was 81 degrees. And winds were calm. Once again in Shreveport, it was 82 degrees with cloudy skies at 1 a.m. This is your NOAA Weather Radio, station WXJ97, operating on a frequency of 162.400 MHz, providing the latest weather information on a 24-hour basis. Broadcasts originate from the National Weather Service office in Shreveport, Louisiana. 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Around the local area at 1 a.m., in Texarkana, cloudy and 81. Wind southwest at 3 miles an hour. El Dorado, partly cloudy and 75. Wind south at 5 miles an hour. Monroe, partly cloudy and 81. Wind northwest at 3 miles an hour. Natchitoches, cloudy and 78. Wind calm. Marshall, mostly cloudy and 78. Wind calm. And at Longview, partly cloudy and 82 degrees. Wind southwest at 6 miles an hour. Elsewhere across the four-state area, over at Dallas, partly cloudy and 85. Oklahoma City, clear and 82. Little Rock, partly cloudy and 82. Jackson, Mississippi, clear and 77. Baton Rouge, mostly cloudy and 81. And at Houston, clear and 78 degrees. For the most current information, check us out on the web at www.weather.gov/SHT. Now let's check on your local forecast. Heat advisory in effect until 7 p.m. Central Daylight Time this evening. Heat advisory in effect from 10 a.m. to 7 p.m. Central Daylight Time Monday. Tonight, partly cloudy. A slight chance of showers and thunderstorms this evening. Lows in the mid-70s. Southwest winds around 5 miles per hour this evening, becoming light and variable. Chance of rain 20%. Labor Day, mostly sunny. A slight chance of showers and thunderstorms in the afternoon. Hot with highs in the upper 90s. Northwest winds around 5 miles per hour, becoming northeast in the afternoon.
Chance of rain 20%. Heat index values up to 107 in the afternoon. Monday night, partly cloudy. Lows in the mid-70s. South winds around 5 miles per hour in the evening, becoming light and variable. Tuesday, mostly sunny. Hot with highs in the upper 90s. Light and variable winds, becoming southeast around 5 miles per hour in the afternoon. Tuesday night, mostly clear. Lows in the mid-70s. South winds around 5 miles per hour. Wednesday, mostly sunny. Hot with highs in the mid-90s. Wednesday night, mostly clear. Lows in the mid-70s. Thursday, mostly sunny. A slight chance of showers and thunderstorms in the afternoon. Hot with highs in the mid-90s. Chance of rain 20%. Thursday night, partly cloudy. A slight chance of showers in the evening. Lows in the mid-70s. Chance of rain 20%. Friday, partly cloudy. A slight chance of showers and thunderstorms in the afternoon. Hot with highs in the mid-90s. Chance of rain 20%. Friday night, mostly clear. A slight chance of showers in the evening. Lows in the mid-70s. Chance of rain 20%. Saturday, partly cloudy. Hot with highs in the mid-90s. Saturday night, mostly clear. Lows in the lower 70s. Sunday, partly cloudy. A slight chance of showers and thunderstorms in the afternoon. Highs in the mid-90s. Chance of rain 20%. Heat advisory remains in effect from 10 a.m. this morning to 7 p.m. Central Daylight Time this evening. What? Heat index values up to 109 expected. Where? Portions of South Central and Southwest Arkansas, North Central and Northwest Louisiana, Southeast Oklahoma, and East and Northeast Texas. When? From 10 a.m. this morning to 7 p.m. Central Daylight Time this evening. Impacts. Hot temperatures and high humidity may cause heat illnesses. 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Take extra precautions when outside. 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Take action when you see symptoms of heat exhaustion and heat stroke. Monitor the latest forecasts and warnings for updates. 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Be sure to follow us on Facebook. Here's a look at local weather conditions as of 1 a.m. At the top of the hour, skies were cloudy in Shreveport. The temperature was 82 degrees at the regional airport. The dew point was 75, making the relative humidity 78%. Winds were calm. The pressure was 29.89 inches and rising. In Bossier City, at Barksdale Air Force Base, skies were mostly cloudy, with a temperature of 81 degrees. The dew point was 73, making the relative humidity 77%. Winds were calm. The pressure was 29.87 inches and steady. And in downtown Shreveport, skies were cloudy. The temperature was 81 degrees. And winds were calm. Once again in Shreveport, it was 82 degrees with cloudy skies at 1 a.m. Around the local area at 1 a.m., in Texarkana, cloudy and 81. Wind southwest at 3 miles an hour. El Dorado, partly cloudy and 75. Wind south at 5 miles an hour. Monroe, partly cloudy and 81. Wind northwest at 3 miles an hour. Natchitoches, cloudy and 78. Wind calm. Marshall, mostly cloudy and 78. Wind calm. And at Longview, partly cloudy and 82 degrees. Wind southwest at 6 miles an hour. Elsewhere across the four-state area, over at Dallas, partly cloudy and 85. Oklahoma City, clear and 82.
Little Rock, partly cloudy and 82. Jackson, Mississippi, clear and 77. Baton Rouge, mostly cloudy and 81. And at Houston, clear and 78 degrees. For the most current information, check us out on the web at www.weather.gov/sht. Now let's check on your local forecast. Heat advisory in effect from 10 a.m. this morning to 7 p.m. Central Daylight Time this evening. Overnight, partly cloudy. Near steady temperature in the upper 70s. Light and variable winds. Monday, partly cloudy. A slight chance of showers and thunderstorms in the afternoon. Hot with highs in the upper 90s. Northwest winds around 5 miles per hour, becoming northeast in the afternoon. Chance of rain 20%. Heat index values up to 106 in the afternoon. Monday night, partly cloudy. A slight chance of showers and thunderstorms in the evening. Lows in the mid-70s. South winds around 5 miles per hour in the evening, becoming light and variable. Chance of rain 20%. Tuesday, mostly sunny. A slight chance of showers and thunderstorms in the afternoon. Hot with highs in the upper 90s. Light and variable winds, becoming southeast around 5 miles per hour in the afternoon. Chance of rain 20%. Tuesday night, mostly clear. Lows in the mid-70s. South winds around 5 miles per hour. Wednesday, partly cloudy. A slight chance of showers in the afternoon. Hot with highs in the mid-90s. Chance of rain 20%. Wednesday night, mostly clear. Lows in the mid-70s. Thursday, mostly sunny. Hot with highs in the mid-90s. Thursday night, mostly clear. Lows in the mid-70s. Friday, partly cloudy. A slight chance of showers and thunderstorms in the afternoon. Hot with highs in the mid-90s. Chance of rain 20%. Friday night, mostly clear. Lows in the mid-70s. Saturday, mostly sunny. Hot with highs in the mid-90s. Saturday night, mostly clear. Lows in the mid-70s. Sunday, mostly sunny. Hot with highs in the mid-90s. Here is your area's open water boating forecast. Wind gusts may be higher. Heat advisory in effect from 10 a.m. this morning to 7 p.m. Central Daylight Time this evening. Rest of tonight, partly cloudy with a 20% chance of showers and thunderstorms. Highs in the upper 90s. Lows in the mid-70s. South winds 5 to 10 miles per hour. Heat index readings around 110. Tuesday, sunny in the morning, then partly cloudy with a 20% chance of showers and thunderstorms in the afternoon. Highs in the upper 90s. Southeast winds 5 to 10 miles per hour. Heat index readings 105 to 108. Tuesday night, mostly clear. Lows in the mid-70s. South winds 5 to 10 miles per hour. Wednesday, partly cloudy. Highs in the mid-90s. South winds 5 to 10 miles per hour. Wednesday night, mostly clear. Lows in the mid-70s. South winds 5 to 10 miles per hour. Thursday, mostly sunny. Highs in the upper 90s. Thursday night, mostly clear. Lows in the lower 70s. Friday, partly cloudy. A 20% chance of showers and thunderstorms in the afternoon. Highs in the mid-90s. Friday night, mostly clear. Lows in the lower 70s. Saturday, mostly sunny. Highs in the upper 90s. Saturday night, mostly clear. Lows in the lower 70s. Sunday, mostly sunny. Highs in the upper 90s. Sunday night, mostly clear. Lows in the lower 70s. Monday, partly cloudy. A 20% chance of showers and thunderstorms in the afternoon. Highs in the mid-90s.
heat advisory remains in effect from 10 a.m. this morning to 7 p.m. Central Daylight Time this evening. What? Heat index values up to 109 expected. Where? Portions of South Central and Southwest Arkansas, North Central and Northwest Louisiana, Southeast Oklahoma, and East and Northeast Texas. When? From 10 a.m. this morning to 7 p.m. Central Daylight Time this evening. Impacts: hot temperatures and high humidity may cause heat illnesses. 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Take extra precautions when outside. 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Take action when you see symptoms of heat exhaustion and heat stroke. Monitor the latest forecasts and warnings for updates. 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Be sure to follow us on Facebook. Here's a look at local weather conditions as of 1 a.m. At the top of the hour, skies were cloudy in Shreveport. The temperature was 82 degrees at the regional airport. The dew point was 75, making the relative humidity 78%. Winds were calm. The pressure was 29.89 inches and rising. In Bossier City, at Barksdale Air Force Base, skies were mostly cloudy, with a temperature of 81 degrees. The dew point was 73, making the relative humidity 77%. Winds were calm. The pressure was 29.87 inches and steady. And in downtown Shreveport, skies were cloudy. The temperature was 81 degrees. And winds were calm. Once again in Shreveport, it was 82 degrees with cloudy skies at 1 a.m. Around the local area at 1 a.m., in Texarkana, cloudy and 81. Wind southwest at 3 miles an hour. El Dorado, partly cloudy and 75. Wind south at 5 miles an hour. Monroe, partly cloudy and 81. Wind northwest at 3 miles an hour. Natchitoches, cloudy and 78. Wind calm. Marshall, mostly cloudy and 78. Wind calm. And at Longview, partly cloudy and 82 degrees. Wind southwest at 6 miles an hour. Elsewhere across the four-state area, over at Dallas, partly cloudy and 85. Oklahoma City, clear and 82. Little Rock, partly cloudy and 82. Jackson, Mississippi, clear and 77. Baton Rouge, mostly cloudy and 81. And at Houston, clear and 78 degrees. 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Now let's check on your local forecast. Heat advisory in effect from 10 a.m. this morning to 7 p.m. Central Daylight Time this evening. Overnight, partly cloudy. Near steady temperature in the upper 70s. Light and variable winds. Monday, partly cloudy. A slight chance of showers and thunderstorms in the afternoon. Hot with highs in the upper 90s. Northwest winds around 5 miles per hour, becoming northeast in the afternoon. Chance of rain 20%. Heat index values up to 106 in the afternoon. Monday night, partly cloudy. A slight chance of showers and thunderstorms in the evening. Lows in the mid-70s. South winds around 5 miles per hour in the evening, becoming light and variable. Chance of rain 20%. Tuesday, mostly sunny.
a slight chance of showers and thunderstorms in the afternoon. Hot with highs in the upper 90s. Light and variable winds, becoming southeast around 5 miles per hour in the afternoon. Chance of rain 20%. Tuesday night, mostly clear. Lows in the mid-70s. South winds around 5 miles per hour. Wednesday, partly cloudy. A slight chance of showers in the afternoon. Hot with highs in the mid-90s. Chance of rain 20%. Wednesday night, mostly clear. Lows in the mid-70s. Thursday, mostly sunny. Hot with highs in the mid-90s. Thursday night, mostly clear. Lows in the mid-70s. Friday, partly cloudy. A slight chance of showers and thunderstorms in the afternoon. Hot with highs in the mid-90s. Chance of rain 20%. Friday night, mostly clear. Lows in the mid-70s. Saturday, mostly sunny. Hot with highs in the mid-90s. Saturday night, mostly clear. Lows in the mid-70s. Sunday, mostly sunny. Hot with highs in the mid-90s. Heat advisory remains in effect from 10 a.m. this morning to 7 p.m. Central Daylight Time this evening. What? Heat index values up to 109 expected. Where? Portions of South Central and Southwest Arkansas, North Central and Northwest Louisiana, Southeast Oklahoma, and East and Northeast Texas. When? From 10 a.m. this morning to 7 p.m. Central Daylight Time this evening. Impacts, hot temperatures and high humidity may cause heat illnesses. 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Take extra precautions when outside. 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Take action when you see symptoms of heat exhaustion and heat stroke. Monitor the latest forecasts and warnings for updates. 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Be sure to follow us on Facebook. Here's a look at local weather conditions as of 1 a.m. At the top of the hour, skies were cloudy in Shreveport. The temperature was 82 degrees at the regional airport. The dew point was 75. The relative humidity 78%. Winds were calm. The pressure was 29.89 inches and rising. In Bossier City, at Barksdale Air Force Base, skies were mostly cloudy, with a temperature of 81 degrees. The dew point was 73, making the relative humidity 77%. Winds were calm. The pressure was 29.87 inches and steady. And in downtown Shreveport, skies were cloudy. The temperature was 81 degrees. And winds were calm. Once again in Shreveport, it was 82 degrees with cloudy skies at 1 a.m. Around the local area at 1 a.m., in Texarkana, cloudy and 81. Wind southwest at 3 miles an hour. El Dorado, partly cloudy and 75. Wind south at 5 miles an hour. Monroe, partly cloudy and 81. Wind northwest at 3 miles an hour. Natchitoches, cloudy and 78. Wind calm. Marshall, mostly cloudy and 78. Wind calm. And at Longview, partly cloudy and 82 degrees. Wind southwest at 6 miles an hour. Elsewhere across the four-state area, over at Dallas, partly cloudy and 85. Oklahoma City, clear and 82. Little Rock, partly cloudy and 82. Jackson, Mississippi, clear and 77. Baton Rouge, mostly cloudy and 81. And at Houston, clear and 78 degrees. For the most current information, check us out on the web at www.weather.gov/sht. Now let's check on your local forecast.
heat advisory in effect from 10 a.m. this morning to 7 p.m. Central Daylight Time this evening. Overnight, partly cloudy. Near steady temperature in the upper 70s. Light and variable winds. Monday, partly cloudy. A slight chance of showers and thunderstorms in the afternoon. Hot with highs in the upper 90s. Northwest winds around 5 miles per hour, becoming northeast in the afternoon. Chance of rain 20%. Heat index values up to 106 in the afternoon. Monday night, partly cloudy. A slight chance of showers and thunderstorms in the evening. Lows in the mid-70s. South winds around 5 miles per hour in the evening, becoming light and variable. Chance of rain 20%. Tuesday, mostly sunny. A slight chance of showers and thunderstorms in the afternoon. Hot with highs in the upper 90s. Light and variable winds, becoming southeast around 5 miles per hour in the afternoon. Chance of rain 20%. Tuesday night, mostly clear. Lows in the mid-70s. South winds around 5 miles per hour. Wednesday, partly cloudy. A slight chance of showers in the afternoon. Hot with highs in the mid-90s. Chance of rain 20%. Wednesday night, mostly clear. Lows in the mid-70s. Thursday, mostly sunny. Hot with highs in the mid-90s. Thursday night, mostly clear. Lows in the mid-70s. Friday, partly cloudy. A slight chance of showers and thunderstorms in the afternoon. Hot with highs in the mid-90s. Chance of rain 20%. Friday night, mostly clear. Lows in the mid-70s. Saturday, mostly sunny. Hot with highs in the mid-90s. Saturday night, mostly clear. Lows in the mid-70s. Sunday, mostly sunny. Hot with highs in the mid-90s. Here is your area's open water boating forecast. Wind gusts may be higher. Heat advisory in effect from 10 a.m. this morning to 7 p.m. Central Daylight Time this evening. Rest of tonight, partly cloudy with a 20% chance of showers and thunderstorms. Highs in the upper 90s. Lows in the mid-70s. South winds 5 to 10 miles per hour. Heat index readings around 110. Tuesday, sunny in the morning, then partly cloudy with a 20% chance of showers and thunderstorms in the afternoon. Highs in the upper 90s. Southeast winds 5 to 10 miles per hour. Heat index readings 105 to 108. Tuesday night, mostly clear. Lows in the mid-70s. South winds 5 to 10 miles per hour. Wednesday, partly cloudy. Highs in the mid-90s. South winds 5 to 10 miles per hour. Wednesday night, mostly clear. Lows in the mid-70s. South winds 5 to 10 miles per hour. Thursday, mostly sunny. Highs in the upper 90s. Thursday night, mostly clear. Lows in the lower 70s. Friday, partly cloudy. A 20% chance of showers and thunderstorms in the afternoon. Highs in the mid-90s. Friday night, mostly clear. Lows in the lower 70s. Saturday, mostly sunny. Highs in the upper 90s. Saturday night, mostly clear. Lows in the lower 70s. Sunday, mostly sunny. Highs in the upper 90s. Sunday night, mostly clear. Lows in the lower 70s. Monday, partly cloudy. A 20% chance of showers and thunderstorms in the afternoon. Highs in the mid-90s. Heat advisory remains in effect from 10 a.m. this morning to 7 p.m. Central Daylight Time this evening. What? Heat index values up to 109 expected. Where? Portions of South Central and Southwest Arkansas, North Central and Northwest Louisiana, Southeast Oklahoma, and East and Northeast Texas. When? From 10 a.m. this morning to 7 p.m. Central Daylight Time this evening.
impacts, hot temperatures and high humidity may cause heat illnesses. 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Take extra precautions when outside. 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Monitor the latest forecasts and warnings for updates. 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Be sure to follow us on Facebook. Here's a look at local weather conditions as of 1 a.m. At the top of the hour, skies were cloudy in Shreveport. The temperature was 82 degrees at the regional airport. The dew point was 75, making the relative humidity 78%. Winds were calm. The pressure was 29.89 inches and rising. In Bossier City, at Barksdale Air Force Base, skies were mostly cloudy, with a temperature of 81 degrees. The dew point was 73, making the relative humidity 77%. Winds were calm. The pressure was 29.87 inches and steady. And in downtown Shreveport, skies were cloudy. The temperature was 81 degrees. And winds were calm. Once again in Shreveport, it was 82 degrees with cloudy skies at 1 a.m. Around the local area at 1 a.m., in Texarkana, cloudy and 81. Wind southwest at 3 miles an hour. El Dorado, partly cloudy and 75. Wind south at 5 miles an hour. Monroe, partly cloudy and 81. Wind northwest at 3 miles an hour. Natchitoches, cloudy and 78. Wind calm. Marshall, mostly cloudy and 78. Wind calm. And at Longview, partly cloudy and 82 degrees. Wind southwest at 6 miles an hour. Elsewhere across the four-state area, over at Dallas, partly cloudy and 85. Oklahoma City, clear and 82. Little Rock, partly cloudy and 82. Jackson, Mississippi, clear and 77. Baton Rouge, mostly cloudy and 81. And at Houston, clear and 78 degrees. For the most current information, check us out on the web at www.weather.gov/sht. 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Now let's check on your local forecast. Heat advisory in effect from 10 a.m. this morning to 7 p.m. Central Daylight Time this evening. Overnight, partly cloudy. Near steady temperature in the upper 70s. Light and variable winds. Monday, partly cloudy. A slight chance of showers and thunderstorms in the afternoon. Hot with highs in the upper 90s. Northwest winds around 5 miles per hour, becoming northeast in the afternoon. Chance of rain 20%. Heat index values up to 106 in the afternoon. Monday night, partly cloudy. A slight chance of showers and thunderstorms in the evening. Lows in the mid-70s. South winds around 5 miles per hour in the evening, becoming light and variable. Chance of rain 20%. Tuesday, mostly sunny. A slight chance of showers and thunderstorms in the afternoon. Hot with highs in the upper 90s. Light and variable winds, becoming southeast around 5 miles per hour in the afternoon. Chance of rain 20%. Tuesday night, mostly clear. Lows in the mid-70s. South winds around 5 miles per hour. Wednesday, partly cloudy.
A slight chance of showers in the afternoon. Hot with highs in the mid-90s. Chance of rain 20%. Wednesday night, mostly clear.

Lows in the mid-70s. Thursday, mostly sunny. Hot with highs in the mid-90s. Thursday night, mostly clear. Lows in the mid-70s. Friday, partly cloudy. A slight chance of showers and thunderstorms in the afternoon. Hot with highs in the mid-90s. Chance of rain 20%. Friday night, mostly clear. Lows in the mid-70s. Saturday, mostly sunny. Hot with highs in the mid-90s. Saturday night, mostly clear. Lows in the mid-70s. Sunday, mostly sunny. Hot with highs in the mid-90s. Heat advisory remains in effect from 10 a.m. this morning to 7 p.m. Central Daylight Time this evening. What? Heat index values up to 109 expected. Where? Portions of South Central and Southwest Arkansas, North Central and Northwest Louisiana, Southeast Oklahoma, and East and Northeast Texas. When? From 10 a.m. this morning to 7 p.m. Central Daylight Time this evening. Impacts: hot temperatures and high humidity may cause heat illnesses. 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Be sure to follow us on Facebook. Here's a look at local weather conditions as of 1 a.m. At the top of the hour, skies were cloudy in Shreveport. The temperature was 82 degrees at the regional airport. The dew point was 75, making the relative humidity 78%. Winds were calm. The pressure was 29.89 inches and rising. In Bossier City, at Barksdale Air Force Base, skies were mostly cloudy, with a temperature of 81 degrees. The dew point was 73, making the relative humidity 77%. Winds were calm. The pressure was 29.87 inches and steady. And in downtown Shreveport, skies were cloudy. The temperature was 81 degrees. And winds were calm. Once again in Shreveport, it was 82 degrees with cloudy skies at 1 a.m. You're listening to your weather radio, station WXJ97, broadcasting in Shreveport on 162.4 MHz. Be sure to follow us on Facebook. Here's a look at local weather conditions as of 2 a.m. At the top of the hour, skies were cloudy in Shreveport. The temperature was 81 degrees at the regional airport. The dew point was 75, making the relative humidity 83%. Winds were calm. The pressure was 29.89 inches and steady. In Bossier City, at Barksdale Air Force Base, skies were mostly cloudy, with a temperature of 79 degrees. The dew point was 74, making the relative humidity 83%. Winds were calm. The pressure was 29.89 inches and rising. And in downtown Shreveport, skies were mostly cloudy. The temperature was 78 degrees. And winds were east at 6 miles an hour. Once again in Shreveport, it was 81 degrees with cloudy skies at 2 a.m. Around the local area at 2 a.m., in Texarkana, mostly cloudy and 82. Wind calm. El Dorado, partly cloudy and 75. Wind calm. Monroe, partly cloudy and 81. Wind calm. Natchitoches, mostly cloudy and 78. Wind calm. Marshall, mostly cloudy and 77. Wind calm. And at Longview, partly cloudy and 81 degrees. Wind west at 3 miles an hour. Elsewhere across the four-state area, over at Dallas, partly cloudy and 84. Oklahoma City, clear and 80.

partly cloudy. A slight chance of showers and thunderstorms in the afternoon. Hot with highs in the upper 90s. Northwest winds around 5 miles per hour, becoming northeast in the afternoon. Chance of rain 20%. Heat index values up to 106 in the afternoon. Monday night, partly cloudy. A slight chance of showers and thunderstorms in the evening. Lows in the mid-70s. South winds around 5 miles per hour in the evening, becoming light and variable. Chance of rain 20%. Tuesday, mostly sunny. A slight chance of showers and thunderstorms in the afternoon. Hot with highs in the upper 90s. Light and variable winds, becoming southeast around 5 miles per hour in the afternoon. Chance of rain 20%. Tuesday night, mostly clear. Lows in the mid-70s. South winds around 5 miles per hour. Wednesday, partly cloudy. A slight chance of showers in the afternoon. Hot with highs in the mid-90s. Chance of rain 20%. Wednesday night, mostly clear. Lows in the mid-70s. Thursday, mostly sunny. Hot with highs in the mid-90s. Thursday night, mostly clear. Lows in the mid-70s. Friday, partly cloudy. A slight chance of showers and thunderstorms in the afternoon. Hot with highs in the mid-90s. Chance of rain 20%. Friday night, mostly clear. Lows in the mid-70s. Saturday, mostly sunny. Hot with highs in the mid-90s. Saturday night, mostly clear. Lows in the mid-70s. Sunday, mostly sunny. Hot with highs in the mid-90s. Heat advisory remains in effect from 10 a.m. this morning to 7 p.m. Central Daylight Time this evening. What? Heat index values up to 109 expected. Where? Portions of south central and southwest Arkansas, north central and northwest Louisiana, southeast Oklahoma, and east and northeast Texas. When? From 10 a.m. this morning to 7 p.m. Central Daylight Time this evening. Impacts: hot temperatures and high humidity may cause heat illnesses. 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Be sure to follow us on Facebook. Here's a look at local weather conditions as of 2 a.m. At the top of the hour, skies were cloudy in Shreveport. The temperature was 81 degrees at the regional airport. The dew point was 75, making the relative humidity 83%. Winds were calm. The pressure was 29.89 inches and steady. In Bossier City, at Barksdale Air Force Base, skies were mostly cloudy, with a temperature of 79 degrees. The dew point was 74, making the relative humidity 83%. Winds were calm. The pressure was 29.89 inches and rising. And in downtown Shreveport, skies were mostly cloudy. The temperature was 78 degrees. And winds were east at 6 miles an hour. Once again in Shreveport, it was 81 degrees with cloudy skies at 2 a.m. Around the local area at 2 a.m., in Texarkana, mostly cloudy and 82. Wind calm. El Dorado, partly cloudy and 75. Wind calm. Monroe, partly cloudy and 81. Wind calm. Natchitoches, mostly cloudy and 78. Wind calm. Marshall, mostly cloudy and 77. Wind calm. And at Longview, partly cloudy and 81 degrees. Wind west at 3 miles an hour. Elsewhere across the force,

8 area, over at Dallas, partly cloudy and 84. Oklahoma City, clear and 80. Little Rock, partly cloudy and 81. Jackson, Mississippi, clear and 76. Baton Rouge, mostly cloudy and 80. And at Houston, partly cloudy and 77 degrees. 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Now let's check on your local forecast. Heat advisory in effect from 10 a.m. this morning to 7 p.m. Central Daylight Time this evening. Overnight, partly cloudy. Near steady temperature in the upper 70s. Light and variable winds. Monday, partly cloudy. A slight chance of showers and thunderstorms in the afternoon. Hot with highs in the upper 90s. Northwest winds around 5 miles per hour, becoming northeast in the afternoon. Chance of rain 20%. Heat index values up to 106 in the afternoon. Monday night, partly cloudy. A slight chance of showers and thunderstorms in the evening. Lows in the mid-70s. South winds around 5 miles per hour in the evening, becoming light and variable. Chance of rain 20%. Tuesday, mostly sunny. A slight chance of showers and thunderstorms in the afternoon. Hot with highs in the upper 90s. Light and variable winds, becoming southeast around 5 miles per hour in the afternoon. Chance of rain 20%. Tuesday night, mostly clear. Lows in the mid-70s. South winds around 5 miles per hour. Wednesday, partly cloudy. A slight chance of showers in the afternoon. Hot with highs in the mid-90s. Chance of rain 20%. Wednesday night, mostly clear. Lows in the mid-70s. Thursday, mostly sunny. Hot with highs in the mid-90s. Thursday night, mostly clear. Lows in the mid-70s. Friday, partly cloudy. A slight chance of showers and thunderstorms in the afternoon. Hot with highs in the mid-90s. Chance of rain 20%. Friday night, mostly clear. Lows in the mid-70s. Saturday, mostly sunny. Hot with highs in the mid-90s. Saturday night, mostly clear. Lows in the mid-70s. Sunday, mostly sunny. Hot with highs in the mid-90s. 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Heat advisory remains in effect from 10 a.m. this morning to 7 p.m. Central Daylight Time this evening. What? Heat index values up to 109 expected. Where? Portions of South Central and Southwest Arkansas, North Central and Northwest Louisiana, Southeast Oklahoma, and East and Northeast Texas. When? From 10 a.m. this morning to 7 p.m. Central Daylight Time this evening. Impacts. Hot temperatures and high humidity may cause heat illnesses. 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Monitor the latest forecasts and warnings for updates. 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Be sure to follow us on Facebook. Here's a look at local weather conditions as of 2 a.m. At the top of the hour, skies were cloudy in Shreveport. The temperature was 81 degrees at the regional airport. The dew point was 75, making the relative humidity 83%.
Winds were calm. The pressure was 29.89 inches and steady. In Bossier City, at Barksdale Air Force Base, skies were mostly cloudy, with a temperature of 79 degrees. The dew point was 74, making the relative humidity 83%. Winds were calm. The pressure was 29.89 inches and rising. And in downtown Shreveport, skies were mostly cloudy. The temperature was 78 degrees. And winds were east at 6 miles an hour. Once again in Shreveport, it was 81 degrees with cloudy skies at 2 a.m. Around the local area at 2 a.m., in Texarkana, mostly cloudy and 82. Wind calm. El Dorado, partly cloudy and 75. Wind calm. Monroe, partly cloudy and 81. Wind calm. Natchitoches, mostly cloudy and 78. Wind calm. Marshall, mostly cloudy and 77. Wind calm. And at Longview, partly cloudy and 81 degrees. Wind west at 3 miles an hour. Elsewhere across the four-state area, over at Dallas, partly cloudy and 84. Oklahoma City, clear and 80. Little Rock, partly cloudy and 81. Jackson, Mississippi, clear and 76. Baton Rouge, mostly cloudy and 80. And at Houston, partly cloudy and 77 degrees. For the most current information, check us out on the web at www.weather.gov/SHT. Now let's check on your local forecast. Heat advisory in effect from 10 a.m. this morning to 7 p.m. Central Daylight Time this evening. Overnight, partly cloudy. Near steady temperature in the upper 70s. Light and variable winds. Monday, partly cloudy. A slight chance of showers and thunderstorms in the afternoon. Hot with highs in the upper 90s. Northwest winds around 5 miles per hour, becoming northeast in the afternoon. Chance of rain 20%. Heat index values up to 106 in the afternoon. Monday night, partly cloudy. A slight chance of showers and thunderstorms in the evening. Lows in the mid-70s. South winds around 5 miles per hour in the evening, becoming light and variable. Chance of rain 20%. Tuesday, mostly sunny. A slight chance of showers and thunderstorms in the afternoon. Hot with highs in the upper 90s. Light and variable winds, becoming southeast around 5 miles per hour in the afternoon. Chance of rain 20%. Tuesday night, mostly clear. Lows in the mid-70s. South winds around 5 miles per hour. Wednesday, partly cloudy. A slight chance of showers in the afternoon. Hot with highs in the mid-90s. Chance of rain 20%. Wednesday night, mostly clear. Lows in the mid-70s. Thursday, mostly sunny. Hot with highs in the mid-90s. Thursday night, mostly clear. Lows in the mid-70s. Friday, partly cloudy. A slight chance of showers and thunderstorms in the afternoon. Hot with highs in the mid-90s. Chance of rain 20%. Friday night, mostly clear. Lows in the mid-70s. Saturday, mostly sunny. Hot with highs in the mid-90s. Saturday night, mostly clear. Lows in the mid-70s. Sunday, mostly sunny. Hot with highs in the mid-90s. Heat advisory remains in effect from 10 a.m. this morning to 7 p.m. Central Daylight Time this evening. What? Heat index values up to 109 expected. Where? Portions of South Central and Southwest Arkansas, North Central and Northwest Louisiana, Southeast Oklahoma, and East and Northeast Texas. When? From 10 a.m. this morning to 7 p.m. Central Daylight Time this evening. Impacts: hot temperatures and high humidity may cause heat illnesses. Drink plenty of fluids, stay in an air-conditioned room, stay out of the sun, and check up on relatives and neighbors.
Take extra precautions when outside. Wear lightweight and loose-fitting clothing. Try to limit strenuous activities to early morning or evening. Take action when you see symptoms of heat exhaustion and heat stroke. Monitor the latest forecasts and warnings for updates. Here is your area's open water boating forecast. Wind gusts may be higher. Heat advisory in effect from 10 a.m. this morning to 7 p.m. Central Daylight Time this evening. Rest of tonight, partly cloudy with a 20% chance of showers and thunderstorms. Highs in the upper 90s. Lows in the mid-70s. South winds 5 to 10 miles per hour. Heat index readings around 110. Tuesday, sunny in the morning, then partly cloudy with a 20% chance of showers and thunderstorms in the afternoon. Highs in the upper 90s. Southeast winds 5 to 10 miles per hour. Heat index readings 105 to 108. Tuesday night, mostly clear. Lows in the mid-70s. South winds 5 to 10 miles per hour. Wednesday, partly cloudy. Highs in the mid-90s. South winds 5 to 10 miles per hour. Wednesday night, mostly clear. Lows in the mid-70s. South winds 5 to 10 miles per hour. Thursday, mostly sunny. Highs in the upper 90s. Thursday night, mostly clear. Lows in the lower 70s. Friday, partly cloudy. A 20% chance of showers and thunderstorms in the afternoon. Highs in the mid-90s. Friday night, mostly clear. Lows in the lower 70s. Saturday, mostly sunny. Highs in the upper 90s. Saturday night, mostly clear. Lows in the lower 70s. Sunday, mostly sunny. Highs in the upper 90s. Sunday night, mostly clear. Lows in the lower 70s. Monday, partly cloudy. A 20% chance of showers and thunderstorms in the afternoon. Highs in the mid-90s. 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Be sure to follow us on Facebook. Here's a look at local weather conditions as of 2 a.m. At the top of the hour, skies were cloudy in Shreveport. The temperature was 81 degrees at the regional airport. The dew point was 70. The temperature was 81 degrees at the regional airport. The dew point was 75, making the relative humidity 83%. Winds were calm. The pressure was 29.89 inches and steady. In Bossier City, at Barksdale Air Force Base, skies were mostly cloudy, with a temperature of 79 degrees. The dew point was 74, making the relative humidity 83%. Winds were calm. The pressure was 29.89 inches and rising. And in downtown Shreveport, skies were mostly cloudy. The temperature was 78 degrees. And winds were east at 6 miles an hour. Once again in Shreveport, it was 81 degrees with cloudy skies at 2 a.m. Around the local area at 2 a.m., in Texarkana, mostly cloudy and 82. Wind calm. El Dorado, partly cloudy and 75. Wind calm. Monroe, partly cloudy and 81. Wind calm. Natchitoches, mostly cloudy and 78. Wind calm. Marshall, mostly cloudy and 77. Wind calm. And at Longview, partly cloudy and 81 degrees. Wind west at 3 miles an hour. Elsewhere across the four-state area, over at Dallas, partly cloudy and 84. Oklahoma City, clear and 80. Little Rock, partly cloudy and 81. Jackson, Mississippi, clear and 76. Baton Rouge, mostly cloudy and 80. And at Houston, partly cloudy and 77 degrees. For the most current information, check us out on the web at www.weather.gov/sht.

Now let's check on your local forecast. Heat advisory in effect from 10 a.m. this morning to 7 p.m. Central Daylight Time this evening. Overnight, partly cloudy. Near steady temperature in the upper 70s. Light and variable winds. Monday, partly cloudy. A slight chance of showers and thunderstorms in the afternoon. Hot with highs in the upper 90s. Northwest winds around 5 miles per hour, becoming northeast in the afternoon. Chance of rain 20%. Heat index values up to 106 in the afternoon. Monday night, partly cloudy. A slight chance of showers and thunderstorms in the evening. Lows in the mid-70s. South winds around 5 miles per hour in the evening, becoming light and variable. Chance of rain 20%. Tuesday, mostly sunny. A slight chance of showers and thunderstorms in the afternoon. Hot with highs in the upper 90s. Light and variable winds, becoming southeast around 5 miles per hour in the afternoon. Chance of rain 20%. Tuesday night, mostly clear. Lows in the mid-70s. South winds around 5 miles per hour. Wednesday, partly cloudy. A slight chance of showers in the afternoon. Hot with highs in the mid-90s. Chance of rain 20%. Wednesday night, mostly clear. Lows in the mid-70s. Thursday, mostly sunny. Hot with highs in the mid-90s. Thursday night, mostly clear. Lows in the mid-70s. Friday, partly cloudy. A slight chance of showers and thunderstorms in the afternoon. Hot with highs in the mid-90s. Chance of rain 20%. Friday night, mostly clear. Lows in the mid-70s. Saturday, mostly sunny. Hot with highs in the mid-90s. Saturday night, mostly clear. Lows in the mid-70s. Sunday, mostly sunny. Hot with highs in the mid-90s. 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Heat advisory remains in effect from 10 a.m. this morning to 7 p.m. Central Daylight Time this evening. What? Heat index values up to 109 expected. Where? Portions of South Central and Southwest Arkansas, North Central and Northwest Louisiana, Southeast Oklahoma, and East and Northeast Texas. When? From 10 a.m. this morning to 7 p.m. Central Daylight Time this evening. Impacts, hot temperatures and high humidity may cause heat illnesses. 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Take extra precautions when outside. 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Monitor the latest forecasts and warnings for updates. 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Be sure to follow us on Facebook. Here's a look at local weather conditions as of 2 a.m. At the top of the hour, skies were cloudy in Shreveport. The temperature was 81 degrees at the regional airport. The dew point was 75, making the relative humidity 83%. Winds were calm. The pressure was 29.89 inches and steady. In Bossier City, at Barksdale Air Force Base, skies were mostly cloudy, with a temperature of 79 degrees. The dew point was 74, making the relative humidity 83%. Winds were calm. The pressure was 29.89 inches and rising. And in downtown Shreveport, skies were mostly cloudy. The temperature was 78.
degrees, and winds were east at 6 miles an hour. Once again in Shreveport, it was 81 degrees with cloudy skies at 2 a.m. Around the local area at 2 a.m., in Texarkana, mostly cloudy and 82. Wind calm. El Dorado, partly cloudy and 75. Wind calm. Monroe, partly cloudy and 81. Wind calm. Natchitoches, mostly cloudy and 78. Wind calm. Marshall, mostly cloudy and 77. Wind calm. And at Longview, partly cloudy and 81 degrees. Wind west at 3 miles an hour. Elsewhere across the four-state area, over at Dallas, partly cloudy and 84. Oklahoma City, clear and 80. Little Rock, partly cloudy and 81. Jackson, Mississippi, clear and 76. Baton Rouge, mostly cloudy and 80. And at Houston, partly cloudy and 77 degrees. For the most current information, check us out on the web at www.weather.gov/sht. Now let's check on your local forecast. Heat advisory in effect from 10 a.m. this morning to 7 p.m. Central Daylight Time this evening. Overnight, partly cloudy. Near steady temperature in the upper 70s. Light and variable winds. Monday, partly cloudy. A slight chance of showers and thunderstorms in the afternoon. Hot with highs in the upper 90s. Northwest winds around 5 miles per hour, becoming northeast in the afternoon. Chance of rain 20%. Heat index values up to 106 in the afternoon. Monday night, partly cloudy. A slight chance of showers and thunderstorms in the evening. Lows in the mid-70s. South winds around 5 miles per hour in the evening, becoming light and variable. Chance of rain 20%. Tuesday, mostly sunny. A slight chance of showers and thunderstorms in the afternoon. Hot with highs in the upper 90s. Light and variable winds, becoming southeast around 5 miles per hour in the afternoon. Chance of rain 20%. Tuesday night, mostly clear. Lows in the mid-70s. South winds around 5 miles per hour. Wednesday, partly cloudy. A slight chance of showers in the afternoon. Hot with highs in the mid-90s. Chance of rain 20%. Wednesday night, mostly clear. Lows in the mid-70s. Thursday, mostly sunny. Hot with highs in the mid-90s. Thursday night, mostly clear. Lows in the mid-70s. Friday, partly cloudy. A slight chance of showers and thunderstorms in the afternoon. Hot with highs in the mid-90s. Chance of rain 20%. Friday night, mostly clear. Lows in the mid-70s. Saturday, mostly sunny. Hot with highs in the mid-90s. Saturday night, mostly clear. Lows in the mid-70s. Sunday, mostly sunny. Hot with highs in the mid-90s. Heat advisory remains in effect from 10 a.m. this morning to 7 p.m. Central Daylight Time this evening. What? Heat index values up to 109 expected. Where? Portions of South Central and Southwest Arkansas, North Central and Northwest Louisiana, Southeast Oklahoma, and East and Northeast Texas. When? From 10 a.m. this morning to 7 p.m. Central Daylight Time this evening. Impacts: hot temperatures and high humidity may cause heat illnesses. 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
Here's a look at local weather conditions as of 2 a.m. At the top of the hour, skies were cloudy in Shreveport. The temperature was 81 degrees at the regional airport. The dew point was 75, making the relative humidity 83%. Winds were calm. The pressure was 29.89 inches and steady. In Bossier City, at Barksdale Air Force Base, skies were mostly cloudy, with a temperature of 79 degrees. The dew point was 74, making the relative humidity 83%. Winds were calm. The pressure was 29.89 inches and rising. And in downtown Shreveport, skies were mostly cloudy. The temperature was 78 degrees. And winds were east at 6 miles an hour. Once again in Shreveport, it was 81 degrees with cloudy skies at 2 a.m. Around the local area at 2 a.m., in Texarkana, mostly cloudy and 82. Wind calm. El Dorado, partly cloudy and 75. Wind calm. Monroe, partly cloudy and 81. Wind calm. Natchitoches, mostly cloudy and 78. Wind calm. Marshall, mostly cloudy and 77. Wind calm. And at Longview, partly cloudy and 81 degrees. Wind west at 3 miles an hour. Elsewhere across the four-state area, over at Dallas, partly cloudy and 84. Oklahoma City, clear and 80. Little Rock, partly cloudy and 81. Jackson, Mississippi, clear and 76. Baton Rouge, mostly cloudy and 80. And at Houston, partly cloudy and 77 degrees. For the most current information, check us out on the web at www.weather.gov/sht. Now let's check on your local forecast. Heat advisory in effect from 10 a.m. this morning to 7 p.m. Central Daylight Time this evening. Overnight, partly cloudy. Near steady temperature in the upper 70s. Light and variable winds. Monday, partly cloudy. A slight chance of showers and thunderstorms in the afternoon. Hot with highs in the upper 90s. Northwest winds around 5 miles per hour, becoming northeast in the afternoon. Chance of rain 20%. Heat index values up to 106 in the afternoon. Monday night, partly cloudy. A slight chance of showers and thunderstorms in the evening. Lows in the mid-70s. South winds around 5 miles per hour in the evening, becoming light and variable. Chance of rain 20%. Tuesday, mostly sunny. A slight chance of showers and thunderstorms in the afternoon. Hot with highs in the upper 90s. Light and variable winds, becoming southeast around 5 miles per hour in the afternoon. Chance of rain 20%. Tuesday night, mostly clear. Lows in the mid-70s. South winds around 5 miles per hour. Wednesday, partly cloudy. A slight chance of showers in the afternoon. Hot with highs in the mid-90s. Chance of rain 20%. Wednesday night, mostly clear. Lows in the mid-70s. Thursday, mostly sunny. Hot with highs in the mid-90s. Thursday night, mostly clear. Lows in the mid-70s. Friday, partly cloudy. A slight chance of showers and thunderstorms in the afternoon. Hot with highs in the mid-90s. Chance of rain 20%. Friday night, mostly clear. Lows in the mid-70s. Saturday, mostly sunny. Hot with highs in the mid-90s. Saturday night, mostly clear. Lows in the mid-70s. Sunday, mostly sunny. Hot with highs in the mid-90s. Heat advisory remains in effect from 10 a.m. this morning to 7 p.m. Central Daylight Time this evening. What? Heat index values up to 109 expected. Where? Portions of South Central and Southwest Arkansas, North Central and Northwest Louisiana, Southeast Oklahoma, and East and Northeast Texas. When?
from 10 a.m. this morning to 7 p.m. Central Daylight Time this evening. Impacts, hot temperatures and high humidity may cause heat illnesses. 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Take extra precautions when outside. 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Monitor the latest forecasts and warnings for updates. 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Be sure to follow us on Facebook. Here's a look at local weather conditions as of 2 a.m. At the top of the hour, skies were cloudy in Shreveport. The temperature was 81 degrees at the regional airport. The dew point was 75, making the relative humidity 83%. Winds were calm. The pressure was 29.89 inches and steady. In Bossier City, at Barksdale Air Force Base, skies were mostly cloudy, with a temperature of 79 degrees. The dew point was 74, making the relative humidity 83%. Winds were calm. The pressure was 29.89 inches and rising. And in downtown Shreveport, skies were mostly cloudy. The temperature was 78 degrees. And winds were east at 6 miles an hour. Once again in Shreveport, it was 81 degrees with cloudy skies at 2 a.m. This is your NOAA Weather Radio, station WXJ97, operating on a frequency of 162.400 MHz, providing the latest weather information on a 24-hour basis. Broadcasts originate from the National Weather Service Office in Shreveport, Louisiana. 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Around the local area at 2 a.m. in Texarkana, mostly cloudy and 82. Wind calm. El Dorado, partly cloudy and 75. Wind calm. Monroe, partly cloudy and 81. Wind calm. Natchitoches, mostly cloudy and 78. Wind calm. Marshall, mostly cloudy and 77. Wind calm. And at Longview, partly cloudy and 81 degrees. Wind west at 3 miles an hour. Elsewhere across the four-state area, over at Dallas, partly cloudy and 84. Oklahoma City, clear and 80. Little Rock, partly cloudy and 81. Jackson, Mississippi, clear and 76. Baton Rouge, mostly cloudy and 80. And at Houston, partly cloudy and 77 degrees. For the most current information, check us out on the web at www.weather.gov/SHP. Now let's check on your local forecast. Heat advisory in effect from 10 a.m. this morning to 7 p.m. Central Daylight Time this evening. Overnight, partly cloudy. Near steady temperature in the upper 70s. Light and variable winds. Monday, partly cloudy. A slight chance of showers and thunderstorms in the afternoon. Hot with highs in the upper 90s. Northwest winds around 5 miles per hour, becoming northeast in the afternoon. Chance of rain 20%. Heat index values up to 106 in the afternoon. Monday night, partly cloudy. A slight chance of showers and thunderstorms in the evening. Lows in the mid-70s. South winds around 5 miles per hour in the evening, becoming light and variable. Chance of rain 20%. Tuesday, mostly sunny. A slight chance of showers and thunderstorms in the afternoon. Hot with highs in the upper 90s. Light and variable winds, becoming southeast around 5 miles per hour in the afternoon. Chance of rain 20%. Tuesday night, mostly clear. Lows in the mid-70s. South winds around 5 miles per hour. Wednesday, partly
partly cloudy. A slight chance of showers in the afternoon. Hot with highs in the mid-90s. Chance of rain 20%. Wednesday night, mostly clear. Lows in the mid-70s. Thursday, mostly sunny. Hot with highs in the mid-90s. Thursday night, mostly clear. Lows in the mid-70s. Friday, partly cloudy. A slight chance of showers and thunderstorms in the afternoon. Hot with highs in the mid-90s. Chance of rain 20%. Friday night, mostly clear. Lows in the mid-70s. Saturday, mostly sunny. Hot with highs in the mid-90s. Saturday night, mostly clear. Lows in the mid-70s. Sunday, mostly sunny. Hot with highs in the mid-90s. Heat advisory remains in effect from 10 a.m. this morning to 7 p.m. Central Daylight Time this evening. What? Heat index values up to 109 expected. Where? Portions of South Central and Southwest Arkansas, North Central and Northwest Louisiana, Southeast Oklahoma, and East and Northeast Texas. When? From 10 a.m. this morning to 7 p.m. Central Daylight Time this evening. Impacts, hot temperatures and high humidity may cause heat illnesses. 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Take extra precautions when outside. 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Monitor the latest forecasts and warnings for updates. 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Be sure to follow us on Facebook. Here's a look at local weather conditions as of 2 a.m. At the top of the hour, skies were cloudy in Shreveport. The temperature was 81 degrees at the regional airport. The dew point was 75, making the relative humidity 83%. Winds were calm. The pressure was 29.89 inches and steady. In Bossier City, at Barksdale Air Force Base, skies were mostly cloudy, with a temperature of 79 degrees. The dew point was 74, making the relative humidity 83%. Winds were calm. The pressure was 29.89 inches and rising. And in downtown Shreveport, skies were mostly cloudy. The temperature was 78 degrees. And winds were east at 6 miles an hour. Once again in Shreveport, it was 81 degrees with cloudy skies at 2 a.m. Around the local area at 2 a.m., in Texarkana, mostly cloudy and 82. Wind calm. El Dorado, partly cloudy and 75. Wind calm. Monroe, partly cloudy and 81. Wind calm. Natchitoches, mostly cloudy and 78. Wind calm. Marshall, mostly cloudy and 77. Wind calm. And at Longview, partly cloudy and 81 degrees. Wind west at 3 miles an hour. Elsewhere across the four-state area, over at Dallas, partly cloudy and 84. Oklahoma City, clear and 80. Little Rock, partly cloudy and 81. Jackson, Mississippi, clear and 76. Baton Rouge, mostly cloudy and 80. And at Houston, partly cloudy and 77 degrees. For the most current information, check us out on the web at www.weather.gov/sht. Now let's check on your local forecast. Heat advisory in effect from 10 a.m. this morning to 7 p.m. Central Daylight Time this evening. Overnight, partly cloudy. Near steady temperature in the upper 70s. Light and variable winds. Monday, partly cloudy. A slight chance of showers and thunderstorms in the afternoon. Hot with highs in the upper 90s. Northwest winds around 5 miles per hour, becoming northeast in the afternoon. Chance of rain 20%.
heat index values up to 106 in the afternoon. Monday night, partly cloudy. A slight chance of showers and thunderstorms in the evening. Lows in the mid-70s. South winds around 5 miles per hour in the evening, becoming light and variable. Chance of rain 20%. Tuesday, mostly sunny. A slight chance of showers and thunderstorms in the afternoon. Hot with highs in the upper 90s. Light and variable winds, becoming southeast around 5 miles per hour in the afternoon. Chance of rain 20%. Tuesday night, mostly clear. Lows in the mid-70s. South winds around 5 miles per hour. Wednesday, partly cloudy. A slight chance of showers in the afternoon. Hot with highs in the mid-90s. Chance of rain 20%. Wednesday night, mostly clear. Lows in the mid-70s. Thursday, mostly sunny. Hot with highs in the mid-90s. Thursday night, mostly clear. Lows in the mid-70s. Friday, partly cloudy. A slight chance of showers and thunderstorms in the afternoon. Hot with highs in the mid-90s. Chance of rain 20%. Friday night, mostly clear. Lows in the mid-70s. Saturday, mostly sunny. Hot with highs in the mid-90s. Saturday night, mostly clear. Lows in the mid-70s. Sunday, mostly sunny. Hot with highs in the mid-90s. Here is your area's open water boating forecast. Wind gusts may be higher. Heat advisory in effect from 10 a.m. this morning to 7 p.m. Central Daylight Time this evening. Rest of tonight, partly cloudy with a 20% chance of showers and thunderstorms. Highs in the upper 90s. Lows in the mid-70s. South winds 5 to 10 miles per hour. Heat index readings around 110. Tuesday, sunny in the morning, then partly cloudy with a 20% chance of showers and thunderstorms in the afternoon. Highs in the upper 90s. Southeast winds 5 to 10 miles per hour. Heat index readings 105 to 108. Tuesday night, mostly clear. Lows in the mid-70s. South winds 5 to 10 miles per hour. Wednesday, partly cloudy. Highs in the mid-90s. South winds 5 to 10 miles per hour. Wednesday night, mostly clear. Lows in the mid-70s. South winds 5 to 10 miles per hour. Thursday, mostly sunny. Highs in the upper 90s. Thursday night, mostly clear. Lows in the lower 70s. Friday, partly cloudy. A 20% chance of showers and thunderstorms in the afternoon. Highs in the mid-90s. Friday night, mostly clear. Lows in the lower 70s. Saturday, mostly sunny. Highs in the upper 90s. Saturday night, mostly clear. Lows in the lower 70s. Sunday, mostly sunny. Highs in the upper 90s. Sunday night, mostly clear. Lows in the lower 70s. Monday, partly cloudy. A 20% chance of showers and thunderstorms in the afternoon. Highs in the mid-90s. Heat advisory remains in effect from 10 a.m. this morning to 7 p.m. Central Daylight Time this evening. What? Heat index values up to 109 expected. Where? Portions of South Central and Southwest Arkansas, North Central and Northwest Louisiana, Southeast Oklahoma, and East and Northeast Texas. When? From 10 a.m. this morning to 7 p.m. Central Daylight Time this evening. Impacts, hot temperatures and high humidity may cause heat illnesses. Drink plenty of fluids, stay in an air-conditioned room, stay out of the sun, and check up on relatives and neighbors. Take extra precautions when outside. Wear lightweight and loose-fitting clothing. Try to limit strenuous activities to early morning or evening. Take action when you see symptoms of heat exhaustion and heat stroke. Monitor the latest forecasts and warnings for updates.
Here is the latest National Hurricane Center's tropical weather outlook. For the North Atlantic, Caribbean Sea, and the Gulf of America, tropical cyclone formation is not expected during the next 7 days. Heat advisory remains in effect from 10 a.m. this morning to 7 p.m. Central Daylight Time this evening. What? Heat index values up to 109 expected. Where? Portions of south central and southwest Arkansas, north central and northwest Louisiana, southeast Oklahoma, and east and northeast Texas. When? From 10 a.m. this morning to 7 p.m. Central Daylight Time this evening. Impacts: hot temperatures and high humidity may cause heat illnesses. 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Be sure to follow us on Facebook. Here's a look at local weather conditions as of 2 a.m. At the top of the hour, skies were cloudy in Shreveport. The temperature was 81 degrees at the regional airport. The dew point was 75, making the relative humidity 83%. Winds were calm. The pressure was 29.89 inches and steady. In Bossier City, at Barksdale Air Force Base, skies were mostly cloudy, with a temperature of 79 degrees. The dew point was 74, making the relative humidity 83%. Winds were calm. The pressure was 29.89 inches and rising. And in downtown Shreveport, skies were mostly cloudy. The temperature was 78 degrees. And winds were east at 6 miles an hour. Once again in Shreveport, it was 81 degrees with cloudy skies at 2 a.m. This is your NOAA Weather Radio, station WXJ97, operating on a frequency of 162.400 MHz, providing the latest weather information on a 24-hour basis. 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Around the local area at 2 a.m. in Texarkana, mostly cloudy and 82. Wind calm. El Dorado, partly cloudy and 75. Wind calm. Monroe, partly cloudy and 81. Wind calm. Natchitoches, mostly cloudy and 78. Wind calm. Marshall, mostly cloudy and 77. Wind calm. And at Longview, partly cloudy and 81 degrees. Wind west at 3 miles an hour. Elsewhere across the four-state area, over at Dallas, partly cloudy and 84. Oklahoma City, clear and 80. Little Rock, partly cloudy and 81. Jackson, Mississippi, clear and 76. Baton Rouge, mostly cloudy and 80. And at Houston, partly cloudy and 77 degrees. For the most current information, check us out on the web at www.weather.gov/SHT. The Shreveport Climate Summary for yesterday, September 6, 2026. Yesterday's high temperature was 97 degrees. The normal high is 92. The record high is 103 degrees, which was last set in 2023. Yesterday's low temperature was 73 degrees. The normal low is 70. The record low is 56 degrees, which was last set in 1974. No precipitation fell yesterday, which leaves the monthly total at 0.23 inches. This is 0.33 inches below the normal amount of 0.56 inches for September. The total precipitation for the year still stands at 31.51 inches, which is 3.4

or 9 inches below normal. Sunrise today is at 6:54 a.m. and sunset is at 7:32 p.m. Now let's check on your local forecast. Heat advisory in effect from 10 a.m. this morning to 7 p.m. Central Daylight Time this evening. Overnight, partly cloudy. Near steady temperature in the upper 70s. Light and variable winds. Monday, partly cloudy. A slight chance of showers and thunderstorms in the afternoon. Hot with highs in the upper 90s. Northwest winds around 5 miles per hour, becoming northeast in the afternoon. Chance of rain 20%. Heat index values up to 106 in the afternoon. Monday night, partly cloudy. A slight chance of showers and thunderstorms in the evening. Lows in the mid-70s. South winds around 5 miles per hour in the evening, becoming light and variable. Chance of rain 20%. Tuesday, mostly sunny. A slight chance of showers and thunderstorms in the afternoon. Hot with highs in the upper 90s. Light and variable winds, becoming southeast around 5 miles per hour in the afternoon. Chance of rain 20%. Tuesday night, mostly clear. Lows in the mid-70s. South winds around 5 miles per hour. Wednesday, partly cloudy. A slight chance of showers in the afternoon. Hot with highs in the mid-90s. Chance of rain 20%. Wednesday night, mostly clear. Lows in the mid-70s. Thursday, mostly sunny. Hot with highs in the mid-90s. Thursday night, mostly clear. Lows in the mid-70s. Friday, partly cloudy. A slight chance of showers and thunderstorms in the afternoon. Hot with highs in the mid-90s. Chance of rain 20%. Friday night, mostly clear. Lows in the mid-70s. Saturday, mostly sunny. Hot with highs in the mid-90s. Saturday night, mostly clear. Lows in the mid-70s. Sunday, mostly sunny. Hot with highs in the mid-90s. Here is the latest National Hurricane Center's tropical weather outlook. For the North Atlantic, Caribbean Sea, and the Gulf of America, tropical cyclone formation is not expected during the next 7 days. Heat advisory remains in effect from 10 a.m. this morning to 7 p.m. Central Daylight Time this evening. What? Heat index values up to 109 expected. Where? Portions of South Central and Southwest Arkansas, North Central and Northwest Louisiana, Southeast Oklahoma, and East and Northeast Texas. When? From 10 a.m. this morning to 7 p.m. Central Daylight Time this evening. Impacts: hot temperatures and high humidity may cause heat illnesses. 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Take extra precautions when outside. 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Monitor the latest forecasts and warnings for updates. 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Be sure to follow us on Facebook. Here's a look at local weather conditions as of 3 a.m. At the top of the hour, skies were cloudy in Shreveport. The temperature was 81 degrees at the regional airport. The dew point was 73, making the relative humidity 78%. Winds were calm. The pressure was 29.90 inches and rising. In Bossier City, at Barksdale Air Force Base, skies were mostly cloudy, with a temperature of 79 degrees. The dew point was 73, making the relative humidity 80%. Winds were calm. The pressure was 29.89 inches and steady. And in downtown Shreveport, skies were mostly cloudy. The temperature was 79 degrees. And winds were north at 3 miles an hour. Once again in Shreveport, it was 81 degrees with

over at Dallas, partly cloudy and 83. Oklahoma City, clear and 79. Little Rock, partly cloudy and 80. Jackson, Mississippi, clear and 77. Baton Rouge, partly cloudy and 80. And at Houston, mostly cloudy and 78 degrees. For the most current information, check us out on the web at www.weather.gov/sht. The Shreveport Climate Summary for yesterday, September 6, 2026. Yesterday's high temperature was 97 degrees. The normal high is 92. The record high is 103 degrees, which was last set in 2023. Yesterday's low temperature was 73 degrees. The normal low is 70. The record low is 56 degrees, which was last set in 1974. No precipitation fell yesterday, which leaves the monthly total at 0.23 inches. This is 0.33 inches below the normal amount of 0.56 inches for September. The total precipitation for the year still stands at 31.51 inches, which is 3.49 inches below normal. Sunrise today is at 6:54 a.m. and sunset is at 7:32 p.m. Now let's check on your local forecast. Heat advisory in effect from 10 a.m. this morning to 7 p.m. Central Daylight Time this evening. Overnight, partly cloudy. Near steady temperature in the upper 70s. Light and variable winds. Monday, partly cloudy. A slight chance of showers and thunderstorms in the afternoon. Hot with highs in the upper 90s. Northwest winds around 5 miles per hour, becoming northeast in the afternoon. Chance of rain 20%. Heat index values up to 106 in the afternoon. Monday night, partly cloudy. A slight chance of showers and thunderstorms in the evening. Lows in the mid-70s. South winds around 5 miles per hour in the evening, becoming light and variable. Chance of rain 20%. Tuesday, mostly sunny. A slight chance of showers and thunderstorms in the afternoon. Hot with highs in the upper 90s. Light and variable winds, becoming southeast around 5 miles per hour in the afternoon. Chance of rain 20%. Tuesday night, mostly clear. Lows in the mid-70s. South winds around 5 miles per hour. Wednesday, partly cloudy. A slight chance of showers in the afternoon. Hot with highs in the mid-90s. Chance of rain 20%. Wednesday night, mostly clear. Lows in the mid-70s. Thursday, mostly sunny. Hot with highs in the mid-90s. Thursday night, mostly clear. Lows in the mid-70s. Friday, partly cloudy. A slight chance of showers and thunderstorms in the afternoon. Hot with highs in the mid-90s. Chance of rain 20%. Friday night, mostly clear. Lows in the mid-70s. Saturday, mostly sunny. Hot with highs in the mid-90s. Saturday night, mostly clear. Lows in the mid-70s. Sunday, mostly sunny. Hot with highs in the mid-90s. Heat advisory remains in effect from 10 a.m. this morning to 7 p.m. Central Daylight Time this evening. What? Heat index values up to 109 expected. Where? Portions of South Central and Southwest Arkansas, North Central and Northwest Louisiana, Southeast Oklahoma, and East and Northeast Texas. When? From 10 a.m. this morning to 7 p.m. Central Daylight Time this evening. Impacts, hot temperatures and high humidity may cause heat illnesses. 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Monitor the latest forecasts and warnings for updates. 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

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Be sure to follow us on Facebook. Here's a look at local weather conditions as of 3 a.m. At the top of the hour, skies were cloudy in Shreveport. The temperature was 81 degrees at the regional airport. The dew point was 73, making the relative humidity 78%. Winds were calm. The pressure was 29.90 inches and rising. In Bossier City, at Barksdale Air Force Base, skies were mostly cloudy, with a temperature of 79 degrees. The dew point was 73, making the relative humidity 80%. Winds were calm. The pressure was 29.89 inches and steady. And in downtown Shreveport, skies were mostly cloudy. The temperature was 79 degrees. And winds were north at 3 miles an hour. Once again in Shreveport, it was 81 degrees with cloudy skies at 3 a.m. This is your NOAA Weather Radio, station WXJ97, operating on a frequency of 162.400 megahertz, providing the latest weather information on a 24-hour basis. Broadcasts originate from the National Weather Service office in Shreveport, Louisiana. 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Around the local area at 3 a.m. in Texarkana, mostly cloudy and 80. Wind east at 6 miles an hour. El Dorado, clear and 75. Wind calm. Monroe, partly cloudy and 78. Wind calm. Natchitoches, mostly cloudy and 77. Wind calm. Marshall, partly cloudy and 76. Wind calm. And at Longview, partly cloudy and 79 degrees. Wind south at 3 miles an hour. Elsewhere across the four-state area, over at Dallas, partly cloudy and 83. Oklahoma City, clear and 79. Little Rock, partly cloudy and 80. Jackson, Mississippi, clear and 77. Baton Rouge, partly cloudy and 80. And at Houston, mostly cloudy and 78 degrees. For the most current information, check us out on the web at www.weather.gov/SHT. The Shreveport Climate Summary for yesterday, September 6, 2026. Yesterday's high temperature was 97 degrees. The normal high is 92. The record high is 103 degrees, which was last set in 2023. Yesterday's low temperature was 73 degrees. The normal low is 70. The record low is 56 degrees, which was last set in 1974. No precipitation fell yesterday, which leaves the monthly total at 0.23 inches. This is 0.33 inches below the normal amount of 0.56 inches for September. The total precipitation for the year still stands at 31.51 inches, which is 3.49 inches below normal. Sunrise today is at 6:54 a.m. and sunset is at 7:32 p.m. Now let's check on your local forecast. Heat advisory in effect from 10 a.m. this morning to 7 p.m. Central Daylight Time this evening. Overnight, partly cloudy. Near steady temperature in the upper 70s. Light and variable winds. Monday, partly cloudy. A slight chance of showers and thunderstorms in the afternoon. Hot with highs in the upper 90s. Northwest winds around 5 miles per hour, becoming northeast in the afternoon. Chance of rain 20%. Heat index values up to 106 in the afternoon. Monday night, partly cloudy. A slight chance of showers and thunderstorms in the evening. Lows in the mid-70s. South winds around 5 miles per hour in the evening, becoming light and variable. Chance of rain 20%. Tuesday, mostly sunny. A slight chance of showers and thunderstorms in the afternoon. Hot with highs in the upper 90s. Light and variable winds,
becoming southeast around 5 miles per hour in the afternoon. Chance of rain 20%. Tuesday night, mostly clear. Lows in the mid-70s. South winds around 5 miles per hour. Wednesday, partly cloudy. A slight chance of showers in the afternoon. Hot with highs in the mid-90s. Chance of rain 20%. Wednesday night, mostly clear. Lows in the mid-70s. Thursday, mostly sunny. Hot with highs in the mid-90s. Thursday night, mostly clear. Lows in the mid-70s. Friday, partly cloudy. A slight chance of showers and thunderstorms in the afternoon. Hot with highs in the mid-90s. Chance of rain 20%. Friday night, mostly clear. Lows in the mid-70s. Saturday, mostly sunny. Hot with highs in the mid-90s. Saturday night, mostly clear. Lows in the mid-70s. Sunday, mostly sunny. Hot with highs in the mid-90s. Heat advisory remains in effect from 10 a.m. this morning to 7 p.m. Central Daylight Time this evening. What? Heat index values up to 109 expected. Where? Portions of South Central and Southwest Arkansas, North Central and Northwest Louisiana, Southeast Oklahoma, and East and Northeast Texas. When? From 10 a.m. this morning to 7 p.m. Central Daylight Time this evening. Impacts, hot temperatures and high humidity may cause heat illnesses. Drink plenty of fluids, stay in an air-conditioned room, stay out of the sun, and check up on relatives and neighbors. Take extra precautions when outside. Wear lightweight and loose-fitting clothing. 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Take action when you see symptoms of heat exhaustion and heat stroke. Monitor the latest forecasts and warnings for updates. 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Be sure to follow us on Facebook. Here's a look at local weather conditions as of 3 a.m. At the top of the hour, skies were cloudy in Shreveport. The temperature was 81 degrees at the regional airport. The dew point was 73, making the relative humidity 78%. Winds were calm. The pressure was 29.90 inches and rising. In Bossier City, at Barksdale Air Force Base, skies were mostly cloudy, with a temperature of 79 degrees. The dew point was 73, making the relative humidity 80%. Winds were calm. The pressure was 29.89 inches and steady. And in downtown Shreveport, skies were mostly cloudy. The temperature was 79 degrees. And winds were north at 3 miles an hour. Once again in Shreveport, it was 81 degrees with cloudy skies at 3 a.m. Around the local area at 3 a.m., in Texarkana, mostly cloudy and 80. Wind east at 6 miles an hour. El Dorado, clear and 75. Wind calm. Monroe, partly cloudy and 78. Wind calm. Natchitoches, mostly cloudy and 77. Wind calm. Marshall, partly cloudy and 76. Wind calm. And at Longview, partly cloudy and 79 degrees. Wind south at 3 miles an hour. Elsewhere across the four-state area, over at Dallas, partly cloudy and 83. Oklahoma City, clear and 79. Little Rock, partly cloudy and 80. Jackson, Mississippi, clear and 77. Baton Rouge, partly cloudy and 80. And at Houston, mostly cloudy and 78 degrees. For the most current information, check us out on the web at www.weather.gov/SHT. Here is your area's open water boating forecast. Wind gusts may be higher. Heat advisory in effect from 10 a.m. this morning to 7 p.m. Central Daylight Time this evening. Rest of tonight, partly cloudy with a 20% chance of showers and thunderstorms.
Highs in the upper 90s. Lows in the mid 70s. South winds 5 to 10 miles per hour. Heat index readings around 110. Tuesday, sunny in the morning, then partly cloudy with a 20% chance of showers and thunderstorms in the afternoon. Highs in the upper 90s. Southeast winds 5 to 10 miles per hour. Heat index readings 105 to 108. Tuesday night, mostly clear. Lows in the mid-70s. South winds 5 to 10 miles per hour. Wednesday, partly cloudy. Highs in the mid-90s. South winds 5 to 10 miles per hour. Wednesday night, mostly clear. Lows in the mid-70s. South winds 5 to 10 miles per hour. Thursday, mostly sunny. Highs in the upper 90s. Thursday night, mostly clear. Lows in the lower 70s. Friday, partly cloudy. A 20% chance of showers and thunderstorms in the afternoon. Highs in the mid-90s. Friday night, mostly clear. Lows in the lower 70s. Saturday, mostly sunny. Highs in the upper 90s. Saturday night, mostly clear. Lows in the lower 70s. Sunday, mostly sunny. Highs in the upper 90s. Sunday night, mostly clear. Lows in the lower 70s. Monday, partly cloudy. A 20% chance of showers and thunderstorms in the afternoon. Highs in the mid-90s. The Shreveport Climate Summary for yesterday, September 6, 2026. Yesterday's high temperature was 97 degrees. The normal high is 92. The record high is 103 degrees, which was last set in 2023. Yesterday's low temperature was 73 degrees. The normal low is 70. The record low is 56 degrees, which was last set in 1974. No precipitation fell yesterday, which leaves the monthly total at 0.74. No precipitation fell yesterday, which leaves the monthly total at 0.23 inches. This is 0.33 inches below the normal amount of 0.56 inches for September. The total precipitation for the year still stands at 31.51 inches, which is 3.49 inches below normal. Sunrise today is at 6:54 a.m. and sunset is at 7:32 p.m. Now let's check on your local forecast. Heat advisory in effect from 10 a.m. this morning to 7 p.m. Central Daylight Time this evening. Overnight, partly cloudy. Near steady temperature in the upper 70s. Light and variable winds. Monday, partly cloudy. A slight chance of showers and thunderstorms in the afternoon. Hot with highs in the upper 90s. Northwest winds around 5 miles per hour, becoming northeast in the afternoon. Chance of rain 20%. Heat index values up to 106 in the afternoon. Monday night, partly cloudy. A slight chance of showers and thunderstorms in the evening. Lows in the mid-70s. South winds around 5 miles per hour in the evening, becoming light and variable. Chance of rain 20%. Tuesday, mostly sunny. A slight chance of showers and thunderstorms in the afternoon. Hot with highs in the upper 90s. Light and variable winds, becoming southeast around 5 miles per hour in the afternoon. Chance of rain 20%. Tuesday night, mostly clear. Lows in the mid-70s. South winds around 5 miles per hour. Wednesday, partly cloudy. A slight chance of showers in the afternoon. Hot with highs in the mid-90s. Chance of rain 20%. Wednesday night, mostly clear. Lows in the mid-70s. Thursday, mostly sunny. Hot with highs in the mid-90s. Thursday night, mostly clear. Lows in the mid-70s. Friday, partly cloudy. A slight chance of showers and thunderstorms in the afternoon. Hot with highs in the mid-90s. Chance of rain 20%.
Friday night, mostly clear.

0: Lows in the mid-70s. Saturday, mostly sunny. Hot with highs in the mid-90s. Saturday night, mostly clear. Lows in the mid-70s. Sunday, mostly sunny. Hot with highs in the mid-90s. Heat advisory remains in effect from 10 a.m. this morning to 7 p.m. Central Daylight Time this evening. What? Heat index values up to 109 expected. Where? Portions of south central and southwest Arkansas, north central and northwest Louisiana, southeast Oklahoma, and east and northeast Texas. When? From 10 a.m. this morning to 7 p.m. Central Daylight Time this evening. Impacts: hot temperatures and high humidity may cause heat illnesses. 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Be sure to follow us on Facebook. Here's a look at local weather conditions as of 3 a.m. At the top of the hour, skies were cloudy in Shreveport. The temperature was 81 degrees at the regional airport. The dew point was 73, making the relative humidity 78%. Winds were calm. The pressure was 29.90 inches and rising. In Bossier City, at Barksdale Air Force Base, skies were mostly cloudy, with a temperature of 79 degrees. The dew point was 73, making the relative humidity 80%. Winds were calm. The pressure was 29.89 inches and steady. And in downtown Shreveport, skies were mostly cloudy. The temperature was 79 degrees. And winds were north at 3 miles an hour. Once again in Shreveport, it was 81 degrees with cloudy skies at 3 a.m. Around the local area at 3 a.m., in Texarkana, mostly cloudy and 80. Wind east at 6 miles an hour. El Dorado, clear and 75. Wind calm. Monroe, partly cloudy and 78. Wind calm. Nacogdoches, mostly cloudy and 77. Wind calm. Marshall, partly cloudy and 76. Wind calm. And at Longview, partly cloudy and 79 degrees. Wind south at 3 miles an hour. Elsewhere across the four-state area, over at Dallas, partly cloudy and 83. Oklahoma City, clear and 79. Little Rock, partly cloudy and 80. Jackson, Mississippi, clear and 77. Baton Rouge, partly cloudy and 80. And at Houston, mostly cloudy and 78 degrees. For the most current information, check us out on the web at www.weather.gov/SHP. The Shreveport Climate Summary for yesterday, September 6, 2026. Yesterday's high temperature was 97 degrees. The normal high is 92. The record high is 103 degrees, which was last set in 2023. Yesterday's low temperature was 73 degrees. The normal low is 70. The record low is 56 degrees, which was last set in 1974. No precipitation fell yesterday, which leaves the monthly total at 0.23 inches. This is 0.33 inches below the normal amount of 0.56 inches for September. The total precipitation for the year still stands at 31.51 inches, which is 3.49 inches below normal. Sunrise today is at 6:54 a.m. and sunset is at 7:32 p.m. Now let's check on your local forecast. Heat advisory in effect from 10 a.m. this morning to 7 p.m. Central Daylight Time this evening. Overnight, partly cloudy. Near steady temperature in the upper 70s. Light and variable winds. Monday, partly cloudy. A slight chance of showers and thunderstorms in the afternoon. Hot with highs in the upper 90s. Northwest winds around 5 miles per hour, becoming northeast in the afternoon. Chance of rain 20%. Heat index values up to 106 in the afternoon. Monday night, partly cloudy. A slight chance of showers and thunderstorms in the evening. Lows in the mid-70s. South winds around 5 miles per hour in the evening, becoming light and variable. Chance of rain 20%. Tuesday, mostly sunny. A slight chance of showers and thunderstorms in the afternoon. Hot with highs in the upper 90s. Light and variable winds, becoming southeast around 5 miles per hour in the afternoon. Chance of rain 20%. Tuesday night, mostly clear. Lows in the mid-70s. South winds around 5 miles per hour. Wednesday, partly cloudy. A slight chance of showers in the afternoon. Hot with highs in the mid-90s. Chance of rain 20%. Wednesday night, mostly clear. Lows in the mid-70s. Thursday, mostly sunny. Hot with highs in the mid-90s. Thursday night, mostly clear. Lows in the mid-70s. Friday, partly cloudy. A slight chance of showers and thunderstorms in the afternoon. Hot with highs in the mid-90s. Chance of rain 20%. Friday night, mostly clear. Lows in the mid-70s. Saturday, mostly sunny. Hot with highs in the mid-90s. Saturday night, mostly clear. Lows in the mid-70s. Sunday, mostly sunny. Hot with highs in the mid-90s. Here is the latest National Hurricane Center's tropical weather outlook. For the North Atlantic, Caribbean Sea and the Gulf of America, tropical cyclone formation is not expected during the next 7 days. Heat advisory remains in effect from 10 a.m. this morning to 7 p.m. Central Daylight Time this evening. Heat index values up to 109 expected. Where? Portions of south central and southwest Arkansas, north central and northwest Louisiana, southeast Oklahoma, and east and northeast Texas. When? From 10 a.m. this morning to 7 p.m. Central Daylight Time this evening. Impacts: hot temperatures and high humidity may cause heat illnesses. 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Be sure to follow us on Facebook. Here's a look at local weather conditions as of 3 a.m. At the top of the hour, skies were cloudy in Shreveport. The temperature was 81 degrees at the regional airport. The dew point was 73, making the relative humidity 78%. Winds were calm. The pressure was 29.90 inches and rising. In Bossier City, at Barksdale Air Force Base, skies were mostly cloudy, with a temperature of 79 degrees. The dew point was 73, making the relative humidity 80%. Winds were calm. The pressure was 29.89 inches and steady. And in downtown Shreveport, skies were mostly cloudy. The temperature was 79 degrees.
1: and winds were north at 3 miles an hour. Once again in Shreveport, it was 81 degrees with cloudy skies at 3 a.m. Around the local area at 3 a.m., in Texarkana, mostly cloudy and 80. Wind east at 6 miles an hour. El Dorado, clear and 75. Wind calm. Monroe, partly cloudy and 78. Wind calm. Natchitoches, mostly cloudy and 77. Wind calm. Marshall, partly cloudy and 76. Wind calm. And at Longview, partly cloudy and 79 degrees. Wind south at 3 miles an hour. Elsewhere across the four-state area, over at Dallas, partly cloudy and 83. Oklahoma City, clear and 79. Little Rock, partly cloudy and 80. Jackson, Mississippi, clear and 77. Baton Rouge, partly cloudy and 80. And at Houston, mostly cloudy and 78 degrees. For the most current information, check us out on the web at www.weather.gov/sht. The Shreveport Climate Summary for yesterday, September 6, 2026. Yesterday's high temperature was 97 degrees. The normal high is 92. The record high is 103 degrees, which was last set in 2023. Yesterday's low temperature was 73 degrees. The normal low is 70. The record low is 56 degrees, which was last set in 1974. No precipitation fell yesterday, which leaves the monthly total at 0.23 inches. This is 0.33 inches below the normal amount of 0.56 inches for September. The total precipitation for the year still stands at 31.51 inches, which is 3.49 inches below normal. Sunrise today is at 6:54 a.m. and sunset is at 7:32 p.m. Now let's check on your local forecast. Heat advisory in effect from 10 a.m. this morning to 7 p.m. Central Daylight Time this evening. Overnight, partly cloudy. Near steady temperature in the upper 70s. Light and variable winds. Monday, partly cloudy. A slight chance of showers and thunderstorms in the afternoon. Hot with highs in the upper 90s. Northwest winds around 5 miles per hour, becoming northeast in the afternoon. Chance of rain 20%. Heat index values up to 106 in the afternoon. Monday night, partly cloudy. A slight chance of showers and thunderstorms in the evening. Lows in the mid-70s. South winds around 5 miles per hour in the evening, becoming light and variable. Chance of rain 20%. Tuesday, mostly sunny. A slight chance of showers and thunderstorms in the afternoon. Hot with highs in the upper 90s. Light and variable winds, becoming southeast around 5 miles per hour in the afternoon. Chance of rain 20%. Tuesday night, mostly clear. Lows in the mid-70s. South winds around 5 miles per hour. Wednesday, partly cloudy. A slight chance of showers in the afternoon. Hot with highs in the mid-90s. Chance of rain 20%. Wednesday night, mostly clear. Lows in the mid-70s. Thursday, mostly sunny. Hot with highs in the mid-90s. Thursday night, mostly clear. Lows in the mid-70s. Friday, partly cloudy. A slight chance of showers and thunderstorms in the afternoon. Hot with highs in the mid-90s. Chance of rain 20%. Friday night, mostly clear. Lows in the mid-70s. Saturday, mostly sunny. Hot with highs in the mid-90s. Saturday night, mostly clear. Lows in the mid-70s. Sunday, mostly sunny. Hot with highs in the mid-90s. Heat advisory remains in effect from 10 a.m. this morning to 7 p.m. Central Daylight Time this evening. What? Heat index values up to 109 expected. Where? portions of south central and southwest Arkansas, north central and northwest Louisiana, southeast Oklahoma, and east and northeast Texas. When, from 10 a.m. this morning to 7 p.m. Central Daylight Time this evening. Impacts, hot temperatures and high humidity may cause heat illnesses. Drink plenty of fluids, stay in an air-conditioned room, stay out of the sun, and check up on relatives and neighbors. Take extra precautions when outside. Wear lightweight and loose-fitting clothing. 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Take action when you see symptoms of heat exhaustion and heat stroke. Monitor the latest forecasts and warnings for updates. 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Be sure to follow us on Facebook. Here's a look at local weather conditions as of 3 a.m. At the top of the hour, skies were cloudy in Shreveport. The temperature was 81 degrees at the regional airport. The dew point was 73, making the relative humidity 78%. Winds were calm. The pressure was 29.90 inches and rising. In Bossier City, at Barksdale Air Force Base, skies were mostly cloudy, with a temperature of 79 degrees. The dew point was 73, making the relative humidity 80%. Winds were calm. The pressure was 29.89 inches and steady. And in downtown Shreveport, skies were mostly cloudy. The temperature was 79 degrees. And winds were north at 3 miles an hour. Once again in Shreveport, it was 81 degrees with cloudy skies at 3 a.m. This is your NOAA Weather Radio, station WXJ97, operating on a frequency of 162.400 MHz, providing the latest weather information on a 24-hour basis. 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Around the local area at 3 a.m. in Texarkana, mostly cloudy and 80. Wind east at 6 miles an hour. El Dorado, clear and 75. Wind calm. Monroe, partly cloudy and 78. Wind calm. Natchitoches, mostly cloudy and 77. Wind calm. Marshall, partly cloudy and 76. Wind calm. And at Longview, partly cloudy and 79 degrees. Wind south at 3 miles an hour. Elsewhere across the four-state area, over at Dallas, partly cloudy and 83. Oklahoma City, clear and 79. Little Rock, partly cloudy and 80. Jackson, Mississippi, clear and 77. Baton Rouge, partly cloudy and 80. And at Houston, mostly cloudy and 78 degrees. For the most current information, check us out on the web at www.weather.gov/SHT. The Shreveport Climate Summary for yesterday, September 6, 2026. Yesterday's high temperature was 97 degrees. The normal high is 92. The record high is 103 degrees, which was last set in 2023. Yesterday's low temperature was 73 degrees. The normal low is 70. The record low is 56 degrees, which was last set in 1974. No precipitation fell yesterday, which leaves the monthly total at 0.23 inches. This is 0.33 inches below the normal amount of 0.56 inches for September. The total precipitation for the year still stands at 31.51 inches, which is 3.49 inches below normal. Sunrise today is at 6:54 a.m. and sunset is at 7:32 p.m. Now let's check on your local forecast. Heat advisory in effect from 10 a.m. this morning to 7 p.m. Central Daylight Time this evening. Overnight, partly cloudy. Near steady temperature in the upper 70s. Light and variable winds. Monday, partly cloudy. A slight chance of showers and thunderstorms in the afternoon. Hot with highs in the upper 90s. Northwest winds around 5 miles per hour, becoming northeast in the afternoon. Chance of rain 20%. Heat index values up to 106 in the afternoon. Monday night, partly cloudy. A slight chance of showers and thunderstorms in the evening. Lows in the mid-70s. South winds around 5 miles per hour in the evening, becoming light and variable. Chance of rain 20%. Tuesday, mostly sunny. A slight chance of showers and thunderstorms in the afternoon. Hot with highs in the upper 90s. Light and variable winds, becoming southeast around 5 miles per hour in the afternoon. Chance of rain 20%. Tuesday night, mostly clear. Lows in the mid-70s. South winds around 5 miles per hour. Wednesday, partly cloudy. A slight chance of showers in the afternoon. Hot with highs in the mid-90s. Chance of rain 20%. Wednesday night, mostly clear. Lows in the mid-70s. Thursday, mostly sunny. Hot with highs in the mid-90s. Thursday night, mostly clear. Lows in the mid-70s. Friday, partly cloudy. A slight chance of showers and thunderstorms in the afternoon. Hot with highs in the mid-90s. Chance of rain 20%. Friday night, mostly clear. Lows in the mid-70s. Saturday, mostly sunny. Hot with highs in the mid-90s. Saturday night, mostly clear. Lows in the mid-70s. Sunday, mostly sunny. Hot with highs in the mid-90s. Heat advisory remains in effect from 10 a.m. this morning to 7 p.m. Central Daylight Time this evening. What? Heat index values up to 109 expected. Where? Portions of South Central and Southwest Arkansas, North Central and Northwest Louisiana, Southeast Oklahoma, and East and Northeast Texas. When? From 10 a.m. this morning to 7 p.m. Central Daylight Time this evening. Impacts, hot temperatures and high humidity may cause heat illnesses. 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Take extra precautions when outside. Wear lightweight and loose-fitting clothing. 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Take action when you see symptoms of heat exhaustion and heat stroke. Monitor the latest forecasts and warnings for updates. 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Be sure to follow us on Facebook. Here's a look at local weather conditions as of 3 a.m. At the top of the hour, skies were cloudy in Shreveport. The temperature was 81 degrees at the regional airport. The dew point was 73, making the relative humidity 78%. Winds were calm. The pressure was 29.90 inches and rising. In Bossier City, at Barksdale Air Force Base, skies were mostly cloudy, with a temperature of 79 degrees. The dew point was 73, making the relative humidity 80%. Winds were calm. The pressure was 29.89 inches and steady. And in downtown Shreveport, skies were mostly cloudy. The temperature was 79 degrees. And winds were north at 3 miles an hour. Once again in Shreveport, it was 81 degrees with cloudy skies at 3 a.m. Here is your area's open water boating forecast. Wind gusts may be higher. Heat advisory in effect from 10 a.m. this morning to 7 p.m. Central Daylight Time this evening. Rest of tonight, partly cloudy with a 20% chance of showers and thunderstorms. Highs in the upper 90s. Lows in the mid-70s. South winds 5 to 10 miles per hour. Heat index readings around 110. Tuesday, sunny in the morning, then partly cloudy with a 20% chance of showers and thunderstorms in the afternoon. highs in the upper 90s. Southeast winds 5 to 10 miles per hour. Heat index readings 105 to 108. Tuesday night, mostly clear. Lows in the mid-70s. South winds 5 to 10 miles per hour. Wednesday, partly cloudy. Highs in the mid-90s. South winds 5 to 10 miles per hour. Wednesday night, mostly clear. Lows in the mid-70s. South winds 5 to 10 miles per hour. Thursday, mostly sunny. Highs in the upper 90s. Thursday night, mostly clear. Lows in the lower 70s. Friday, partly cloudy. A 20% chance of showers and thunderstorms in the afternoon. Highs in the mid-90s. Friday night, mostly clear. Lows in the lower 70s. Saturday, mostly sunny. Highs in the upper 90s. Saturday night, mostly clear. Lows in the lower 70s. Sunday, mostly sunny. Highs in the upper 90s. Sunday night, mostly clear. Lows in the lower 70s. Monday, partly cloudy. A 20% chance of showers and thunderstorms in the afternoon. Highs in the mid-90s. Around the local area at 3 a.m. in Texarkana, mostly cloudy and 80. Wind east at 6 miles an hour. El Dorado, clear and 75. Wind calm. Monroe, partly cloudy and 78. Wind calm. Nacogdoches, mostly cloudy and 77. Wind calm. Marshall, partly cloudy and 76. Wind calm. And at Longview, partly cloudy and 79 degrees. Wind south at 3 miles an hour. Elsewhere across the four-state area, over at Dallas, partly cloudy and 83. Oklahoma City, clear and 79. Little Rock, partly cloudy and 80. Jackson, Mississippi, clear and 77. Baton Rouge, partly cloudy and 80. And at Houston, mostly cloudy and 78 degrees. For the most current information, check us out on the web at www.weather.gov/sht. The Shreveport Climate Summary for yesterday, September 6, 2026. Yesterday's high temperature was 97 degrees. The normal high is 92. The record high is 103 degrees, which was last set in 2023. Yesterday's low temperature was 73 degrees. The normal low is 70. The record low is 56 degrees, which was last set in 1974. No precipitation fell yesterday, which leaves the monthly total at 0.23 inches. This is 0.33 inches below the normal amount of 0.56 inches for September. The total precipitation for the year still stands at 31.51 inches, which is 3.49 inches below normal. Sunrise today is at 6:54 a.m. and sunset is at 7:32 p.m. Now let's check on your local forecast. Heat advisory in effect from 10 a.m. this morning to 7 p.m. Central Daylight Time this evening. Overnight, partly cloudy. Near steady temperature in the upper 70s. Light and variable winds. Monday, partly cloudy. A slight chance of showers and thunderstorms in the afternoon. Hot with highs in the upper 90s. Northwest winds around 5 miles per hour, becoming northeast in the afternoon. Chance of rain 20%. Heat index values up to 106 in the afternoon. Monday night, partly cloudy. A slight chance of showers and thunderstorms in the evening. Lows in the mid-70s. South winds around 5 miles per hour in the evening, becoming light and variable. Chance of rain 20%. Tuesday, mostly sunny. A slight chance of showers and thunderstorms in the afternoon. Hot with highs in the upper 90s. Light and variable winds, becoming southeast around 5 miles per hour in the afternoon. Chance of rain 20%. Tuesday night, mostly clear. lows in the mid-70s. South winds around 5 miles per hour. Wednesday, partly cloudy. A slight chance of showers in the afternoon. Hot with highs in the mid-90s. Chance of rain 20%. Wednesday night, mostly clear. Lows in the mid-70s. Thursday, mostly sunny. Hot with highs in the mid-90s. Thursday night, mostly clear. Lows in the mid-70s. Friday, partly cloudy. A slight chance of showers and thunderstorms in the afternoon. Hot with highs in the mid-90s. Chance of rain 20%. Friday night, mostly clear. Lows in the mid-70s. Saturday, mostly sunny. Hot with highs in the mid-90s. Saturday night, mostly clear. Lows in the mid-70s. Sunday, mostly sunny. Hot with highs in the mid-90s. Heat advisory remains in effect from 10 a.m. this morning to 7 p.m. Central Daylight Time this evening. What? Heat index values up to 109 expected. Where? Portions of South Central and Southwest Arkansas, North Central and Northwest Louisiana, Southeast Oklahoma, and East and Northeast Texas. When? From 10 a.m. this morning to 7 p.m. Central Daylight Time this evening. Impacts: hot temperatures and high humidity may cause heat illnesses. 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Be sure to follow us on Facebook. Here's a look at local weather conditions as of 3 a.m. At the top of the hour, skies were cloudy in Shreveport. The temperature was 81 degrees at the regional airport. The dew point was 73, making the relative humidity 78%. Winds were calm. The pressure was 29.90 inches and rising. In Bossier City, at Barksdale Air Force Base, skies were mostly cloudy, with a temperature of 79 degrees. The dew point was 73, making the relative humidity 80%. Winds were calm. The pressure was 29.89 inches and steady. And in downtown Shreveport, skies were mostly cloudy. The temperature was 79 degrees. And winds were north at 3 miles an hour. Once again in Shreveport, it was 81 degrees with cloudy skies at 3 a.m. Around the local area at 3 a.m., in Texarkana, mostly cloudy and 80. Wind east at 6 miles an hour. El Dorado, clear and 75. Wind calm. Monroe, partly cloudy and 78. Wind calm. Natchitoches, mostly cloudy and 77. Wind calm. Marshall, partly cloudy and 76. Wind calm. And at Longview, partly cloudy and 79 degrees. Wind south at 3 miles an hour. Elsewhere across the four-state area, over at Dallas, partly cloudy and 83. Oklahoma City, clear and 79. Little Rock, partly cloudy and 80. Jackson, Mississippi, clear and 77. Baton Rouge, partly cloudy and 80. And at Houston, mostly cloudy and 78 degrees. for the most current information, check us out on the web at www.weather.gov/sht. The Shreveport Climate Summary for yesterday,

September 6, 2026. Yesterday's high temperature was 97 degrees. The normal high is 92. The record high is 103 degrees, which was last set in 2023. Yesterday's low temperature was 73 degrees. The normal low is 70. The record low is 56 degrees, which was last set in 1974. No precipitation fell yesterday, which leaves the monthly total at 0.23 inches. This is 0.33 inches below the normal amount of 0.56 inches for September. The total precipitation for the year still stands at 31.51 inches, which is 3.49 inches below normal. Sunrise today is at 6:54 a.m. and sunset is at 7:32 p.m. Now let's check on your local forecast. Heat advisory in effect from 10 a.m. this morning to 7 p.m. Central Daylight Time this evening. Overnight, partly cloudy. Near steady temperature in the upper 70s. Light and variable winds. Monday, partly cloudy. A slight chance of showers and thunderstorms in the afternoon. Hot with highs in the upper 90s. Northwest winds around 5 miles per hour, becoming northeast in the afternoon. Chance of rain 20%. Heat index values up to 106 in the afternoon. Monday night, partly cloudy. A slight chance of showers and thunderstorms in the evening. Lows in the mid-70s. South winds around 5 miles per hour in the evening, becoming light and variable. Chance of rain 20%. Tuesday, mostly sunny. A slight chance of showers and thunderstorms in the afternoon. Hot with highs in the upper 90s. Light and variable winds, becoming southeast around 5 miles per hour in the afternoon. Chance of rain 20%. Tuesday night, mostly clear. Lows in the mid-70s. South winds around 5 miles per hour. Wednesday, partly cloudy. A slight chance of showers in the afternoon. Hot with highs in the mid-90s. Chance of rain 20%. Wednesday night, mostly clear. Lows in the mid-70s. Thursday, mostly sunny. Hot with highs in the mid-90s. Thursday night, mostly clear. Lows in the mid-70s. Friday, partly cloudy. A slight chance of showers and thunderstorms in the afternoon. Hot with highs in the mid-90s. Chance of rain 20%. Friday night, mostly clear. Lows in the mid-70s. Saturday, mostly sunny. Hot with highs in the mid-90s. Saturday night, mostly clear. Lows in the mid-70s. Sunday, mostly sunny. Hot with highs in the mid-90s. Here is the latest National Hurricane Center's tropical weather outlook. For the North Atlantic, Caribbean Sea, and the Gulf of America, tropical cyclone formation is not expected during the next 7 days. Heat advisory remains in effect from 10 a.m. this morning to 7 p.m. Central Daylight Time this evening. What? Heat index values up to 109 expected. Where? Portions of South Central and Southwest Arkansas, North Central and Northwest Louisiana, Southeast Oklahoma, and East and Northeast Texas. When? From 10 a.m. this morning to 7 p.m. Central Daylight Time this evening. Impacts. Hot temperatures and high humidity may cause heat illnesses. 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Take extra precautions when outside. Wear lightweight and loose-fitting clothing. 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Take action when you see symptoms of heat exhaustion and heat stroke. Monitor the latest forecasts and warnings for updates. 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Be sure to follow us on Facebook. Here's a look at local weather conditions as of 4 a.m. At the top of the hour, skies were mostly cloudy in Shreveport. The temperature was 79 degrees at the region.

Newport. It was 79 degrees with mostly cloudy skies at 4 a.m. Around the local area at 4 a.m. in Texarkana, mostly cloudy and 79. Wind calm. El Dorado, partly cloudy and 75. Wind calm. Monroe, partly cloudy and 77. Wind calm. Natchitoches, partly cloudy and 76. Wind calm. Marshall, partly cloudy and 75. Wind calm. And at Longview, clear and 78 degrees. Wind calm. Elsewhere across the four-state area, over at Dallas, partly cloudy and 82. Oklahoma City, clear and 78. Little Rock, partly cloudy and 78. Jackson, Mississippi, clear and 75. Baton Rouge, clear and 79. And at Houston, mostly cloudy and 77 degrees. For the most current information, check us out on the web at www.weather.gov/sht. The Shreveport Climate Summary for yesterday, September 6, 2026. Yesterday's high temperature was 97 degrees. The normal high is 92. The record high is 103 degrees, which was last set in 2023. Yesterday's low temperature was 73 degrees. The normal low is 70. The record low is 56 degrees, which was last set in 1974. No precipitation fell yesterday, which leaves the monthly total at 0.23 inches. This is 0.33 inches below the normal amount of 0.56 inches for September. The total precipitation for the year still stands at 31.51 inches, which is 3.49 inches below normal. Sunrise today is at 6:54 a.m. and sunset is at 7:32 p.m. Now let's check on your local forecast. Heat advisory in effect from 10 a.m. this morning to 7 p.m. Central Daylight Time this evening. Overnight, partly cloudy. Near steady temperature in the upper 70s. Light and variable winds. Monday, partly cloudy. A slight chance of showers and thunderstorms in the afternoon. Hot with highs in the upper 90s. Northwest winds around 5 miles per hour, becoming northeast in the afternoon. Chance of rain 20%. Heat index values up to 106 in the afternoon. Monday night, partly cloudy. A slight chance of showers and thunderstorms in the evening. Lows in the mid-70s. South winds around 5 miles per hour in the evening, becoming light and variable. Chance of rain 20%. Tuesday, mostly sunny. A slight chance of showers and thunderstorms in the afternoon. Hot with highs in the upper 90s. Light and variable winds, becoming southeast around 5 miles per hour in the afternoon. Chance of rain 20%. Tuesday night, mostly clear. Lows in the mid-70s. South winds around 5 miles per hour. Wednesday, partly cloudy. A slight chance of showers in the afternoon. Hot with highs in the mid-90s. Chance of rain 20%. Wednesday night, mostly clear. Lows in the mid-70s. Thursday, mostly sunny. Hot with highs in the mid-90s. Thursday night, mostly clear. Lows in the mid-70s. Friday, partly cloudy. A slight chance of showers and thunderstorms in the afternoon. Hot with highs in the mid-90s. Chance of rain 20%. Friday night, mostly clear. Lows in the mid-70s. Saturday, mostly sunny. Hot with highs in the mid-90s. Saturday night, mostly clear. Lows in the mid-70s. Sunday, mostly sunny. Hot with highs in the mid-90s. Heat advisory remains in effect from 10 a.m. this morning to 7 p.m. Central Daylight Time this evening. What? Heat index values up to 109 expected. Where? Portions of South Central and Southwest Arkansas, North Central and Northwest Louisiana, Southeast Oklahoma, and East and Northeast

Texas. When? From 10 a.m. this morning to 7 p.m. Central Daylight Time this evening. Impacts, hot temperatures and high humidity may cause heat illnesses. 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Be sure to follow us on Facebook. Here's a look at local weather conditions as of 4 a.m. At the top of the hour, skies were mostly cloudy in Shreveport. The temperature was 79 degrees at the regional airport. The dew point was 73, making the relative humidity 83%. Winds were calm. The pressure was 29.91 inches and rising. In Bossier City, at Barksdale Air Force Base, skies were partly cloudy, with a temperature of 79 degrees. The dew point was 74, making the relative humidity 84%. Winds were calm. The pressure was 29.90 inches and rising. And in downtown Shreveport, skies were partly cloudy. The temperature was 79 degrees. And winds were calm. Once again in Shreveport, it was 79 degrees with mostly cloudy skies at 4 a.m. Around the local area at 4 a.m., in Texarkana, mostly cloudy and 79. Wind calm. El Dorado, partly cloudy and 75. Wind calm. Monroe, partly cloudy and 77. Wind calm. Natchitoches, partly cloudy and 76. Wind calm. Marshall, partly cloudy and 75. Wind calm. And at Longview, clear and 78 degrees. Wind calm. Elsewhere across the four-state area, over at Dallas, partly cloudy and 82. Oklahoma City, clear and 78. Little Rock, partly cloudy and 78. Jackson, Mississippi, clear and 75. Baton Rouge, clear and 79. And at Houston, mostly cloudy and 77 degrees. For the most current information, check us out on the web at www.weather.gov/SHP. The Shreveport Climate Summary for yesterday, September 6, 2026. Yesterday's high temperature was 97 degrees. The normal high is 92. The record high is 103 degrees, which was last set in 2023. Yesterday's low temperature was 73 degrees. The normal low is 70. The record low is 56 degrees, which was last set in 1974. No precipitation fell yesterday, which leaves the monthly total at 0.23 inches. This is 0.33 inches below the normal amount of 0.56 inches for September. The total precipitation for the year still stands at 31.51 inches, which is 3.49 inches below normal. Sunrise today is at 6:54 a.m. and sunset is at 7:32 p.m. Now let's check on your local forecast. Heat advisory in effect from 10 a.m. this morning to 7 p.m. Central Daylight Time this evening. Overnight, partly cloudy. Near steady temperature in the upper 70s. Light and variable winds. Monday, partly cloudy. A slight chance of showers and thunderstorms in the afternoon. Hot with highs in the upper 90s.
northwest winds around 5 miles per hour, becoming northeast in the afternoon. Chance of rain 20%. Heat index values up to 106 in the afternoon. Monday night, partly cloudy. A slight chance of showers and thunderstorms in the evening. Lows in the mid-70s. South winds around 5 miles per hour in the evening, becoming light and variable. Chance of rain 20%. Tuesday, mostly sunny. A slight chance of showers and thunderstorms in the afternoon. Hot with highs in the upper 90s. Light and variable winds, becoming southeast around 5 miles per hour in the afternoon. Chance of rain 20%. Tuesday night, mostly clear. Lows in the mid-70s. South winds around 5 miles per hour. Wednesday, partly cloudy. A slight chance of showers in the afternoon. Hot with highs in the mid-90s. Chance of rain 20%. Wednesday night, mostly clear. Lows in the mid-70s. Thursday, mostly sunny. Hot with highs in the mid-90s. Thursday night, mostly clear. Lows in the mid-70s. Friday, partly cloudy. A slight chance of showers and thunderstorms in the afternoon. Hot with highs in the mid-90s. Chance of rain 20%. Friday night, mostly clear. Lows in the mid-70s. Saturday, mostly sunny. Hot with highs in the mid-90s. Saturday night, mostly clear. Lows in the mid-70s. Sunday, mostly sunny. Hot with highs in the mid-90s. Heat advisory remains in effect from 10 a.m. this morning to 7 p.m. Central Daylight Time this evening. What? Heat index values up to 109 expected. Where? Portions of south central and southwest Arkansas, north central and northwest Louisiana, southeast Oklahoma, and east and northeast Texas. When? From 10 a.m. this morning to 7 p.m. Central Daylight Time this evening. Impacts, hot temperatures and high humidity may cause heat illnesses. 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Take extra precautions when outside. 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Be sure to follow us on Facebook. Here's a look at local weather conditions as of 4 a.m. At the top of the hour, skies were mostly cloudy in Shreveport. The temperature was 79 degrees at the regional airport. The dew point was 73, making the relative humidity 83%. Winds were calm. The pressure was 29.91 inches and rising. In Bossier City, at Barksdale Air Force Base, skies were partly cloudy, with a temperature of 79 degrees. The dew point was 74, making the relative humidity 84%. Winds were calm. The pressure was 29.90 inches and rising. And in downtown Shreveport, skies were partly cloudy. The temperature was 79 degrees. And winds were calm. Once again in Shreveport, it was 79 degrees with mostly cloudy skies at 4 a.m. Here is your area's open water boating forecast. Wind gusts may be higher. Heat advisory in effect from 10 a.m. this morning to 7 p.m. Central Daylight Time this evening. Rest of tonight, partly cloudy with a 20% chance of showers and thunderstorms. Highs in the upper 90s. Lows in the mid-70s. South winds 5 to 10 miles per hour. Heat index readings around 110. Tuesday, sunny in the morning, then partly cloudy with a 20% chance of showers and thunderstorms in the afternoon. Highs in the upper 90s. Southeast winds 5 to 10 miles per hour. Heat index readings 105 to 108. Tuesday night.
night, mostly clear. Lows in the mid-70s. South winds 5 to 10 miles per hour. Wednesday, partly cloudy. Highs in the mid-90s. South winds 5 to 10 miles per hour. Wednesday night, mostly clear. Lows in the mid-70s. South winds 5 to 10 miles per hour. Thursday, mostly sunny. Highs in the upper 90s. Thursday night, mostly clear. Lows in the lower 70s. Friday, partly cloudy. A 20% chance of showers and thunderstorms in the afternoon. Highs in the mid-90s. Friday night, mostly clear. Lows in the lower 70s. Saturday, mostly sunny. Highs in the upper 90s. Saturday night, mostly clear. Lows in the lower 70s. Sunday, mostly sunny. Highs in the upper 90s. Sunday night, mostly clear. Lows in the lower 70s. Monday, partly cloudy. A 20% chance of showers and thunderstorms in the afternoon. Highs in the mid-90s. Around the local area at 4 a.m. in Texarkana, mostly cloudy and 79. Wind calm. El Dorado, partly cloudy and 75. Wind calm. Monroe, partly cloudy and 77. Wind calm. Nacogdoches, partly cloudy and 77. Wind calm. Nacogdoches, partly cloudy and 76. Wind calm. Marshall, partly cloudy and 75. Wind calm. And at Longview, clear and 78 degrees. Wind calm. Elsewhere across the four-state area, over at Dallas, partly cloudy and 82. Oklahoma City, clear and 78. Little Rock, partly cloudy and 78. Jackson, Mississippi, clear and 75. Baton Rouge, clear and 79. And at Houston, mostly cloudy and 77 degrees. For the most current information, check us out on the web at www.weather.gov/SHP. The Shreveport Climate Summary for yesterday, September 6, 2026. Yesterday's high temperature was 97 degrees. The normal high is 92. The record high is 103 degrees, which was last set in 2023. Yesterday's low temperature was 73 degrees. The normal low is 70. The record low is 56 degrees, which was last set in 1974. No precipitation fell yesterday, which leaves the monthly total at 0.23 inches. This is 0.33 inches below the normal amount of 0.56 inches for September. The total precipitation for the year still stands at 31.51 inches, which is 3.49 inches below normal. Sunrise today is at 6:54 a.m. and sunset is at 7:32 p.m. Now let's check on your local forecast. Heat advisory in effect from 10 a.m. this morning to 7 p.m. Central Daylight Time this evening. Overnight, partly cloudy. Near steady temperature in the upper 70s. Light and variable winds. Monday, partly cloudy. A slight chance of showers and thunderstorms in the afternoon. Hot with highs in the upper 90s. Northwest winds around 5 miles per hour, becoming northeast in the afternoon. Chance of rain 20%. Heat index values up to 106 in the afternoon. Monday night, partly cloudy. A slight chance of showers and thunderstorms in the evening. Lows in the mid-70s. South winds around 5 miles per hour in the evening, becoming light and variable. Chance of rain 20%. Tuesday, mostly sunny. A slight chance of showers and thunderstorms in the afternoon. Hot with highs in the upper 90s. Light and variable winds, becoming southeast around 5 miles per hour in the afternoon. Chance of rain 20%. Tuesday night, mostly clear. Lows in the mid-70s. South winds around 5 miles per hour.

0: Wednesday, partly cloudy. A slight chance of showers in the afternoon. Hot with highs in the mid-90s. Chance of rain 20%. Wednesday night, mostly clear. Lows in the mid-70s. Thursday, mostly sunny. Hot with highs in the mid-90s. Thursday night, mostly clear. Lows in the mid-70s. Friday, partly cloudy. A slight chance of showers and thunderstorms in the afternoon. Hot with highs in the mid-90s. Chance of rain 20%. Friday night, mostly clear. Lows in the mid-70s. Saturday, mostly sunny. Hot with highs in the mid-90s. Saturday night, mostly clear. Lows in the mid-70s. Sunday, mostly sunny. Hot with highs in the mid-90s. 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Heat advisory remains in effect from 10 a.m. this morning to 7 p.m. Central Daylight Time this evening. What? Heat index values up to 109 expected. Where? Portions of South Central and Southwest Arkansas, North Central and Northwest Louisiana, Southeast Oklahoma, and East and Northeast Texas. When? From 10 a.m. this morning to 7 p.m. Central Daylight Time this evening. Impacts, hot temperatures and high humidity may cause heat illnesses. 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Take extra precautions when outside. 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Monitor the latest forecasts and warnings for updates. 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Be sure to follow us on Facebook. Here's a look at local weather conditions as of 4 a.m. At the top of the hour, skies were mostly cloudy in Shreveport. The temperature was 79 degrees at the regional airport. The dew point was 73, making the relative humidity 83%. Winds were calm. The pressure was 29.91 inches and rising. In Bossier City, at Barksdale Air Force Base, skies were partly cloudy, with a temperature of 79 degrees. The dew point was 74, making the relative humidity 84%. Winds were calm. The pressure was 29.90 inches and rising. And in downtown Shreveport, skies were partly cloudy. The temperature was 79 degrees. And winds were calm. Once again in Shreveport, it was 79 degrees with mostly cloudy skies at 4 a.m. Around the local area at 4 a.m., in Texarkana, mostly cloudy and 79. Wind calm. El Dorado, partly cloudy and 75. Wind calm. Monroe, partly cloudy and 77. Wind calm. Natchitoches, partly cloudy and 76. Wind calm. Marshall, partly cloudy and 75. Wind calm. And at Longview, clear and 78 degrees. Wind calm. Elsewhere across the four-state area, over at Dallas, partly cloudy and 82. Oklahoma City, clear and 78. Little Rock, partly cloudy and 78. Jackson, Mississippi, clear and 75. Baton Rouge, clear and 79. And at Houston, mostly cloudy and 77 degrees. For the most current information, check us out on the web at www.weather.gov/SHT. The Shreveport Climate Summary for yesterday, September 6, 2026. Yesterday's high temperature was 97 degrees. The normal high is 92. The record high is 103 degrees, which was last set in 2023. Yesterday's low temperature was 73 degrees. The normal low is 70. The record low is 56 degrees, which was last set in 1974. No precipitation fell yesterday, which leaves the monthly total at 0.23 inches. This is 0.33 inches below the normal amount of 0.56 inches for September. The total precipitation for the year still stands at 31.51 inches, which is 3.49 inches below normal. Sunrise today is at 6:54 a.m. and sunset is at 7:32 p.m. Here is the latest National Hurricane Center's tropical weather outlook. For the North Atlantic, Caribbean Sea and the Gulf of America, tropical cyclone formation is not expected during the next 7 days. Now let's check on your local forecast. Heat advisory in effect from 10 a.m. this morning to 7 p.m. Central Daylight Time this evening. Overnight, partly cloudy. Near steady temperature in the upper 70s. Light and variable winds. Monday, partly cloudy. A slight chance of showers and thunderstorms in the afternoon. Hot with highs in the upper 90s. Northwest winds around 5 miles per hour, becoming northeast in the afternoon. Chance of rain 20%. Heat index values up to 106 in the afternoon. Monday night, partly cloudy. A slight chance of showers and thunderstorms in the evening. Lows in the mid-70s. South winds around 5 miles per hour in the evening, becoming light and variable. Chance of rain 20%. Tuesday, mostly sunny. A slight chance of showers and thunderstorms in the afternoon. Hot with highs in the upper 90s. Light and variable winds, becoming southeast around 5 miles per hour in the afternoon. Chance of rain 20%. Tuesday night, mostly clear. Lows in the mid-70s. South winds around 5 miles per hour. Wednesday, partly cloudy. A slight chance of showers in the afternoon. Hot with highs in the mid-90s. Chance of rain 20%. Wednesday night, mostly clear. Lows in the mid-70s. Thursday, mostly sunny. Hot with highs in the mid-90s. Thursday night, mostly clear. Lows in the mid-70s. Friday, partly cloudy. A slight chance of showers and thunderstorms in the afternoon. Hot with highs in the mid-90s. Chance of rain 20%. Friday night, mostly clear. Lows in the mid-70s. Saturday, mostly sunny. Hot with highs in the mid-90s. Saturday night, mostly clear. Lows in the mid-70s. Sunday, mostly sunny. Hot with highs in the mid-90s. Heat advisory remains in effect from 10 a.m. this morning to 7 p.m. Central Daylight Time this evening. What? Heat index values up to 109 expected. Where? Portions of south central and southwest Arkansas, north central and northwest Louisiana, southeast Oklahoma, and east and northeast Texas. When? From 10 a.m. this morning to 7 p.m. Central Daylight Time this evening. Impacts: hot temperatures and high humidity may cause heat illnesses. 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Be sure to follow us on Facebook. Here's a look at local weather conditions as of 4 a.m. At the top of the hour, skies were mostly cloudy in Shreveport. The temperature was 79 degrees at the regional airport.
1: dew point was 73, making the relative humidity 83%. Winds were calm. The pressure was 29.91 inches and rising. In Bossier City, at Barksdale Air Force Base, skies were partly cloudy, with a temperature of 79 degrees. The dew point was 74, making the relative humidity 84%. Winds were calm. The pressure was 29.90 inches and rising. And in downtown Shreveport, skies were partly cloudy. The temperature was 79 degrees. And winds were calm. Once again in Shreveport, it was 79 degrees with mostly cloudy skies at 4 a.m. Around the local area at 4 a.m., in Texarkana, mostly cloudy and 79. Wind calm. El Dorado, partly cloudy and 75. Wind calm. Monroe, partly cloudy and 77. Wind calm. Natchitoches, partly cloudy and 76. Wind calm. Marshall, partly cloudy and 75. Wind calm. And at Longview, clear and 78 degrees. Wind calm. Elsewhere across the four-state area, over at Dallas, partly cloudy and 82. Oklahoma City, clear and 78. Little Rock, partly cloudy and 78. Jackson, Mississippi, clear and 75. Baton Rouge, clear and 79. And at Houston, mostly cloudy and 77 degrees. For the most current information, check us out on the web at www.weather.gov/SHP. The Shreveport Climate Summary for yesterday, September 6, 2026. Yesterday's high temperature was 97 degrees. The normal high is 92. The record high is 103 degrees, which was last set in 2023. Yesterday's low temperature was 73 degrees. The normal low is 70. The record low is 56 degrees, which was last set in 1974. No precipitation fell yesterday, which leaves the monthly total at 0.23 inches. This is 0.33 inches below the normal amount of 0.56 inches for September. The total precipitation for the year still stands at 31.51 inches, which is 3.49 inches below normal. Sunrise today is at 6:54 a.m. and sunset is at 7:32 p.m. Now let's check on your local forecast. Heat advisory in effect from 10 a.m. this morning to 7 p.m. Central Daylight Time this evening. Overnight, partly cloudy. Near steady temperature in the upper 70s. Light and variable winds. Monday, partly cloudy. A slight chance of showers and thunderstorms in the afternoon. Hot with highs in the upper 90s. Northwest winds around 5 miles per hour, becoming northeast in the afternoon. Chance of rain 20%. Heat index values up to 106 in the afternoon. Monday night, partly cloudy. A slight chance of showers and thunderstorms in the evening. Lows in the mid-70s. South winds around 5 miles per hour in the evening, becoming light and variable. Chance of rain 20%. Tuesday, mostly sunny. A slight chance of showers and thunderstorms in the afternoon. Hot with highs in the upper 90s. Light and variable winds, becoming southeast around 5 miles per hour in the afternoon. Chance of rain 20%. Tuesday night, mostly clear. Lows in the mid-70s. South winds around 5 miles per hour. Wednesday, partly cloudy. A slight chance of showers in the afternoon. Hot with highs in the mid-90s. Chance of rain 20%. Wednesday night, mostly clear. Lows in the mid-70s. Thursday, mostly sunny. Hot with highs in the mid-90s. Thursday night, mostly clear. Lows in the mid-70s. Friday, partly cloudy. A slight chance of showers and thunderstorms in the afternoon. Hot with highs in the mid-90s. Chance of rain 20%. Friday night, mostly clear. Lows in the mid-70s. Saturday, mostly sunny. Hot with highs in the mid-90s. Saturday night, mostly clear. Lows in the mid-70s. Sunday, mostly sunny. Hot with highs in the mid-90s. Heat advisory remains in effect from 10 a.m. this morning to 7 p.m. Central Daylight Time this evening. What? Heat index values up to 109 expected. Where? Portions of South Central and Southwest Arkansas, North Central and Northwest Louisiana, Southeast Oklahoma, and East and Northeast Texas. When? From 10 a.m. this morning to 7 p.m. Central Daylight Time this evening. Impacts: hot temperatures and high humidity may cause heat illnesses. 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Be sure to follow us on Facebook. Here's a look at local weather conditions as of 4 a.m. At the top of the hour, skies were mostly cloudy in Shreveport. The temperature was 79 degrees at the regional airport. The dew point was 73, making the relative humidity 83%. Winds were calm. The pressure was 29.91 inches and rising. In Bossier City, at Barksdale Air Force Base, skies were partly cloudy, with a temperature of 79 degrees. The dew point was 74, making the relative humidity 84%. Winds were calm. The pressure was 29.90 inches and rising. And in downtown Shreveport, skies were partly cloudy. The temperature was 79 degrees. And winds were calm. Once again in Shreveport, it was 79 degrees with mostly cloudy skies at 4 a.m. Around the local area at 4 a.m. in Texarkana, mostly cloudy and 79. Wind calm. El Dorado, partly cloudy and 75. Wind calm. Monroe, partly cloudy and 77. Wind calm. Natchitoches, partly cloudy and 76. Wind calm. Marshall, partly cloudy and 75. Wind calm. And at Longview, clear and 78 degrees. Wind calm. Elsewhere across the four-state area, over at Dallas, partly cloudy and 82. Oklahoma City, clear and 78. Little Rock, partly cloudy and 78. Jackson, Mississippi, clear and 75. Baton Rouge, clear and 79. And at Houston, mostly cloudy and 77 degrees. For the most current information, check us out on the web at www.weather.gov/SHT. The Shreveport Climate Summary for yesterday, September 6, 2026. Yesterday's high temperature was 97 degrees. The normal high is 92. The record high is 103 degrees, which was last set in 2023. Yesterday's low temperature was 73 degrees. The normal low is 70. The record low is 56 degrees, which was last set in 1974. No precipitation fell yesterday, which leaves the monthly total at 0.23 inches. This is 0.33 inches below the normal amount of 0.56 inches for September. The total precipitation for the year still stands at 31.51 inches, which is 3.49 inches below normal. Sunrise today is at 6:54 a.m. and sunset is at 7:32 p.m. Now let's check on your local forecast. Heat advisory in effect from 10 a.m. this morning to 7 p.m. Central Daylight Time this evening. Overnight, partly cloudy. Near steady temperature in the upper 70s. Light and variable winds. Monday, partly cloudy. A slight chance of showers and thunderstorms in the afternoon. Hot with highs in the upper 90s. Northwest winds around 5 miles per hour, becoming northeast in the afternoon. Chance of rain 20%. Heat index values up to 106 in the afternoon. Monday night, partly cloudy. A slight chance of showers and thunderstorms in the evening. Lows in the mid-70s. South winds around 5 miles per hour in the evening, becoming light and variable. Chance of rain 20%. Tuesday, mostly sunny. A slight chance of showers and thunderstorms in the afternoon. Hot with highs in the upper 90s. Light and variable winds, becoming southeast around 5 miles per hour in the afternoon. Chance of rain 20%. Tuesday night, mostly clear. Lows in the mid-70s. South winds around 5 miles per hour. Wednesday, partly cloudy. A slight chance of showers in the afternoon. Hot with highs in the mid-90s. Chance of rain 20%. Wednesday night, mostly clear. Lows in the mid-70s. Thursday, mostly sunny. Hot with highs in the mid-90s. Thursday night, mostly clear. Lows in the mid-70s. Friday, partly cloudy. A slight chance of showers and thunderstorms in the afternoon. Hot with highs in the mid-90s. Chance of rain 20%. Friday night, mostly clear. Lows in the mid-70s. Saturday, mostly sunny. Hot with highs in the mid-90s. Saturday night, mostly clear. Lows in the mid-70s. Sunday, mostly sunny. Hot with highs in the mid-90s. Heat advisory remains in effect from 10 a.m. this morning to 7 p.m. Central Daylight Time this evening. What? Heat index values up to 109 expected. Where? Portions of South Central and Southwest Arkansas, North Central and Northwest Louisiana, Southeast Oklahoma, and East and Northeast Texas. When? From 10 a.m. this morning to 7 p.m. Central Daylight Time this evening. Impacts, hot temperatures and high humidity may cause heat illnesses. Drink plenty of fluids, stay in an air-conditioned room, stay out of the sun, and check up on relatives and neighbors. Take extra precautions when outside. Wear lightweight and loose-fitting clothing. Try to limit strenuous activities to early morning or evening. Take action when you see symptoms of heat exhaustion and heat stroke. Monitor the latest forecasts and warnings for updates. Here is your area's open water boating forecast. Wind gusts may be higher. Heat advisory in effect from 10 a.m. this morning to 7 p.m. Central Daylight Time this evening. Rest of tonight, partly cloudy with a 20% chance of showers and thunderstorms. Highs in the upper 90s. Lows in the mid-70s. South winds 5 to 10 miles per hour. Heat index readings around 110. Tuesday, sunny in the morning, then partly cloudy with a 20% chance of showers and thunderstorms in the afternoon. Highs in the upper 90s. Southeast winds 5 to 10 miles per hour. Heat index readings 105 to 108. Tuesday night, mostly clear. Lows in the mid-70s. South winds 5 to 10 miles per hour. Wednesday, partly cloudy. Highs in the mid-90s. South winds 5 to 10 miles per hour. Wednesday night, mostly clear. Lows in the mid-70s. South winds 5 to 10 miles per hour. Thursday, mostly sunny. Highs in the upper 90s. Thursday night, mostly clear. Lows in the lower 70s. Friday, partly cloudy. A 20% chance of showers and thunderstorms in the afternoon. Highs in the mid-90s. Friday night, mostly clear. Lows in the lower 70s. Saturday, mostly sunny. Highs in the upper 90s. Saturday night, mostly clear. Lows in the lower 70s. Sunday, mostly sunny. Highs in the upper 90s. Sunday night, mostly clear. Lows in the lower 70s. Monday, partly cloudy. A 20% chance of showers and thunderstorms in the afternoon. Highs in the mid-90s. 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Be sure to follow us on Facebook. Here's a look at local weather conditions as of 4 a.m. At the top of the hour, skies were mostly cloudy in Shreveport. The temperature was 79 degrees at the regional airport. The dew point was 73, making the relative humidity 83%. Winds were calm. The pressure was 29.91 inches and rising. In Bossier City, at Barksdale Air Force Base, skies were partly cloudy, with a temperature of 79 degrees. The dew point was 74, making the relative humidity 84%. Winds were calm. The pressure was 29.90 inches and rising. And in downtown Shreveport, skies were partly cloudy. The temperature was 79 degrees. And winds were calm. Once again in Shreveport, it was 79 degrees with mostly cloudy skies at 4 a.m. Around the local area at 4 a.m., in Texarkana, mostly cloudy and 79. Wind calm. El Dorado, partly cloudy and 75. Wind calm. Monroe, partly cloudy and 77. Wind calm. Natchitoches, partly cloudy and 76. Wind calm. Marshall, partly cloudy and 75. Wind calm. And at Longview, clear and 78 degrees. Wind calm. Elsewhere across the four-state area, over at Dallas, partly cloudy and 82. Oklahoma City, clear and 78. Little Rock, partly cloudy and 78. Jackson, Mississippi, clear and 75. Baton Rouge, clear and 79. And at Houston, mostly cloudy and 77 degrees. For the most current information, check us out on the web at www.weather.gov/sht. The Shreveport Climate Summary for yesterday, September 6, 2026. Yesterday's high temperature was 97 degrees. The normal high is 92. The record high is 103 degrees, which was last set in 2023. Yesterday's low temperature was 73 degrees. The normal low is 70. The record low is 56 degrees, which was last set in 1974. No precipitation fell yesterday, which leaves the monthly total at 0.23 inches. This is 0.33 inches below the normal amount of 0.56 inches for September. The total precipitation for the year still stands at 31.51 inches, which is 3.49 inches below normal. Sunrise today is at 6:54 a.m. and sunset is at 7:32 p.m. Now let's check on your local forecast. Heat advisory in effect from 10 a.m. this morning to 7 p.m. Central Daylight Time this evening. Overnight, partly cloudy. Near steady temperature in the upper 70s. Light and variable winds. Monday, partly cloudy. A slight chance of showers and thunderstorms in the afternoon. Hot with highs in the upper 90s. Northwest winds around 5 miles per hour, becoming northeast in the afternoon. Chance of rain 20%. Heat index values up to 106 in the afternoon. Monday night, partly cloudy. A slight chance of showers and thunderstorms in the evening. lows in the mid-70s. South winds around 5 miles per hour in the evening, becoming light and variable. Chance of rain 20%. Tuesday, mostly sunny. A slight chance of showers and thunderstorms in the afternoon. Hot with highs in the upper 90s. Light and variable winds, becoming southeast around 5 miles per hour in the afternoon. Chance of rain 20%. Tuesday night, mostly clear. Lows in the mid-70s. South winds around 5 miles per hour. Wednesday, partly cloudy. A slight chance of showers in the afternoon. Hot with highs in the mid-90s. Chance of rain 20%. Wednesday night, mostly clear. Lows in the mid-70s. Thursday, mostly sunny. Hot with highs in the mid-90s. Thursday night, mostly clear. Lows in the mid-70s. Friday, partly cloudy. A slight chance of showers and thunderstorms in the afternoon. Hot with highs in the mid-90s. Chance of rain 20%. Friday night, mostly clear. Lows in the mid-70s. Saturday, mostly sunny. Hot with highs in the mid-90s. Saturday night, mostly clear. Lows in the mid-70s. Sunday, mostly sunny. Hot with highs in the mid-90s. 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Heat advisory remains in effect from 10 a.m. this morning to 7 p.m. Central Daylight Time this evening. What? Heat index values up to 109 expected. Where? Portions of South Central and Southwest Arkansas, North Central and Northwest Louisiana, Southeast Oklahoma, and East and Northeast Texas. When? From 10 a.m. this morning to 7 p.m. Central Daylight Time this evening. Impacts, hot temperatures and high humidity may cause heat illnesses. 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Be sure to follow us on Facebook. Here's a look at local weather conditions as of 4 a.m. At the top of the hour, skies were mostly cloudy in Shreveport. The temperature was 79 degrees at the regional airport. The dew point was 73, making the relative humidity 83%. Winds were calm. The pressure was 29.91 inches and rising. In Bossier City, at Barksdale Air Force Base, skies were partly cloudy, with a temperature of 79 degrees. The dew point was 74, making the relative humidity 84%. Winds were calm. The pressure was 29.90 inches and rising. And in downtown Shreveport, skies were partly cloudy. The temperature was 79 degrees. And winds were calm. Once again in Shreveport, it was 79 degrees with mostly cloudy skies at 4 a.m. Around the local area at 4 a.m., in Texarkana, mostly cloudy and 79. Wind calm. El Dorado, partly cloudy and 75. Wind calm. Monroe, partly cloudy and 77. Wind calm. Natchitoches, partly cloudy and 76. Wind calm. Marshall, partly cloudy and 75. Wind calm. And at Longview, clear and 78 degrees. Wind calm. elsewhere across the four-state area.

Over at Dallas, partly cloudy and 82. Oklahoma City, clear and 78. Little Rock, partly cloudy and 78. Jackson, Mississippi, clear and 75. Baton Rouge, clear and 79. And at Houston, mostly cloudy and 77 degrees. For the most current information, check us out on the web at www.weather.gov/sht. Here is the latest National Hurricane Center's tropical weather outlook. For the North Atlantic, Caribbean Sea, and the Gulf of America, tropical cyclone formation is not expected during the next 7 days. Heat advisory remains in effect from 10 a.m. this morning to 7 p.m. Central Daylight Time this evening. What? Heat index values up to 109 expected. Where? Portions of south central and southwest Arkansas, north central and northwest Louisiana, southeast Oklahoma, and east and northeast Texas. When? From 10 a.m. this morning to 7 p.m. Central Daylight Time this evening. Impacts: hot temperatures and high humidity may cause heat illnesses. 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Be sure to follow us on Facebook. Here's a look at local weather conditions as of 5 a.m. At the top of the hour, skies were mostly cloudy in Shreveport. The temperature was 79 degrees at the regional airport. The dew point was 75, making the relative humidity 89%. Winds were south at 3 miles an hour. The pressure was 29.91 inches and steady. In Bossier City, at Barksdale Air Force Base, skies were partly cloudy, with a temperature of 78 degrees. The dew point was 74, making the relative humidity 87%. Winds were southeast at 3 miles an hour. The pressure was 29.90 inches and steady. And in downtown Shreveport, skies were partly cloudy. The temperature was 78 degrees. And winds were calm. Once again in Shreveport, it was 79 degrees with mostly cloudy skies at 5 a.m. Around the local area at 5 a.m., in Texarkana, partly cloudy and 80. Wind calm. El Dorado, partly cloudy and 75. Wind calm. Monroe, clear and 76. Wind southwest at 5 miles an hour. Natchitoches, clear and 76. Wind calm. And at Longview, partly cloudy and 76 degrees. Wind south at 3 miles an hour. Elsewhere across the four-state area, over at Dallas, partly cloudy and 83. Oklahoma City, clear and 77. Little Rock, partly cloudy and 78. Jackson, Mississippi, clear and 74. Baton Rouge, clear and 79. And at Houston, partly cloudy and 76 degrees. For the most current information, check us out on the web at www.weather.gov/sht. The Shreveport Climate Summary for yesterday, September 6, 2026. Yesterday's high temperature was 97 degrees. The normal high is 92. The record high is 103 degrees, which was last set in 2023. Yesterday's low temperature was 73 degrees. The normal low is 70. The record low is 56 degrees, which was last set in 1974. No precipitation fell yesterday, which leaves the monthly total at 0.23 inches. This is 0.33 inches below the normal amount of 0.56 inches for September. The total precipitation for the year still stands at 31.51 inches, which is 3.49 inches below normal.
Sunrise today is

and 6 in the afternoon. Monday night, partly cloudy. A slight chance of showers and thunderstorms in the evening. Lows in the mid-70s. South winds around 5 miles per hour in the evening, becoming light and variable. Chance of rain 20%. Tuesday, mostly sunny. A slight chance of showers and thunderstorms in the afternoon. Hot with highs in the upper 90s. Light and variable winds, becoming southeast around 5 miles per hour in the afternoon. Chance of rain 20%. Tuesday night, mostly clear. Lows in the mid-70s. South winds around 5 miles per hour. Wednesday, partly cloudy. A slight chance of showers in the afternoon. Hot with highs in the mid-90s. Chance of rain 20%. Wednesday night, mostly clear. Lows in the mid-70s. Thursday, mostly sunny. Hot with highs in the mid-90s. Thursday night, mostly clear. Lows in the mid-70s. Friday, partly cloudy. A slight chance of showers and thunderstorms in the afternoon. Hot with highs in the mid-90s. Chance of rain 20%. Friday night, mostly clear. Lows in the mid-70s. Saturday, mostly sunny. Hot with highs in the mid-90s. Saturday night, mostly clear. Lows in the mid-70s. Sunday, mostly sunny. Hot with highs in the mid-90s. Heat advisory remains in effect from 10 a.m. this morning to 7 p.m. Central Daylight Time this evening. What? Heat index values up to 109 expected. Where? Portions of South Central and Southwest Arkansas, North Central and Northwest Louisiana, Southeast Oklahoma, and East and Northeast Texas. When? From 10 a.m. this morning to 7 p.m. Central Daylight Time this evening. Impacts, hot temperatures and high humidity may cause heat illnesses. 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Take extra precautions when outside. 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Monitor the latest forecasts and warnings for updates. 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Be sure to follow us on Facebook. Here's a look at local weather conditions as of 5 a.m. At the top of the hour, skies were mostly cloudy in Shreveport. The temperature was 79 degrees at the regional airport. The dew point was 75, making the relative humidity 89%. Winds were south at 3 miles an hour. The pressure was 29.91 inches and steady. In Bossier City, at Barksdale Air Force Base, skies were partly cloudy, with a temperature of 78 degrees. The dew point was 74, making the relative humidity 87%. Winds were southeast at 3 miles an hour. The pressure was 29.90 inches and steady. And in downtown Shreveport, skies were partly cloudy. The temperature was 78 degrees. And winds were calm. Once again in Shreveport, it was 79 degrees with mostly cloudy skies at 5 a.m. Around the local area at 5 a.m., in Texarkana, partly cloudy and 80. Wind calm. El Dorado, partly cloudy and 75. Wind calm. Monroe, clear and 76. Wind southwest at 5 miles an hour. Natchitoches, clear and 76. Wind calm. And at Longview, partly cloudy and 76 degrees. Wind south at 3 miles an hour. Elsewhere across the four-state area, over at Dallas, partly cloudy and 83. Oklahoma City, clear and 77. Little Rock, partly cloudy and 78. Jackson, Mississippi, clear and 74. Baton Rouge, clear and 79. And at Houston, partly cloudy and 76.

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The Shreveport Climate Summary for yesterday, September 6, 2026. Yesterday's high temperature was 97 degrees. The normal high is 92. The record high is 103 degrees, which was last set in 2023. Yesterday's low temperature was 73 degrees. The normal low is 70. The record low is 56 degrees, which was last set in 1974. No precipitation fell yesterday, which leaves the monthly total at 0.23 inches. This is 0.33 inches below the normal amount of 0.56 inches for September. The total precipitation for the year still stands at 31.51 inches, which is 3.49 inches below normal. Sunrise today is at 6:54 a.m. and sunset is at 7:32 p.m. Now let's check on your local forecast. Heat advisory in effect from 10 a.m. this morning to 7 p.m. Central Daylight Time this evening. Overnight, partly cloudy. Near steady temperature in the upper 70s. Light and variable winds. Monday, partly cloudy. A slight chance of showers and thunderstorms in the afternoon. Hot with highs in the upper 90s. Northwest winds around 5 miles per hour, becoming northeast in the afternoon. Chance of rain 20%. Heat index values up to 106 in the afternoon. Monday night, partly cloudy. A slight chance of showers and thunderstorms in the evening. Lows in the mid-70s. South winds around 5 miles per hour in the evening, becoming light and variable. Chance of rain 20%. Tuesday, mostly sunny. A slight chance of showers and thunderstorms in the afternoon. Hot with highs in the upper 90s. Light and variable winds, becoming southeast around 5 miles per hour in the afternoon. Chance of rain 20%. Tuesday night, mostly clear. Lows in the mid-70s. South winds around 5 miles per hour. Wednesday, partly cloudy. A slight chance of showers in the afternoon. Hot with highs in the mid-90s. Chance of rain 20%. Wednesday night, mostly clear. Lows in the mid-70s. Thursday, mostly sunny. Hot with highs in the mid-90s. Thursday night, mostly clear. Lows in the mid-70s. Friday, partly cloudy. A slight chance of showers and thunderstorms in the afternoon. Hot with highs in the mid-90s. Chance of rain 20%. Friday night, mostly clear. Lows in the mid-70s. Saturday, mostly sunny. Hot with highs in the mid-90s. Saturday night, mostly clear. Lows in the mid-70s. Sunday, mostly sunny. Hot with highs in the mid-90s. Heat advisory remains in effect from 10 a.m. this morning to 7 p.m. Central Daylight Time this evening. What? Heat index values up to 109 expected. Where? Portions of South Central and Southwest Arkansas, North Central and Northwest Louisiana, Southeast Oklahoma, and East and Northeast Texas. When? From 10 a.m. this morning to 7 p.m. Central Daylight Time this evening. Impacts. Hot temperatures and high humidity may cause heat illnesses. 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Take extra precautions when outside. 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Take action when you see symptoms of heat exhaustion and heat stroke.
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Be sure to follow us on Facebook. Here's a look at local weather conditions as of 5 a.m. At the top of the hour, skies were mostly cloudy in Shreveport. The temperature was 79 degrees at the regional airport. The dew point was 75, making the relative humidity 89%. Winds were south at 3 miles an hour. The pressure was 29.91 inches and steady. In Bossier City, at Barksdale Air Force Base, skies were partly cloudy, with a temperature of 78 degrees. The dew point was 74, making the relative humidity 87%. Winds were southeast at 3 miles an hour. The pressure was 29.90 inches and steady. And in downtown Shreveport, skies were partly cloudy. The temperature was 78 degrees. And winds were calm. Once again in Shreveport, it was 79 degrees with mostly cloudy skies at 5 a.m. Around the local area at 5 a.m., in Texarkana, partly cloudy and 80. Wind calm. El Dorado, partly cloudy and 75. Wind calm. Monroe, clear and 76. Wind southwest at 5 miles an hour. Natchitoches, clear and 76. Wind calm. And at Longview, partly cloudy and 76 degrees. Wind south at 3 miles an hour. Elsewhere across the four-state area, over at Dallas, partly cloudy and 83. Oklahoma City, clear and 77. Little Rock, partly cloudy and 78. Jackson, Mississippi, clear and 74. Baton Rouge, clear and 79. And at Houston, partly cloudy and 76 degrees. For the most current information, check us out on the web at www.weather.gov/sht. The Shreveport Climate Summary for yesterday, September 6, 2026. Yesterday's high temperature was 97 degrees. The normal high is 92. The record high is 103 degrees, which was last set in 2023. Yesterday's low temperature was 73 degrees. The normal low is 70. The record low is 56 degrees, which was last set in 1974. No precipitation fell yesterday, which leaves the monthly total at 0.23 inches. This is 0.33 inches below the normal amount of 0.56 inches for September. The total precipitation for the year still stands at 31.51 inches, which is 3.49 inches below normal. Sunrise today is at 6:54 a.m. and sunset is at 7:32 p.m. Here is your area's open water boating forecast. Wind gusts may be higher. Heat advisory in effect from 10 a.m. this morning to 7 p.m. Central Daylight Time this evening. Rest of tonight, partly cloudy with a 20% chance of showers and thunderstorms. Highs in the upper 90s. Lows in the mid-70s. South winds 5 to 10 miles per hour. Heat index readings around 110. Tuesday, sunny in the morning, then partly cloudy with a 20% chance of showers and thunderstorms in the afternoon. Highs in the upper 90s. Southeast winds 5 to 10 miles per hour. Heat index readings 105 to 108. Tuesday night, mostly clear. Lows in the mid-70s. South winds 5 to 10 miles per hour. Wednesday, partly cloudy. Highs in the mid-90s. South winds 5 to 10 miles per hour. Wednesday night, mostly clear. Lows in the mid-70s. South winds 5 to 10 miles per hour. Thursday, mostly sunny. Highs in the upper 90s. Thursday night, mostly clear. Lows in the lower 70s. Friday, partly cloudy. A 20% chance of showers and thunderstorms in the afternoon. Highs in the mid-90s. Friday night, mostly clear.
lows in the lower 70s. Saturday, mostly sunny. Highs in the upper 90s. Saturday night, mostly clear. Lows in the lower 70s. Sunday, mostly sunny. Highs in the upper 90s. Sunday night, mostly clear. Lows in the lower 70s. Monday, partly cloudy. A 20% chance of showers and thunderstorms in the afternoon. Highs in the mid-90s. Now let's check on your local forecast. Heat advisory in effect from 10 a.m. this morning to 7 p.m. Central Daylight Time this evening. Overnight, partly cloudy. Near steady temperature in the upper 70s. Light and variable winds. Monday, partly cloudy. A slight chance of showers and thunderstorms in the afternoon. Hot with highs in the upper 90s. Northwest winds around 50s. Northwest winds around 5 miles per hour, becoming northeast in the afternoon. Chance of rain 20%. Heat index values up to 106 in the afternoon. Monday night, partly cloudy. A slight chance of showers and thunderstorms in the evening. Lows in the mid-70s. South winds around 5 miles per hour in the evening, becoming light and variable. Chance of rain 20%. Tuesday, mostly sunny. A slight chance of showers and thunderstorms in the afternoon. Hot with highs in the upper 90s. Light and variable winds, becoming southeast around 5 miles per hour in the afternoon. Chance of rain 20%. Tuesday night, mostly clear. Lows in the mid-70s. South winds around 5 miles per hour. Wednesday, partly cloudy. A slight chance of showers in the afternoon. Hot with highs in the mid-90s. Chance of rain 20%. Wednesday night, mostly clear. Lows in the mid-70s. Thursday, mostly sunny. Hot with highs in the mid-90s. Thursday night, mostly clear. Lows in the mid-70s. Friday, partly cloudy. A slight chance of showers and thunderstorms in the afternoon. Hot with highs in the mid-90s. Chance of rain 20%. Friday night, mostly clear. Lows in the mid-70s. Saturday, mostly sunny. Hot with highs in the mid-90s. Saturday night, mostly clear. Lows in the mid-70s. Sunday, mostly sunny. Hot with highs in the mid-90s. Heat advisory remains in effect from 10 a.m. this morning to 7 p.m. Central Daylight Time this evening. What? Heat index values up to 109 expected. Where? Portions of south central and southwest Arkansas, north central and northwest Louisiana, southeast Oklahoma, and east and northeast Texas. When? From 10 a.m. this morning to 7 p.m. Central Daylight Time this evening. Impacts, hot temperatures and high humidity may cause heat illnesses. 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Take extra precautions when outside. 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Monitor the latest forecasts and warnings for updates. 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Be sure to follow us on Facebook. Here's a look at local weather conditions as of 5 a.m. At the top of the hour, skies were mostly cloudy in Shreveport. The temperature was 79 degrees at the regional airport. The dew point was 75, making the relative humidity 89%. Winds were south at 3 miles an hour. The pressure was 29.91 inches and steady. In Bossier City, at Barksdale Air Force Base, skies were partly cloudy, with a temperature of 78 degrees. The dew point was 74, making the relative humidity 87%. Winds were southeast at 3 miles an hour.

Pressure was 29.90 inches and steady. And in downtown Shreveport, skies were partly cloudy. The temperature was 78 degrees. And winds were calm. Once again in Shreveport, it was 79 degrees with mostly cloudy skies at 5 a.m. This is your NOAA Weather Radio, station WXJ97, operating on a frequency of 162.400 MHz, providing the latest weather information on a 24-hour basis. Broadcasts originate from the National Weather Service office in Shreveport, Louisiana. 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Around the local area at 5 a.m. in Texarkana, partly cloudy and 80. Wind calm. El Dorado, partly cloudy and 75. Wind calm. Monroe, clear and 76. Wind southwest at 5 miles an hour. Natchitoches, clear and 76. Wind calm. And at Longview, partly cloudy and 76 degrees. Wind south at 3 miles an hour. Elsewhere across the four-state area, over at Dallas, partly cloudy and 83. Oklahoma City, clear and 77. Little Rock, partly cloudy and 78. Jackson, Mississippi, clear and 74. Baton Rouge, clear and 79. And at Houston, partly cloudy and 76 degrees. For the most current information, check us out on the web at www.weather.gov/SHT. The Shreveport Climate Summary for yesterday, September 6, 2026. Yesterday's high temperature was 97 degrees. The normal high is 92. The record high is 103 degrees, which was last set in 2023. Yesterday's low temperature was 73 degrees. The normal low is 70. The record low is 56 degrees, which was last set in 1974. No precipitation fell yesterday, which leaves the monthly total at 0.23 inches. This is 0.33 inches below the normal amount of 0.56 inches for September. The total precipitation for the year still stands at 31.51 inches, which is 3.49 inches below normal. Sunrise today is at 6:54 a.m. and sunset is at 7:32 p.m. Now let's check on your local forecast. Heat advisory in effect from 10 a.m. this morning to 7 p.m. Central Daylight Time this evening. Overnight, partly cloudy. Near steady temperature in the upper 70s. Light and variable winds. Monday, partly cloudy. A slight chance of showers and thunderstorms in the afternoon. Hot with highs in the upper 90s. Northwest winds around 5 miles per hour, becoming northeast in the afternoon. Chance of rain 20%. Heat index values up to 106 in the afternoon. Monday night, partly cloudy. A slight chance of showers and thunderstorms in the evening. Lows in the mid-70s. South winds around 5 miles per hour in the evening, becoming light and variable. Chance of rain 20%. Tuesday, mostly sunny. A slight chance of showers and thunderstorms in the afternoon. Hot with highs in the upper 90s. Light and variable winds, becoming southeast around 5 miles per hour in the afternoon. Chance of rain 20%. Tuesday night, mostly clear. Lows in the mid-70s. South winds around 5 miles per hour. Wednesday, partly cloudy. A slight chance of showers in the afternoon. Hot with highs in the mid-90s. Chance of rain 20%. Wednesday night, mostly clear. Lows in the mid-70s. Thursday, mostly sunny. Hot with highs in the mid-90s. Thursday night, mostly clear. Lows in the mid-70s. Friday, partly cloudy. A slight chance of showers and thunderstorms in the afternoon. Hot with highs in the mid-90s. Chance of rain 20%.
Friday night, mostly clear. Lows in the mid-70s. Saturday, mostly sunny. Hot with highs in the mid-90s. Saturday night, mostly clear. Lows in the mid-70s. Sunday, mostly sunny. Hot with highs in the mid-90s. Here is the latest National Hurricane Center's tropical weather outlook. For the North Atlantic, Caribbean Sea, and the Gulf of America, tropical cyclone formation is not expected during the next 7 days. Heat advisory remains in effect from 10 a.m. this morning to 7 p.m. Central Daylight Time this evening. What? Heat index values up to 109 expected. Where? Portions of south central and southwest Arkansas, north central and northwest Louisiana, southeast Oklahoma, and east and northeast Texas. When? From 10 a.m. this morning to 7 p.m. Central Daylight Time this evening. Impacts: hot temperatures and high humidity may cause heat illnesses. 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Be sure to follow us on Facebook. Here's a look at local weather conditions as of 5 a.m. At the top of the hour, skies were mostly cloudy in Shreveport. The temperature was 79 degrees at the regional airport. The dew point was 75, making the relative humidity 89%. Winds were south at 3 miles an hour. The pressure was 29.91 inches and steady. In Bossier City, at Barksdale Air Force Base, skies were partly cloudy, with a temperature of 78 degrees. The dew point was 74, making the relative humidity 87%. Winds were southeast at 3 miles an hour. The pressure was 29.90 inches and steady. And in downtown Shreveport, skies were partly cloudy. The temperature was 78 degrees. And winds were calm. Once again in Shreveport, it was 79 degrees with mostly cloudy skies at 5 a.m. Around the local area at 5 a.m., in Texarkana, partly cloudy and 80. Wind calm. El Dorado, partly cloudy and 75. Wind calm. Monroe, clear and 76. Wind southwest at 5 miles an hour. Natchitoches, clear and 76. Wind calm. And at Longview, partly cloudy and 76 degrees. Wind south at 3 miles an hour. Elsewhere across the four-state area, over at Dallas, partly cloudy and 83. Oklahoma City, clear and 77. Little Rock, partly cloudy and 78. Jackson, Mississippi, clear and 74. Baton Rouge, clear and 79. And at Houston, partly cloudy and 76 degrees. For the most current information, check us out on the web at www.weather.gov/sht. The Shreveport Climate Summary for yesterday, September 6, 2026. Yesterday's high temperature was 97 degrees. The normal high is 92. The record high is 103 degrees, which was last set in 2023. Yesterday's low temperature was 73 degrees. The normal low is 70. The record low is 56 degrees, which was last set in 1974. No precipitation fell yesterday, which leaves the monthly total at 0.23 inches. This is 0.33 inches below the normal amount of 0.56 inches for September. The total precipitation for the year still stands at 31.51 inches, which is 3.49 inches below normal. Sunrise today is at 6:54 a.m. and sunset is at 7:32 p.m. Now let's check on your local forecast.
heat advisory in effect from 10 a.m. this morning to 7 p.m. Central Daylight Time this evening. Overnight, partly cloudy. Near steady temperature in the upper 70s. Light and variable winds. Monday, partly cloudy. A slight chance of showers and thunderstorms in the afternoon. Hot with highs in the upper 90s. Northwest winds around 5 miles per hour, becoming northeast in the afternoon. Chance of rain 20%. Heat index values up to 106 in the afternoon. Monday night, partly cloudy. A slight chance of showers and thunderstorms in the evening. Lows in the mid-70s. South winds around 5 miles per hour in the evening, becoming light and variable. Chance of rain 20%. Tuesday, mostly sunny. A slight chance of showers and thunderstorms in the afternoon. Hot with highs in the upper 90s. Light and variable winds, becoming southeast around 5 miles per hour in the afternoon. Chance of rain 20%. Tuesday night, mostly clear. Lows in the mid-70s. South winds around 5 miles per hour. Wednesday, partly cloudy. A slight chance of showers in the afternoon. Hot with highs in the mid-90s. Chance of rain 20%. Wednesday night, mostly clear. Lows in the mid-70s. Thursday, mostly sunny. Hot with highs in the mid-90s. Thursday night, mostly clear. Lows in the mid-70s. Friday, partly cloudy. A slight chance of showers and thunderstorms in the afternoon. Hot with highs in the mid-90s. Chance of rain 20%. Friday night, mostly clear. Lows in the mid-70s. Saturday, mostly sunny. Hot with highs in the mid-90s. Saturday night, mostly clear. Lows in the mid-70s. Sunday, mostly sunny. Hot with highs in the mid-90s. Heat advisory remains in effect from 10 a.m. this morning to 7 p.m. Central Daylight Time this evening. What? Heat index values up to 109 expected. Where? Portions of South Central and Southwest Arkansas, North Central and Northwest Louisiana, Southeast Oklahoma, and East and Northeast Texas. When? From 10 a.m. this morning to 7 p.m. Central Daylight Time this evening. Impacts, hot temperatures and high humidity may cause heat illnesses. 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Take extra precautions when outside. 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Monitor the latest forecasts and warnings for updates. 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Be sure to follow us on Facebook. Here's a look at local weather conditions as of 5 a.m. At the top of the hour, skies were mostly cloudy in Shreveport. The temperature was 79 degrees at the regional airport. The dew point was 75, making the relative humidity 89%. Winds were south at 3 miles an hour. The pressure was 29.91 inches and steady. In Bossier City, at Barksdale Air Force Base, skies were partly cloudy, with a temperature of 78 degrees. The dew point was 74, making the relative humidity 87%. Winds were southeast at 3 miles an hour. The pressure was 29.90 inches and steady. And in downtown Shreveport, skies were partly cloudy. The temperature was 78 degrees. And winds were calm. Once again in Shreveport, it was 79 degrees with mostly cloudy skies at 5 a.m. Around the local area at 5 a.m., in Texarkana, partly cloudy and 80. Wind calm. El Dorado, partly cloudy and 75. Wind calm. Monroe, clear and 76. Wind southwest at 5 miles an hour. Natchitoches,
clear and 76. Wind calm. And at Longview, partly cloudy and 76 degrees. Wind south at 3 miles an hour. Elsewhere across the four-state area, over at Dallas, partly cloudy and 83. Oklahoma City, clear and 77. Little Rock, partly cloudy and 78. Jackson, Mississippi, clear and 74. Baton Rouge, clear and 79. And at Houston, partly cloudy and 76 degrees. 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The Shreveport climate summary for yesterday, September 6, 2026. Yesterday's high temperature was 97 degrees. The normal high is 92. The record high is 103 degrees, which was last set in 2023. Yesterday's low temperature was 73 degrees. The normal low is 70. The record low is 56 degrees, which was last set in 1974. No precipitation fell yesterday, which leaves the monthly total at 0.23 inches. This is 0.33 inches below the normal amount of 0.56 inches for September. The total precipitation for the year still stands at 31.51 inches, which is 3.49 inches below normal. Sunrise today is at 6:54 a.m. and sunset is at 7:32 p.m. Now let's check on your local forecast. Heat advisory in effect from 10 a.m. this morning to 7 p.m. Central Daylight Time this evening. Overnight, partly cloudy. Near steady temperature in the upper 70s. Light and variable winds. Monday, partly cloudy. A slight chance of showers and thunderstorms in the afternoon. Hot with highs in the upper 90s. Northwest winds around 5 miles per hour, becoming northeast in the afternoon. Chance of rain 20%. Heat index values up to 106 in the afternoon. Monday night, partly cloudy. A slight chance of showers and thunderstorms in the evening. Lows in the mid-70s. South winds around 5 miles per hour in the evening, becoming light and variable. Chance of rain 20%. Tuesday, mostly sunny. A slight chance of showers and thunderstorms in the afternoon. Hot with highs in the upper 90s. Light and variable winds, becoming southeast around 5 miles per hour in the afternoon. Chance of rain 20%. Tuesday night, mostly clear. Lows in the mid-70s. South winds around 5 miles per hour. Wednesday, partly cloudy. A slight chance of showers in the afternoon. Hot with highs in the mid-90s. Chance of rain 20%. Wednesday night, mostly clear. Lows in the mid-70s. Thursday, mostly sunny. Hot with highs in the mid-90s. Thursday night, mostly clear. Lows in the mid-70s. Friday, partly cloudy. A slight chance of showers and thunderstorms in the afternoon. Hot with highs in the mid-90s. Chance of rain 20%. Friday night, mostly clear. Lows in the mid-70s. Saturday, mostly sunny. Hot with highs in the mid-90s. Saturday night, mostly clear. Lows in the mid-70s. Sunday, mostly sunny. Hot with highs in the mid-90s. Heat advisory remains in effect from 10 a.m. this morning to 7 p.m. Central Daylight Time this evening. What? Heat index values up to 109 expected. Where? Portions of South Central and Southwest Arkansas, North Central and Northwest Louisiana, Southeast Oklahoma,
in East and Northeast Texas. When, from 10 a.m. this morning to 7 p.m. Central Daylight Time this evening. Impacts, hot temperatures and high humidity may cause heat illnesses. Drink plenty of fluids, stay in an air-conditioned room, stay out of the sun, and check up on relatives and neighbors. Take extra precautions when outside. 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Take action when you see symptoms of heat exhaustion and heat stroke. Monitor the latest forecasts and warnings for updates. 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Be sure to follow us on Facebook. Here's a look at local weather conditions as of 5 a.m. At the top of the hour, skies were mostly cloudy in Shreveport. The temperature was 79 degrees at the regional airport. The dew point was 75, making the relative humidity 89%. Winds were south at 3 miles an hour. The pressure was 29.91 inches and steady. In Bossier City, at Barksdale Air Force Base, skies were partly cloudy, with a temperature of 78 degrees. The dew point was 74, making the relative humidity 87%. Winds were southeast at 3 miles an hour. The pressure was 29.90 inches and steady. And in downtown Shreveport, skies were partly cloudy. The temperature was 78 degrees. And winds were calm. Once again in Shreveport, it was 79 degrees with mostly cloudy skies at 5 a.m. Around the local area at 5 a.m., in Texarkana, partly cloudy and 80. Wind calm. El Dorado, partly cloudy and 75. Wind calm. Monroe, clear and 76. Wind southwest at 5 miles an hour. Natchitoches, clear and 76. Wind calm. And at Longview, partly cloudy and 76 degrees. Wind south at 3 miles an hour. Elsewhere across the four-state area, over at Dallas, partly cloudy and 83. Oklahoma City, clear and 77. Little Rock, partly cloudy and 78. Jackson, Mississippi, clear and 74. Baton Rouge, clear and 79. And at Houston, partly cloudy and 76 degrees. For the most current information, check us out on the web at www.weather.gov/SHT. Here is your area's open water boating forecast. Wind gusts may be higher. Heat advisory in effect from 10 a.m. this morning to 7 p.m. Central Daylight Time this evening. Rest of tonight, partly cloudy with a 20% chance of showers and thunderstorms. Highs in the upper 90s. Lows in the mid-70s. South winds 5 to 10 miles per hour. Heat index readings around 110. Tuesday, sunny in the morning, then partly cloudy with a 20% chance of showers and thunderstorms in the afternoon. Highs in the upper 90s. Southeast winds 5 to 10 miles per hour. Heat index readings 105 to 108. Tuesday night, mostly clear. Lows in the mid-70s. South winds 5 to 10 miles per hour. Wednesday, partly cloudy. Highs in the mid-90s. South winds 5 to 10 miles per hour. Wednesday night, mostly clear. Lows in the mid-70s. South winds 5 to 10 miles per hour. Thursday, mostly sunny. Highs in the upper 90s. Thursday night, mostly clear. Lows in the lower 70s. Friday, partly cloudy. A 20% chance of showers and thunderstorms in the afternoon. Highs in the mid-90s. Friday night, mostly clear. Lows in the lower 70s. Saturday, mostly sunny. Highs in the upper 90s. Saturday night, mostly clear. Lows in the lower 70s. Sunday, mostly sunny. Highs in the upper 90s. Sunday night, mostly clear.
lows in the lower 70s. Monday, partly cloudy. A 20% chance of showers and thunderstorms in the afternoon. Highs in the mid-90s. The Shreveport Climate Summary for yesterday, September 6, 2026. Yesterday's high temperature was 97 degrees. The normal high is 92. The record high is 103 degrees, which was last set in 2023. Yesterday's low temperature was 73 degrees. The normal low is 70. The record low is 56 degrees, which was last set in 1974. No precipitation fell yesterday, which leaves the monthly total at 0.23 inches. This is 0.33 inches below the normal amount of 0.56 inches for September. The total precipitation for the year still stands at 31.51 inches, which is 3.49 inches below normal. Sunrise today is at 6:54 a.m. and sunset is at 7:32 p.m. Now let's check on your local forecast. Heat advisory in effect from 10 a.m. this morning to 7 p.m. Central Daylight Time this evening. Overnight, partly cloudy. Near steady temperature in the upper 70s. Light and variable winds. Monday, partly cloudy. A slight chance of showers and thunderstorms in the afternoon. Hot with highs in the upper 90s. Northwest winds around 5 miles per hour, becoming northeast in the afternoon. Chance of rain 20%. Heat index values up to 106 in the afternoon. Monday night, partly cloudy. A slight chance of showers and thunderstorms in the evening. Lows in the mid-70s. South winds around 5 miles per hour in the evening, becoming light and variable. Chance of rain 20%. Tuesday, mostly sunny. A slight chance of showers and thunderstorms in the afternoon. Hot with highs in the upper 90s. Light and variable winds, becoming southeast around 5 miles per hour in the afternoon. Chance of rain 20%. Tuesday night, mostly clear. Lows in the mid-70s. South winds around 5 miles per hour. Wednesday, partly cloudy. A slight chance of showers in the afternoon. Hot with highs in the mid-90s. Chance of rain 20%. Wednesday night, mostly clear. Lows in the mid-70s. Thursday, mostly sunny. Hot with highs in the mid-90s. Thursday night, mostly clear. Lows in the mid-70s. Friday, partly cloudy. A slight chance of showers and thunderstorms in the afternoon. Hot with highs in the mid-90s. Chance of rain 20%. Friday night, mostly clear. Lows in the mid-70s. Saturday, mostly sunny. Hot with highs in the mid-90s. Saturday night, mostly clear. Lows in the mid-70s. Sunday, mostly sunny. Hot with highs in the mid-90s. Heat advisory remains in effect from 10 a.m. this morning to 7 p.m. Central Daylight Time this evening. What? Heat index values up to 109 expected. Where? Portions of South Central and Southwest Arkansas, North Central and Northwest Louisiana, Southeast Oklahoma, and East and Northeast Texas. When? From 10 a.m. this morning to 7 p.m. Central Daylight Time this evening. Impacts, hot temperatures and high humidity may cause heat illnesses. 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Take extra precautions when outside. 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Monitor the latest forecasts and warnings for updates. 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Be sure to follow us on Facebook. Here's a look at local weather conditions as of 5 a.m. At the top of the hour, skies were mostly cloudy in Shreveport.
The temperature was 79 degrees at the regional airport. The dew point was 75, making the relative humidity 89%. Winds were south at 3 miles an hour. The pressure was 29.91 inches and steady. In Bossier City, at Barksdale Air Force Base, skies were partly cloudy, with a temperature of 78 degrees. The dew point was 74, making the relative humidity 87%. Winds were southeast at 3 miles an hour. The pressure was 29.90 inches and steady. And in downtown Shreveport, skies were partly cloudy. The temperature was 78 degrees. And winds were calm. Once again in Shreveport, it was 79 degrees with mostly cloudy skies at 5 a.m. This is your NOAA Weather Radio, station WXJ97, operating on a frequency of 162.400 MHz, providing the latest weather information on a 24-hour basis. Broadcasts originate from the National Weather Service office in Shreveport, Louisiana. 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Around the local area at 5 a.m., in Texarkana, partly cloudy and 80. Wind calm. El Dorado, partly cloudy and 75. Wind calm. Monroe, clear and 76. Wind southwest at 5 miles an hour. Natchitoches, clear and 76. Wind calm. And at Longview, partly cloudy and 76 degrees. Wind south at 3 miles an hour. Elsewhere across the four-state area, over at Dallas, partly cloudy and 83. Oklahoma City, clear and 77. Little Rock, partly cloudy and 78. Jackson, Mississippi, clear and 74. Baton Rouge, clear and 79. And at Houston, partly cloudy and 76 degrees. For the most current information, check us out on the web at www.weather.gov/SHT. The Shreveport Climate Summary for yesterday, September 6, 2026. Yesterday's high temperature was 97 degrees. The normal high is 92. The record high is 103 degrees, which was last set in 2023. Yesterday's low temperature was 73 degrees. The normal low is 70. The record low is 56 degrees, which was last set in 1974. No precipitation fell yesterday, which leaves the monthly total at 0.23 inches. This is 0.33 inches below the normal amount of 0.56 inches for September. The total precipitation for the year still stands at 31.51 inches, which is 3.49 inches below normal. Sunrise today is at 6:54 a.m. and sunset is at 7:32 p.m. Now let's check on your local forecast. Heat advisory in effect from 10 a.m. this morning to 7 p.m. Central Daylight Time this evening. Overnight, partly cloudy. Near steady temperature in the upper 70s. Light and variable winds. Monday, partly cloudy. A slight chance of showers and thunderstorms in the afternoon. Hot with highs in the upper 90s. Northwest winds around 5 miles per hour, becoming northeast in the afternoon. Chance of rain 20%. Heat index values up to 106 in the afternoon. Monday night, partly cloudy. A slight chance of showers and thunderstorms in the evening. Lows in the mid-70s. South winds around 5 miles per hour in the evening, becoming light and variable. Chance of rain 20%. Tuesday, mostly sunny. A slight chance of showers and thunderstorms in the afternoon. Hot with highs in the upper 90s. Light and variable winds, becoming southeast around 5 miles per hour in the afternoon. Chance of rain 20%. Tuesday night, mostly clear. Lows in the mid-70s. South winds around 5 miles per hour. Wednesday, partly cloudy. A slight chance of showers in the afternoon.
hot with highs in the mid-90s. Chance of

20%. Wednesday night, mostly clear. Lows in the mid-70s. Thursday, mostly sunny. Hot with highs in the mid-90s. Thursday night, mostly clear. Lows in the mid-70s. Friday, partly cloudy. A slight chance of showers and thunderstorms in the afternoon. Hot with highs in the mid-90s. Chance of rain 20%. Friday night, mostly clear. Lows in the mid-70s. Saturday, mostly sunny. Hot with highs in the mid-90s. Saturday night, mostly clear. Lows in the mid-70s. Sunday, mostly sunny. Hot with highs in the mid-90s. Heat advisory remains in effect from 10 a.m. this morning to 7 p.m. Central Daylight Time this evening. What? Heat index values up to 109 expected. Where? Portions of South Central and Southwest Arkansas, North Central and Northwest Louisiana, Southeast Oklahoma, and East and Northeast Texas. When? From 10 a.m. this morning to 7 p.m. Central Daylight Time this evening. Impacts: hot temperatures and high humidity may cause heat illnesses. 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Monitor the latest forecasts and warnings for updates. 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Be sure to follow us on Facebook. Here's a look at local weather conditions as of 6 a.m. At the top of the hour, skies were mostly cloudy in Shreveport. The temperature was 79 degrees at the regional airport. The dew point was 75, making the relative humidity 89%. Winds were calm. The pressure was 29.92 inches and rising. In Bossier City, at Barksdale Air Force Base, skies were partly cloudy, with a temperature of 77 degrees. The dew point was 73, making the relative humidity 87%. Winds were calm. The pressure was 29.91 inches and rising. And in downtown Shreveport, skies were partly cloudy. The temperature was 78 degrees. And winds were calm. Once again in Shreveport, it was 79 degrees with mostly cloudy skies at 6 a.m. Around the local area at 6 a.m., in Texarkana, partly cloudy and 77. Wind calm. El Dorado, partly cloudy and 73. Wind calm. Monroe, partly cloudy and 76. Wind calm. Natchitoches, clear and 75. Wind calm. And at Longview, partly cloudy and 77 degrees. Wind calm. Elsewhere across the four-state area, over at Dallas, partly cloudy and 82. Oklahoma City, clear and 76. Little Rock, partly cloudy and 77. Jackson, Mississippi, clear and 74. Baton Rouge, partly cloudy and 78. And at Houston, partly cloudy and 77 degrees. For the most current information, check us out on the web at www.weather.gov/sht. The Shreveport Climate Summary for yesterday, September 6, 2026. Yesterday's high temperature was 97 degrees. The normal high is 92. The record high is 103 degrees, which was last set in 2023. Yesterday's low temperature was 73 degrees. The normal low is 70. The record low is 56 degrees, which was last set in 1974. No precipitation fell yesterday, which leaves the monthly total at 0.23 inches. This is 0.33 inches below the normal amount of 0.56 inches for September. The total precipitation for the year still stands at 31.51 inches, which is 3.5

chance of rain 20%. Heat index values up to 106 in the afternoon. Monday night, partly cloudy. A slight chance of showers and thunderstorms in the evening. Lows in the mid-70s. South winds around 5 miles per hour in the evening, becoming light and variable. Chance of rain 20%. Tuesday, mostly sunny. A slight chance of showers and thunderstorms in the afternoon. Hot with highs in the upper 90s. Light and variable winds, becoming southeast around 5 miles per hour in the afternoon. Chance of rain 20%. Tuesday night, mostly clear. Lows in the mid-70s. South winds around 5 miles per hour. Wednesday, partly cloudy. A slight chance of showers in the afternoon. Hot with highs in the mid-90s. Chance of rain 20%. Wednesday night, mostly clear. Lows in the mid-70s. Thursday, mostly sunny. Hot with highs in the mid-90s. Thursday night, mostly clear. Lows in the mid-70s. Friday, partly cloudy. A slight chance of showers and thunderstorms in the afternoon. Hot with highs in the mid-90s. Chance of rain 20%. Friday night, mostly clear. Lows in the mid-70s. Saturday, mostly sunny. Hot with highs in the mid-90s. Saturday night, mostly clear. Lows in the mid-70s. Sunday, mostly sunny. Hot with highs in the mid-90s. Heat advisory remains in effect from 10 a.m. this morning to 7 p.m. Central Daylight Time this evening. What? Heat index values up to 109 expected. Where? Portions of South Central and Southwest Arkansas, North Central and Northwest Louisiana, Southeast Oklahoma, and East and Northeast Texas. When? From 10 a.m. this morning to 7 p.m. Central Daylight Time this evening. Impacts, hot temperatures and high humidity may cause heat illnesses. 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Take extra precautions when outside. 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Monitor the latest forecasts and warnings for updates. 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Be sure to follow us on Facebook. Here's a look at local weather conditions as of 6 a.m. At the top of the hour, skies were mostly cloudy in Shreveport. The temperature was 79 degrees at the regional airport. The dew point was 75, making the relative humidity 89%. Winds were calm. The pressure was 29.92 inches and rising. In Bossier City, at Barksdale Air Force Base, skies were partly cloudy, with a temperature of 77 degrees. The dew point was 73, making the relative humidity 87%. Winds were calm. The pressure was 29.91 inches and rising. And in downtown Shreveport, skies were partly cloudy. The temperature was 78 degrees. And winds were calm. Once again in Shreveport, it was 79 degrees with mostly cloudy skies at 6 a.m. This is your NOAA Weather Radio, station WXJ97, operating on a frequency of 162.400 MHz, providing the latest weather information on a 24-hour basis. Broadcasts originate from the National Weather Service Office in Shreveport, Louisiana. 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Around the local area at 6 a.m. in Texarkana, partly cloudy and 77. Wind calm. El Dorado, partly cloudy and 73. Wind calm. Monroe, partly cloudy and 76. Wind calm. Nacogdoches, clear and 76.

75. Wind calm. And at Longview, partly cloudy and 77 degrees. Wind calm. Elsewhere across the four-state area, over at Dallas, partly cloudy and 82. Oklahoma City, clear and 76. Little Rock, partly cloudy and 77. Jackson, Mississippi, clear and 74. Baton Rouge, partly cloudy and 78. And at Houston, partly cloudy and 77 degrees. For the most current information, check us out on the web at www.weather.gov/sht. The Shreveport Climate Summary for yesterday, September 6, 2026. Yesterday's high temperature was 97 degrees. The normal high is 92. The record high is 103 degrees, which was last set in 2023. Yesterday's low temperature was 73 degrees. The normal low is 70. The record low is 56 degrees, which was last set in 1974. No precipitation fell yesterday, which leaves the monthly total at 0.23 inches. This is 0.33 inches below the normal amount of 0.56 inches for September. The total precipitation for the year still stands at 31.51 inches, which is 3.49 inches below normal. Sunrise today is at 6:54 a.m. and sunset is at 7:32 p.m. Now let's check on your local forecast. Heat advisory in effect from 10 a.m. this morning to 7 p.m. Central Daylight Time this evening. Overnight, partly cloudy. Near steady temperature in the upper 70s. Light and variable winds. Monday, partly cloudy. A slight chance of showers and thunderstorms in the afternoon. Hot with highs in the upper 90s. Northwest winds around 5 miles per hour, becoming northeast in the afternoon. Chance of rain 20%. Heat index values up to 106 in the afternoon. Monday night, partly cloudy. A slight chance of showers and thunderstorms in the evening. Lows in the mid-70s. South winds around 5 miles per hour in the evening, becoming light and variable. Chance of rain 20%. Tuesday, mostly sunny. A slight chance of showers and thunderstorms in the afternoon. Hot with highs in the upper 90s. Light and variable winds, becoming southeast around 5 miles per hour in the afternoon. Chance of rain 20%. Tuesday night, mostly clear. Lows in the mid-70s. South winds around 5 miles per hour. Wednesday, partly cloudy. A slight chance of showers in the afternoon. Hot with highs in the mid-90s. Chance of rain 20%. Wednesday night, mostly clear. Lows in the mid-70s. Thursday, mostly sunny. Hot with highs in the mid-90s. Thursday night, mostly clear. Lows in the mid-70s. Friday, partly cloudy. A slight chance of showers and thunderstorms in the afternoon. Hot with highs in the mid-90s. Chance of rain 20%. Friday night, mostly clear. Lows in the mid-70s. Saturday, mostly sunny. Hot with highs in the mid-90s. Saturday night, mostly clear. Lows in the mid-70s. Sunday, mostly sunny. Hot with highs in the mid-90s. Heat advisory remains in effect from 10 a.m. this morning to 7 p.m. Central Daylight Time this evening. What? Heat index values up to 109 expected. Where? Portions of South Central and Southwest Arkansas, North Central and Northwest Louisiana, Southeast Oklahoma, and East and Northeast Texas. When? From 10 a.m. this morning to 7 p.m. Central Daylight Time this evening. Impacts. Hot temperatures and high humidity may cause heat illnesses. 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Take extra precautions when outside. 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
when you see symptoms of heat exhaustion and heat stroke. 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Be sure to follow us on Facebook. Here's a look at local weather conditions as of 6 a.m. At the top of the hour, skies were mostly cloudy in Shreveport. The temperature was 79 degrees at the regional airport. The dew point was 75, making the relative humidity 89%. Winds were calm. The pressure was 29.92 inches and rising. In Bossier City, at Barksdale Air Force Base, skies were partly cloudy, with a temperature of 77 degrees. The dew point was 73, making the relative humidity 87%. Winds were calm. The pressure was 29.91 inches and rising. And in downtown Shreveport, skies were partly cloudy. The temperature was 78 degrees. And winds were calm. Once again in Shreveport, it was 79 degrees with mostly cloudy skies at 6 a.m. Around the local area at 6 a.m., in Texarkana, partly cloudy and 77. Wind calm. El Dorado, partly cloudy and 73. Wind calm. Monroe, partly cloudy and 76. Wind calm. Natchitoches, clear and 75. Wind calm. And at Longview, partly cloudy and 77 degrees. Wind calm. Elsewhere across the four-state area, over at Dallas, partly cloudy and 82. Oklahoma City, clear and 76. Little Rock, partly cloudy and 77. Jackson, Mississippi, clear and 74. Baton Rouge, partly cloudy and 78. And at Houston, partly cloudy and 77 degrees. For the most current information, check us out on the web at www.weather.gov/sht. Here is your area's open water boating forecast. Wind gusts may be higher. Heat advisory in effect from 10 a.m. this morning to 7 p.m. Central Daylight Time this evening. Rest of tonight, partly cloudy with a 20% chance of showers and thunderstorms. Highs in the upper 90s. Lows in the mid-70s. South winds 5 to 10 miles per hour. Heat index readings around 110. Tuesday, sunny in the morning, then partly cloudy with a 20% chance of showers and thunderstorms in the afternoon. Highs in the upper 90s. Southeast winds 5 to 10 miles per hour. Heat index readings 105 to 108. Tuesday night, mostly clear. Lows in the mid-70s. South winds 5 to 10 miles per hour. Wednesday, partly cloudy. Highs in the mid-90s. South winds 5 to 10 miles per hour. Wednesday night, mostly clear. Lows in the mid-70s. South winds 5 to 10 miles per hour. Thursday, mostly sunny. Highs in the upper 90s. Thursday night, mostly clear. Lows in the lower 70s. Friday, partly cloudy. A 20% chance of showers and thunderstorms in the afternoon. Highs in the mid-90s. Friday night, mostly clear. Lows in the lower 70s. Saturday, mostly sunny. Highs in the upper 90s. Saturday night, mostly clear. Lows in the lower 70s. Sunday, mostly sunny. Highs in the upper 90s. Sunday night, mostly clear. Lows in the lower 70s. Monday, partly cloudy. A 20% chance of showers and thunderstorms in the afternoon. Highs in the mid-90s. Heat advisory remains in effect from 10 a.m. this morning to 7 p.m. Central Daylight Time this evening. What? Heat index values up to 109 expected. Where? Portions of south central and southwest Arkansas, north central and northwest Louisiana, southeast Oklahoma, and east and northeast Texas. When?
from 10 a.m. this morning to 7 p.m. Central Daylight Time this evening. Impacts, hot temperatures and high humidity may cause heat illnesses. Drink plenty of fluids, stay in an air-conditioned room, stay out of the sun, and check up on relatives and neighbors. Take extra precautions when outside. Wear lightweight and loose-fitting clothing. Precautions when outside. Wear lightweight and loose-fitting clothing. Try to limit strenuous activities to early morning or evening. Take action when you see symptoms of heat exhaustion and heat stroke. Monitor the latest forecasts and warnings for updates. 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Be sure to follow us on Facebook. Here's a look at local weather conditions as of 6 a.m. At the top of the hour, skies were mostly cloudy in Shreveport. The temperature was 79 degrees at the regional airport. The dew point was 75, making the relative humidity 89%. Winds were calm. The pressure was 29.92 inches and rising. In Bossier City, at Barksdale Air Force Base, skies were partly cloudy, with a temperature of 77 degrees. The dew point was 73, making the relative humidity 87%. Winds were calm. The pressure was 29.91 inches and rising. And in downtown Shreveport, skies were partly cloudy. The temperature was 78 degrees. And winds were calm. Once again in Shreveport, it was 79 degrees with mostly cloudy skies at 6 a.m. Around the local area at 6 a.m., in Texarkana, partly cloudy and 77. Wind calm. El Dorado, partly cloudy and 73. Wind calm. Monroe, partly cloudy and 76. Wind calm. Nacogdoches, clear and 75. Wind calm. And at Longview, partly cloudy and 77 degrees. Wind calm. Elsewhere across the four-state area, over at Dallas, partly cloudy and 82. Oklahoma City, clear and 76. Little Rock, partly cloudy and 77. Jackson, Mississippi, clear and 74. Baton Rouge, partly cloudy and 78. And at Houston, partly cloudy and 77 degrees. For the most current information, check us out on the web at www.weather.gov/sht. The Shreveport climate summary for yesterday, September 6, 2026. Yesterday's high temperature was 97 degrees. The normal high is 92. The record high is 103 degrees, which was last set in 2023. Yesterday's low temperature was 73 degrees. The normal low is 70. The record low is 56 degrees, which was last set in 1974. No precipitation fell yesterday, which leaves the monthly total at 0.23 inches. This is 0.33 inches below the normal amount of 0.56 inches for September. The total precipitation for the year still stands at 31.51 inches, which is 3.49 inches below normal. Sunrise today is at 6:54 a.m. and sunset is at 7:32 p.m. Now let's check on your local forecast. Heat advisory in effect from 10 a.m. this morning to 7 p.m. Central Daylight Time this evening. Today, partly cloudy. A slight chance of showers and thunderstorms this afternoon. Hot with highs in the upper 90s. Northwest winds around 5 miles per hour, becoming northeast this afternoon. Chance of rain 20%. Heat index values up to 106 this afternoon. Tonight, partly cloudy. A slight chance of showers and thunderstorms in the evening. Lows in the mid-70s. South winds around 5 miles per hour in the evening, becoming light and variable. Chance of rain 20%. Tuesday, mostly sunny. A slight chance of showers and thunderstorms in the afternoon. Hot with highs in the upper 90s.
light and variable winds.

coming southeast around 5 miles per hour in the afternoon. Chance of rain 20%. Tuesday night, mostly clear. Lows in the mid-70s. South winds around 5 miles per hour. Wednesday, partly cloudy. A slight chance of showers in the afternoon. Hot with highs in the mid-90s. South winds around 5 miles per hour. Chance of rain 20%. Wednesday night, mostly clear. Lows in the mid-70s. Thursday, mostly sunny. Hot with highs in the mid-90s. Thursday night, mostly clear. Lows in the mid-70s. Friday, partly cloudy. A slight chance of showers and thunderstorms in the afternoon. Hot with highs in the mid-90s. Chance of rain 20%. Friday night, mostly clear. Lows in the mid-70s. Saturday, mostly sunny. Hot with highs in the mid-90s. Saturday night, mostly clear. Lows in the mid-70s. Sunday, mostly sunny. Hot with highs in the mid-90s. 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Here is your area's open water boating forecast. Wind gusts may be higher. Heat advisory in effect from 10 a.m. this morning to 7 p.m. Central Daylight Time this evening. Rest of today, a 20% chance of showers and thunderstorms in the afternoon. Mostly sunny toward daybreak, then becoming partly cloudy. Highs in the upper 90s. West winds around 5 miles per hour becoming north in the morning, then becoming east in the afternoon. Highest heat index readings around 110. Tonight, a 20% chance of showers and thunderstorms in the early evening. Partly cloudy. Lows in the mid-70s. South winds 5 to 10 miles per hour. Heat index readings 102 to 105. Tuesday, sunny in the morning, then partly cloudy with a 20% chance of showers and thunderstorms in the afternoon. Highs in the upper 90s. Southeast winds 5 to 10 miles per hour. Heat index readings 105 to 108. Tuesday night, mostly clear. Lows in the mid-70s. South winds 5 to 10 miles per hour. Wednesday, partly cloudy. Highs in the mid-90s. South winds 5 to 10 miles per hour. Wednesday night, mostly clear. Lows in the lower 70s. Thursday, mostly sunny. Highs in the upper 90s. Thursday night, mostly clear. Lows in the lower 70s. Friday, partly cloudy. A 20% chance of showers and thunderstorms in the afternoon. Highs in the mid-90s. Friday night, mostly clear. Lows in the lower 70s. Saturday, mostly sunny. Highs in the upper 90s. Saturday night, mostly clear. Lows in the lower 70s. Sunday, mostly sunny. Highs in the upper 90s. Here is your area's open water boating forecast. Wind gusts may be higher. Heat advisory in effect from 10 a.m. this morning to 7 p.m. Central Daylight Time this evening. Today, a 20% chance of showers and thunderstorms in the afternoon. Partly cloudy. Highs in the upper 90s. North winds 5 to 10 miles per hour becoming east in the afternoon. Heat index readings around 110. Tonight, a 20% chance of showers and thunderstorms in the early evening. Partly cloudy. Lows in the mid-70s. South winds 5 to 10 miles per hour. Heat index readings 102 to 105. Tuesday, sunny in the morning, then partly cloudy with a 20% chance of showers and thunderstorms.
afternoon. Highs in the upper 90s. Southeast winds 5 to 10 miles per hour. Heat index readings 105 to 108. Tuesday night, mostly clear. Lows in the mid-70s. South winds 5 to 10 miles per hour. Wednesday, partly cloudy. Highs in the mid-90s. South winds 5 to 10 miles per hour. Wednesday night, mostly clear. Lows in the lower 70s. Thursday, mostly sunny. Highs in the upper 90s. Thursday night, mostly clear. Lows in the lower 70s. Friday, partly cloudy. A 20% chance of showers and thunderstorms in the afternoon. Highs in the mid-90s. Friday night, mostly clear. Lows in the lower 70s. Saturday, mostly sunny. Highs in the upper 90s. Saturday night, mostly clear. Lows in the lower 70s. Sunday, mostly sunny. Highs in the upper 90s. Heat advisory remains in effect from 10 a.m. this morning to 7 p.m. Central Daylight Time this evening. What? Heat index values up to 109 expected. Where? Portions of south central and southwest Arkansas, north central and northwest Louisiana, southeast Oklahoma, and east and northeast Texas. When? From 10 a.m. this morning to 7 p.m. Central Daylight Time this evening. Impacts: hot temperatures and high humidity may cause heat illnesses. 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Be sure to follow us on Facebook. Here's a look at local weather conditions as of 6 a.m. At the top of the hour, skies were mostly cloudy in Shreveport. The temperature was 79 degrees at the regional airport. The dew point was 75, making the relative humidity 89%. Winds were calm. The pressure was 29.92 inches and rising. In Bossier City, at Barksdale Air Force Base, skies were partly cloudy, with a temperature of 77 degrees. The dew point was 73, making the relative humidity 87%. Winds were calm. The pressure was 29.91 inches and rising. And in downtown Shreveport, skies were partly cloudy. The temperature was 78 degrees. And winds were calm. Once again in Shreveport, it was 79 degrees with mostly cloudy skies at 6 a.m. Around the local area at 6 a.m., in Texarkana, partly cloudy and 77. Wind calm. El Dorado, partly cloudy and 73. Wind calm. Monroe, partly cloudy and 76. Wind calm. Natchitoches, clear and 75. Wind calm. And at Longview, partly cloudy and 77 degrees. Wind calm. Elsewhere across the four-state area, over at Dallas, partly cloudy and 82. Oklahoma City, clear and 76. Little Rock, partly cloudy and 77. Jackson, Mississippi, clear and 74. Baton Rouge, partly cloudy and 78. And at Houston, partly cloudy and 77 degrees. For the most current information, check us out on the web at www.weather.gov/sht. The Shreveport Climate Summary for yesterday, September 6, 2026. Yesterday's high temperature was 97 degrees. The normal high is 92. The record high is 103 degrees, which was last set in 2023. Yesterday's low temperature was 73 degrees. The normal low is 70. The record low.
low is 56 degrees, which was last set in 1974. No precipitation fell yesterday, which leaves the monthly total at 0.23 inches. This is 0.33 inches below the normal amount of 0.56 inches for September. The total precipitation for the year still stands at 31.51 inches, which is 3.49 inches below normal. Sunrise today is at 6:54 a.m. and sunset is at 7:32 p.m. Now let's check on your local forecast. Heat advisory in effect from 10 a.m. this morning to 7 p.m. Central Daylight Time this evening. Today, partly cloudy. A slight chance of showers and thunderstorms this afternoon. Hot with highs in the upper 90s. Northwest winds around 5 miles per hour, becoming northeast this afternoon. Chance of rain 20%. Heat index values up to 106 this afternoon. Tonight, partly cloudy. A slight chance of showers and thunderstorms in the evening. Lows in the mid-70s. South winds around 5 miles per hour in the evening, becoming light and variable. Chance of rain 20%. Tuesday, mostly sunny. A slight chance of showers and thunderstorms in the afternoon. Hot with highs in the upper 90s. Light and variable winds, becoming southeast around 5 miles per hour in the afternoon. Chance of rain 20%. Tuesday night, mostly clear. Lows in the mid-70s. South winds around 5 miles per hour. Wednesday, partly cloudy. A slight chance of showers in the afternoon. Hot with highs in the mid-90s. South winds around 5 miles per hour. Chance of rain 20%. Wednesday night, mostly clear. Lows in the mid-70s. Thursday, mostly sunny. Hot with highs in the mid-90s. Thursday night, mostly clear. Lows in the mid-70s. Friday, partly cloudy. A slight chance of showers and thunderstorms in the afternoon. Hot with highs in the mid-90s. Chance of rain 20%. Friday night, mostly clear. Lows in the mid-70s. Saturday, mostly sunny. Hot with highs in the mid-90s. Saturday night, mostly clear. Lows in the mid-70s. Sunday, mostly sunny. Hot with highs in the mid-90s. Heat advisory remains in effect from 10 a.m. this morning to 7 p.m. Central Daylight Time this evening. What? Heat index values up to 109 expected. Where? Portions of south central and southwest Arkansas, north central and northwest Louisiana, southeast Oklahoma, and east and northeast Texas. When? From 10 a.m. this morning to 7 p.m. Central Daylight Time this evening. Impacts. Hot temperatures and high humidity may cause heat illnesses. 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Monitor the latest forecasts and warnings for updates. 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Be sure to follow us on Facebook. Here's a look at local weather conditions as of 6 a.m. At the top of the hour, skies were mostly cloudy in Shreveport. The temperature was 79 degrees at the regional airport. The dew point was 75, making the relative humidity 89%. Winds were calm. The pressure was 29.92 inches and rising. In Bossier City, at Barksdale Air Force Base, skies were partly cloudy, with a temperature of 77 degrees. The dew point was 73, making the relative humidity 87%. Winds were calm. The pressure was 29.91 inches and rising. And in downtown Shreveport, skies were partly cloudy. The temperature was 78 degrees.
and winds were calm. Once again in Shreveport, it was 79 degrees with mostly cloudy skies at 6 a.m. This is your NOAA Weather Radio, station WXJ97, operating on a frequency of 162.400 MHz, providing the latest weather information on a 24-hour basis. 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Around the local area at 6 a.m. in Texarkana, partly cloudy and 77. Wind calm. El Dorado, partly cloudy and 73. Wind calm. Monroe, partly cloudy and 76. Wind calm. Natchitoches, clear and 75. Wind calm. And at Longview, partly cloudy and 77 degrees. Wind calm. Elsewhere across the four-state area, over at Dallas, partly cloudy and 82. Oklahoma City, clear and 76. Little Rock, partly cloudy and 77. Jackson, Mississippi, clear and 74. Baton Rouge, partly cloudy and 78. And at Houston, partly cloudy and 77 degrees. For the most current information, check us out on the web at www.weather.gov/SHT. The Shreveport Climate Summary for yesterday, September 6, 2026. Yesterday's high temperature was 97 degrees. The normal high is 92. The record high is 103 degrees, which was last set in 2023. Yesterday's low temperature was 73 degrees. The normal low is 70. The record low is 56 degrees, which was last set in 1974. No precipitation fell yesterday, which leaves the monthly total at 0.23 inches. This is 0.33 inches below the normal amount of 0.56 inches for September. The total precipitation for the year still stands at 31.51 inches, which is 3.49 inches below normal. Sunrise today is at 6:54 a.m. and sunset is at 7:32 p.m. Now let's check on your local forecast. Heat advisory in effect from 10 a.m. this morning to 7 p.m. Central Daylight Time this evening. Today, partly cloudy. A slight chance of showers and thunderstorms this afternoon. Hot with highs in the upper 90s. Northwest winds around 5 miles per hour, becoming northeast this afternoon. Chance of rain 20%. Heat index values up to 106 this afternoon. Tonight, partly cloudy. A slight chance of showers and thunderstorms in the evening. Lows in the mid-70s. South winds around 5 miles per hour in the evening, becoming light and variable. Chance of rain 20%. Tuesday, mostly sunny. A slight chance of showers and thunderstorms in the afternoon. Hot with highs in the upper 90s. Light and variable winds, becoming southeast around 5 miles per hour in the afternoon. Chance of rain 20%. Tuesday night, mostly clear. Lows in the mid-70s. South winds around 5 miles per hour. Wednesday, partly cloudy. A slight chance of showers in the afternoon. Hot with highs in the mid-90s. South winds around 5 miles per hour. Chance of rain 20%. Wednesday night, mostly clear. Lows in the mid-70s. Thursday, mostly sunny. Hot with highs in the mid-90s. Thursday night, mostly clear. Lows in the mid-70s. Friday, partly cloudy. A slight chance of showers and thunderstorms in the afternoon. Hot with highs in the mid-90s. Chance of rain 20%. Friday night, mostly clear. Lows in the mid-70s. Saturday, mostly sunny. Hot with highs in the mid-90s. Saturday night, mostly clear. Lows in the mid-70s. Sunday,
mostly sunny. Hot with highs in the mid-90s. Heat advisory remains in effect from 10 a.m. this morning to 7 p.m. Central Daylight Time this evening. What? Heat index values up to 109 expected. Where? Portions of South Central and Southwest Arkansas, North Central and Northwest Louisiana, Southeast Oklahoma, and East and Northeast Texas. When? From 10 a.m. this morning to 7 p.m. Central Daylight Time this evening. Impacts. Hot temperatures and high humidity may cause heat illnesses. 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Take extra precautions when outside. 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Monitor the latest forecasts and warnings for updates. 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Be sure to follow us on Facebook. Here's a look at local weather conditions as of 6 a.m. At the top of the hour, skies were mostly cloudy in Shreveport. The temperature was 79 degrees at the regional airport. The dew point was 75, making the relative humidity 89%. Winds were calm. The pressure was 29.92 inches and rising. In Bossier City, at Barksdale Air Force Base, skies were partly cloudy, with a temperature of 77 degrees. The dew point was 73, making the relative humidity 87%. Winds were calm. The pressure was 29.91 inches and rising. And in downtown Shreveport, skies were partly cloudy. The temperature was 78 degrees. And winds were calm. Once again in Shreveport, it was 79 degrees with mostly cloudy skies at 6 a.m. Here is your area's open water boating forecast. Wind gusts may be higher. Heat advisory in effect from 10 a.m. this morning to 7 p.m. Central Daylight Time this evening. Today, a 20% chance of showers and thunderstorms in the afternoon. Partly cloudy. Highs in the upper 90s. North winds 5 to 10 miles per hour becoming east in the afternoon. Heat index readings around 110. Tonight, a 20% chance of showers and thunderstorms in the early evening. Partly cloudy. Lows in the mid-70s. South winds 5 to 10 miles per hour. Heat index readings 102 to 105. Tuesday, sunny in the morning, then partly cloudy with a 20% chance of showers and thunderstorms in the afternoon. Highs in the upper 90s. Southeast winds 5 to 10 miles per hour. Heat index readings 105 to 108. Tuesday night, mostly clear. Lows in the mid-70s. South winds 5 to 10 miles per hour. Wednesday, partly cloudy. Highs in the mid-90s. South winds 5 to 10 miles per hour. Wednesday night, mostly clear. Lows in the lower 70s. Thursday, mostly sunny. Highs in the upper 90s. Thursday night, mostly clear. Lows in the lower 70s. Friday, partly cloudy. A 20% chance of showers and thunderstorms in the afternoon. Highs in the mid-90s. Friday night, mostly clear. Lows in the lower 70s. Saturday, mostly sunny. Highs in the upper 90s. Saturday night, mostly clear. Lows in the lower 70s. Sunday, mostly sunny. Highs in the upper 90s. Around the local area at 6 a.m. in Texarkana, partly cloudy and 77. Wind calm. El Dorado, partly cloudy and 73. Wind calm. Monroe, partly cloudy and 76. Wind calm. Natchitoches, clear and 75. Wind calm. And at Longview, partly cloudy and 77 degrees. Wind calm.
elsewhere across the four-state area. Over at Dallas, partly cloudy and 82. Oklahoma City, clear and 76. Little Rock, partly cloudy and 77. Jackson, Mississippi, clear and 74. Baton Rouge, partly cloudy and 78. And at Houston, partly cloudy and 77 degrees. For the most current information, check us out on the web at www.weather.gov/SHP. The Shreveport Climate Summary for yesterday, September 6, 2026. Yesterday's high temperature was 97 degrees. The normal high is 92. The record high is 103 degrees, which was last set in 2023. Yesterday's low temperature was 73 degrees. The normal low is 70. The record low is 56 degrees, which was last set in 1974. No precipitation fell yesterday, which leaves the monthly total at 0.23 inches. This is 0.33 inches below the normal amount of 0.56 inches for September. The total precipitation for the year still stands at 31.51 inches, which is 3.49 inches below normal. Sunrise today is at 6:54 a.m. and sunset is at 7:32 p.m. Now let's check on your local forecast. Heat advisory in effect from 10 a.m. this morning to 7 p.m. Central Daylight Time this evening. Today, partly cloudy. A slight chance of showers and thunderstorms this afternoon. Hot with highs in the upper 90s. Northwest winds around 5 miles per hour, becoming northeast this afternoon. Chance of rain 20%. Heat index values up to 106 this afternoon. Tonight, partly cloudy. A slight chance of showers and thunderstorms in the evening. Lows in the mid-70s. South winds around 5 miles per hour in the evening, becoming light and variable. Chance of rain 20%. Tuesday, mostly sunny. A slight chance of showers and thunderstorms in the afternoon. Hot with highs in the upper 90s. Light and variable winds, becoming southeast around 5 miles per hour in the afternoon. Chance of rain 20%. Tuesday night, mostly clear. Lows in the mid-70s. South winds around 5 miles per hour. Wednesday, partly cloudy. A slight chance of showers in the afternoon. Hot with highs in the mid-90s. South winds around 5 miles per hour. Chance of rain 20%. Wednesday night, mostly clear. Lows in the mid-70s. Thursday, mostly sunny. Hot with highs in the mid-90s. Thursday night, mostly clear. Lows in the mid-70s. Friday, partly cloudy. A slight chance of showers and thunderstorms in the afternoon. Hot with highs in the mid-90s. Chance of rain 20%. Friday night, mostly clear. Lows in the mid-70s. Saturday, mostly sunny. Hot with highs in the mid-90s. Saturday night, mostly clear. Lows in the mid-70s. Sunday, mostly sunny. Hot with highs in the mid-90s. Heat advisory remains in effect from 10 a.m. this morning to 7 p.m. Central Daylight Time this evening. What? Heat index values up to 109 expected. Where? Portions of South Central and Southwest Arkansas, North Central and Northwest Louisiana, Southeast Oklahoma, and East and Northeast Texas. When? From 10 a.m. this morning to 7 p.m. Central Daylight Time this evening. Impacts: hot temperatures and high humidity may cause heat illnesses. 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
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Be sure to follow us on Facebook. Here's a look at local weather conditions as of 6 a.m. At the top of the hour, skies were mostly cloudy in Shreveport. The temperature was 79 degrees at the regional airport. The dew point was 75, making the relative humidity 89%. Winds were calm. The pressure was 29.92 inches and rising. In Bossier City, at Barksdale Air Force Base, skies were partly cloudy, with a temperature of 77 degrees. The dew point was 73, making the relative humidity 87%. Winds were calm. The pressure was 29.91 inches and rising. And in downtown Shreveport, skies were partly cloudy. The temperature was 78 degrees. And winds were calm. Once again in Shreveport, it was 79 degrees with mostly cloudy skies at 6 a.m. Around the local area at 6 a.m., in Texarkana, partly cloudy and 77. Wind calm. El Dorado, partly cloudy and 73. Wind calm. Monroe, partly cloudy and 76. Wind calm. Natchitoches, clear and 75. Wind calm. And at Longview, partly cloudy and 77 degrees. Wind calm. Elsewhere across the four-state area, over at Dallas, partly cloudy and 82. Oklahoma City, clear and 76. Little Rock, partly cloudy and 77. Jackson, Mississippi, clear and 74. Baton Rouge, partly cloudy and 78. And at Houston, partly cloudy and 77 degrees. For the most current information, check us out on the web at www.weather.gov/SHT. The Shreveport Climate Summary for yesterday, September 6, 2026. Yesterday's high temperature was 97 degrees. The normal high is 92. The record high is 103 degrees, which was last set in 2023. Yesterday's low temperature was 73 degrees. The normal low is 70. The record low is 56 degrees, which was last set in 1974. No precipitation fell yesterday, which leaves the monthly total at 0.23 inches. This is 0.33 inches below the normal amount of 0.56 inches for September. The total precipitation for the year still stands at 31.51 inches, which is 3.49 inches below normal. Sunrise today is at 6:54 a.m. and sunset is at 7:32 p.m. Now let's check on your local forecast. Heat advisory in effect from 10 a.m. this morning to 7 p.m. Central Daylight Time this evening. Today, partly cloudy. A slight chance of showers and thunderstorms this afternoon. Hot with highs in the upper 90s. Northwest winds around 5 miles per hour, becoming northeast this afternoon. Chance of rain 20%. Heat index values up to 106 this afternoon. Tonight, partly cloudy. A slight chance of showers and thunderstorms in the evening. Lows in the mid-70s. South winds around 5 miles per hour in the evening, becoming light and variable. Chance of rain 20%. Tuesday, mostly sunny. A slight chance of showers and thunderstorms in the afternoon. Hot with highs in the upper 90s. Light and variable winds, becoming southeast around 5 miles per hour in the afternoon. Chance of rain 20%. Tuesday night, mostly clear. Lows in the mid-70s. South winds around 5 miles per hour.
Wednesday, partly cloudy. A slight chance of showers.

the afternoon. Hot with highs in the mid-90s. South winds around 5 miles per hour. Chance of rain 20%. Wednesday night, mostly clear. Lows in the mid-70s. Thursday, mostly sunny. Hot with highs in the mid-90s. Thursday night, mostly clear. Lows in the mid-70s. Friday, partly cloudy. A slight chance of showers and thunderstorms in the afternoon. Hot with highs in the mid-90s. Chance of rain 20%. Friday night, mostly clear. Lows in the mid-70s. Saturday, mostly sunny. Hot with highs in the mid-90s. Saturday night, mostly clear. Lows in the mid-70s. Sunday, mostly sunny. Hot with highs in the mid-90s. Heat advisory remains in effect from 10 a.m. this morning to 7 p.m. Central Daylight Time this evening. What? Heat index values up to 109 expected. Where? Portions of South Central and Southwest Arkansas, North Central and Northwest Louisiana, Southeast Oklahoma, and East and Northeast Texas. When? From 10 a.m. this morning to 7 p.m. Central Daylight Time this evening. Impacts, hot temperatures and high humidity may cause heat illnesses. 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Take extra precautions when outside. 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Monitor the latest forecasts and warnings for updates. 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Be sure to follow us on Facebook. Here's a look at local weather conditions as of 7 a.m. At the top of the hour, skies were mostly cloudy in Shreveport. The temperature was 77 degrees at the regional airport. The dew point was 75, making the relative humidity 94%. Winds were calm. The pressure was 29.93 inches and rising. In Bossier City, at Barksdale Air Force Base, skies were partly cloudy, with a temperature of 76 degrees. The dew point was 73, making the relative humidity 90%. Winds were calm. The pressure was 29.93 inches and rising. And in downtown Shreveport, skies were partly cloudy. The temperature was 78 degrees. And winds were calm. Once again in Shreveport, it was 77 degrees with mostly cloudy skies at 7 a.m. Around the local area at 7 a.m., in Texarkana, clear and 76. Wind calm. El Dorado, partly cloudy and 73. Wind northwest at 6 miles an hour. Monroe, partly cloudy and 77. Wind calm. Nacogdoches, partly cloudy and 76. Wind calm. Marshall, clear and 74. Wind calm. And at Longview, clear and 76 degrees. Wind calm. Elsewhere across the four-state area, over at Dallas, partly cloudy and 80. Oklahoma City, partly cloudy and 76. Little Rock, partly cloudy and 76. Jackson, Mississippi, clear and 74. Baton Rouge, partly cloudy and 78. And at Houston, partly cloudy and 76 degrees. For the most current information, check us out on the web at www.weather.gov/sht. The Shreveport Climate Summary for yesterday, September 6, 2026. Yesterday's high temperature was 97 degrees. The normal high is 92. The record high is 103 degrees, which was last set in 2023. Yesterday's low temperature was 73 degrees. The normal low is 70. The record low is 56 degrees, which was last set in 1974. No precipitation fell yesterday, which leaves the monthly total at 0.23.

upper 90s. Northwest winds around 5 miles per hour, becoming northeast this afternoon. Chance of rain 20%. Heat index values up to 106 this afternoon. Tonight, partly cloudy. A slight chance of showers and thunderstorms in the evening. Lows in the mid-70s. South winds around 5 miles per hour in the evening, becoming light and variable. Chance of rain 20%. Tuesday, mostly sunny. A slight chance of showers and thunderstorms in the afternoon. Hot with highs in the upper 90s. Light and variable winds, becoming southeast around 5 miles per hour in the afternoon. Chance of rain 20%. Tuesday night, mostly clear. Lows in the mid-70s. South winds around 5 miles per hour. Wednesday, partly cloudy. A slight chance of showers in the afternoon. Hot with highs in the mid-90s. South winds around 5 miles per hour. Chance of rain 20%. Wednesday night, mostly clear. Lows in the mid-70s. Thursday, mostly sunny. Hot with highs in the mid-90s. Thursday night, mostly clear. Lows in the mid-70s. Friday, partly cloudy. A slight chance of showers and thunderstorms in the afternoon. Hot with highs in the mid-90s. Chance of rain 20%. Friday night, mostly clear. Lows in the mid-70s. Saturday, mostly sunny. Hot with highs in the mid-90s. Saturday night, mostly clear. Lows in the mid-70s. Sunday, mostly sunny. Hot with highs in the mid-90s. Heat advisory remains in effect from 10 a.m. this morning to 7 p.m. Central Daylight Time this evening. What? Heat index values up to 109 expected. Where? Portions of South Central and Southwest Arkansas, North Central and Northwest Louisiana, Southeast Oklahoma, and East and Northeast Texas. When? From 10 a.m. this morning to 7 p.m. Central Daylight Time this evening. Impacts, hot temperatures and high humidity may cause heat illnesses. 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Take extra precautions when outside. 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Be sure to follow us on Facebook. Here's a look at local weather conditions as of 7 a.m. At the top of the hour, skies were mostly cloudy in Shreveport. The temperature was 77 degrees at the regional airport. The dew point was 75, making the relative humidity 94%. Winds were calm. The pressure was 29.93 inches and rising. In Bossier City, at Barksdale Air Force Base, skies were partly cloudy, with a temperature of 76 degrees. The dew point was 73, making the relative humidity 90%. Winds were calm. The pressure was 29.93 inches and rising. And in downtown Shreveport, skies were partly cloudy. The temperature was 78 degrees. And winds were calm. Once again in Shreveport, it was 77 degrees with mostly cloudy skies at 7 a.m. This is your NOAA Weather Radio, station WXJ97, operating on a frequency of 162.400 MHz, providing the latest weather information on a 24-hour basis. 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Around the local area at 7 a.m. in Texarkana, clear and 76. Wind calm. El Dorado, partly cloudy and 73.

Wind northwest at 6 miles an hour. Monroe, partly cloudy and 77. Wind calm. Natchitoches, partly cloudy and 76. Wind calm. Marshall, clear and 74. Wind calm. And at Longview, clear and 76 degrees. Wind calm. Elsewhere across the four-state area, over at Dallas, partly cloudy and 80. Oklahoma City, partly cloudy and 76. Little Rock, partly cloudy and 76. Jackson, Mississippi, clear and 74. Baton Rouge, partly cloudy and 78. And at Houston, partly cloudy and 76 degrees. For the most current information, check us out on the web at www.weather.gov/sht. The Shreveport Climate Summary for yesterday, September 6, 2026. Yesterday's high temperature was 97 degrees. The normal high is 92. The record high is 103 degrees, which was last set in 2023. Yesterday's low temperature was 73 degrees. The normal low is 70. The record low is 56 degrees, which was last set in 1974. No precipitation fell yesterday, which leaves the monthly total at 0.23 inches. This is 0.33 inches below the normal amount of 0.56 inches for September. The total precipitation for the year still stands at 31.51 inches, which is 3.49 inches below normal. Sunrise today is at 6:54 a.m. and sunset is at 7:32 p.m. Now let's check on your local forecast. Heat advisory in effect from 10 a.m. this morning to 7 p.m. Central Daylight Time this evening. Today, partly cloudy. A slight chance of showers and thunderstorms this afternoon. Hot with highs in the upper 90s. Northwest winds around 5 miles per hour, becoming northeast this afternoon. Chance of rain 20%. Heat index values up to 106 this afternoon. Tonight, partly cloudy. A slight chance of showers and thunderstorms in the evening. Lows in the mid-70s. South winds around 5 miles per hour in the evening, becoming light and variable. Chance of rain 20%. Tuesday, mostly sunny. A slight chance of showers and thunderstorms in the afternoon. Hot with highs in the upper 90s. Light and variable winds, becoming southeast around 5 miles per hour in the afternoon. Chance of rain 20%. Tuesday night, mostly clear. Lows in the mid-70s. South winds around 5 miles per hour. Wednesday, partly cloudy. A slight chance of showers in the afternoon. Hot with highs in the mid-90s. South winds around 5 miles per hour. Chance of rain 20%. Wednesday night, mostly clear. Lows in the mid-70s. Thursday, mostly sunny. Hot with highs in the mid-90s. Thursday night, mostly clear. Lows in the mid-70s. Friday, partly cloudy. A slight chance of showers and thunderstorms in the afternoon. Hot with highs in the mid-90s. Chance of rain 20%. Friday night, mostly clear. Lows in the mid-70s. Saturday, mostly sunny. Hot with highs in the mid-90s. Saturday night, mostly clear. Lows in the mid-70s. Sunday, mostly sunny. Hot with highs in the mid-90s. Heat advisory remains in effect from 10 a.m. this morning to 7 p.m. Central Daylight Time this evening. What? Heat index values up to 109 expected. Where? Portions of South Central and Southwest Arkansas, North Central and Northwest Louisiana, Southeast Oklahoma, and East and Northeast Texas. When? From 10 a.m. this morning to 7 p.m. Central Daylight Time this evening. Impacts: hot temperatures and high humidity may cause heat illnesses. 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
precautions when outside. 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Be sure to follow us on Facebook. Here's a look at local weather conditions as of 7 a.m. At the top of the hour, skies were mostly cloudy in Shreveport. The temperature was 77 degrees at the regional airport. The dew point was 75, making the relative humidity 94%. Winds were calm. The pressure was 29.93 inches and rising. In Bossier City, at Barksdale Air Force Base, skies were partly cloudy, with a temperature of 76 degrees. The dew point was 73, making the relative humidity 90%. Winds were calm. The pressure was 29.93 inches and rising. And in downtown Shreveport, skies were partly cloudy. The temperature was 78 degrees. And winds were calm. Once again in Shreveport, it was 77 degrees with mostly cloudy skies at 7 a.m. Here is your area's open water boating forecast. Wind gusts may be higher. Heat advisory in effect from 10 a.m. this morning to 7 p.m. Central Daylight Time this evening. Today, a 20% chance of showers and thunderstorms in the afternoon. Partly cloudy. Highs in the upper 90s. North winds 5 to 10 miles per hour becoming east in the afternoon. Heat index readings around 110. Tonight, a 20% chance of showers and thunderstorms in the early evening. Partly cloudy. Lows in the mid-70s. South winds 5 to 10 miles per hour. Heat index readings 102 to 105. Tuesday, sunny in the morning, then partly cloudy with a 20% chance of showers and thunderstorms in the afternoon. Highs in the upper 90s. Southeast winds 5 to 10 miles per hour. Heat index readings 105 to 108. Tuesday night, mostly clear. Lows in the mid-70s. South winds 5 to 10 miles per hour. Wednesday, partly cloudy. Highs in the mid-90s. South winds 5 to 10 miles per hour. Wednesday night, mostly clear. Lows in the lower 70s. Thursday, mostly sunny. Highs in the upper 90s. Thursday night, mostly clear. Lows in the lower 70s. Friday, partly cloudy. A 20% chance of showers and thunderstorms in the afternoon. Highs in the mid-90s. Friday night, mostly clear. Lows in the lower 70s. Saturday, mostly sunny. Highs in the upper 90s. Saturday night, mostly clear. Lows in the lower 70s. Sunday, mostly sunny. Highs in the upper 90s. Around the local area at 7 a.m. in Texarkana, clear and 76. Wind calm. El Dorado, partly cloudy and 73. Wind northwest at 6 miles an hour. Monroe, partly cloudy and 77. Wind calm. Natchitoches, partly cloudy and 76. Wind calm. Marshall, clear and 74. Wind calm. And at Longview, clear and 76 degrees. Wind calm. Elsewhere across the four-state area, over at Dallas, partly cloudy and 80. Oklahoma City, partly cloudy and 76. Little Rock, partly cloudy and 76. Jackson, Mississippi, clear and 74. Baton Rouge, partly cloudy and 78. And at Houston, partly cloudy and 76 degrees. For the most current information, check us out on the web at www.weather.gov/SH. 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The Shreveport Climate

summary for yesterday, September 6, 2026. Yesterday's high temperature was 97 degrees. The normal high is 92. The record high is 103 degrees, which was last set in 2023. Yesterday's low temperature was 73 degrees. The normal low is 70. The record low is 56 degrees, which was last set in 1974. No precipitation fell yesterday, which leaves the monthly total at 0.23 inches. This is 0.33 inches below the normal amount of 0.56 inches for September. The total precipitation for the year still stands at 31.51 inches, which is 3.49 inches below normal. Sunrise today is at 6:54 a.m. and sunset is at 7:32 p.m. Now let's check on your local forecast. Heat advisory in effect from 10 a.m. this morning to 7 p.m. Central Daylight Time this evening. Today, partly cloudy. A slight chance of showers and thunderstorms this afternoon. Hot with highs in the upper 90s. Northwest winds around 5 miles per hour, becoming northeast this afternoon. Chance of rain 20%. Heat index values up to 106 this afternoon. Tonight, partly cloudy. A slight chance of showers and thunderstorms in the evening. Lows in the mid-70s. South winds around 5 miles per hour in the evening, becoming light and variable. Chance of rain 20%. Tuesday, mostly sunny. A slight chance of showers and thunderstorms in the afternoon. Hot with highs in the upper 90s. Light and variable winds, becoming southeast around 5 miles per hour in the afternoon. Chance of rain 20%. Tuesday night, mostly clear. Lows in the mid-70s. South winds around 5 miles per hour. Wednesday, partly cloudy. A slight chance of showers in the afternoon. Hot with highs in the mid-90s. South winds around 5 miles per hour. Chance of rain 20%. Wednesday night, mostly clear. Lows in the mid-70s. Thursday, mostly sunny. Hot with highs in the mid-90s. Thursday night, mostly clear. Lows in the mid-70s. Friday, partly cloudy. A slight chance of showers and thunderstorms in the afternoon. Hot with highs in the mid-90s. Chance of rain 20%. Friday night, mostly clear. Lows in the mid-70s. Saturday, mostly sunny. Hot with highs in the mid-90s. Saturday night, mostly clear. Lows in the mid-70s. Sunday, mostly sunny. Hot with highs in the mid-90s. Heat advisory remains in effect from 10 a.m. this morning to 7 p.m. Central Daylight Time this evening. What? Heat index values up to 109 expected. Where? Portions of south central and southwest Arkansas, north central and northwest Louisiana, southeast Oklahoma, and east and northeast Texas. When? From 10 a.m. this morning to 7 p.m. Central Daylight Time this evening. Impacts, hot temperatures and high humidity may cause heat illnesses. 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
on Facebook. Here's a look at local weather conditions as of 7 a.m. At the top of the hour, skies were mostly cloudy in Shreveport. The temperature was 77 degrees at the regional airport. The dew point was 75, making the relative humidity 94%. Winds were calm. The pressure was 29.93 inches and rising. In Bossier City, at Barksdale Air Force Base, skies were partly cloudy, with a temperature of 76 degrees. The dew point was 73, making the relative humidity 90%. Winds were calm. The pressure was 29.93 inches and rising. And in downtown Shreveport, skies were partly cloudy. The temperature was 78 degrees. And winds were calm. Once again in Shreveport, it was 77 degrees with mostly cloudy skies at 7 a.m. Around the local area at 7 a.m., in Texarkana, clear and 76. Wind calm. El Dorado, partly cloudy and 73. Wind northwest at 6 miles an hour. Monroe, partly cloudy and 77. Wind calm. Natchitoches, partly cloudy and 76. Wind calm. Marshall, clear and 74. Wind calm. And at Longview, clear and 76 degrees. Wind calm. Elsewhere across the four-state area, over at Dallas, partly cloudy and 80. Oklahoma City, partly cloudy and 76. Little Rock, partly cloudy and 76. Jackson, Mississippi, clear and 74. Baton Rouge, partly cloudy and 78. And at Houston, partly cloudy and 76 degrees. For the most current information, check us out on the web at www.weather.gov/sht. The Shreveport Climate Summary for yesterday, September 6, 2026. Yesterday's high temperature was 97 degrees. The normal high is 92. The record high is 103 degrees, which was last set in 2023. Yesterday's low temperature was 73 degrees. The normal low is 70. The record low is 56 degrees, which was last set in 1974. No precipitation fell yesterday, which leaves the monthly total at 0.23 inches. This is 0.33 inches below the normal amount of 0.56 inches for September. The total precipitation for the year still stands at 31.51 inches, which is 3.49 inches below normal. Sunrise today is at 6:54 a.m. and sunset is at 7:32 p.m. Now let's check on your local forecast. Heat advisory in effect from 10 a.m. this morning to 7 p.m. Central Daylight Time this evening. Today, partly cloudy. A slight chance of showers and thunderstorms this afternoon. Hot with highs in the upper 90s. Northwest winds around 5 miles per hour, becoming northeast this afternoon. Chance of rain 20%. Heat index values up to 106 this afternoon. Tonight, partly cloudy. A slight chance of showers and thunderstorms in the evening. Lows in the mid-70s. South winds around 5 miles per hour in the evening, becoming light and variable. Chance of rain 20%. Tuesday, mostly sunny. A slight chance of showers and thunderstorms in the afternoon. Hot with highs in the upper 90s. Light and variable winds, becoming southeast around 5 miles per hour in the afternoon. Chance of rain 20%. Tuesday night, mostly clear. Lows in the mid-70s. South winds around 5 miles per hour. Wednesday, partly cloudy. A slight chance of showers in the afternoon. Hot with highs in the mid-90s. South winds around 5 miles per hour. Chance of rain 20%. Wednesday night, mostly clear. Lows in the mid-70s. Thursday, mostly sunny. Hot with highs in the mid-90s. Thursday night, mostly clear. Lows in the mid-70s. Friday,
partly cloudy. A slight chance of showers and thunderstorms in the afternoon. Hot with highs in the mid-90s. Chance of rain 20%. Friday night, mostly clear. Lows in the mid-70s. Saturday, mostly sunny. Hot with highs in the mid-90s. Saturday night, mostly clear. Lows in the mid-70s. Sunday, mostly sunny. Hot with highs in the mid-90s. Heat advisory remains in effect from 10 a.m. this morning to 7 p.m. Central Daylight Time this evening. What? Heat index values up to 109 expected. Where? Portions of South Central and Southwest Arkansas, North Central and Northwest Louisiana, Southeast Oklahoma, and East and Northeast Texas. When? From 10 a.m. this morning to 7 p.m. Central Daylight Time this evening. Impacts. Hot temperatures and high humidity may cause heat illnesses. 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Take extra precautions when outside. Wear lightweight and loose-fitting clothing. 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Take action when you see symptoms of heat exhaustion and heat stroke. Monitor the latest forecasts and warnings for updates. 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Be sure to follow us on Facebook. Here's a look at local weather conditions as of 7 a.m. At the top of the hour, skies were mostly cloudy in Shreveport. The temperature was 77 degrees at the regional airport. The dew point was 75, making the relative humidity 94%. Winds were calm. The pressure was 29.93 inches and rising. In Bossier City, at Barksdale Air Force Base, skies were partly cloudy, with a temperature of 76 degrees. The dew point was 73, making the relative humidity 90%. Winds were calm. The pressure was 29.93 inches and rising. And in downtown Shreveport, skies were partly cloudy. The temperature was 78 degrees. And winds were calm. Once again in Shreveport, it was 77 degrees with mostly cloudy skies at 7 a.m. Around the local area at 7 a.m., in Texarkana, clear and 76. Wind calm. El Dorado, partly cloudy and 73. Wind northwest at 6 miles an hour. Monroe, partly cloudy and 77. Wind calm. Natchitoches, partly cloudy and 76. Wind calm. Marshall, clear and 74. Wind calm. And at Longview, clear and 76 degrees. Wind calm. Elsewhere across the four-state area, over at Dallas, partly cloudy and 80. Oklahoma City, partly cloudy and 76. Little Rock, partly cloudy and 76. Jackson, Mississippi, clear and 74. Baton Rouge, partly cloudy and 78. And at Houston, partly cloudy and 76 degrees. For the most current information, check us out on the web at www.weather.gov/sht. The Shreveport Climate Summary for yesterday, September 6, 2026. Yesterday's high temperature was 97 degrees. The normal high is 92. The record high is 103 degrees, which was last set in 2023. Yesterday's low temperature was 73 degrees. The normal low is 70. The record low is 56 degrees, which was last set in 1974. No precipitation fell yesterday, which leaves the monthly total at 0.23 inches. This is 0.33 inches below the normal amount of 0.56 inches for September. The total precipitation for the year still stands at 31.51 inches, which is 3.49 inches below normal. Sunrise today is at 6:54 a.m. and sunset is at 7:32 p.m. Now let's check on your local forecast.
heat advisory in effect from 10 a.m. this morning to 7 p.m. Central Daylight Time this evening. Today, partly cloudy. A slight chance of showers and thunderstorms this afternoon. Hot with highs in the upper 90s. Northwest winds around 5 miles per hour, becoming northeast this afternoon. Chance of rain 20%. Heat index values up to 106 this afternoon. Tonight, partly cloudy. A slight chance of showers and thunderstorms in the evening. Lows in the mid-70s. South winds around 5 miles per hour in the evening, becoming light and variable. Chance of rain 20%. Tuesday, mostly sunny. A slight chance of showers and thunderstorms in the afternoon. Hot with highs in the upper 90s. Light and variable winds, becoming southeast around 5 miles per hour in the afternoon. Chance of rain 20%. Tuesday night, mostly clear. Lows in the mid-70s. South winds around 5 miles per hour. Wednesday, partly cloudy. A slight chance of showers in the afternoon. Hot with highs in the mid-90s. South winds around 5 miles per hour. Chance of rain 20%. Wednesday night, mostly clear. Lows in the mid-70s. Thursday, mostly sunny. Hot with highs in the mid-90s. Thursday night, mostly clear. Lows in the mid-70s. Friday, partly cloudy. A slight chance of showers and thunderstorms in the afternoon. Hot with highs in the mid-90s. Chance of rain 20%. Friday night, mostly clear. Lows in the mid-70s. Saturday, mostly sunny. Hot with highs in the mid-90s. Saturday night, mostly clear. Lows in the mid-70s. Sunday, mostly sunny. Hot with highs in the mid-90s. Heat advisory remains in effect from 10 a.m. this morning to 7 p.m. Central Daylight Time this evening. What? Heat index values up to 109 expected. Where? Portions of South Central and Southwest Arkansas, North Central and Northwest Louisiana, Southeast Oklahoma, and East and Northeast Texas. When? From 10 a.m. this morning to 7 p.m. Central Daylight Time this evening. Impacts: hot temperatures and high humidity may cause heat illnesses. 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Be sure to follow us on Facebook. Here's a look at local weather conditions as of 7 a.m. At the top of the hour, skies were mostly cloudy in Shreveport. The temperature was 77 degrees at the regional airport. The dew point was 75, making the relative humidity 94%. Winds were calm. The pressure was 29.93 inches and rising. In Bossier City, at Barksdale Air Force Base, skies were partly cloudy, with a temperature of 76 degrees. The dew point was 73, making the relative humidity 90%. Winds were calm. The pressure was 29.93 inches and rising. And in downtown Shreveport, skies were partly cloudy. The temperature was 78 degrees. And winds were calm. Once again in Shreveport, it was 77 degrees with mostly cloudy skies at 7 a.m. This is your NOAA Weather Radio, station WXJ97, operating on a frequency of 162.400 MHz, providing the latest weather information on a 24-hour basis. 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
S. Shreveport. Around the local area at 7 a.m. in Texarkana, clear at 76. Wind calm. El Dorado, partly cloudy and 73. Wind northwest at 6 miles an hour. Monroe, partly cloudy and 77. Wind calm. Nacogdoches, partly cloudy and 76. Wind calm. Marshall, clear and 74. Wind calm. And at Longview, clear and 76 degrees. Wind calm. Elsewhere across the four-state area, over at Dallas, partly cloudy and 80. Oklahoma City, partly cloudy and 76. Little Rock, partly cloudy and 76. Jackson, Mississippi, clear and 74. Baton Rouge, partly cloudy and 78. And at Houston, partly cloudy and 76 degrees. For the most current information, check us out on the web at www.weather.gov/sht. The Shreveport Climate Summary for yesterday, September 6, 2026. Yesterday's high temperature was 97 degrees. The normal high is 92. The record high is 103 degrees, which was last set in 2023. Yesterday's low temperature was 73 degrees. The normal low is 70. The record low is 56 degrees, which was last set in 1974. No precipitation fell yesterday, which leaves the monthly total at 0.23 inches. This is 0.33 inches below the normal amount of 0.56 inches for September. The total precipitation for the year still stands at 31.51 inches, which is 3.49 inches below normal. Sunrise today is at 6:54 a.m. and sunset is at 7:32 p.m. Now let's check on your local forecast. Heat advisory in effect from 10 a.m. this morning to 7 p.m. Central Daylight Time this evening. Today, partly cloudy. A slight chance of showers and thunderstorms this afternoon. Hot with highs in the upper 90s. Northwest winds around 5 miles per hour, becoming northeast this afternoon. Chance of rain 20%. Heat index values up to 106 this afternoon. Tonight, partly cloudy. A slight chance of showers and thunderstorms in the evening. Lows in the mid-70s. South winds around 5 miles per hour in the evening, becoming light and variable. Chance of rain 20%. Tuesday, mostly sunny. A slight chance of showers and thunderstorms in the afternoon. Hot with highs in the upper 90s. Light and variable winds, becoming southeast around 5 miles per hour in the afternoon. Chance of rain 20%. Tuesday night, mostly clear. Lows in the mid-70s. South winds around 5 miles per hour. Wednesday, partly cloudy. A slight chance of showers in the afternoon. Hot with highs in the mid-90s. South winds around 5 miles per hour. Chance of rain 20%. Wednesday night, mostly clear. Lows in the mid-70s. Thursday, mostly sunny. Hot with highs in the mid-90s. Thursday night, mostly clear. Lows in the mid-70s. Friday, partly cloudy. A slight chance of showers and thunderstorms in the afternoon. Hot with highs in the mid-90s. Chance of rain 20%. Friday night, mostly clear. Lows in the mid-70s. Saturday, mostly sunny. Hot with highs in the mid-90s. Saturday night, mostly clear. Lows in the mid-70s. Sunday, mostly sunny. Hot with highs in the mid-90s. Heat advisory remains in effect from 10 a.m. this morning to 7 p.m. Central Daylight Time this evening. What? Heat index values up to 109 expected. Where? Portions of south central and southwest Arkansas, north central and northwest Louisiana, southeast Oklahoma, and east and northeast Texas. When? From 10 a.m. this morning to 7 p.m. Central Daylight Time this evening.
impacts, hot temperatures and high humidity may cause heat illnesses. 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Be sure to follow us on Facebook. Here's a look at local weather conditions as of 7 a.m. At the top of the hour, skies were mostly cloudy in Shreveport. The temperature was 77 degrees at the regional airport. The dew point was 75, making the relative humidity 94%. Winds were calm. The pressure was 29.93 inches and rising. In Bossier City, at Barksdale Air Force Base, skies were partly cloudy, with a temperature of 76 degrees. The dew point was 73, making the relative humidity 90%. Winds were calm. The pressure was 29.93 inches and rising. And in downtown Shreveport, skies were partly cloudy. The temperature was 78 degrees. And winds were calm. Once again in Shreveport, it was 77 degrees with mostly cloudy skies at 7 a.m. Here is your area's open water boating forecast. Wind gusts may be higher. Heat advisory in effect from 10 a.m. this morning to 7 p.m. Central Daylight Time this evening. Today, a 20% chance of showers and thunderstorms in the afternoon. Partly cloudy. Highs in the upper 90s. North winds 5 to 10 miles per hour becoming east in the afternoon. Heat index readings around 110. Tonight, a 20% chance of showers and thunderstorms in the early evening. Partly cloudy. Lows in the mid-70s. South winds 5 to 10 miles per hour. Heat index readings 102 to 105. Tuesday, sunny in the morning, then partly cloudy with a 20% chance of showers and thunderstorms in the afternoon. Highs in the upper 90s. Southeast winds 5 to 10 miles per hour. Heat index readings 105 to 108. Tuesday night, mostly clear. Lows in the mid-70s. South winds 5 to 10 miles per hour. Wednesday, partly cloudy. Highs in the mid-90s. South winds 5 to 10 miles per hour. Wednesday night, mostly clear. Lows in the lower 70s. Thursday, mostly sunny. Highs in the upper 90s. Thursday night, mostly clear. Lows in the lower 70s. Friday, partly cloudy. A 20% chance of showers and thunderstorms in the afternoon. Highs in the mid-90s. Friday night, mostly clear. Lows in the lower 70s. Saturday, mostly sunny. Highs in the upper 90s. Saturday night, mostly clear. Lows in the lower 70s. Sunday, mostly sunny. Highs in the upper 90s. Around the local area at 7 a.m. in Texarkana, clear and 76. Wind calm. El Dorado, partly cloudy and 73. Wind northwest at 6 miles an hour. Monroe, partly cloudy and 77. Wind calm. Nacogdoches, partly cloudy and 76. Wind calm. Marshall, clear and 74. Wind calm. And at Longview, clear and 76 degrees. Wind calm. Elsewhere across the four-state area, over at Dallas, partly cloudy and 80. Oklahoma City, partly cloudy and 76. Little Rock, partly cloudy and 76. Jackson, Mississippi, clear and 74. Baton Rouge, partly cloudy and 78. And at Houston, partly cloudy and 76 degrees.
For the most current information, check us out on the web at www.weather.gov/sht. The Shreveport Climate Summary for yesterday, September 6, 2026. Yesterday's high temperature was 97 degrees. The normal high is 92. The record high is 103 degrees, which was last set in 2023. Yesterday's low temperature was 73 degrees. The normal low is 70. The record low is 56 degrees, which was last set in 1974. No precipitation fell yesterday, which leaves the monthly total at 0.23 inches. This is 0.33 inches below the normal amount of 0.56 inches for September. The total precipitation for the year still stands at 31.51 inches, which is 3.49 inches below normal. Sunrise today is at 6:54 a.m. and sunset is at 7:32 p.m. Now let's check on your local forecast. Heat advisory in effect from 10 a.m. this morning to 7 p.m. Central Daylight Time this evening. Today, partly cloudy. A slight chance of showers and thunderstorms this afternoon. Hot with highs in the upper 90s. Northwest winds around 5 miles per hour, becoming northeast this afternoon. Chance of rain 20%. Heat index values up to 106 this afternoon. Tonight, partly cloudy. A slight chance of showers and thunderstorms in the evening. Lows in the mid-70s. South winds around 5 miles per hour in the evening, becoming light and variable. Chance of rain 20%. Tuesday, mostly sunny. A slight chance of showers and thunderstorms in the afternoon. Hot with highs in the upper 90s. Light and variable winds, becoming southeast around 5 miles per hour in the afternoon. Chance of rain 20%. Tuesday night, mostly clear. Lows in the mid-70s. South winds around 5 miles per hour. Wednesday, partly cloudy. A slight chance of showers in the afternoon. Hot with highs in the mid-90s. South winds around 5 miles per hour. Chance of rain 20%. Wednesday night, mostly clear. Lows in the mid-70s. Thursday, mostly sunny. Hot with highs in the mid-90s. Thursday night, mostly clear. Lows in the mid-70s. Friday, partly cloudy. A slight chance of showers and thunderstorms in the afternoon. Hot with highs in the mid-90s. Chance of rain 20%. Friday night, mostly clear. Lows in the mid-70s. Saturday, mostly sunny. Hot with highs in the mid-90s. Saturday night, mostly clear. Lows in the mid-70s. Sunday, mostly sunny. Hot with highs in the mid-90s. Heat advisory remains in effect from 10 a.m. this morning to 7 p.m. Central Daylight Time this evening. What? Heat index values up to 109 expected. Where? Portions of south central and southwest Arkansas, north central and northwest Louisiana, southeast Oklahoma, and east and northeast Texas. When? From 10 a.m. this morning to 7 p.m. Central Daylight Time this evening. Impacts. Hot temperatures and high humidity may cause heat illnesses. 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
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Be sure to follow us on Facebook. Here's a look at local weather conditions as of 7 a.m. At the top of the hour, skies were mostly cloudy in Shreveport. The temperature was 77 degrees at the regional airport. The dew point was 75, making the relative humidity 94%. Winds were calm. The pressure was 29.93 inches and rising. In Bossier City, at Barksdale Air Force Base, skies were partly cloudy, with a temperature of 76 degrees. The dew point was 73, making the relative humidity 90%. Winds were calm. The pressure was 29.93 inches and rising. And in downtown Shreveport, skies were partly cloudy. The temperature was 78 degrees. And winds were calm. Once again in Shreveport, it was 77 degrees with mostly cloudy skies at 7 a.m. Around the local area at 7 a.m., in Texarkana, clear and 76. Wind calm. El Dorado, partly cloudy and 73. Wind northwest at 6 miles an hour. Monroe, partly cloudy and 77. Wind calm. Natchitoches, partly cloudy and 76. Wind calm. Marshall, clear and 74. Wind calm. And at Longview, clear and 76 degrees. Wind calm. Elsewhere across the four-state area, over at Dallas, partly cloudy and 80. Oklahoma City, partly cloudy and 76. Little Rock, partly cloudy and 76. Jackson, Mississippi, clear and 74. Baton Rouge, partly cloudy and 78. And at Houston, partly cloudy and 76 degrees. For the most current information, check us out on the web at www.weather.gov/sht. The Shreveport Climate Summary for yesterday, September 6, 2026. Yesterday's high temperature was 97 degrees. The normal high is 92. The record high is 103 degrees, which was last set in 2023. Yesterday's low temperature was 73 degrees. The normal low is 70. The record low is 56 degrees, which was last set in 1974. No precipitation fell yesterday, which leaves the monthly total at 0.23 inches. This is 0.33 inches below the normal amount of 0.56 inches for September. The total precipitation for the year still stands at 31.51 inches, which is 3.49 inches below normal. Sunrise today is at 6:54 a.m. and sunset is at 7:32 p.m. Now let's check on your local forecast. Heat advisory in effect from 10 a.m. this morning to 7 p.m. Central Daylight Time this evening. Today, partly cloudy. A slight chance of showers and thunderstorms this afternoon. Hot with highs in the upper 90s. Northwest winds around 5 miles per hour, becoming northeast this afternoon. Chance of rain 20%. Heat index values up to 106 this afternoon. Tonight, partly cloudy. A slight chance of showers and thunderstorms in the evening. Lows in the mid-70s. South winds around 5 miles per hour in the evening, becoming light and variable. Chance of rain 20%. Tuesday, mostly sunny. A slight chance of showers and thunderstorms in the afternoon. Hot with highs in the upper 90s. Light and variable winds, becoming southeast around 5 miles per hour in the afternoon. Chance of rain 20%. Tuesday night, mostly clear. Lows in the mid-70s. South winds around 5 miles per hour. Wednesday, partly cloudy. A slight chance of showers in the afternoon. Hot with highs in the mid-90s. South winds around 5 miles per hour. Chance of rain 20%. Wednesday night, mostly clear. Lows in the mid-70s.
Thursday, mostly sunny. Hot with highs in the mid-90s.

Thursday night, mostly clear. Lows in the mid-70s. Friday, partly cloudy. A slight chance of showers and thunderstorms in the afternoon. Hot with highs in the mid-90s. Chance of rain 20%. Friday night, mostly clear. Lows in the mid-70s. Saturday, mostly sunny. Hot with highs in the mid-90s. Saturday night, mostly clear. Lows in the mid-70s. Sunday, mostly sunny. Hot with highs in the mid-90s. Heat advisory remains in effect from 10 a.m. this morning to 7 p.m. Central Daylight Time this evening. What's heat index values up to 109 expected? Where? Portions of South Central and Southwest Arkansas, North Central and Northwest Louisiana, Southeast Oklahoma, and East and Northeast Texas. When? From 10 a.m. this morning to 7 p.m. Central Daylight Time this evening. Impacts: hot temperatures and high humidity may cause heat illnesses. 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Monitor the latest forecasts and warnings for updates. 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Be sure to follow us on Facebook. Here's a look at local weather conditions as of 8 a.m. At the top of the hour, skies were partly sunny in Shreveport. The temperature was 79 degrees at the regional airport. The dew point was 75, making the relative humidity 89%. Winds were calm. The pressure was 29.95 inches and rising. In Bossier City, at Barksdale Air Force Base, skies were mostly sunny, with a temperature of 80 degrees. The dew point was 75, making the relative humidity 85%. Winds were southeast at 3 miles an hour. The pressure was 29.94 inches and rising. And in downtown Shreveport, skies were sunny. The temperature was 80 degrees. And winds were calm. Once again in Shreveport, it was 79 degrees with partly sunny skies at 8 a.m. Around the local area at 8 a.m., in Texarkana, sunny and 79. Wind calm. El Dorado, sunny and 77. Wind northwest at 5 miles an hour. Monroe, mostly sunny and 79. Wind calm. Natchitoches, partly sunny and 79. Wind calm. Marshall, sunny and 76. Wind calm. And at Longview, sunny and 78 degrees. Wind calm. Elsewhere across the four-state area, over at Dallas, mostly sunny and 81. Oklahoma City, partly cloudy and 77. Little Rock, mostly sunny and 78. Jackson, Mississippi, sunny and 78. Baton Rouge, sunny and 80. And at Houston, mostly sunny and 78 degrees. For the most current information, check us out on the web at www.weather.gov/sht. The Shreveport Climate Summary for yesterday, September 6, 2026. Yesterday's high temperature was 97 degrees. The normal high is 92. The record high is 103 degrees, which was last set in 2023. Yesterday's low temperature was 73 degrees. The normal low is 70. The record low is 56 degrees, which was last set in 1974. No precipitation fell yesterday, which leaves the monthly total at 0.23 inches. This is 0.33 inches below the normal amount of 0.56 inches for September. The total precipitation for the year still stands at 31.51 inches, which is 3.49 inches below normal. Sunrise today is at 6:54 a.m. and sunset is at 7:32 p.m.

miles per hour in the evening, becoming light and variable. Chance of rain 20%. Tuesday, mostly sunny. A slight chance of showers and thunderstorms in the afternoon. Hot with highs in the upper 90s. Light and variable winds, becoming southeast around 5 miles per hour in the afternoon. Chance of rain 20%. Tuesday night, mostly clear. Lows in the mid-70s. South winds around 5 miles per hour. Wednesday, partly cloudy. A slight chance of showers in the afternoon. Hot with highs in the mid-90s. South winds around 5 miles per hour. Chance of rain 20%. Wednesday night, mostly clear. Lows in the mid-70s. Thursday, mostly sunny. Hot with highs in the mid-90s. Thursday night, mostly clear. Lows in the mid-70s. Friday, partly cloudy. A slight chance of showers and thunderstorms in the afternoon. Hot with highs in the mid-90s. Chance of rain 20%. Friday night, mostly clear. Lows in the mid-70s. Saturday, mostly sunny. Hot with highs in the mid-90s. Saturday night, mostly clear. Lows in the mid-70s. Sunday, mostly sunny. Hot with highs in the mid-90s. Heat advisory remains in effect from 10 a.m. this morning to 7 p.m. Central Daylight Time this evening. What? Heat index values up to 109 expected. Where? Portions of South Central and Southwest Arkansas, North Central and Northwest Louisiana, Southeast Oklahoma, and East and Northeast Texas. When? From 10 a.m. this morning to 7 p.m. Central Daylight Time this evening. Impacts: hot temperatures and high humidity may cause heat illnesses. 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Take extra precautions when outside. 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Monitor the latest forecasts and warnings for updates. 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Be sure to follow us on Facebook. Here's a look at local weather conditions as of 8 a.m. At the top of the hour, skies were partly sunny in Shreveport. The temperature was 79 degrees at the regional airport. The dew point was 75, making the relative humidity 89%. Winds were calm. The pressure was 29.95 inches and rising. In Bossier City, at Barksdale Air Force Base, skies were mostly sunny, with a temperature of 80 degrees. The dew point was 75, making the relative humidity 85%. Winds were southeast at 3 miles an hour. The pressure was 29.94 inches and rising. And in downtown Shreveport, skies were sunny. The temperature was 80 degrees. And winds were calm. Once again in Shreveport, it was 79 degrees with partly sunny skies at 8 a.m. This is your NOAA Weather Radio, station WXJ97, operating on a frequency of 162.400 MHz. Providing the latest weather information on a 24-hour basis. 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Around the local area at 8 a.m. in Texarkana, sunny and 79. Wind calm. El Dorado, sunny and 77. Wind northwest at 5 miles an hour. Monroe, mostly sunny and 79. Wind calm. Natchitoches, partly sunny and 79. Wind calm. Marshall, sunny and 76. Wind calm. And at Longview, sunny and 78 degrees. Wind calm. Elsewhere across the 40.

State area, over at Dallas, mostly sunny and 81. Oklahoma City, partly cloudy and 77. Little Rock, mostly sunny and 78. Jackson, Mississippi, sunny and 78. Baton Rouge, sunny and 80. And at Houston, mostly sunny and 78 degrees. For the most current information, check us out on the web at www.weather.gov/sht. The Shreveport Climate Summary for yesterday, September 6, 2026. Yesterday's high temperature was 97 degrees. The normal high is 92. The record high is 103 degrees, which was last set in 2023. Yesterday's low temperature was 73 degrees. The normal low is 70. The record low is 56 degrees, which was last set in 1974. No precipitation fell yesterday, which leaves the monthly total at 0.23 inches. This is 0.33 inches below the normal amount of 0.56 inches for September. The total precipitation for the year still stands at 31.51 inches, which is 3.49 inches below normal. Sunrise today is at 6:54 a.m. and sunset is at 7:32 p.m. Now let's check on your local forecast. Heat advisory in effect from 10 a.m. this morning to 7 p.m. Central Daylight Time this evening. Today, partly cloudy. A slight chance of showers and thunderstorms this afternoon. Hot with highs in the upper 90s. Northwest winds around 5 miles per hour, becoming northeast this afternoon. Chance of rain 20%. Heat index values up to 106 this afternoon. Tonight, partly cloudy. A slight chance of showers and thunderstorms in the evening. Lows in the mid-70s. South winds around 5 miles per hour in the evening, becoming light and variable. Chance of rain 20%. Tuesday, mostly sunny. A slight chance of showers and thunderstorms in the afternoon. Hot with highs in the upper 90s. Light and variable winds, becoming southeast around 5 miles per hour in the afternoon. Chance of rain 20%. Tuesday night, mostly clear. Lows in the mid-70s. South winds around 5 miles per hour. Wednesday, partly cloudy. A slight chance of showers in the afternoon. Hot with highs in the mid-90s. South winds around 5 miles per hour. Chance of rain 20%. Wednesday night, mostly clear. Lows in the mid-70s. Thursday, mostly sunny. Hot with highs in the mid-90s. Thursday night, mostly clear. Lows in the mid-70s. Friday, partly cloudy. A slight chance of showers and thunderstorms in the afternoon. Hot with highs in the mid-90s. Chance of rain 20%. Friday night, mostly clear. Lows in the mid-70s. Saturday, mostly sunny. Hot with highs in the mid-90s. Saturday night, mostly clear. Lows in the mid-70s. Sunday, mostly sunny. Hot with highs in the mid-90s. Heat advisory remains in effect from 10 a.m. this morning to 7 p.m. Central Daylight Time this evening. What? Heat index values up to 109 expected. Where? Portions of south central and southwest Arkansas, north central and northwest Louisiana, southeast Oklahoma, and east and northeast Texas. When? From 10 a.m. this morning to 7 p.m. Central Daylight Time this evening. Impacts. Hot temperatures and high humidity may cause heat illnesses. 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
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Be sure to follow us on Facebook. Here's a look at local weather conditions as of 8 a.m. At the top of the hour, skies were partly sunny in Shreveport. The temperature was 79 degrees at the regional airport. The dew point was 75, making the relative humidity 89%. Winds were calm. The pressure was 29.95 inches and rising. In Bossier City, at Barksdale Air Force Base, skies were mostly sunny, with a temperature of 80 degrees. The dew point was 75, making the relative humidity 85%. Winds were southeast at 3 miles an hour. The pressure was 29.94 inches and rising. And in downtown Shreveport, skies were sunny. The temperature was 80 degrees. And winds were calm. Once again in Shreveport, it was 79 degrees with partly sunny skies at 8 a.m. Here is your area's open water boating forecast. Wind gusts may be higher. Heat advisory in effect from 10 a.m. this morning to 7 p.m. Central Daylight Time this evening. Today, a 20% chance of showers and thunderstorms in the afternoon. Partly cloudy. Highs in the upper 90s. North winds 5 to 10 miles per hour becoming east in the afternoon. Heat index readings around 110. Tonight, a 20% chance of showers and thunderstorms in the early evening. Partly cloudy. Lows in the mid-70s. South winds 5 to 10 miles per hour. Heat index readings 102 to 105. Tuesday, sunny in the morning, then partly cloudy with a 20% chance of showers and thunderstorms in the afternoon. Highs in the upper 90s. Southeast winds 5 to 10 miles per hour. Heat index readings 105 to 108. Tuesday night, mostly clear. Lows in the mid-70s. South winds 5 to 10 miles per hour. Wednesday, partly cloudy. Highs in the mid-90s. South winds 5 to 10 miles per hour. Wednesday night, mostly clear. Lows in the lower 70s. Thursday, mostly sunny. Highs in the upper 90s. Thursday night, mostly clear. Lows in the lower 70s. Friday, partly cloudy. A 20% chance of showers and thunderstorms in the afternoon. Highs in the mid-90s. Friday night, mostly clear. Lows in the lower 70s. Saturday, mostly sunny. Highs in the upper 90s. Saturday night, mostly clear. Lows in the lower 70s. Sunday, mostly sunny. Highs in the upper 90s. Around the local area at 8 a.m. in Texarkana, sunny and 79. Wind calm. El Dorado, sunny and 77. Wind northwest at 5 miles an hour. Monroe, mostly sunny and 79. Wind calm. Natchitoches, partly sunny and 79. Wind calm. Marshall, sunny and 76. Wind calm. And at Longview, sunny and 78 degrees. Wind calm. Elsewhere across the four-state area, over at Dallas, mostly sunny and 81. Oklahoma City, partly cloudy and 77. Little Rock, mostly sunny and 78. Jackson, Mississippi, sunny and 78. Baton Rouge, sunny and 80. And at Houston, mostly sunny, Mississippi, sunny and 78. Baton Rouge, sunny and 80. And at Houston, mostly sunny and 78 degrees. For the most current information, check us out on the web at www.weather.gov/SHT. The Shreveport Climate Summary for yesterday, September 6, 2026. Yesterday's high temperature was 97 degrees. The normal high is 92. The record high is 103 degrees, which was last set in 2023.
Yesterday's low temperature was 73 degrees. The normal low is 70. The record low is 56 degrees, which was last set in 1970.

before. No precipitation fell yesterday, which leaves the monthly total at 0.23 inches. This is 0.33 inches below the normal amount of 0.56 inches for September. The total precipitation for the year still stands at 31.51 inches, which is 3.49 inches below normal. Sunrise today is at 6:54 a.m. and sunset is at 7:32 p.m. Now let's check on your local forecast. Heat advisory in effect from 10 a.m. this morning to 7 p.m. Central Daylight Time this evening. Today, partly cloudy. A slight chance of showers and thunderstorms this afternoon. Hot with highs in the upper 90s. Northwest winds around 5 miles per hour, becoming northeast this afternoon. Chance of rain 20%. Heat index values up to 106 this afternoon. Tonight, partly cloudy. A slight chance of showers and thunderstorms in the evening. Lows in the mid-70s. South winds around 5 miles per hour in the evening, becoming light and variable. Chance of rain 20%. Tuesday, mostly sunny. A slight chance of showers and thunderstorms in the afternoon. Hot with highs in the upper 90s. Light and variable winds, becoming southeast around 5 miles per hour in the afternoon. Chance of rain 20%. Tuesday night, mostly clear. Lows in the mid-70s. South winds around 5 miles per hour. Wednesday, partly cloudy. A slight chance of showers in the afternoon. Hot with highs in the mid-90s. South winds around 5 miles per hour. Chance of rain 20%. Wednesday night, mostly clear. Lows in the mid-70s. Thursday, mostly sunny. Hot with highs in the mid-90s. Thursday night, mostly clear. Lows in the mid-70s. Friday, partly cloudy. A slight chance of showers and thunderstorms in the afternoon. Hot with highs in the mid-90s. Chance of rain 20%. Friday night, mostly clear. Lows in the mid-70s. Saturday, mostly sunny. Hot with highs in the mid-90s. Saturday night, mostly clear. Lows in the mid-70s. Sunday, mostly sunny. Hot with highs in the mid-90s. Heat advisory remains in effect from 10 a.m. this morning to 7 p.m. Central Daylight Time this evening. What? Heat index values up to 109 expected. Where? Portions of South Central and Southwest Arkansas, North Central and Northwest Louisiana, Southeast Oklahoma, and East and Northeast Texas. When? From 10 a.m. this morning to 7 p.m. Central Daylight Time this evening. Impacts. Hot temperatures and high humidity may cause heat illnesses. 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Be sure to follow us on Facebook. Here's a look at local weather conditions as of 8 a.m. At the top of the hour, skies were partly sunny in Shreveport. The temperature was 79 degrees at the regional airport. The dew point was 75, making the relative humidity 89%. Winds were calm. The pressure was 29.95 inches and rising. In Bossier City,
at Barksdale Air Force Base, skies were mostly sunny, with a temperature of 80 degrees. The dew point was 75, making the relative humidity 85%. Winds were southeast at 3 miles an hour. The pressure was 29.94 inches and rising. And in downtown Shreveport, skies were sunny. The temperature was 80 degrees. And winds were calm. Once again in Shreveport, it was 79 degrees with partly sunny skies at 8 a.m. Around the local area at 8 a.m., in Texarkana, sunny and 79. Wind calm. El Dorado, sunny and 77. Wind northwest at 5 miles an hour. Monroe, mostly sunny and 79. Wind calm. Natchitoches, partly sunny and 79. Wind calm. Marshall, sunny and 76. Wind calm. And at Longview, sunny and 78 degrees. Wind calm. Elsewhere across the four-state area, over at Dallas, mostly sunny and 81. Oklahoma City, partly cloudy and 77. Little Rock, mostly sunny and 78. Jackson, Mississippi, sunny and 78. Baton Rouge, sunny and 80. And at Houston, mostly sunny and 78 degrees. For the most current information, check us out on the web at www.weather.gov/sht. The Shreveport Climate Summary for yesterday, September 6, 2026. Yesterday's high temperature was 97 degrees. The normal high is 92. The record high is 103 degrees, which was last set in 2023. Yesterday's low temperature was 73 degrees. The normal low is 70. The record low is 56 degrees, which was last set in 1974. No precipitation fell yesterday, which leaves the monthly total at 0.23 inches. This is 0.33 inches below the normal amount of 0.56 inches for September. The total precipitation for the year still stands at 31.51 inches, which is 3.49 inches below normal. Sunrise today is at 6:54 a.m. and sunset is at 7:32 p.m. Now let's check on your local forecast. Heat advisory in effect from 10 a.m. this morning to 7 p.m. Central Daylight Time this evening. Today, partly cloudy. A slight chance of showers and thunderstorms this afternoon. Hot with highs in the upper 90s. Northwest winds around 5 miles per hour, becoming northeast this afternoon. Chance of rain 20%. Heat index values up to 106 this afternoon. Tonight, partly cloudy. A slight chance of showers and thunderstorms in the evening. Lows in the mid-70s. South winds around 5 miles per hour in the evening, becoming light and variable. Chance of rain 20%. Tuesday, mostly sunny. A slight chance of showers and thunderstorms in the afternoon. Hot with highs in the upper 90s. Light and variable winds, becoming southeast around 5 miles per hour in the afternoon. Chance of rain 20%. Tuesday night, mostly clear. Lows in the mid-70s. South winds around 5 miles per hour. Wednesday, partly cloudy. A slight chance of showers in the afternoon. Hot with highs in the mid-90s. South winds around 5 miles per hour. Chance of rain 20%. Wednesday night, mostly clear. Lows in the mid-70s. Thursday, mostly sunny. Hot with highs in the mid-90s. Thursday night, mostly clear. Lows in the mid-70s. Friday, partly cloudy. A slight chance of showers and thunderstorms in the afternoon. Hot with highs in the mid-90s. Chance of rain 20%. Friday night, mostly clear. Lows in the mid-70s. Saturday, mostly sunny. Hot with highs in the mid-90s. Saturday night, mostly clear. Lows in the mid-70s. Sunday, mostly sunny.
hot with highs in the mid-90s. Heat advisory remains in effect from 10 a.m. this morning to 7 p.m. Central Daylight Time this evening. What? Heat index values up to 109 expected. Where? Portions of south central and southwest Arkansas, north central and northwest Louisiana, southeast Oklahoma, and east and northeast Texas. When? From 10 a.m. this morning to 7 p.m. Central Daylight Time this evening. Impacts. Hot temperatures and high humidity may cause heat illnesses. 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Take extra precautions when outside. 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Monitor the latest forecasts and warnings for updates. 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Be sure to follow us on Facebook. Here's a look at local weather conditions as of 8 a.m. At the top of the hour, skies were partly sunny in Shreveport. The temperature was 79 degrees at the regional airport. The dew point was 75, making the relative humidity 89%. Winds were calm. The pressure was 29.95 inches and rising. In Bossier City, at Barksdale Air Force Base, skies were mostly sunny, with a temperature of 80 degrees. The dew point was 75, making the relative humidity 85%. Winds were southeast at 3 miles an hour. The pressure was 29.94 inches and rising. And in downtown Shreveport, skies were sunny. The temperature was 80 degrees. And winds were calm. Once again in Shreveport, it was 79 degrees with partly sunny skies at 8 a.m. Around the local area at 8 a.m., in Texarkana, sunny and 79. Wind calm. El Dorado, sunny and 77. Wind northwest at 5 miles an hour. Monroe, mostly sunny and 79. Wind calm. Natchitoches, partly sunny and 79. Wind calm. Marshall, sunny and 76. Wind calm. And at Longview, sunny and 78 degrees. Wind calm. Elsewhere across the four-state area, over at Dallas, mostly sunny and 81. Oklahoma City, partly cloudy and 77. Little Rock, mostly sunny and 78. Jackson, Mississippi, sunny and 78. Baton Rouge, sunny and 80. And at Houston, mostly sunny and 78 degrees. For the most current information, check us out on the web at www.weather.gov/sht. The Shreveport Climate Summary for yesterday, September 6, 2026. Yesterday's high temperature was 97 degrees. The normal high is 92. The record high is 103 degrees, which was last set in 2023. Yesterday's low temperature was 73 degrees. The normal low is 70. The record low is 56 degrees, which was last set in 1974. No precipitation fell yesterday, which leaves the monthly total at 0.23 inches. This is 0.33 inches below the normal amount of 0.56 inches for September. The total precipitation for the year still stands at 31.51 inches, which is 3.49 inches below normal. Sunrise today is at 6:54 a.m. and sunset is at 7:32 p.m. Now let's check on your local forecast. Heat advisory in effect from 10 a.m. this morning to 7 p.m. Central Daylight Time this evening. Today, partly cloudy. A slight chance of showers and thunderstorms this afternoon. Hot with highs in the upper 90s. Northwest winds around 5 miles per hour, becoming northeast this afternoon. Chance of rain 20%. Heat index values up to 106 this afternoon. Tonight, partly cloudy. A slight chance of
showers and thunderstorms in the evening. Lows in the mid-70s. South winds around 5 miles per hour in the evening, becoming light and variable. Chance of rain 20%. Tuesday, mostly sunny. A slight chance of showers and thunderstorms in the afternoon. Hot with highs in the upper 90s. Light and variable winds, becoming southeast around 5 miles per hour in the afternoon. Chance of rain 20%. Tuesday night, mostly clear. Lows in the mid-70s. South winds around 5 miles per hour. Wednesday, partly cloudy. A slight chance of showers in the afternoon. Hot with highs in the mid-90s. South winds around 5 miles per hour. Chance of rain 20%. Wednesday night, mostly clear. Lows in the mid-70s. Thursday, mostly sunny. Hot with highs in the mid-90s. Thursday night, mostly clear. Lows in the mid-70s. Friday, partly cloudy. A slight chance of showers and thunderstorms in the afternoon. Hot with highs in the mid-90s. Chance of rain 20%. Friday night, mostly clear. Lows in the mid-70s. Saturday, mostly sunny. Hot with highs in the mid-90s. Saturday night, mostly clear. Lows in the mid-70s. Sunday, mostly sunny. Hot with highs in the mid-90s. Heat advisory remains in effect from 10 a.m. this morning to 7 p.m. Central Daylight Time this evening. What? Heat index values up to 109 expected. Where? Portions of South Central and Southwest Arkansas, North Central and Northwest Louisiana, Southeast Oklahoma, and East and Northeast Texas. When? From 10 a.m. this morning to 7 p.m. Central Daylight Time this evening. Impacts, hot temperatures and high humidity may cause heat illnesses. 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Take extra precautions when outside. 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Monitor the latest forecasts and warnings for updates. 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Be sure to follow us on Facebook. Here's a look at local weather conditions as of 8 a.m. At the top of the hour, skies were partly sunny in Shreveport. The temperature was 79 degrees at the regional airport. The dew point was 75, making the relative humidity 89%. Winds were calm. The pressure was 29.95 inches and rising. In Bossier City, at Barksdale Air Force Base, skies were mostly sunny, with a temperature of 80 degrees. The dew point was 75, making the relative humidity 85%. Winds were southeast at 3 miles an hour. The pressure was 29.94 inches and rising. And in downtown Shreveport, skies were sunny. The temperature was 80 degrees. And winds were calm. Once again in Shreveport, it was 79 degrees with partly sunny skies at 8 a.m. This is your NOAA Weather Radio, station WXJ97, operating on a frequency of 162.400 MHz. 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Around the local area at 8 a.m. in Texarkana, sunny and 79. Wind calm. El Dorado, sunny and 77. Wind northwest at 5 miles an hour. Monroe, mostly sunny and 79. Wind calm. Natchitoches, partly sunny and 79. Wind calm. Marshall, sunny and 76. Wind calm.
And at Longview, sunny and 78 degrees. Wind calm. Elsewhere across the four-state area, over at Dallas, mostly sunny and 81. Oklahoma City, partly cloudy and 77. Little Rock, mostly sunny and 78. Jackson, Mississippi, sunny and 78. Baton Rouge, sunny and 80. And at Houston, mostly sunny and 78 degrees. For the most current information, check us out on the web at www.weather.gov/SHP. The Shreveport Climate Summary for yesterday, September 6, 2026. Yesterday's high temperature was 97 degrees. The normal high is 92. The record high is 103 degrees, which was last set in 2023. Yesterday's low temperature was 73 degrees. The normal low is 70. The record low is 56 degrees, which was last set in 1974. No precipitation fell yesterday, which leaves the monthly total at 0.23 inches. This is 0.33 inches below the normal amount of 0.56 inches for September. The total precipitation for the year still stands at 31.51 inches, which is 3.49 inches below normal. Sunrise today is at 6:54 a.m. and sunset is at 7:32 p.m. Now let's check on your local forecast. Heat advisory in effect from 10 a.m. this morning to 7 p.m. Central Daylight Time this evening. Today, partly cloudy. A slight chance of showers and thunderstorms this afternoon. Hot with highs in the upper 90s. Northwest winds around 5 miles per hour, becoming northeast this afternoon. Chance of rain 20%. Heat index values up to 106 this afternoon. Tonight, partly cloudy. A slight chance of showers and thunderstorms in the evening. Lows in the mid-70s. South winds around 5 miles per hour in the evening, becoming light and variable. Chance of rain 20%. Tuesday, mostly sunny. A slight chance of showers and thunderstorms in the afternoon. Hot with highs in the upper 90s. Light and variable winds, becoming southeast around 5 miles per hour in the afternoon. Chance of rain 20%. Tuesday night, mostly clear. Lows in the mid-70s. South winds around 5 miles per hour. Wednesday, partly cloudy. A slight chance of showers in the afternoon. Hot with highs in the mid-90s. South winds around 5 miles per hour. Chance of rain 20%. Wednesday night, mostly clear. Lows in the mid-70s. Thursday, mostly sunny. Hot with highs in the mid-90s. Thursday night, mostly clear. Lows in the mid-70s. Friday, partly cloudy. A slight chance of showers and thunderstorms in the afternoon. Hot with highs in the mid-90s. Chance of rain 20%. Friday night, mostly clear. Lows in the mid-70s. Saturday, mostly sunny. Hot with highs in the mid-90s. Saturday night, mostly clear. Lows in the mid-70s. Sunday, mostly sunny. Hot with highs in the mid-90s. Heat advisory remains in effect from 10 a.m. this morning to 7 p.m. Central Daylight Time this evening. What? Heat index values up to 109 expected. Where? Portions of south central and southwest Arkansas, north central and northwest Louisiana, southeast Oklahoma, and east and northeast Texas. When? From 10 a.m. this morning to 7 p.m. Central Daylight Time this evening. Impacts, hot temperatures and high humidity may cause heat illnesses. 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Monitor the latest forecasts and warnings for updates. 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
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Be sure to follow us on Facebook. Here's a look at local weather conditions as of 8 a.m. At the top of the hour, skies were partly sunny in Shreveport. The temperature was 79 degrees at the regional airport. The dew point was 75, making the relative humidity 89%. Winds were calm. The pressure was 29.95 inches and rising. In Bossier City, at Barksdale Air Force Base, skies were mostly sunny, with a temperature of 80 degrees. The dew point was 75, making the relative humidity 85%. Winds were southeast at 3 miles an hour. The pressure was 29.94 inches and rising. And in downtown Shreveport, skies were sunny. The temperature was 80 degrees. And winds were calm. Once again in Shreveport, it was 79 degrees with partly sunny skies at 8 a.m. Here is your area's open water boating forecast. Wind gusts may be higher. Heat advisory in effect from 10 a.m. this morning to 7 p.m. Central Daylight Time this evening. Today, a 20% chance of showers and thunderstorms in the afternoon. Partly cloudy. Highs in the upper 90s. North winds 5 to 10 miles per hour becoming east in the afternoon. Heat index readings around 110. Tonight, a 20% chance of showers and thunderstorms in the early evening. Partly cloudy. Lows in the mid-70s. South winds 5 to 10 miles per hour. Heat index readings 102 to 105. Tuesday, sunny in the morning, then partly cloudy with a 20% chance of showers and thunderstorms in the afternoon. Highs in the upper 90s. Southeast winds 5 to 10 miles per hour. Heat index readings 105 to 108. Tuesday night, mostly clear. Lows in the mid-70s. South winds 5 to 10 miles per hour. Wednesday, partly cloudy. Highs in the mid-90s. South winds 5 to 10 miles per hour. Wednesday night, mostly clear. Lows in the lower 70s. Thursday, mostly sunny. Highs in the upper 90s. Thursday night, mostly clear. Lows in the lower 70s. Friday, partly cloudy. A 20% chance of showers and thunderstorms in the afternoon. Highs in the mid-90s. Friday night, mostly clear. Lows in the lower 70s. Saturday, mostly sunny. Highs in the upper 90s. Saturday night, mostly clear. Lows in the lower 70s. Sunday, mostly sunny. Highs in the upper 90s. Around the local area at 8 a.m. in Texarkana, sunny and 79. Wind calm. El Dorado, sunny and 77. Wind northwest at 5 miles an hour. Monroe, mostly sunny and 79. Wind calm. Nacogdoches, partly sunny and 79. Wind calm. Marshall, sunny and 76. Wind calm. And at Longview, sunny and 78 degrees. Wind calm. Elsewhere across the four-state area, over at Dallas, mostly sunny and 81. Oklahoma City, partly cloudy and 77. Little Rock, mostly sunny and 78. Jackson, Mississippi, sunny and 78. Baton Rouge, sunny and 80. And at Houston, mostly sunny and 78 degrees. For the most current information, check us out on the web at www.weather.gov/sht. The Shreveport Climate Summary for yesterday, September 6, 2026. Yesterday's high temperature was 97 degrees. The normal high is 92. The record high is 103 degrees, which was last set in 2023. Yesterday's low temperature was 73 degrees. The normal low is 70.
The record low is 56 degrees, which was last set in 1974. No precipitation fell yesterday, which leaves the monthly total at 0.23 inches. This is 0.33 inches below the normal amount of 0.56 inches for September. The total precipitation for the year still stands at 31.51 inches, which is 3.49 inches below normal. Sunrise today is at 6:54 a.m. and sunset is at 7:32 p.m. Now let's check on your local forecast. Heat advisory in effect from 10 a.m. this morning to 7 p.m. Central Daylight Time this evening. Today, partly cloudy. A slight chance of showers and thunderstorms this afternoon. Hot with highs in the upper 90s. Northwest winds around 5 miles per hour, becoming northeast this afternoon. Chance of rain 20%. Heat index values up to 106 this afternoon. Tonight, partly cloudy. A slight chance of showers and thunderstorms in the evening. Lows in the mid-70s. South winds around 5 miles per hour in the evening, becoming light and variable. Chance of rain 20%. Tuesday, mostly sunny. A slight chance of showers and thunderstorms in the afternoon. Hot with highs in the upper 90s. Light and variable winds, becoming southeast around 5 miles per hour in the afternoon. Chance of rain 20%. Tuesday night, mostly clear. Lows in the mid-70s. South winds around 5 miles per hour. Wednesday, partly cloudy. A slight chance of showers in the afternoon. Hot with highs in the mid-90s. South winds around 5 miles per hour. Chance of rain 20%. Wednesday night, mostly clear. Lows in the mid-70s. Thursday, mostly sunny. Hot with highs in the mid-90s. Thursday night, mostly clear. Lows in the mid-70s. Friday, partly cloudy. A slight chance of showers and thunderstorms in the afternoon. Hot with highs in the mid-90s. Chance of rain 20%. Friday night, mostly clear. Lows in the mid-70s. Saturday, mostly sunny. Hot with highs in the mid-90s. Saturday night, mostly clear. Lows in the mid-70s. Sunday, mostly sunny. Hot with highs in the mid-90s. Heat advisory remains in effect from 10 a.m. this morning to 7 p.m. Central Daylight Time this evening. What? Heat index values up to 109 expected. Where? Portions of south central and southwest Arkansas, north central and northwest Louisiana, southeast Oklahoma, and east and northeast Texas. When? From 10 a.m. this morning to 7 p.m. Central Daylight Time this evening. Impacts. Hot temperatures and high humidity may cause heat illnesses. 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Be sure to follow us on Facebook. Here's a look at local weather conditions as of 8 a.m. At the top of the hour, skies were partly sunny in Shreveport. The temperature was 79 degrees at the regional airport. The dew point was 75, making the relative humidity 89%. Winds were calm.
the pressure was 29.95 inches and rising. In Bossier City, at Barksdale Air Force Base, skies were mostly sunny, with a temperature of 80 degrees. The dew point was 75, making the relative humidity 85%. Winds were southeast at 3 miles an hour. The pressure was 29.94 inches and rising. And in downtown Shreveport, skies were sunny. The temperature was 80 degrees. And winds were calm. Once again in Shreveport, it was 79 degrees with partly sunny skies at 8 a.m. Around the local area at 8 a.m., in Texarkana, sunny and 79. Wind calm. El Dorado, sunny and 77. Wind northwest at 5 miles an hour. Monroe, mostly sunny and 79. Wind calm. Natchitoches, partly sunny and 79. Wind calm. Marshall, sunny and 76. Wind calm. And at Longview, sunny and 78 degrees. Wind calm. Elsewhere across the four-state area, over at Dallas, mostly sunny and 81. Oklahoma City, partly cloudy and 77. Little Rock, mostly sunny and 78. Jackson, Mississippi, sunny and 78. Baton Rouge, sunny and 80. And at Houston, mostly sunny and 78 degrees. For the most current information, check us out on the web at www.weather.gov/sht. The Shreveport Climate Summary for yesterday, September 6, 2026. Yesterday's high temperature was 97 degrees. The normal high is 92. The record high is 103 degrees, which was last set in 2023. Yesterday's low temperature was 73 degrees. The normal low is 70. The record low is 56 degrees, which was last set in 1974. No precipitation fell yesterday, which leaves the monthly total at 0.23 inches. This is 0.33 inches below the normal amount of 0.56 inches for September. The total precipitation for the year still stands at 31.51 inches, which is 3.49 inches below normal. Sunrise today is at 6:54 a.m. and sunset is at 7:32 p.m. Now let's check on your local forecast. Heat advisory in effect from 10 a.m. this morning to 7 p.m. Central Daylight Time this evening. Today, partly cloudy. A slight chance of showers and thunderstorms this afternoon. Hot with highs in the upper 90s. Northwest winds around 5 miles per hour, becoming northeast this afternoon. Chance of rain 20%. Heat index values up to 106 this afternoon. Tonight, partly cloudy. A slight chance of showers and thunderstorms in the evening. Lows in the mid-70s. South winds around 5 miles per hour in the evening, becoming light and variable. Chance of rain 20%. Tuesday, mostly sunny. A slight chance of showers and thunderstorms in the afternoon. Hot with highs in the upper 90s. Light and variable winds, becoming southeast around 5 miles per hour in the afternoon. Chance of rain 20%. Tuesday night, mostly clear. Lows in the mid-70s. South winds around 5 miles per hour. Wednesday, partly cloudy. A slight chance of showers in the afternoon. Hot with highs in the mid-90s. South winds around 5 miles per hour. Chance of rain 20%. Wednesday night, mostly clear. Lows in the mid-70s. Thursday, mostly sunny. Hot with highs in the mid-90s. Thursday night, mostly clear. Lows in the mid-70s. Friday, partly cloudy. A slight chance of showers and thunderstorms in the afternoon. Hot with highs in the mid-90s. Chance of rain 20%. Friday night, mostly clear. Lows in the mid-70s. Saturday, mostly sunny. Hot with highs in the mid-90s. Saturday night, mostly clear.
lows in the mid-70s. Sunday, mostly sunny.

hot with highs in the mid-90s. Heat advisory remains in effect from 10 a.m. this morning to 7 p.m. Central Daylight Time this evening. What? Heat index values up to 109 expected. Where? Portions of South Central and Southwest Arkansas, North Central and Northwest Louisiana, Southeast Oklahoma, and East and Northeast Texas. When? From 10 a.m. this morning to 7 p.m. Central Daylight Time this evening. Impacts. Hot temperatures and high humidity may cause heat illnesses. 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Be sure to follow us on Facebook. Here's a look at local weather conditions as of 9 a.m. At the top of the hour, skies were partly sunny in Shreveport. The temperature was 84 degrees at the regional airport. The dew point was 75, making the relative humidity 74%. Winds were northwest at 3 miles an hour. The pressure was 29.97 inches and rising. In Bossier City, at Barksdale Air Force Base, skies were sunny, with a temperature of 84 degrees. The dew point was 75, making the relative humidity 73%. Winds were calm. The pressure was 29.95 inches and rising. And in downtown Shreveport, skies were sunny. The temperature was 83 degrees. And winds were west at 3 miles an hour. Once again in Shreveport, it was 84 degrees with partly sunny skies at 9 a.m. Around the local area at 9 a.m., in Texarkana, sunny and 85. Wind northeast at 3 miles an hour. El Dorado, sunny and 82. Wind north at 5 miles an hour. Monroe, sunny and 84. Wind northeast at 3 miles an hour. Natchitoches, sunny and 82. Wind calm. Marshall, sunny and 83. Wind west at 3 miles an hour. And at Longview, sunny and 83 degrees. Wind variable at 5 miles an hour. Elsewhere across the four-state area, over at Dallas, mostly sunny and 85. Oklahoma City, mostly sunny and 83. Little Rock, mostly sunny and 81. Jackson, Mississippi, sunny and 85. Baton Rouge, sunny and 84. And at Houston, mostly sunny and 83 degrees. For the most current information, check us out on the web at www.weather.gov/sht. The Shreveport Climate Summary for yesterday, September 6, 2026. Yesterday's high temperature was 97 degrees. The normal high is 92. The record high is 103 degrees, which was last set in 2023. Yesterday's low temperature was 73 degrees. The normal low is 70. The record low is 56 degrees, which was last set in 1974. No precipitation fell yesterday, which leaves the monthly total at 0.23 inches. This is 0.33 inches below the normal amount of 0.56 inches for September. The total precipitation for the year still stands at 31.51 inches, which is 3.49 inches below normal. Sunrise today is at 6:54 a.m. and sunset is at 7:32 p.m. Now let's check on your local forecast. Heat advisory in effect from 10 a.m. this morning to 7 p.m. Central Daylight Time this evening. Today, partly cloudy. A slight chance of showers and thunderstorms this afternoon. Hot with highs in the upper 90s. Northwest winds around 5 miles per hour, becoming northeast this afternoon. Chance of rain 20%. Heat index values up.

hour. Wednesday, partly cloudy. A slight chance of showers in the afternoon. Hot with highs in the mid-90s. South winds around 5 miles per hour. Chance of rain 20%. Wednesday night, mostly clear. Lows in the mid-70s. Thursday, mostly sunny. Hot with highs in the mid-90s. Thursday night, mostly clear. Lows in the mid-70s. Friday, partly cloudy. A slight chance of showers and thunderstorms in the afternoon. Hot with highs in the mid-90s. Chance of rain 20%. Friday night, mostly clear. Lows in the mid-70s. Saturday, mostly sunny. Hot with highs in the mid-90s. Saturday night, mostly clear. Lows in the mid-70s. Sunday, mostly sunny. Hot with highs in the mid-90s. Heat advisory remains in effect from 10 a.m. this morning to 7 p.m. Central Daylight Time this evening. What? Heat index values up to 109 expected. Where? Portions of South Central and Southwest Arkansas, North Central and Northwest Louisiana, Southeast Oklahoma, and East and Northeast Texas. When? From 10 a.m. this morning to 7 p.m. Central Daylight Time this evening. Impacts. Hot temperatures and high humidity may cause heat illnesses. 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Monitor the latest forecasts and warnings for updates. 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Be sure to follow us on Facebook. Here's a look at local weather conditions as of 9 a.m. At the top of the hour, skies were partly sunny in Shreveport. The temperature was 84 degrees at the regional airport. The dew point was 75, making the relative humidity 74%. Winds were northwest at 3 miles an hour. The pressure was 29.97 inches and rising. In Bossier City, at Barksdale Air Force Base, skies were sunny, with a temperature of 84 degrees. The dew point was 75, making the relative humidity 73%. Winds were calm. The pressure was 29.95 inches and rising. And in downtown Shreveport, skies were sunny. The temperature was 83 degrees. And winds were west at 3 miles an hour. Once again in Shreveport, it was 84 degrees with partly sunny skies at 9 a.m. This is your NOAA Weather Radio, station WXJ97, operating on a frequency of 162.400 MHz, providing the latest weather information on a 24-hour basis. 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Around the local area at 9 a.m. in Texarkana, sunny and 85. Wind northeast at 3 miles an hour. El Dorado, sunny and 82. Wind north at 5 miles an hour. Monroe, sunny and 84. Wind northeast at 3 miles an hour. Natchitoches, sunny and 82. Wind calm. Marshall, sunny and 83. Wind west at 3 miles an hour. And at Longview, sunny and 83 degrees. Wind variable at 5 miles an hour. Elsewhere across the four-state area, over at Dallas, mostly sunny and 85. Oklahoma City, mostly sunny and 83. Little Rock, mostly sunny and 81. Jackson, Mississippi, sunny and 85. Baton Rouge, sunny and 84. And at Houston, mostly sunny and 83 degrees. For the most current information, check us

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The Shreveport Climate Summary for yesterday, September 6, 2026. Yesterday's high temperature was 97 degrees. The normal high is 92. The record high is 103 degrees, which was last set in 2023. Yesterday's low temperature was 73 degrees. The normal low is 70. The record low is 56 degrees, which was last set in 1974. No precipitation fell yesterday, which leaves the monthly total at 0.23 inches. This is 0.33 inches below the normal amount of 0.56 inches for September. The total precipitation for the year still stands at 31.51 inches, which is 3.49 inches below normal. Sunrise today is at 6:54 a.m. and sunset is at 7:32 p.m. Now let's check on your local forecast. Heat advisory in effect from 10 a.m. this morning to 7 p.m. Central Daylight Time this evening. Today, partly cloudy. A slight chance of showers and thunderstorms this afternoon. Hot with highs in the upper 90s. Northwest winds around 5 miles per hour, becoming northeast this afternoon. Chance of rain 20%. Heat index values up to 106 this afternoon. Tonight, partly cloudy. A slight chance of showers and thunderstorms in the evening. Lows in the mid-70s. South winds around 5 miles per hour in the evening, becoming light and variable. Chance of rain 20%. Tuesday, mostly sunny. A slight chance of showers and thunderstorms in the afternoon. Hot with highs in the upper 90s. Light and variable winds, becoming southeast around 5 miles per hour in the afternoon. Chance of rain 20%. Tuesday night, mostly clear. Lows in the mid-70s. South winds around 5 miles per hour. Wednesday, partly cloudy. A slight chance of showers in the afternoon. Hot with highs in the mid-90s. South winds around 5 miles per hour. Chance of rain 20%. Wednesday night, mostly clear. Lows in the mid-70s. Thursday, mostly sunny. Hot with highs in the mid-90s. Thursday night, mostly clear. Lows in the mid-70s. Friday, partly cloudy. A slight chance of showers and thunderstorms in the afternoon. Hot with highs in the mid-90s. Chance of rain 20%. Friday night, mostly clear. Lows in the mid-70s. Saturday, mostly sunny. Hot with highs in the mid-90s. Saturday night, mostly clear. Lows in the mid-70s. Sunday, mostly sunny. Hot with highs in the mid-90s. Heat advisory remains in effect from 10 a.m. this morning to 7 p.m. Central Daylight Time this evening. What? Heat index values up to 109 expected. Where? Portions of south central and southwest Arkansas, north central and northwest Louisiana, southeast Oklahoma, and east and northeast Texas. When? From 10 a.m. this morning to 7 p.m. Central Daylight Time this evening. Impacts. Hot temperatures and high humidity may cause heat illnesses. 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Take extra precautions when outside. 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Monitor the latest forecasts and warnings for updates. 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Be sure to follow us on Facebook. Here's a look at local weather conditions as of 9 a.m. At the top of the hour, skies were partly sunny in Shreveport. The temperature was 84 degrees at the regional airport. The dew point was 75, making the relative humidity 74%. Winds were northwest at 3 miles an hour.
pressure was 29.97 inches and rising. In Bossier City, at Barksdale Air Force Base, skies were sunny, with a temperature of 84 degrees. The dew point was 75, making the relative humidity 73%. Winds were calm. The pressure was 29.95 inches and rising. And in downtown Shreveport, skies were sunny. The temperature was 83 degrees. And winds were west at 3 miles an hour. Once again in Shreveport, it was 84 degrees with partly sunny skies at 9 a.m. Here is your area's open water boating forecast. Wind gusts may be higher. Heat advisory in effect from 10 a.m. this morning to 7 p.m. Central Daylight Time this evening. Today, a 20% chance of showers and thunderstorms in the afternoon. Partly cloudy. Highs in the upper 90s. North winds 5 to 10 miles per hour becoming east in the afternoon. Heat index readings around 110. Tonight, a 20% chance of showers and thunderstorms in the early evening. Partly cloudy. Lows in the mid-70s. South winds 5 to 10 miles per hour. Heat index readings 102 to 105. Tuesday, sunny in the morning, then partly cloudy with a 20% chance of showers and thunderstorms in the afternoon. Highs in the upper 90s. Southeast winds 5 to 10 miles per hour. Heat index readings 105 to 108. Tuesday night, mostly clear. Lows in the mid-70s. South winds 5 to 10 miles per hour. Wednesday, partly cloudy. Highs in the mid-90s. South winds 5 to 10 miles per hour. Wednesday night, mostly clear. Lows in the lower 70s. Thursday, mostly sunny. Highs in the upper 90s. Thursday night, mostly clear. Lows in the lower 70s. Friday, partly cloudy. A 20% chance of showers and thunderstorms in the afternoon. Highs in the mid-90s. Friday night, mostly clear. Lows in the lower 70s. Saturday, mostly sunny. Highs in the upper 90s. Saturday night, mostly clear. Lows in the lower 70s. Sunday, mostly sunny. Highs in the upper 90s. Around the local area at 9 a.m. in Texarkana, sunny and 85. Wind northeast at 3 miles an hour. El Dorado, sunny and 82. Wind north at 5 miles an hour. Monroe, sunny and 84. Wind northeast at 3 miles an hour. Natchitoches, sunny and 82. Wind calm. Marshall, sunny and 83. Wind west at 3 miles an hour. And at Longview, sunny and 83 degrees. Wind variable at 5 miles an hour. Elsewhere across the four-state area, over at Dallas, mostly sunny and wind variable at 5 miles an hour. Elsewhere across the four-state area, over at Dallas, mostly sunny and 85. Oklahoma City, mostly sunny and 83. Little Rock, mostly sunny and 81. Jackson, Mississippi, sunny and 85. Baton Rouge, sunny and 84. And at Houston, mostly sunny and 83 degrees. For the most current information, check us out on the web at www.weather.gov/SHT. The Shreveport Climate Summary for yesterday, September 6, 2026. Yesterday's high temperature was 97 degrees. The normal high is 92. The record high is 103 degrees, which was last set in 2023. Yesterday's low temperature was 73 degrees. The normal low is 70. The record low is 56 degrees, which was last set in 1974. No precipitation fell yesterday, which leaves the monthly total at 0.23 inches. This is 0.33 inches below the normal amount of 0.56 inches for September. The total precipitation for the year still stands at 31.51 inches,

which is 3.49 inches below normal. Sunrise today is at 6:54 a.m. and sunset is at 7:32 p.m. Now let's check on your local forecast. Heat advisory in effect from 10 a.m. this morning to 7 p.m. Central Daylight Time this evening. Today, partly cloudy. A slight chance of showers and thunderstorms this afternoon. Hot with highs in the upper 90s. Northwest winds around 5 miles per hour, becoming northeast this afternoon. Chance of rain 20%. Heat index values up to 106 this afternoon. Tonight, partly cloudy. A slight chance of showers and thunderstorms in the evening. Lows in the mid-70s. South winds around 5 miles per hour in the evening, becoming light and variable. Chance of rain 20%. Tuesday, mostly sunny. A slight chance of showers and thunderstorms in the afternoon. Hot with highs in the upper 90s. Light and variable winds, becoming southeast around 5 miles per hour in the afternoon. Chance of rain 20%. Tuesday night, mostly clear. Lows in the mid-70s. South winds around 5 miles per hour. Wednesday, partly cloudy. A slight chance of showers in the afternoon. Hot with highs in the mid-90s. South winds around 5 miles per hour. Chance of rain 20%. Wednesday night, mostly clear. Lows in the mid-70s. Thursday, mostly sunny. Hot with highs in the mid-90s. Thursday night, mostly clear. Lows in the mid-70s. Friday, partly cloudy. A slight chance of showers and thunderstorms in the afternoon. Hot with highs in the mid-90s. Chance of rain 20%. Friday night, mostly clear. Lows in the mid-70s. Saturday, mostly sunny. Hot with highs in the mid-90s. Saturday night, mostly clear. Lows in the mid-70s. Sunday, mostly sunny. Hot with highs in the mid-90s. 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Heat advisory remains in effect from 10 a.m. this morning to 7 p.m. Central Daylight Time this evening. What? Heat index values up to 109 expected. Where? Portions of South Central and Southwest Arkansas, North Central and Northwest Louisiana, Southeast Oklahoma, and East and Northeast Texas. When? From 10 a.m. this morning to 7 p.m. Central Daylight Time this evening. Impacts, hot temperatures and high humidity may cause heat illnesses. 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Be sure to follow us on Facebook. Here's a look at local weather conditions as of 9 a.m. At the top of the hour, skies were partly sunny in Shreveport. The temperature was 84 degrees at the regional airport. The dew point was 75, making the relative humidity 74%. Winds were northwest at 3 miles an hour. The pressure was 29.97 inches and rising. In Bossier City, at Barksdale Air Force Base, skies were sunny, with a temperature of 84 degrees. The dew point was 75, making the relative humidity 73%. Winds were calm. The pressure was 29.95 inches and rising.
and in downtown Shreveport, skies were sunny. The temperature was 83 degrees, and winds were west at 3 miles an hour. Once again in Shreveport, it was 84 degrees with partly sunny skies at 9 a.m. Around the local area at 9 a.m., in Texarkana, sunny and 85. Wind northeast at 3 miles an hour. El Dorado, sunny and 82. Wind north at 5 miles an hour. Monroe, sunny and 84. Wind northeast at 3 miles an hour. Natchitoches, sunny and 82. Wind calm. Marshall, sunny and 83. Wind west at 3 miles an hour. And at Longview, sunny and 83 degrees. Wind variable at 5 miles an hour. Elsewhere across the four-state area, over at Dallas, mostly sunny and 85. Oklahoma City, mostly sunny and 83. Little Rock, mostly sunny and 81. Jackson, Mississippi, sunny and 85. Baton Rouge, sunny and 84. And at Houston, mostly sunny and 83 degrees. For the most current information, check us out on the web at www.weather.gov/sht. The Shreveport Climate Summary for yesterday, September 6, 2026. Yesterday's high temperature was 97 degrees. The normal high is 92. The record high is 103 degrees, which was last set in 2023. Yesterday's low temperature was 73 degrees. The normal low is 70. The record low is 56 degrees, which was last set in 1974. No precipitation fell yesterday, which leaves the monthly total at 0.23 inches. This is 0.33 inches below the normal amount of 0.56 inches for September. The total precipitation for the year still stands at 31.51 inches, which is 3.49 inches below normal. Sunrise today is at 6:54 a.m. and sunset is at 7:32 p.m. Now let's check on your local forecast. Heat advisory in effect from 10 a.m. this morning to 7 p.m. Central Daylight Time this evening. Today, partly cloudy. A slight chance of showers and thunderstorms this afternoon. Hot with highs in the upper 90s. Northwest winds around 5 miles per hour, becoming northeast this afternoon. Chance of rain 20%. Heat index values up to 106 this afternoon. Tonight, partly cloudy. A slight chance of showers and thunderstorms in the evening. Lows in the mid-70s. South winds around 5 miles per hour in the evening, becoming light and variable. Chance of rain 20%. Tuesday, mostly sunny. A slight chance of showers and thunderstorms in the afternoon. Hot with highs in the upper 90s. Light and variable winds, becoming southeast around 5 miles per hour in the afternoon. Chance of rain 20%. Tuesday night, mostly clear. Lows in the mid-70s. South winds around 5 miles per hour. Wednesday, partly cloudy. A slight chance of showers in the afternoon. Hot with highs in the mid-90s. South winds around 5 miles per hour. Chance of rain 20%. Wednesday night, mostly clear. Lows in the mid-70s. Thursday, mostly sunny. Hot with highs in the mid-90s. Thursday night, mostly clear. Lows in the mid-70s. Friday, partly cloudy. A slight chance of showers and thunderstorms in the afternoon. Hot with highs in the mid-90s. Chance of rain 20%. Friday night, mostly clear. Lows in the mid-70s. Saturday, mostly sunny. Hot with highs in the mid-90s. Saturday night, mostly clear. Lows in the mid-70s. Sunday, mostly sunny. Hot with highs in the mid-90s. Heat advisory remains in effect from 10 a.m. this morning to 7 p.m. Central Daylight Time this evening.
What? Heat index values up to 100 not expected. Where? Portions of south central and southwest Arkansas, north central and northwest Louisiana, southeast Oklahoma, and east and northeast Texas. When? From 10 a.m. this morning to 7 p.m. Central Daylight Time this evening. Impacts. Hot temperatures and high humidity may cause heat illnesses. 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Monitor the latest forecasts and warnings for updates. 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Be sure to follow us on Facebook. Here's a look at local weather conditions as of 9 a.m. At the top of the hour, skies were partly sunny in Shreveport. The temperature was 84 degrees at the regional airport. The dew point was 75, making the relative humidity 74%. Winds were northwest at 3 miles an hour. The pressure was 29.97 inches and rising. In Bossier City, at Barksdale Air Force Base, skies were sunny, with a temperature of 84 degrees. The dew point was 75, making the relative humidity 73%. Winds were calm. The pressure was 29.95 inches and rising. And in downtown Shreveport, skies were sunny. The temperature was 83 degrees. And winds were west at 3 miles an hour. Once again in Shreveport, it was 84 degrees with partly sunny skies at 9 a.m. Around the local area at 9 a.m., in Texarkana, sunny and 85. Wind northeast at 3 miles an hour. El Dorado, sunny and 82. Wind north at 5 miles an hour. Monroe, sunny and 84. Wind northeast at 3 miles an hour. Natchitoches, sunny and 82. Wind calm. Marshall, sunny and 83. Wind west at 3 miles an hour. And at Longview, sunny and 83 degrees. Wind variable at 5 miles an hour. Elsewhere across the four-state area, over at Dallas, mostly sunny and 85. Oklahoma City, mostly sunny and 83. Little Rock, mostly sunny and 81. Jackson, Mississippi, sunny and 85. Baton Rouge, sunny and 84. And at Houston, mostly sunny and 83 degrees. For the most current information, check us out on the web at www.weather.gov/sht. The Shreveport Climate Summary for yesterday, September 6, 2026. Yesterday's high temperature was 97 degrees. The normal high is 92. The record high is 103 degrees, which was last set in 2023. Yesterday's low temperature was 73 degrees. The normal low is 70. The record low is 56 degrees, which was last set in 1974. No precipitation fell yesterday, which leaves the monthly total at 0.23 inches. This is 0.33 inches below the normal amount of 0.56 inches for September. The total precipitation for the year still stands at 31.51 inches, which is 3.49 inches below normal. Sunrise today is at 6:54 a.m. and sunset is at 7:32 p.m. Now let's check on your local forecast. Heat advisory in effect from 10 a.m. this morning to 7 p.m. Central Daylight Time this evening. Today, partly cloudy. A slight chance of showers and thunderstorms this afternoon. Hot with highs in the upper 90s. Northwest winds around 5 miles per hour, becoming northeast this afternoon. Chance of rain 20%. Heat index values up to 106 this afternoon. Tonight, partly cloudy. A slight chance of showers and thunderstorms in the evening.
lows in the mid-70s. South winds around 5 miles per hour in the evening, becoming light and variable. Chance of rain 20%. Tuesday, mostly sunny. A slight chance of showers and thunderstorms in the afternoon. Hot with highs in the upper 90s. Light and variable winds, becoming southeast around 5 miles per hour in the afternoon. Chance of rain 20%. Tuesday night, mostly clear. Lows in the mid-70s. South winds around 5 miles per hour. Wednesday, partly cloudy. A slight chance of showers in the afternoon. Hot with highs in the mid-90s. South winds around 5 miles per hour. Chance of rain 20%. Wednesday night, mostly clear. Lows in the mid-70s. Thursday, mostly sunny. Hot with highs in the mid-90s. Thursday night, mostly clear. Lows in the mid-70s. Friday, partly cloudy. A slight chance of showers and thunderstorms in the afternoon. Hot with highs in the mid-90s. Chance of rain 20%. Friday night, mostly clear. Lows in the mid-70s. Saturday, mostly sunny. Hot with highs in the mid-90s. Saturday night, mostly clear. Lows in the mid-70s. Sunday, mostly sunny. Hot with highs in the mid-90s. Heat advisory remains in effect from 10 a.m. this morning to 7 p.m. Central Daylight Time this evening. What? Heat index values up to 109 expected. Where? Portions of South Central and Southwest Arkansas, North Central and Northwest Louisiana, Southeast Oklahoma, and East and Northeast Texas. When? From 10 a.m. this morning to 7 p.m. Central Daylight Time this evening. Impacts, hot temperatures and high humidity may cause heat illnesses. 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Be sure to follow us on Facebook. Here's a look at local weather conditions as of 9 a.m. At the top of the hour, skies were partly sunny in Shreveport. The temperature was 84 degrees at the regional airport. The dew point was 75, making the relative humidity 74%. Winds were northwest at 3 miles an hour. The pressure was 29.97 inches and rising. In Bossier City, at Barksdale Air Force Base, skies were sunny, with a temperature of 84 degrees. The dew point was 75, making the relative humidity 73%. Winds were calm. The pressure was 29.95 inches and rising. And in downtown Shreveport, skies were sunny. The temperature was 83 degrees. And winds were west at 3 miles an hour. Once again in Shreveport, it was 84 degrees with partly sunny skies at 9 a.m. Around the local area at 9 a.m., in Texarkana, sunny and 85. Wind northeast at 3 miles an hour. El Dorado, sunny and 82. Wind north at 5 miles an hour. Monroe, sunny and 84. Wind northeast at 3 miles an hour. Natchitoches, sunny and 82. Wind calm. Marshall, sunny and 83.
wind west at 3 miles an hour. And at Longview, sunny and 83 degrees. Wind variable at 5 miles an hour. Elsewhere across the four-state area, over at Dallas, mostly sunny and 85. Oklahoma City, mostly sunny and 83. Little Rock, mostly sunny and 81. Jackson, Mississippi, sunny and 85. Baton Rouge, sunny and 84. And at Houston, mostly sunny and 83 degrees. For the most current information, check us out on the web at www.weather.gov/sht. The Shreveport Climate Summary for yesterday, September 6, 2026. Yesterday's high temperature was 97 degrees. The normal high is 92. The record high is 103 degrees, which was last set in 2023. Yesterday's low temperature was 73 degrees. The normal low is 70. The record low is 56 degrees, which was last set in 1974. No precipitation fell yesterday, which leaves the monthly total at 0.23 inches. This is 0.33 inches below the normal amount of 0.56 inches for September. The total precipitation for the year still stands at 31.51 inches, which is 3.49 inches below normal. Sunrise today is at 6:54 a.m. and sunset is at 7:32 p.m. Now let's check on your local forecast. Heat advisory in effect from 10 a.m. this morning to 7 p.m. Central Daylight Time this evening. Today, partly cloudy. A slight chance of showers and thunderstorms this afternoon. Hot with highs in the upper 90s. Northwest winds around 5 miles per hour, becoming northeast this afternoon. Chance of rain 20%. Heat index values up to 106 this afternoon. Tonight, partly cloudy. A slight chance of showers and thunderstorms in the evening. Lows in the mid-70s. South winds around 5 miles per hour in the evening, becoming light and variable. Chance of rain 20%. Tuesday, mostly sunny. A slight chance of showers and thunderstorms in the afternoon. Hot with highs in the upper 90s. Light and variable winds, becoming southeast around 5 miles per hour in the afternoon. Chance of rain 20%. Tuesday night, mostly clear. Lows in the mid-70s. South winds around 5 miles per hour. Wednesday, partly cloudy. A slight chance of showers in the afternoon. Hot with highs in the mid-90s. South winds around 5 miles per hour. Chance of rain 20%. Wednesday night, mostly clear. Lows in the mid-70s. Thursday, mostly sunny. Hot with highs in the mid-90s. Thursday night, mostly clear. Lows in the mid-70s. Friday, partly cloudy. A slight chance of showers and thunderstorms in the afternoon. Hot with highs in the mid-90s. Chance of rain 20%. Friday night, mostly clear. Lows in the mid-70s. Saturday, mostly sunny. Hot with highs in the mid-90s. Saturday night, mostly clear. Lows in the mid-70s. Sunday, mostly sunny. Hot with highs in the mid-90s. Heat advisory remains in effect from 10 a.m. this morning to 7 p.m. Central Daylight Time this evening. What? Heat index values up to 109 expected. Where? Portions of south central and southwest Arkansas, north central and northwest Louisiana, southeast Oklahoma, and east and northeast Texas. When? From 10 a.m. this morning to 7 p.m. Central Daylight Time this evening. Impacts. Hot temperatures and high humidity may cause heat illnesses. 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
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Be sure to follow us on Facebook. Here's a look at local weather conditions as of 9 a.m. At the top of the hour, skies were partly sunny in Shreveport. The temperature was 84 degrees at the regional airport. The dew point was 75, making the relative humidity 74%. Winds were northwest at 3 miles an hour. The pressure was 29.97 inches and rising. In Bossier City, at Barksdale Air Force Base, skies were sunny, with a temperature of 84 degrees. The dew point was 75, making the relative humidity 73%. Winds were calm. The pressure was 29.95 inches and rising. And in downtown Shreveport, skies were sunny. The temperature was 83 degrees. And winds were west at 3 miles an hour. Once again in Shreveport, it was 84 degrees with partly sunny skies at 9 a.m. Here is your area's open water boating forecast. Wind gusts may be higher. Heat advisory in effect from 10 a.m. this morning to 7 p.m. Central Daylight Time this evening. Today, a 20% chance of showers and thunderstorms in the afternoon. Partly cloudy. Highs in the upper 90s. North winds 5 to 10 miles per hour becoming east in the afternoon. Heat index readings around 110. Tonight, a 20% chance of showers and thunderstorms in the early evening. Partly cloudy. Lows in the mid-70s. South winds 5 to 10 miles per hour. Heat index readings 102 to 105. Tuesday, sunny in the morning, then partly cloudy with a 20% chance of showers and thunderstorms in the afternoon. Highs in the upper 90s. Southeast winds 5 to 10 miles per hour. Heat index readings 105 to 108. Tuesday night, mostly clear. Lows in the mid-70s. South winds 5 to 10 miles per hour. Wednesday, partly cloudy. Highs in the mid-90s. South winds 5 to 10 miles per hour. Wednesday night, mostly clear. Lows in the lower 70s. Thursday, mostly sunny. Highs in the upper 90s. Thursday night, mostly clear. Lows in the lower 70s. Friday, partly cloudy. A 20% chance of showers and thunderstorms in the afternoon. Highs in the mid-90s. Friday night, mostly clear. Lows in the lower 70s. Saturday, mostly sunny. Highs in the upper 90s. Saturday night, mostly clear. Lows in the lower 70s. Sunday, mostly sunny. Highs in the upper 90s. Around the local area at 9 a.m. in Texarkana, sunny and 85. Wind northeast at 3 miles an hour. El Dorado, sunny and 82. Wind north at 5 miles an hour. Monroe, sunny and 84. Wind northeast at 3 miles an hour. Nacogdoches, sunny and 82. Wind calm. Marshall, sunny and 83. Wind west at 3 miles an hour. And at Longview, sunny and 83 degrees. Wind variable at 5 miles an hour. Elsewhere across the four-state area, over at Dallas, mostly sunny and 85. Oklahoma City, mostly sunny and 83. Little Rock, mostly sunny and 81. Jackson, Mississippi, sunny and 85. Baton Rouge, sunny and 84. And at Houston, mostly sunny and 83 degrees. For the most current information, check us out on the web at www.weather.gov/sht. The Shreveport Climate Summary for yesterday, September 6, 2026. Yesterday's high temperature was 97 degrees. The normal high is 92.
The record high is 103 degrees, which was last set in 2023. Yesterday's low temperature was 73 degrees. The normal low is 70. The record low is 56 degrees, which was last set in 1974. No precipitation fell yesterday, which leaves the monthly total at 0.23 inches. This is 0.33 inches below the normal amount of 0.56 inches for September. The total precipitation for the year still stands at 31.51 inches, which is 3.49 inches below normal. Sunrise today is at 6:54 a.m. and sunset is at 7:32 p.m. Now let's check on your local forecast. Heat advisory in effect from 10 a.m. this morning to 7 p.m. Central Daylight Time this evening. Today, partly cloudy. A slight chance of showers and thunderstorms this afternoon. Hot with highs in the upper 90s. Northwest winds around 5 miles per hour, becoming northeast this afternoon. Chance of rain 20%. Heat index values up to 106 this afternoon. Tonight, partly cloudy. A slight chance of showers and thunderstorms in the evening. Lows in the mid-70s. South winds around 5 miles per hour in the evening, becoming light and variable. Chance of rain 20%. Tuesday, mostly sunny. A slight chance of showers and thunderstorms in the afternoon. Hot with highs in the upper 90s. Light and variable winds, becoming southeast around 5 miles per hour in the afternoon. Chance of rain 20%. Tuesday night, mostly clear. Lows in the mid-70s. South winds around 5 miles per hour. Wednesday, partly cloudy. A slight chance of showers in the afternoon. Hot with highs in the mid-90s. South winds around 5 miles per hour. Chance of rain 20%. Wednesday night, mostly clear. Lows in the mid-70s. Thursday, mostly sunny. Hot with highs in the mid-90s. Thursday night, mostly clear. Lows in the mid-70s. Friday, partly cloudy. A slight chance of showers and thunderstorms in the afternoon. Hot with highs in the mid-90s. Chance of rain 20%. Friday night, mostly clear. Lows in the mid-70s. Saturday, mostly sunny. Hot with highs in the mid-90s. Saturday night, mostly clear. Lows in the mid-70s. Sunday, mostly sunny. Hot with highs in the mid-90s. 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Heat advisory remains in effect from 10 a.m. this morning to 7 p.m. Central Daylight Time this evening. What? Heat index values up to 109 expected. Where? Portions of South Central and Southwest Arkansas, North Central and Northwest Louisiana, Southeast Oklahoma, and East and Northeast Texas. When? From 10 a.m. this morning to 7 p.m. Central Daylight Time this evening. Impacts, hot temperatures and high humidity may cause heat illnesses. 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Be sure to follow us on Facebook. Here's a look at local weather conditions as of 9 a.m. At the top of the hour, skies were partly sunny in Shreveport.
the temperature was 84 degrees at the regional airport. The dew point was 75, making the relative humidity 74%. Winds were northwest at 3 miles an hour. The pressure was 29.97 inches and rising. In Bossier City, at Barksdale Air Force Base, skies were sunny, with a temperature of 84 degrees. The dew point was 75, making the relative humidity 73%. Winds were calm. The pressure was 29.95 inches and rising. And in downtown Shreveport, skies were sunny. The temperature was 83 degrees. And winds were west at 3 miles an hour. Once again in Shreveport, it was 84 degrees with partly sunny skies at 9 a.m. Around the local area at 9 a.m., in Texarkana, sunny and 85. Wind northeast at 3 miles an hour. El Dorado, sunny and 82. Wind north at 5 miles an hour. Monroe, sunny and 84. Wind northeast at 3 miles an hour. Natchitoches, sunny and 82. Wind calm. Marshall, sunny and 83. Wind west at 3 miles an hour. And at Longview, sunny and 83 degrees. Wind variable at 5 miles an hour. Elsewhere across the four-state area, over at Dallas, mostly sunny and 85. Oklahoma City, mostly sunny and 83. Little Rock, mostly sunny and 81. Jackson, Mississippi, sunny and 85. Baton Rouge, sunny and 84. And at Houston, mostly sunny and 83 degrees. For the most current information, check us out on the web at www.weather.gov/sht. The Shreveport Climate Summary for yesterday, September 6, 2026. Yesterday's high temperature was 97 degrees. The normal high is 92. The record high is 103 degrees, which was last set in 2023. Yesterday's low temperature was 73 degrees. The normal low is 70. The record low is 56 degrees, which was last set in 1974. No precipitation fell yesterday, which leaves the monthly total at 0.23 inches. This is 0.33 inches below the normal amount of 0.56 inches for September. The total precipitation for the year still stands at 31.51 inches, which is 3.49 inches below normal. Sunrise today is at 6:54 a.m. and sunset is at 7:32 p.m. Now let's check on your local forecast. Heat advisory in effect from 10 a.m. this morning to 7 p.m. Central Daylight Time this evening. Today, partly cloudy. A slight chance of showers and thunderstorms this afternoon. Hot with highs in the upper 90s. Northwest winds around 5 miles per hour, becoming northeast this afternoon. Chance of rain 20%. Heat index values up to 106 this afternoon. Tonight, partly cloudy. A slight chance of showers and thunderstorms in the evening. Lows in the mid-70s. South winds around 5 miles per hour in the evening, becoming light and variable. Chance of rain 20%. Tuesday, mostly sunny. A slight chance of showers and thunderstorms in the afternoon. Hot with highs in the upper 90s. Light and variable winds, becoming southeast around 5 miles per hour in the afternoon. Chance of rain 20%. Tuesday night, mostly clear. Lows in the mid-70s. South winds around 5 miles per hour. Wednesday, partly cloudy. A slight chance of showers in the afternoon. Hot with highs in the mid-90s. South winds around 5 miles per hour. Chance of rain 20%. Wednesday night, mostly clear. Lows in the mid-70s. Thursday, mostly sunny. Hot with highs in the mid-90s. Thursday night, mostly clear. Lows in the mid-70s. Friday, partly cloudy. A slight chance of showers and thunderstorms in the afternoon.
hot with highs in the mid-90s. Chance of rain 20%. Friday night, mostly clear. Lows in the mid-70s. Saturday, mostly sunny.

hot with highs in the mid-90s. Saturday night, mostly clear. Lows in the mid-70s. Sunday, mostly sunny. Hot with highs in the mid-90s. Heat advisory remains in effect from 10 a.m. this morning to 7 p.m. Central Daylight Time this evening. What? Heat index values up to 109 expected. Where? Portions of south central and southwest Arkansas, north central and northwest Louisiana, southeast Oklahoma, and east and northeast Texas. When? From 10 a.m. this morning to 7 p.m. Central Daylight Time this evening. Impacts: hot temperatures and high humidity may cause heat illnesses. 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Be sure to follow us on Facebook. Here's a look at local weather conditions as of 10 a.m. At the top of the hour, skies were sunny in Shreveport. The temperature was 90 degrees at the regional airport. The dew point was 75, making the relative humidity 62%, producing a heat index of 100. Winds were variable at 6 miles an hour. The pressure was 29.97 inches and steady. In Bossier City, at Barksdale Air Force Base, skies were sunny, with a temperature of 90 degrees. The dew point was 75, making the relative humidity 61%, producing a heat index of 99. Winds were northwest at 6 miles an hour. The pressure was 29.96 inches and rising. And in downtown Shreveport, skies were sunny. The temperature was 87 degrees. And winds were west at 5 miles an hour. Once again in Shreveport, it was 90 degrees with sunny skies at 10 a.m. Around the local area at 10 a.m., in Texarkana, sunny and 89. Wind east at 3 miles an hour. El Dorado, sunny and 87. Wind variable at 3 miles an hour. Monroe, sunny and 87. Wind variable at 3 miles an hour. Natchitoches, sunny and 86. Wind calm. Marshall, sunny and 88. Wind variable at 3 miles an hour. And at Longview, sunny and 88 degrees. Wind northwest at 5 miles an hour. Elsewhere across the four-state area, over at Dallas, mostly sunny and 88. Oklahoma City, sunny and 90. Little Rock, mostly sunny and 85. Jackson, Mississippi, sunny and 88. Baton Rouge, mostly sunny and 87. And at Houston, mostly sunny and 87 degrees. For the most current information, check us out on the web at www.weather.gov/sht. The Shreveport Climate Summary for yesterday, September 6, 2026. Yesterday's high temperature was 97 degrees. The normal high is 92. The record high is 103 degrees, which was last set in 2023. Yesterday's low temperature was 73 degrees. The normal low is 70. The record low is 56 degrees, which was last set in 1974. No precipitation fell yesterday, which leaves the monthly total at 0.23 inches. This is 0.33 inches below the normal amount of 0.56 inches for September. The total precipitation for the year still stands at 31.51 inches, which is 3.49 inches below normal. Sunrise today is at 6:54 a.m. and sunset is at 7:32 p.m. Now let's check on your local forecast. Heat advisory in effect from 10 a.m. this morning to 7 p.m. Central Daylight Time this evening. Today, partly cloudy. A slight chance of showers and thunder.

becoming southeast around 5 miles per hour in the afternoon. Chance of rain 20%. Tuesday night, mostly clear. Lows in the mid-70s. South winds around 5 miles per hour. Wednesday, partly cloudy. A slight chance of showers in the afternoon. Hot with highs in the mid-90s. South winds around 5 miles per hour. Chance of rain 20%. Wednesday night, mostly clear. Lows in the mid-70s. Thursday, mostly sunny. Hot with highs in the mid-90s. Thursday night, mostly clear. Lows in the mid-70s. Friday, partly cloudy. A slight chance of showers and thunderstorms in the afternoon. Hot with highs in the mid-90s. Chance of rain 20%. Friday night, mostly clear. Lows in the mid-70s. Saturday, mostly sunny. Hot with highs in the mid-90s. Saturday night, mostly clear. Lows in the mid-70s. Sunday, mostly sunny. Hot with highs in the mid-90s. Heat advisory remains in effect from 10 a.m. this morning to 7 p.m. Central Daylight Time this evening. What? Heat index values up to 109 expected. Where? Portions of South Central and Southwest Arkansas, North Central and Northwest Louisiana, Southeast Oklahoma, and East and Northeast Texas. When? From 10 a.m. this morning to 7 p.m. Central Daylight Time this evening. Impacts. Hot temperatures and high humidity may cause heat illnesses. 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Be sure to follow us on Facebook. Here's a look at local weather conditions as of 10 a.m. At the top of the hour, skies were sunny in Shreveport. The temperature was 90 degrees at the regional airport. The dew point was 75, making the relative humidity 62%, producing a heat index of 100. Winds were variable at 6 miles an hour. The pressure was 29.97 inches and steady. In Bossier City, at Barksdale Air Force Base, skies were sunny, with a temperature of 90 degrees. The dew point was 75, making the relative humidity 61%, producing a heat index of 99. Winds were northwest at 6 miles an hour. The pressure was 29.96 inches and rising. And in downtown Shreveport, skies were sunny. The temperature was 87 degrees. And winds were west at 5 miles an hour. Once again in Shreveport, it was 90 degrees with sunny skies at 10 a.m. Around the local area at 10 a.m. in Texarkana, sunny and 89. Wind east at 3 miles an hour. El Dorado, sunny and 87. Wind variable at 3 miles an hour. Monroe, sunny and 87. Wind variable at 3 miles an hour. Nacogdoches, sunny and 86. Wind calm. Marshall, sunny and 88. Wind variable at 3 miles an hour. And at Longview, sunny and 88 degrees. Wind northwest at 5 miles an hour. Elsewhere across the four-state area, over at Dallas, mostly sunny and 88. Oklahoma City, sunny and 90.

Little Rock, mostly sunny and 85. Jackson, Mississippi, sunny and 88. Baton Rouge, mostly sunny and 87. And at Houston, mostly sunny and 87 degrees. For the most current information, check us out on the web at www.weather.gov/sht. The Shreveport Climate Summary for yesterday, September 6, 2026. Yesterday's high temperature was 97 degrees. The normal high is 92. The record high is 103 degrees, which was last set in 2023. Yesterday's low temperature was 73 degrees. The normal low is 70. The record low is 56 degrees, which was last set in 1974. No precipitation fell yesterday, which leaves the monthly total at 0.23 inches. This is 0.33 inches below the normal amount of 0.56 inches for September. The total precipitation for the year still stands at 31.51 inches, which is 3.49 inches below normal. Sunrise today is at 6:54 a.m. and sunset is at 7:32 p.m. Now let's check on your local forecast. Heat advisory in effect from 10 a.m. this morning to 7 p.m. Central Daylight Time this evening. Today, partly cloudy. A slight chance of showers and thunderstorms this afternoon. Hot with highs in the upper 90s. Northwest winds around 5 miles per hour, becoming northeast this afternoon. Chance of rain 20%. Heat index values up to 106 this afternoon. Tonight, partly cloudy. A slight chance of showers and thunderstorms in the evening. Lows in the mid-70s. South winds around 5 miles per hour in the evening, becoming light and variable. Chance of rain 20%. Tuesday, mostly sunny. A slight chance of showers and thunderstorms in the afternoon. Hot with highs in the upper 90s. Light and variable winds, becoming southeast around 5 miles per hour in the afternoon. Chance of rain 20%. Tuesday night, mostly clear. Lows in the mid-70s. South winds around 5 miles per hour. Wednesday, partly cloudy. A slight chance of showers in the afternoon. Hot with highs in the mid-90s. South winds around 5 miles per hour. Chance of rain 20%. Wednesday night, mostly clear. Lows in the mid-70s. Thursday, mostly sunny. Hot with highs in the mid-90s. Thursday night, mostly clear. Lows in the mid-70s. Friday, partly cloudy. A slight chance of showers and thunderstorms in the afternoon. Hot with highs in the mid-90s. Chance of rain 20%. Friday night, mostly clear. Lows in the mid-70s. Saturday, mostly sunny. Hot with highs in the mid-90s. Saturday night, mostly clear. Lows in the mid-70s. Sunday, mostly sunny. Hot with highs in the mid-90s. Heat advisory remains in effect from 10 a.m. this morning to 7 p.m. Central Daylight Time this evening. What? Heat index values up to 109 expected. Where? Portions of South Central and Southwest Arkansas, North Central and Northwest Louisiana, Southeast Oklahoma, and East and Northeast Texas. When? From 10 a.m. this morning to 7 p.m. Central Daylight Time this evening. Impacts. Hot temperatures and high humidity may cause heat illnesses. Drink plenty of fluids, stay in an air-conditioned room, stay out of the sun, and check up on relatives and neighbors. Take extra precautions when outside. Wear lightweight and loose-fitting clothing. Try to limit strenuous activities to early morning or evening. Take action when you see symptoms of heat exhaustion and heat stroke. Monitor the latest forecasts and warnings for updates. Here is your area's open water boating forecast. Wind gusts may be higher. Heat advisory in effect from 10 a.m. this morning to 7 p.m. Central Daylight Time this evening. Today, a 20% chance of showers and thunderstorms in the afternoon.
partly cloudy. Highs in the upper 90s. North winds 5 to 10 miles per hour becoming east in the afternoon. Heat index readings around 110. Tonight, a 20% chance of showers and thunderstorms in the early evening. Partly cloudy. Lows in the mid-70s. South winds 5 to 10 miles per hour. Heat index readings 102 to 105. Tuesday, sunny in the morning, then partly cloudy with a 20% chance of showers and thunderstorms in the afternoon. Highs in the upper 90s. Southeast winds 5 to 10 miles per hour. Heat index readings 105 to 108. Tuesday night, mostly clear. Lows in the mid-70s. South winds 5 to 10 miles per hour. Wednesday, partly cloudy. Highs in the mid-90s. South winds 5 to 10 miles per hour. Wednesday night, mostly clear. Lows in the lower 70s. Thursday, mostly sunny. Highs in the upper 90s. Thursday night, mostly clear. Lows in the lower 70s. Friday, partly cloudy. A 20% chance of showers and thunderstorms in the afternoon. Highs in the mid-90s. Friday night, mostly clear. Lows in the lower 70s. Saturday, mostly sunny. Highs in the upper 90s. Saturday night, mostly clear. Lows in the lower 70s. Sunday, mostly sunny. Highs in the upper 90s. 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Be sure to follow us on Facebook. Here's a look at local weather conditions as of 10 a.m. At the top of the hour, skies were sunny in Shreveport. The temperature was 19 degrees at the regional airport. The dew point was 75, making the relative humidity 62%, producing a heat index of 100. Winds were variable at 6 miles an hour. The pressure was 29.97 inches and steady. In Bossier City, at Barksdale Air Force Base, skies were sunny, with a temperature of 90 degrees. The dew point was 75, making the relative humidity 61%, producing a heat index of 99. Winds were northwest at 6 miles an hour. The pressure was 29.96 inches and rising. And in down at 6 miles an hour. The pressure was 29.96 inches and rising. And in downtown Shreveport, skies were sunny. The temperature was 87 degrees. And winds were west at 5 miles an hour. Once again in Shreveport, it was 90 degrees with sunny skies at 10 a.m. Around the local area at 10 a.m., in Texarkana, sunny and 89. Wind east at 3 miles an hour. El Dorado, sunny and 87. Wind variable at 3 miles an hour. Monroe, sunny and 87. Wind variable at 3 miles an hour. Natchitoches, sunny and 86. Wind calm. Marshall, sunny and 88. Wind variable at 3 miles an hour. And at Longview, sunny and 88 degrees. Wind northwest at 5 miles an hour. Elsewhere across the four-state area, over at Dallas, mostly sunny and 88. Oklahoma City, sunny and 90. Little Rock, mostly sunny and 85. Jackson, Mississippi, sunny and 88. Baton Rouge, mostly sunny and 87. And at Houston, mostly sunny and 87 degrees. For the most current information, check us out on the web at www.weather.gov/sht. The Shreveport climate summary for yesterday, September 6, 2026. Yesterday's high temperature was 97 degrees. The normal high is 92. The record high is 103 degrees, which was last set in 2023. Yesterday's low temperature was 73 degrees. The normal low is 70. The record low is 56 degrees, which was

set in 1974. No precipitation fell yesterday, which leaves the monthly total at 0.23 inches. This is 0.33 inches below the normal amount of 0.56 inches for September. The total precipitation for the year still stands at 31.51 inches, which is 3.49 inches below normal. Sunrise today is at 6:54 a.m. and sunset is at 7:32 p.m. Now let's check on your local forecast. Heat advisory in effect from 10 a.m. this morning to 7 p.m. Central Daylight Time this evening. Today, partly cloudy. A slight chance of showers and thunderstorms this afternoon. Hot with highs in the upper 90s. Northwest winds around 5 miles per hour, becoming northeast this afternoon. Chance of rain 20%. Heat index values up to 106 this afternoon. Tonight, partly cloudy. A slight chance of showers and thunderstorms in the evening. Lows in the mid-70s. South winds around 5 miles per hour in the evening, becoming light and variable. Chance of rain 20%. Tuesday, mostly sunny. A slight chance of showers and thunderstorms in the afternoon. Hot with highs in the upper 90s. Light and variable winds, becoming southeast around 5 miles per hour in the afternoon. Chance of rain 20%. Tuesday night, mostly clear. Lows in the mid-70s. South winds around 5 miles per hour. Wednesday, partly cloudy. A slight chance of showers in the afternoon. Hot with highs in the mid-90s. South winds around 5 miles per hour. Chance of rain 20%. Wednesday night, mostly clear. Lows in the mid-70s. Thursday, mostly sunny. Hot with highs in the mid-90s. Thursday night, mostly clear. Lows in the mid-70s. Friday, partly cloudy. A slight chance of showers and thunderstorms in the afternoon. Hot with highs in the mid-90s. Chance of rain 20%. Friday night, mostly clear. Lows in the mid-70s. Saturday, mostly sunny. Hot with highs in the mid-90s. Saturday night, mostly clear. Lows in the mid-70s. Sunday, mostly sunny. Hot with highs in the mid-90s. 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Heat advisory remains in effect from 10 a.m. this morning to 7 p.m. Central Daylight Time this evening. What? Heat index values up to 109 expected. Where? Portions of South Central and Southwest Arkansas, North Central and Northwest Louisiana, Southeast Oklahoma, and East and Northeast Texas. When? From 10 a.m. this morning to 7 p.m. Central Daylight Time this evening. Impacts, hot temperatures and high humidity may cause heat illnesses. 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Monitor the latest forecasts and warnings for updates. 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Be sure to follow us on Facebook. Here's a look at local weather conditions as of 10 a.m. At the top of the hour, skies were sunny in Shreveport. The temperature was 90 degrees at the regional airport. The dew point was 75, making the relative humidity 62%, producing a heat index of 100. Winds were variable at 6 miles an hour. The pressure was
29.97 inches and steady. In Bossier City, at Barksdale Air Force Base, skies were sunny, with a temperature of 90 degrees. The dew point was 75, making the relative humidity 61%, producing a heat index of 99. Winds were northwest at 6 miles an hour. The pressure was 29.96 inches and rising. And in downtown Shreveport, skies were sunny. The temperature was 87 degrees. And winds were west at 5 miles an hour. Once again in Shreveport, it was 90 degrees with sunny skies at 10 a.m. Around the local area at 10 a.m., in Texarkana, sunny and 89. Wind east at 3 miles an hour. El Dorado, sunny and 87. Wind variable at 3 miles an hour. Monroe, sunny and 87. Wind variable at 3 miles an hour. Nacogdoches, sunny and 86. Wind calm. Marshall, sunny and 88. Wind variable at 3 miles an hour. And at Longview, sunny and 88 degrees. Wind northwest at 5 miles an hour. Elsewhere across the four-state area, over at Dallas, mostly sunny and 88. Oklahoma City, sunny and 90. Little Rock, mostly sunny and 85. Jackson, Mississippi, sunny and 88. Baton Rouge, mostly sunny and 87. And at Houston, mostly sunny and 87 degrees. For the most current information, check us out on the web at www.weather.gov/sht. The Shreveport Climate Summary for yesterday, September 6, 2026. Yesterday's high temperature was 97 degrees. The normal high is 92. The record high is 103 degrees, which was last set in 2023. Yesterday's low temperature was 73 degrees. The normal low is 70. The record low is 56 degrees, which was last set in 1974. No precipitation fell yesterday, which leaves the monthly total at 0.23 inches. This is 0.33 inches below the normal amount of 0.56 inches for September. The total precipitation for the year still stands at 31.51 inches, which is 3.49 inches below normal. Sunrise today is at 6:54 a.m. and sunset is at 7:32 p.m. Now let's check on your local forecast. Heat advisory in effect from 10 a.m. this morning to 7 p.m. Central Daylight Time this evening. Today, partly cloudy. A slight chance of showers and thunderstorms this afternoon. Hot with highs in the upper 90s. Northwest winds around 5 miles per hour, becoming northeast this afternoon. Chance of rain 20%. Heat index values up to 106 this afternoon. Tonight, partly cloudy. A slight chance of showers and thunderstorms in the evening. Lows in the mid-70s. South winds around 5 miles per hour in the evening, becoming light and variable. Chance of rain 20%. Tuesday, mostly sunny. A slight chance of showers and thunderstorms in the afternoon. Hot with highs in the upper 90s. Light and variable winds, becoming southeast around 5 miles per hour in the afternoon. Chance of rain 20%. Tuesday night, mostly clear. Lows in the mid-70s. South winds around 5 miles per hour. Wednesday, partly cloudy. A slight chance of showers in the afternoon. Hot with highs in the mid-90s. South winds around 5 miles per hour. Chance of rain 20%. Wednesday night, mostly clear. Lows in the mid-70s. Thursday, mostly sunny. Hot with highs in the mid-90s. Thursday night, mostly clear. Lows in the mid-70s. Friday, partly cloudy. A slight chance of showers and thunderstorms in the afternoon. Hot with highs in the mid-90s. Chance of rain 20%. Friday night, mostly clear. Lows in the mid-70s. Saturday, mostly sunny.
hot with highs in the mid-90s. Saturday night, mostly clear. Lows in the mid-70s. Sunday, mostly sunny. Hot with highs in the mid-90s. Heat advisory remains in effect from 10 a.m. this morning to 7 p.m. Central Daylight Time this evening. What? Heat index values up to 109 expected. Where? Portions of South Central and Southwest Arkansas, North Central and Northwest Louisiana, Southeast Oklahoma, and East and Northeast Texas. When? From 10 a.m. this morning to 7 p.m. Central Daylight Time this evening. Impacts. Hot temperatures and high humidity may cause heat illnesses. 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Take extra precautions when outside. 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Monitor the latest forecasts and warnings for updates. 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Be sure to follow us on Facebook. Here's a look at local weather conditions as of 10 a.m. At the top of the hour, skies were sunny in Shreveport. The temperature was 90 degrees at the regional airport. The dew point was 75, making the relative humidity 62%, producing a heat index of 100. Winds were variable at 6 miles an hour. The pressure was 29.97 inches and steady. In Bossier City, at Barksdale Air Force Base, skies were sunny, with a temperature of 90 degrees. The dew point was 75, making the relative humidity 61%, producing a heat index of 99. Winds were northwest at 6 miles an hour. The pressure was 29.96 inches and rising. And in downtown Shreveport, skies were sunny. The temperature was 87 degrees. And winds were west at 5 miles an hour. Once again in Shreveport, it was 90 degrees with sunny skies at 10 a.m. Around the local area at 10 a.m. in Texarkana, sunny and 89. Wind east at 3 miles an hour. El Dorado, sunny and 87. Wind variable at 3 miles an hour. Monroe, sunny and 87. Wind variable at 3 miles an hour. Nacogdoches, sunny and 86. Wind calm. Marshall, sunny and 88. Wind variable at 3 miles an hour. And at Longview, sunny and 88 degrees. Wind northwest at 5 miles an hour. Elsewhere across the four-state area, over at Dallas, mostly sunny and 88. Oklahoma City, sunny and 90. Little Rock, mostly sunny and 85. Jackson, Mississippi, sunny and 88. Baton Rouge, mostly sunny and 87. And at Houston, mostly sunny and 87 degrees. For the most current information, check us out on the web at www.weather.gov/sht. The Shreveport Climate Summary for yesterday, September 6, 2026. Yesterday's high temperature was 97 degrees. The normal high is 92. The record high is 103 degrees, which was last set in 2023. Yesterday's low temperature was 73 degrees. The normal low is 70. The record low is 56 degrees, which was last set in 1974. No precipitation fell yesterday, which leaves the monthly total at 0.23 inches. This is 0.33 inches below the normal amount of 0.56 inches for September. The total precipitation for the year still stands at 31.51 inches, which is 3.49 inches below normal. Sunrise today is at 6:54 a.m. and sunset is at 7:32 p.m. Now let's check on your local forecast. Heat advisory in effect from 10 a.m. this morning to 7 p.m. Central Daylight Time this evening. Today, partly cloudy.
A slight chance of showers and thunderstorms this afternoon. Hot with highs in the upper 90s. Northwest winds around 5 miles per hour, becoming northeast this afternoon. Chance of rain 20%. Heat index values up to 106 this afternoon. Tonight, partly cloudy. A slight chance of showers and thunderstorms in the evening. Lows in the mid-70s. South winds around 5 miles per hour in the evening, becoming light and variable. Chance of rain 20%. Tuesday, mostly sunny. A slight chance of showers and thunderstorms in the afternoon. Hot with highs in the upper 90s. Light and variable winds, becoming southeast around 5 miles per hour in the afternoon. Chance of rain 20%. Tuesday night, mostly clear. Lows in the mid-70s. South winds around 5 miles per hour. Wednesday, partly cloudy. A slight chance of showers in the afternoon. Hot with highs in the mid-90s. South winds around 5 miles per hour. Chance of rain 20%. Wednesday night, mostly clear. Lows in the mid-70s. Thursday, mostly sunny. Hot with highs in the mid-90s. Thursday night, mostly clear. Lows in the mid-70s. Friday, partly cloudy. A slight chance of showers and thunderstorms in the afternoon. Hot with highs in the mid-90s. Chance of rain 20%. Friday night, mostly clear. Lows in the mid-70s. Saturday, mostly sunny. Hot with highs in the mid-90s. Saturday night, mostly clear. Lows in the mid-70s. Sunday, mostly sunny. Hot with highs in the mid-90s. 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Heat advisory remains in effect from 10 a.m. this morning to 7 p.m. Central Daylight Time this evening. What? Heat index values up to 109 expected. Where? Portions of South Central and Southwest Arkansas, North Central and Northwest Louisiana, Southeast Oklahoma, and East and Northeast Texas. When? From 10 a.m. this morning to 7 p.m. Central Daylight Time this evening. Impacts, hot temperatures and high humidity may cause heat illnesses. 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Be sure to follow us on Facebook. Here's a look at local weather conditions as of 10 a.m. At the top of the hour, skies were sunny in Shreveport. The temperature was 90 degrees at the regional airport. The dew point was 75, making the relative humidity 62%, producing a heat index of 100. Winds were variable at 6 miles an hour. The pressure was 29.97 inches and steady. In Bossier City, at Barksdale Air Force Base, skies were sunny, with a temperature of 90 degrees. The dew point was 75, making the relative humidity 61%, producing a heat index of 99. Winds were northwest at 6 miles an hour. The pressure was 29.96 inches and rising. And in downtown Shreveport, skies were sunny. The temperature was 87 degrees. And winds were west at 5 miles an hour. Once again in Shreveport, it was 90 degrees with sunny skies at 10 a.m.
around the local area at 10 a.m. in Texarkana, sunny and 89. Wind east at 3 miles an hour. El Dorado, sunny and 87. Wind variable at 3 miles an hour. Monroe, sunny and 87. Wind variable at 3 miles an hour. Natchitoches, sunny and 86. Wind calm. Marshall, sunny and 88. Wind variable at 3 miles an hour. And at Longview, sunny and 88 degrees. Wind northwest at 5 miles an hour. Elsewhere across the four-state area, over at Dallas, mostly sunny and 88. Oklahoma City, sunny and 90. Little Rock, mostly sunny and 85. Jackson, Mississippi, sunny and 88. Baton Rouge, mostly sunny and 87. And at Houston, mostly sunny and 87 degrees. For the most current information, check us out on the web at www.weather.gov/sht. The Shreveport Climate Summary for yesterday, September 6, 2026. Yesterday's high temperature was 97 degrees. The normal high is 92. The record high is 103 degrees, which was last set in 2023. Yesterday's low temperature was 73 degrees. The normal low is 70. The record low is 56 degrees, which was last set in 1974. No precipitation fell yesterday, which leaves the monthly total at 0.23 inches. This is 0.33 inches below the normal amount of 0.56 inches for September. The total precipitation for the year still stands at 31.51 inches, which is 3.49 inches below normal. Sunrise today is at 6:54 a.m. and sunset is at 7:32 p.m. Now let's check on your local forecast. Heat advisory in effect from 10 a.m. this morning to 7 p.m. Central Daylight Time this evening. Today, partly cloudy. A slight chance of showers and thunderstorms this afternoon. Hot with highs in the upper 90s. Northwest winds around 5 miles per hour, becoming northeast this afternoon. Chance of rain 20%. Heat index values up to 106 this afternoon. Tonight, partly cloudy. A slight chance of showers and thunderstorms in the evening. Lows in the mid-70s. South winds around 5 miles per hour in the evening, becoming light and variable. Chance of rain 20%. Tuesday, mostly sunny. A slight chance of showers and thunderstorms in the afternoon. Hot with highs in the upper 90s. Light and variable winds, becoming southeast around 5 miles per hour in the afternoon. Chance of rain 20%. Tuesday night, mostly clear. Lows in the mid-70s. South winds around 5 miles per hour. Wednesday, partly cloudy. A slight chance of showers in the afternoon. Hot with highs in the mid-90s. South winds around 5 miles per hour. Chance of rain 20%. Wednesday night, mostly clear. Lows in the mid-70s. Thursday, mostly sunny. Hot with highs in the mid-90s. Thursday night, mostly clear. Lows in the mid-70s. Friday, partly cloudy. A slight chance of showers and thunderstorms in the afternoon. Hot with highs in the mid-90s. Chance of rain 20%. Friday night, mostly clear. Lows in the mid-70s. Saturday, mostly sunny. Hot with highs in the mid-90s. Saturday night, mostly clear. Lows in the mid-70s. Sunday, mostly sunny. Hot with highs in the mid-90s. Heat advisory remains in effect from 10 a.m. this morning to 7 p.m. Central Daylight Time this evening. What? Heat index values up to 109 expected. Where? Portions of South Central and Southwest Arkansas, North Central and Northwest Louisiana, Southeast Oklahoma, and East and Northeast Texas. When? From 10 a.m. this morning to 7 p.m. Central Daylight Time this evening.
impacts, hot temperatures and high humidity may cause heat illnesses. Drink plenty of fluids, stay in an air-conditioned room, stay out of the sun, and check up on relatives and neighbors. Take extra precautions when outside. Wear lightweight and loose-fitting clothing. Try to limit strenuous activities to early morning or evening. Take action when you see symptoms of heat exhaustion and heat stroke. Monitor the latest forecasts and warnings for updates. Here is your area's open water boating forecast. Wind gusts may be higher. Heat advisory in effect from 10 a.m. this morning to 7 p.m. Central Daylight Time this evening. Today, a 20% chance of showers and thunderstorms in the afternoon. Partly cloudy. Highs in the upper 90s. North winds 5 to 10 miles per hour becoming east in the afternoon. Heat index readings around 110. Tonight, a 20% chance of showers and thunderstorms in the early evening. Partly cloudy. Lows in the mid-70s. South winds 5 to 10 miles per hour. Heat index readings 102 to 105. Tuesday, sunny in the morning, then partly cloudy with a 20% chance of showers and thunderstorms in the afternoon. Highs in the upper 90s. Southeast winds 5 to 10 miles per hour. Heat index readings 105 to 108. Tuesday night, mostly clear. Lows in the mid-70s. South winds 5 to 10 miles per hour. Wednesday, partly cloudy. Highs in the mid-90s. South winds 5 to 10 miles per hour. Wednesday night, mostly clear. Lows in the lower 70s. Thursday, mostly sunny. Highs in the upper 90s. Thursday night, mostly clear. Lows in the lower 70s. Friday, partly cloudy. A 20% chance of showers and thunderstorms in the afternoon. Highs in the mid-90s. Friday night, mostly clear. Lows in the lower 70s. Saturday, mostly sunny. Highs in the upper 90s. Saturday night, mostly clear. Lows in the lower 70s. Sunday, mostly sunny. Highs in the upper 90s. 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Be sure to follow us on Facebook. Here's a look at local weather conditions as of 10 a.m. At the top of the hour, skies were sunny in Shreveport. The temperature was 90 degrees at the regional airport. The dew point was 75, making the relative humidity 62%, producing a heat index of 100. Winds were variable at 6 miles an hour. The pressure was 29.97 inches and steady. In Bossier City, at Barksdale Air Force Base, skies were sunny, with a temperature of 90 degrees. The dew point was 75, making the relative humidity 61%, producing a heat index of 99. Winds were northwest at 6 miles an hour. The pressure was 29.96 inches and rising. And in downtown Shreveport, skies were sunny. The temperature was 87 degrees. And winds were west at 5 miles an hour. Once again in Shreveport, it was 90 degrees with sunny skies at 10 a.m. Around the local area at 10 a.m., in Texarkana, sunny and 89. Wind east at 3 miles an hour. El Dorado, sunny and 87. Wind variable at 3 miles an hour. Monroe, sunny and 87. Wind variable at 3 miles an hour. Natchitoches, sunny and 86. Wind calm. Marshall, sunny and 88. Wind variable at 3 miles an hour. And at Longview, sunny and 88 degrees. Wind northwest at 5 miles an hour. Elsewhere across the four-state area, over at Dallas, mostly sunny and 88. Oklahoma City, sunny and 90. Little Rock, mostly sunny and 85. Jackson, Mississippi, sunny and 88. Baton Rouge,
mostly sunny and 87. And at Houston, mostly sunny and 87 degrees. For the most current information, check us out on the web at www.weather.gov/sht. The Shreveport Climate Summary for yesterday, September 6, 2026. Yesterday's high temperature was 97 degrees. The normal high is 92. The record high is 103 degrees, which was last set in 2023. Yesterday's low temperature was 73 degrees. The normal low is 70. The record low is 56 degrees, which was last set in 1974. No precipitation fell yesterday, which leaves the monthly total at 0.23 inches. This is 0.33 inches below the normal amount of 0.56 inches for September. The total precipitation for the year still stands at 31.51 inches, which is 3.49 inches below normal. Sunrise today is at 6:54 a.m. and sunset is at 7:32 p.m. Now let's check on your local forecast. Heat advisory in effect from 10 a.m. this morning to 7 p.m. Central Daylight Time this evening. Today, partly cloudy. A slight chance of showers and thunderstorms this afternoon. Hot with highs in the upper 90s. Northwest winds around 5 miles per hour, becoming northeast this afternoon. Chance of rain 20%. Heat index values up to 106 this afternoon. Tonight, partly cloudy. A slight chance of showers and thunderstorms in the evening. Lows in the mid-70s. South winds around 5 miles per hour in the evening, becoming light and variable. Chance of rain 20%. Tuesday, mostly sunny. A slight chance of showers and thunderstorms in the afternoon. Hot with highs in the upper 90s. Light and variable winds, becoming southeast around 5 miles per hour in the afternoon. Chance of rain 20%. Tuesday night, mostly clear. Lows in the mid-70s. South winds around 5 miles per hour. Wednesday, partly cloudy. A slight chance of showers in the afternoon. Hot with highs in the mid-90s. South winds around 5 miles per hour. Chance of rain 20%. Wednesday night, mostly clear. Lows in the mid-70s. Thursday, mostly sunny. Hot with highs in the mid-90s. Thursday night, mostly clear. Lows in the mid-70s. Friday, partly cloudy. A slight chance of showers and thunderstorms in the afternoon. Hot with highs in the mid-90s. Chance of rain 20%. Friday night, mostly clear. Lows in the mid-70s. Saturday, mostly sunny. Hot with highs in the mid-90s. Saturday night, mostly clear. Lows in the mid-70s. Sunday, mostly sunny. Hot with highs in the mid-90s. 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Heat advisory remains in effect from 10 a.m. this morning to 7 p.m. Central Daylight Time this evening. Heat index values up to 109 expected. Where? Portions of south central and southwest Arkansas, north central and northwest Louisiana, southeast Oklahoma, and east and northeast Texas. When? From 10 a.m. this morning to 7 p.m. Central Daylight Time this evening. Impacts. Hot temperatures and high humidity may cause heat illnesses. 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
Take action when you see symptoms of heat exhaustion and heat stroke. Monitor the latest forecasts and warnings for updates. 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Be sure to follow us on Facebook. Here's a look at local weather conditions as of 10 a.m. At the top of the hour, skies were sunny in Shreveport. The temperature was 90 degrees at the regional airport. The dew point was 75, making the relative humidity 62%, producing a heat index of 100. Winds were variable at 6 miles an hour. The pressure was 29.97 inches and steady. In Bossier City, at Barksdale Air Force Base, skies were sunny, with a temperature of 90 degrees. The dew point was 75, making the relative humidity 61%, producing a heat index of 99. Winds were northwest at 6 miles an hour. The pressure was 29.96 inches and rising. And in downtown Shreveport, skies were sunny. The temperature was 87 degrees. And winds were west at 5 miles an hour. Once again in Shreveport, it was 90 degrees with sunny skies at 10 a.m. Around the local area at 10 a.m. in Texarkana, sunny and 89. Wind east at 3 miles an hour. El Dorado, sunny and 87. Wind variable at 3 miles an hour. Monroe, sunny and 87. Wind variable at 3 miles an hour. Nutqueness, sunny and 86. Wind calm. Marshall, sunny and 88. Wind variable at 3 miles an hour. And at Longview, sunny and 88 degrees. Wind northwest at 5 miles an hour. Elsewhere across the four-state area, over at Dallas, mostly sunny and 88. Oklahoma City, sunny and 90. Little Rock, mostly sunny and 85. Jackson, Mississippi, sunny and 88. Baton Rouge, mostly sunny and 87. And at Houston, mostly sunny and 87 degrees. For the most current information, check us out on the web at www.weather.gov/sht. Around the local area at 11 a.m., in Texarkana, sunny and 91. Wind calm. El Dorado, sunny and 92. Wind calm. Monroe, sunny and 91. Wind east at 5 miles an hour. Nutqueness, sunny and 91. Wind calm. Marshall, sunny and 91. Wind northwest at 5 miles an hour. And at Longview, sunny and 91 degrees. Wind northwest at 5 miles an hour. Elsewhere across the four-state area, the report from DFW Airport was not available. Oklahoma City, sunny and 95. Little Rock, mostly sunny and 89. Jackson, Mississippi, sunny and 90. Baton Rouge, sunny and 90. And at Houston, mostly sunny and 90 degrees. For the most current information, check us out on the web at www.weather.gov/sht. The Shreveport Climate Summary for yesterday, September 6, 2026. Yesterday's high temperature was 97 degrees. The normal high is 92. The record high is 103 degrees, which was last set in 2023. Yesterday's low temperature was 73 degrees. The normal low is 70. The record low is 56 degrees, which was last set in 1974. No precipitation fell yesterday, which leaves the monthly total at 0.23 inches. This is 0.33 inches below the normal amount of 0.56 inches for September. The total precipitation for the year still stands at 31.51 inches, which is 3.49 inches below normal. Sunrise today is at 6:54 a.m. and sunset is at 7:32 p.m. Now let's check on your local forecast. Heat advisory in effect from 10 a.m. this morning to 7 p.m. Central Daylight Time this evening.
Today, partly cloudy. A slight chance of showers and thunderstorms this afternoon.

hot with highs in the upper 90s. Northwest winds around 5 miles per hour, becoming northeast this afternoon. Chance of rain 20%. Heat index values up to 106 this afternoon. Tonight, partly cloudy. A slight chance of showers and thunderstorms in the evening. Lows in the mid-70s. South winds around 5 miles per hour in the evening, becoming light and variable. Chance of rain 20%. Tuesday, mostly sunny. A slight chance of showers and thunderstorms in the afternoon. Hot with highs in the upper 90s. Light and variable winds, becoming southeast around 5 miles per hour in the afternoon. Chance of rain 20%. Tuesday night, mostly clear. Lows in the mid-70s. South winds around 5 miles per hour. Wednesday, partly cloudy. A slight chance of showers in the afternoon. Hot with highs in the mid-90s. South winds around 5 miles per hour. Chance of rain 20%. Wednesday night, mostly clear. Lows in the mid-70s. Thursday, mostly sunny. Hot with highs in the mid-90s. Thursday night, mostly clear. Lows in the mid-70s. Friday, partly cloudy. A slight chance of showers and thunderstorms in the afternoon. Hot with highs in the mid-90s. Chance of rain 20%. Friday night, mostly clear. Lows in the mid-70s. Saturday, mostly sunny. Hot with highs in the mid-90s. Saturday night, mostly clear. Lows in the mid-70s. Sunday, mostly sunny. Hot with highs in the mid-90s. Heat advisory remains in effect from 10 a.m. this morning to 7 p.m. Central Daylight Time this evening. What? Heat index value 109 expected. Where? Portions of South Central and Southwest Arkansas, North Central and Northwest Louisiana, Southeast Oklahoma, and East and Northeast Texas. When? From 10 a.m. this morning to 7 p.m. Central Daylight Time this evening. Impacts: hot temperatures and high humidity may cause heat illnesses. 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Be sure to follow us on Facebook. Here's a look at local weather conditions as of 11 a.m. At the top of the hour, skies were mostly sunny in Shreveport. The temperature was 91 degrees at the regional airport. The dew point was 75, making the relative humidity 59%, producing a heat index of 102. Winds were west at 7 miles an hour. The pressure was 29.98 inches and rising. In Bossier City, at Barksdale Air Force Base, skies were sunny, with a temperature of 93 degrees. The dew point was 73, making the relative humidity 52%, producing a heat index of 102. Winds were northwest at 5 miles an hour. The pressure was 29.97 inches and rising. And in downtown Shreveport, skies were sunny. The temperature was 91 degrees. And winds were calm. Once again in Shreveport, it was 91 degrees with mostly sunny skies at 11 a.m. Around the local area at 11 a.m., in Texarkana, sunny and 91. Wind calm. El Dorado, sunny and 92. Wind calm. Monroe, sunny and 91. Wind east at 5 miles an hour. Nacogdoches, sunny and 91. Wind calm. Marshall, sunny and 91. Wind northwest at 5 miles an hour. And at Longview, sunny and 91 degrees.

high is 92. The record high is 103 degrees, which was last set in 2023. Yesterday's low temperature was 73 degrees. The normal low is 70. The record low is 56 degrees, which was last set in 1974. No precipitation fell yesterday, which leaves the monthly total at 0.23 inches. This is 0.33 inches below the normal amount of 0.56 inches for September. The total precipitation for the year still stands at 31.51 inches, which is 3.49 inches below normal. Sunrise today is at 6:54 a.m. and sunset is at 7:32 p.m. Now let's check on your local forecast. Heat advisory in effect from 10 a.m. this morning to 7 p.m. Central Daylight Time this evening. Today, partly cloudy. A slight chance of showers and thunderstorms this afternoon. Hot with highs in the upper 90s. Northwest winds around 5 miles per hour, becoming northeast this afternoon. Chance of rain 20%. Heat index values up to 106 this afternoon. Tonight, partly cloudy. A slight chance of showers and thunderstorms in the evening. Lows in the mid-70s. South winds around 5 miles per hour in the evening, becoming light and variable. Chance of rain 20%. Tuesday, mostly sunny. A slight chance of showers and thunderstorms in the afternoon. Hot with highs in the upper 90s. Light and variable winds, becoming southeast around 5 miles per hour in the afternoon. Chance of rain 20%. Tuesday night, mostly clear. Lows in the mid-70s. South winds around 5 miles per hour. Wednesday, partly cloudy. A slight chance of showers in the afternoon. Hot with highs in the mid-90s. South winds around 5 miles per hour. Chance of rain 20%. Wednesday night, mostly clear. Lows in the mid-70s. Thursday, mostly sunny. Hot with highs in the mid-90s. Thursday night, mostly clear. Lows in the mid-70s. Friday, partly cloudy. A slight chance of showers and thunderstorms in the afternoon. Hot with highs in the mid-90s. Chance of rain 20%. Friday night, mostly clear. Lows in the mid-70s. Saturday, mostly sunny. Hot with highs in the mid-90s. Saturday night, mostly clear. Lows in the mid-70s. Sunday, mostly sunny. Hot with highs in the mid-90s. 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Heat advisory remains in effect from 10 a.m. this morning to 7 p.m. Central Daylight Time this evening. What? Heat index values up to 109 expected. Where? Portions of South Central and Southwest Arkansas, North Central and Northwest Louisiana, Southeast Oklahoma, and East and Northeast Texas. When? From 10 a.m. this morning to 7 p.m. Central Daylight Time this evening. Impacts, hot temperatures and high humidity may cause heat illnesses. 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Be sure to follow us on Facebook. Here's a look at local weather conditions as of 11 a.m. At the top of the hour, skies were mostly sunny.

in Shreveport. The temperature was 91 degrees at the regional airport. The dew point was 75, making the relative humidity 59%, producing a heat index of 102. Winds were west at 7 miles an hour. The pressure was 29.98 inches and rising. In Bossier City, at Barksdale Air Force Base, skies were sunny, with a temperature of 93 degrees. The dew point was 73, making the relative humidity 52%, producing a heat index of 102. Winds were northwest at 5 miles an hour. The pressure was 29.97 inches and rising. And in downtown Shreveport, skies were sunny. The temperature was 91 degrees. And winds were calm. Once again in Shreveport, it was 91 degrees with mostly sunny skies at 11 a.m. Around the local area at 11 a.m., in Texarkana, sunny and 91. Wind calm. El Dorado, sunny and 92. Wind calm. Monroe, sunny and 91. Wind east at 5 miles an hour. Natchitoches, sunny and 91. Wind calm. Marshall, sunny and 91. Wind northwest at 5 miles an hour. And at Longview, sunny and 91 degrees. Wind northwest at 5 miles an hour. Elsewhere across the four-state area, the report from DFW Airport was not available. Oklahoma City, sunny and 95. Little Rock, mostly sunny and 89. Jackson, Mississippi, sunny and 90. Baton Rouge, sunny and 90. And at Houston, mostly sunny and 90 degrees. For the most current information, check us out on the web at www.weather.gov/sht. The Shreveport Climate Summary for yesterday, September 6, 2026. Yesterday's high temperature was 97 degrees. The normal high is 92. The record high is 103 degrees, which was last set in 2023. Yesterday's low temperature was 73 degrees. The normal low is 70. The record low is 56 degrees, which was last set in 1974. No precipitation fell yesterday, which leaves the monthly total at 0.23 inches. This is 0.33 inches below the normal amount of 0.56 inches for September. The total precipitation for the year still stands at 31.51 inches, which is 3.49 inches below normal. Sunrise today is at 6:54 a.m. and sunset is at 7:32 p.m. Now let's check on your local forecast. Heat advisory in effect from 10 a.m. this morning to 7 p.m. Central Daylight Time this evening. Today, partly cloudy. A slight chance of showers and thunderstorms this afternoon. Hot with highs in the upper 90s. Northwest winds around 5 miles per hour, becoming northeast this afternoon. Chance of rain 20%. Heat index values up to 106 this afternoon. Tonight, partly cloudy. A slight chance of showers and thunderstorms in the evening. Lows in the mid-70s. South winds around 5 miles per hour in the evening, becoming light and variable. Chance of rain 20%. Tuesday, mostly sunny. A slight chance of showers and thunderstorms in the afternoon. Hot with highs in the upper 90s. Light and variable winds, becoming southeast around 5 miles per hour in the afternoon. Chance of rain 20%. Tuesday night, mostly clear. Lows in the mid-70s. South winds around 5 miles per hour. Wednesday, partly cloudy. A slight chance of showers in the afternoon. Hot with highs in the mid-90s. South winds around 5 miles per hour. Chance of rain 20%. Wednesday night, mostly clear. Lows in the mid-70s. Thursday, mostly sunny. Hot with highs in the mid-90s. Thursday night, mostly clear. Lows in the mid-70s. Friday, partly cloudy. A slight chance of showers and
thunderstorms in the afternoon. Hot with highs in the mid-90s. Chance of rain 20%. Friday night, mostly clear. Lows in the mid-70s. Saturday, mostly sunny. Hot with highs in the mid-90s. Saturday night, mostly clear. Lows in the mid-70s. Sunday, mostly sunny. Hot with highs in the mid-90s. Here is your area's open water boating forecast. Wind gusts may be higher. Heat advisory in effect from 10 a.m. this morning to 7 p.m. Central Daylight Time this evening. Today, a 20% chance of showers and thunderstorms in the afternoon. Partly cloudy. Highs in the upper 90s. North winds 5 to 10 miles per hour becoming east in the afternoon. Heat index readings around 110. Tonight, a 20% chance of showers and thunderstorms in the early evening. Partly cloudy. Lows in the mid-70s. South winds 5 to 10 miles per hour. Heat index readings 102 to 105. Tuesday, sunny in the morning, then partly cloudy with a 20% chance of showers and thunderstorms in the afternoon. Highs in the upper 90s. Southeast winds 5 to 10 miles per hour. Heat index readings 105 to 108. Tuesday night, mostly clear. Lows in the mid-70s. South winds 5 to 10 miles per hour. Wednesday, partly cloudy. Highs in the mid-90s. South winds 5 to 10 miles per hour. Wednesday night, mostly clear. Lows in the lower 70s. Thursday, mostly sunny. Highs in the upper 90s. Thursday night, mostly clear. Lows in the lower 70s. Friday, partly cloudy. A 20% chance of showers and thunderstorms in the afternoon. Highs, Friday, partly cloudy. A 20% chance of showers and thunderstorms in the afternoon. Highs in the mid-90s. Friday night, mostly clear. Lows in the lower 70s. Saturday, mostly sunny. Highs in the upper 90s. Saturday night, mostly clear. Lows in the lower 70s. Sunday, mostly sunny. Highs in the upper 90s. Heat advisory remains in effect from 10 a.m. this morning to 7 p.m. Central Daylight Time this evening. What? Heat index values up to 109 expected. Where? Portions of south central and southwest Arkansas, north central and northwest Louisiana, southeast Oklahoma, and east and northeast Texas. When? From 10 a.m. this morning to 7 p.m. Central Daylight Time this evening. Impacts, hot temperatures and high humidity may cause heat illnesses. 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Be sure to follow us on Facebook. Here's a look at local weather conditions as of 11 a.m. At the top of the hour, skies were mostly sunny in Shreveport. The temperature was 91 degrees at the regional airport. The dew point was 75, making the relative humidity 59%, producing a heat index of 102. Winds were west at 7 miles an hour. The pressure was 29.98 inches and rising. In Bossier City, at Barksdale Air Force Base, skies were sunny, with a temperature of 93 degrees. The dew point was 73, making the relative humidity 52%, producing a heat index of 102. Winds were northwest at 5 miles an hour. The pressure was 29.97 inches and rising. And in downtown Shreveport, skies were sunny. The temperature was 91 degrees. And winds were calm.

once again in Shreveport, it was 91 degrees with mostly sunny skies at 11 a.m. Around the local area at 11 a.m., in Texarkana, sunny and 91. Wind calm. El Dorado, sunny and 92. Wind calm. Monroe, sunny and 91. Wind east at 5 miles an hour. Natchitoches, sunny and 91. Wind calm. Marshall, sunny and 91. Wind northwest at 5 miles an hour. And at Longview, sunny and 91 degrees. Wind northwest at 5 miles an hour. Elsewhere across the four-state area, the report from DFW Airport was not available. Oklahoma City, sunny and 95. Little Rock, mostly sunny and 89. Jackson, Mississippi, sunny and 90. Baton Rouge, sunny and 90. And at Houston, mostly sunny and 90 degrees. 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The Shreveport climate summary for yesterday, September 6, 2026. Yesterday's high temperature was 97 degrees. The normal high is 92. The record high is 103 degrees, which was last set in 2023. Yesterday's low temperature was 73 degrees. The normal low is 70. The record low is 56 degrees, which was last set in 1974. No precipitation fell yesterday, which leaves the monthly total at 0.23 inches. This is 0.33 inches below the normal amount of 0.56 inches for September. The total precipitation for the year still stands at 31.51 inches, which is 3.49 inches below normal. Sunrise today is at 6:54 a.m. and sunset is at 7:32 p.m. Now let's check on your local forecast. Heat advisory in effect from 10 a.m. this morning to 7 p.m. Central Daylight Time this evening. Today, partly cloudy. A slight chance of showers and thunderstorms this afternoon. Hot with highs in the upper 90s. Northwest winds around 5 miles per hour, becoming northeast this afternoon. Chance of rain 20%. Heat index values up to 106 this afternoon. Tonight, partly cloudy. A slight chance of showers and thunderstorms in the evening. Lows in the mid-70s. South winds around 5 miles per hour in the evening, becoming light and variable. Chance of rain 20%. Tuesday, mostly sunny. A slight chance of showers and thunderstorms in the afternoon. Hot with highs in the upper 90s. Light and variable winds, becoming southeast around 5 miles per hour in the afternoon. Chance of rain 20%. Tuesday night, mostly clear. Lows in the mid-70s. South winds around 5 miles per hour. Wednesday, partly cloudy. A slight chance of showers in the afternoon. Hot with highs in the mid-90s. South winds around 5 miles per hour. Chance of rain 20%. Wednesday night, mostly clear. Lows in the mid-70s. Thursday, mostly sunny. Hot with highs in the mid-90s. Thursday night, mostly clear. Lows in the mid-70s. Friday, partly cloudy. A slight chance of showers and thunderstorms in the afternoon. Hot with highs in the mid-90s. Chance of rain 20%. Friday night, mostly clear. Lows in the mid-70s. Saturday, mostly sunny. Hot with highs in the mid-90s. Saturday night, mostly clear.
Lows in the mid-70s. Sunday, mostly sunny. Hot with highs in the mid-90s. Heat advisory remains in effect from 10 a.m. this morning to 7 p.m. Central Daylight Time this evening. What? Heat index values up to 109 expected. Where? Portions of South Central and Southwest Arkansas, North Central and Northwest Louisiana, Southeast Oklahoma, and East and Northeast Texas. When? From 10 a.m. this morning to 7 p.m. Central Daylight Time this evening. Impacts. Hot temperatures and high humidity may cause heat illnesses. 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Monitor the latest forecasts and warnings for updates. 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Be sure to follow us on Facebook. Here's a look at local weather conditions as of 11 a.m. At the top of the hour, skies were mostly sunny in Shreveport. The temperature was 91 degrees at the regional airport. The dew point was 75, making the relative humidity 59%, producing a heat index of 102. Winds were west at 7 miles an hour. The pressure was 29.98 inches and rising. In Bossier City, at Barksdale Air Force Base, skies were sunny, with a temperature of 93 degrees. The dew point was 73, making the relative humidity 52%, producing a heat index of 102. Winds were northwest at 5 miles an hour. The pressure was 29.97 inches and rising. And in downtown Shreveport, skies were sunny. The temperature was 91 degrees. And winds were calm. Once again in Shreveport, it was 91 degrees with mostly sunny skies at 11 a.m. Around the local area at 11 a.m., in Texarkana, sunny and 91. Wind calm. El Dorado, sunny and 92. Wind calm. Monroe, sunny and 91. Wind east at 5 miles an hour. Natchitoches, sunny and 91. Wind calm. Marshall, sunny and 91. Wind northwest at 5 miles an hour. And at Longview, sunny and 91 degrees. Wind northwest at 5 miles an hour. Elsewhere across the four-state area, the report from DFW Airport was not available. Oklahoma City, sunny and 95. Little Rock, mostly sunny and 89. Jackson, Mississippi, sunny and 90. Baton Rouge, sunny and 90. And at Houston, mostly sunny and 90 degrees. For the most current information, check us out on the web at www.weather.gov/sht. The Shreveport Climate Summary for yesterday, September 6, 2026. Yesterday's high temperature was 97 degrees. The normal high is 92. The record high is 103 degrees, which was last set in 2023. Yesterday's low temperature was 73 degrees. The normal low is 70. The record low is 56 degrees, which was last set in 1974. No precipitation fell yesterday, which leaves the monthly total at 0.23 inches. This is 0.33 inches below the normal amount of 0.56 inches for September. The total precipitation for the year still stands at 31.51 inches, which is 3.49 inches below normal. Sunrise today is at 6:54 a.m. and sunset is at 7:32 p.m. Now let's check on your local forecast. Heat advisory in effect from 10 a.m. this morning to 7 p.m. Central Daylight Time this evening. Today, partly cloudy. A slight chance of showers and thunderstorms this afternoon. Hot with highs in the upper 90s. Northwest winds around 5 miles per hour,
becoming northeast this afternoon. Chance of rain 20%. Heat index values up to 106 this afternoon. Tonight, partly cloudy. A slight chance of showers and thunderstorms in the evening. Lows in the mid-70s. South winds around 5 miles per hour in the evening, becoming light and variable. Chance of rain 20%. Tuesday, mostly sunny. A slight chance of showers and thunderstorms in the afternoon. Hot with highs in the upper 90s. Light and variable winds, becoming southeast around 5 miles per hour in the afternoon. Chance of rain 20%. Tuesday night, mostly clear. Lows in the mid-70s. South winds around 5 miles per hour. Wednesday, partly cloudy. A slight chance of showers in the afternoon. Hot with highs in the mid-90s. South winds around 5 miles per hour. Chance of rain 20%. Wednesday night, mostly clear. Lows in the mid-70s. Thursday, mostly sunny. Hot with highs in the mid-90s. Thursday night, mostly clear. Lows in the mid-70s. Friday, partly cloudy. A slight chance of showers and thunderstorms in the afternoon. Hot with highs in the mid-90s. Chance of rain 20%. Friday night, mostly clear. Lows in the mid-70s. Saturday, mostly sunny. Hot with highs in the mid-90s. Saturday night, mostly clear. Lows in the mid-70s. Sunday, mostly sunny. Hot with highs in the mid-90s. Heat advisory remains in effect from 10 a.m. this morning to 7 p.m. Central Daylight Time this evening. What? Heat index values up to 109 expected. Where? Portions of South Central and Southwest Arkansas, North Central and Northwest Louisiana, Southeast Oklahoma, and East and Northeast Texas. When? From 10 a.m. this morning to 7 p.m. Central Daylight Time this evening. Impacts, hot temperatures and high humidity may cause heat illnesses. 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Monitor the latest forecasts and warnings for updates. 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Be sure to follow us on Facebook. Here's a look at local weather conditions as of 11 a.m. At the top of the hour, skies were mostly sunny in Shreveport. The temperature was 91 degrees at the regional airport. The dew point was 75, making the relative humidity 59%, producing a heat index of 102. Winds were west at 7 miles an hour. The pressure was 29.98 inches and rising. In Bossier City, at Barksdale Air Force Base, skies were sunny, with a temperature of 93 degrees. The dew point was 73, making the relative humidity 52%, producing a heat index of 102. Winds were northwest at 5 miles an hour. The pressure was 29.97 inches and rising. And in downtown Shreveport, skies were sunny. The temperature was 91 degrees. And winds were calm. Once again in Shreveport, it was 91 degrees with mostly sunny skies at 11 a.m. Around the local area at 11 a.m., in Texarkana, sunny and 91. Wind calm. El Dorado, sunny and 92. Wind calm. Monroe, sunny and 91. Wind east at 5 miles an hour. Natchitoches, sunny and 91. Wind calm. Marshall, sunny and 91. Wind northwest at 5 miles an hour. And at Longview, sunny and 91 degrees. Wind northwest at 5 miles an hour.
Elsewhere across the four-state area, the report from DFW Airport was not available. Oklahoma City, sunny and 95. Little Rock, mostly sunny and 89. Jackson, Mississippi, sunny and 90. Baton Rouge, sunny and 90. And at Houston, mostly sunny and 90 degrees. For the most current information, check us out on the web at www.weather.gov/sht. The Shreveport Climate Summary for yesterday, September 6, 2026. Yesterday's high temperature was 97 degrees. The normal high is 92. The record high is 103 degrees, which was last set in 2023. Yesterday's low temperature was 73 degrees. The normal low is 70. The record low is 56 degrees, which was last set in 1974. No precipitation fell yesterday, which leaves the monthly total at 0.23 inches. This is 0.33 inches below the normal amount of 0.56 inches for September. The total precipitation for the year still stands at 31.51 inches, which is 3.49 inches below normal. Sunrise today is at 6:54 a.m. and sunset is at 7:32 p.m. This is your NOAA Weather Radio, station WXJ97, operating on a frequency of 162.400 MHz, providing the latest weather information on a 24-hour basis. 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Now let's check on your local forecast. Heat advisory in effect from 10 a.m. this morning to 7 p.m. Central Daylight Time this evening. Today, partly cloudy. A slight chance of showers and thunderstorms this afternoon. Hot with highs in the upper 90s. Northwest winds around 5 miles per hour, becoming northeast this afternoon. Chance of rain 20%. Heat index values up to 106 this afternoon. Tonight, partly cloudy. A slight chance of showers and thunderstorms in the evening. Lows in the mid-70s. South winds around 5 miles per hour in the evening, becoming light and variable. Chance of rain 20%. Tuesday, mostly sunny. A slight chance of showers and thunderstorms in the afternoon. Hot with highs in the upper 90s. Light and variable winds, becoming southeast around 5 miles per hour in the afternoon. Chance of rain 20%. Tuesday night, mostly clear. Lows in the mid-70s. South winds around 5 miles per hour. Wednesday, partly cloudy. A slight chance of showers in the afternoon. Hot with highs in the mid-90s. South winds around 5 miles per hour. Chance of rain 20%. Wednesday night, mostly clear. Lows in the mid-70s. Thursday, mostly sunny. Hot with highs in the mid-90s. Thursday night, mostly clear. Lows in the mid-70s. Friday, partly cloudy. A slight chance of showers and thunderstorms in the afternoon. Hot with highs in the mid-90s. Chance of rain 20%. Friday night, mostly clear. Lows in the mid-70s. Saturday, mostly sunny. Hot with highs in the mid-90s. Saturday night, mostly clear. Lows in the mid-70s. Sunday, mostly sunny. Hot with highs in the mid-90s. Heat advisory remains in effect from 10 a.m. this morning to 7 p.m. Central Daylight Time this evening. What? Heat index values up to 109 expected. Where? Portions of South Central and Southwest Arkansas, North Central and Northwest Louisiana, Southeast Oklahoma, and East and Northeast Texas. When? From 10 a.m. this morning to 7 p.m. Central Daylight Time this evening. Impacts. Hot temperatures and high humidity may cause heat illnesses. Drink plenty of fluids. Stay in an air-conditioned room.
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Wear lightweight and loose-fitting clothing. Try to limit strenuous activities to early morning or evening. Take action when you see symptoms of heat exhaustion and heat stroke. Monitor the latest forecasts and warnings for updates. Heat advisory in effect from 10 a.m. to 7 p.m. Central Daylight Time Tuesday. Heat advisory remains in effect until 7 p.m. Central Daylight Time this evening. What? For the first heat advisory, heat index values up to 109. For the second heat advisory, heat index values up to 107 expected. Where? Portions of South Central and Southwest Arkansas, North Central and Northwest Louisiana, Southeast Oklahoma, and East and Northeast Texas. When? For the first heat advisory, until 7 p.m. Central Daylight Time this evening. For the second heat advisory, from 10 a.m. to 7 p.m. Central Daylight Time Tuesday. Impacts: hot temperatures and high humidity may cause heat illnesses. 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Here's a look at local weather conditions as of 11 a.m. At the top of the hour, skies were mostly sunny in Shreveport. The temperature was 91 degrees at the regional airport. The dew point was 75, making the relative humidity 59%, producing a heat index of 102. Winds were west at 7 miles an hour. The pressure was 29.98 inches and rising. In Bossier City, at Barksdale Air Force Base, skies were sunny, with a temperature of 93 degrees. The dew point was 73, making the relative humidity 52%, producing a heat index of 102. Winds were northwest at 5 miles an hour. The pressure was 29.97 inches and rising. And in downtown Shreveport, skies were sunny. The temperature was 91 degrees. And winds were calm. Once again in Shreveport, it was 91 degrees with mostly sunny skies at 11 a.m. Around the local area at 11 a.m., in Texarkana, sunny and 91. Wind calm. El Dorado, sunny and 92. Wind calm. Monroe, sunny and 91. Wind east at 5 miles an hour. Natchitoches, sunny and 91. Wind calm. Marshall, sunny and 91. Wind northwest at 5 miles an hour. And at Longview, sunny and 91 degrees. Wind northwest at 5 miles an hour. Elsewhere across the four-state area, the report from DFW Airport was not available. Oklahoma City, sunny and 95. Little Rock, mostly sunny and 89. Jackson, Mississippi, sunny and 90. Baton Rouge, sunny and 90. And at Houston, mostly sunny and 90 degrees. For the most current information, check us out on the web at www.weather.gov/sht. Here is your area's open water boating forecast. Wind gusts may be higher. Heat advisory in effect from 10 a.m. this morning to 7 p.m. Central Daylight Time this evening. Today, a 20% chance of showers and thunderstorms in the afternoon. Partly cloudy. Highs in the upper 90s. North winds 5 to 10 miles per hour becoming east in the afternoon.
heat index readings around 110. Tonight, a 20% chance of showers and thunderstorms in the early evening. Partly cloudy. Lows in the mid-70s. South winds 5 to 10 miles per hour. Heat index readings 102 to 105. Tuesday, sunny in the morning, then partly cloudy with a 20% chance of showers and thunderstorms in the afternoon. Highs in the upper 90s. Southeast winds 5 to 10 miles per hour. Heat index readings 105 to 108. Tuesday night, mostly clear. Lows in the mid-70s. South winds 5 to 10 miles per hour. Wednesday, partly cloudy. Highs in the mid-90s. South winds 5 to 10 miles per hour. Wednesday night, mostly clear. Lows in the lower 70s. Thursday, mostly sunny. Highs in the upper 90s. Thursday night, mostly clear. Lows in the lower 70s. Friday, partly cloudy. A 20% chance of showers and thunderstorms in the afternoon. Highs in the mid-90s. Friday night, mostly clear. Lows in the lower 70s. Saturday, mostly sunny. Highs in the upper 90s. Saturday night, mostly clear. Lows in the lower 70s. Sunday, mostly sunny. Highs in the upper 90s. The Shreveport Climate Summary for yesterday, September 6, 2026. Yesterday's high temperature was 97 degrees. The normal high is 92. The record high is 103 degrees, which was last set in 2023. Yesterday's low temperature was 73 degrees. The normal low is 70. The record low is 56 degrees, which was last set in 1974. No precipitation fell yesterday, which leaves the monthly total at 0.23 inches. This is 0.33 inches below the normal amount of 0.56 inches for September. The total precipitation for the year still stands at 31.51 inches, which is 3.49 inches below normal. Sunrise today is at 6:54 a.m. and sunset is at 7:32 p.m. Now let's check on your local forecast. Heat advisory in effect from 10 a.m. this morning to 7 p.m. Central Daylight Time this evening. Today, partly cloudy. A slight chance of showers and thunderstorms this afternoon. Hot with highs in the upper 90s. Northwest winds around 5 miles per hour, becoming northeast this afternoon. Chance of rain 20%. Heat index values up to 106 this afternoon. Tonight, partly cloudy. A slight chance of showers and thunderstorms in the evening. Lows in the mid-70s. South winds around 5 miles per hour in the evening, becoming light and variable. Chance of rain 20%. Tuesday, mostly sunny. A slight chance of showers and thunderstorms in the afternoon. Hot with highs in the upper 90s. Light and variable winds, becoming southeast around 5 miles per hour in the afternoon. Chance of rain 20%. Tuesday night, mostly clear. Lows in the mid-70s. South winds around 5 miles per hour. Wednesday, partly cloudy. A slight chance of showers in the afternoon. Hot with highs in the mid-90s. South winds around 5 miles per hour. Chance of rain 20%. Wednesday night, mostly clear. Lows in the mid-70s. Thursday, mostly sunny. Hot with highs in the mid-90s. Thursday night, mostly clear. Lows in the mid-70s. Friday, partly cloudy. A slight chance of showers and thunderstorms in the afternoon. Hot with highs in the mid-90s. Chance of rain 20%. Friday night, mostly clear. Lows in the mid-70s. Saturday, mostly sunny. Hot with highs in the mid-90s. Saturday night, mostly clear. Lows in the mid-70s. Sunday, mostly sunny.
hot with highs in the mid-90s. Heat advisory remains in effect from 10 a.m. this morning to 7 p.m. Central Daylight Time this evening. What? Heat index values up to 109 expected. Where? Portions of south central and southwest Arkansas, north central and northwest Louisiana, southeast Oklahoma, and east and northeast Texas. When? From 10 a.m. this morning to 7 p.m. Central Daylight Time this evening. Impacts. Hot temperatures and high humidity may cause heat illnesses. Drink plenty of fluids, stay in an air-conditioned room, stay out of the sun, and check up on relatives and neighbors. Take extra precautions when outside. Wear lightweight and loose-fitting clothing. Try to limit strenuous activities to early morning or evening. Take action when you see symptoms of heat exhaustion and heat stroke. Monitor the latest forecasts and warnings for updates. Heat advisory in effect from 10 a.m. to 7 p.m. Central Daylight Time Tuesday. Heat advisory remains in effect until 7 p.m. Central Daylight Time this evening. What? For the first heat advisory, heat index values up to 109. For the second heat advisory, heat index values up to 107 expected. Where? Portions of south central and southwest Arkansas, north central and northwest Louisiana, southeast Oklahoma, and east and northeast Texas. When? For the first heat advisory, until 7 p.m. Central Daylight Time this evening. For the second heat advisory, from 10 a.m. to 7 p.m. Central Daylight Time Tuesday. Impacts. Hot temperatures and high humidity may cause heat illnesses. 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Take extra precautions when outside. 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Be sure to follow us on Facebook. Here's a look at local weather conditions as of 11 a.m. At the top of the hour, skies were mostly sunny in Shreveport. The temperature was 91 degrees at the regional airport. The dew point was 75, making the relative humidity 59%, producing a heat index of 102. Winds were west at 7 miles an hour. The pressure was 29.98 inches and rising. In Bossier City, at Barksdale Air Force Base, skies were sunny, with a temperature of 93 degrees. The dew point was 73, making the relative humidity 52%, producing a heat index of 102. Winds were northwest at 5 miles an hour. The pressure was 29.97 inches and rising. And in downtown Shreveport, skies were sunny. The temperature was 91 degrees. And winds were calm. Once again in Shreveport, it was 91 degrees with mostly sunny skies at 11 a.m. Around the local area at 11 a.m., in Texarkana, sunny and 91. Wind calm. El Dorado, sunny and 92. Wind calm. Monroe, sunny and 91. Wind east at 5 miles an hour. Natchitoches, sunny and 91. Wind calm. Marshall, sunny and 91.
Wind northwest at 5 miles an hour. And at Longview, sunny and 91 degrees. Wind northwest at 5 miles an hour. Elsewhere across the four-state area, the report from DFW Airport was not available. Oklahoma City, sunny and 95. Little Rock, mostly sunny and 89. Jackson, Mississippi, sunny and 90. Baton Rouge, sunny and 90. And at Houston, mostly sunny and 90 degrees. For the most current information, check us out on the web at www.weather.gov/sht. The Shreveport Climate Summary for yesterday, September 6, 2026. Yesterday's high temperature was 97 degrees. The normal high is 92. The record high is 103 degrees, which was last set in 2023. Yesterday's low temperature was 73 degrees. The normal low is 70. The record low is 56 degrees, which was last set in 1974. No precipitation fell yesterday, which leaves the monthly total at 0.23 inches. This is 0.33 inches below the normal amount of 0.56 inches for September. The total precipitation for the year still stands at 31.51 inches, which is 3.49 inches below normal. Sunrise today is at 6:54 a.m. and sunset is at 7:32 p.m. Now let's check on your local forecast. Heat advisory in effect from 10 a.m. this morning to 7 p.m. Central Daylight Time this evening. Today, partly cloudy. A slight chance of showers and thunderstorms this afternoon. Hot with highs in the upper 90s. Northwest winds around 5 miles per hour, becoming northeast this afternoon. Chance of rain 20%. Heat index values up to 106 this afternoon. Tonight, partly cloudy. A slight chance of showers and thunderstorms in the evening. Lows in the mid-70s. South winds around 5 miles per hour in the evening, becoming light and variable. Chance of rain 20%. Tuesday, mostly sunny. A slight chance of showers and thunderstorms in the afternoon. Hot with highs in the upper 90s. Light and variable winds, becoming southeast around 5 miles per hour in the afternoon. Chance of rain 20%. Tuesday night, mostly clear. Lows in the mid-70s. South winds around 5 miles per hour. Wednesday, partly cloudy. A slight chance of showers in the afternoon. Hot with highs in the mid-90s. South winds around 5 miles per hour. Chance of rain 20%. Wednesday night, mostly clear. Lows in the mid-70s. Thursday, mostly sunny. Hot with highs in the mid-90s. Thursday night, mostly clear. Lows in the mid-70s. Friday, partly cloudy. A slight chance of showers and thunderstorms in the afternoon. Hot with highs in the mid-90s. Chance of rain 20%. Friday night, mostly clear. Lows in the mid-70s. Saturday, mostly sunny. Hot with highs in the mid-90s. Saturday night, mostly clear. Lows in the mid-70s. Sunday, mostly sunny. Hot with highs in the mid-90s. Heat advisory remains in effect from 10 a.m. this morning to 7 p.m. Central Daylight Time this evening. What? Heat index values up to 109 expected. Where? Portions of south central and southwest Arkansas, north central and northwest Louisiana, southeast Oklahoma, and east and northeast Texas. When? From 10 a.m. this morning to 7 p.m. Central Daylight Time this evening. Impacts: hot temperatures and high humidity may cause heat illnesses. Drink plenty of fluids, stay in an air-conditioned room, stay out of the sun, and check up on relatives and neighbors. Take extra precautions when outside. Wear lightweight and loose-fitting clothing. 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Take action when you see symptoms of heat exhaustion and heat stroke.
Monitor the latest forecasts and warnings for updates. Heat advisory in effect from 10 a.m. to 7 p.m. Central Daylight Time Tuesday.

heat advisory remains in effect until 7 p.m. Central Daylight Time this evening. What, for the first heat advisory, heat index values up to 109. For the second heat advisory, heat index values up to 107 expected. Where, portions of south central and southwest Arkansas, north central and northwest Louisiana, southeast Oklahoma, and east and northeast Texas. When, for the first heat advisory, until 7 p.m. Central Daylight Time this evening. For the second heat advisory, from 10 a.m. to 7 p.m. Central Daylight Time Tuesday. Impacts, hot temperatures and high humidity may cause heat illnesses. 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Take extra precautions when outside. 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Be sure to follow us on Facebook. Here's a look at local weather conditions as of noon. At the top of the hour, skies were mostly sunny in Shreveport. The temperature was 93 degrees at the regional airport. The dew point was 75, making the relative humidity 55%, producing a heat index of 104. Winds were calm. The pressure was 29.97 inches and falling. In Bossier City, at Barksdale Air Force Base, skies were sunny, with a temperature of 95 degrees. The dew point was 73, making the relative humidity 47%, producing a heat index of 104. Winds were north at 7 miles an hour. The pressure was 29.96 inches and falling. And in downtown Shreveport, skies were sunny. The temperature was 93 degrees. And winds were north at 5 miles an hour. Once again in Shreveport, it was 93 degrees with mostly sunny skies at noon. Around the local area at noon, in Texarkana, sunny and 95. Wind variable at 5 miles an hour. El Dorado, sunny and 96. Wind variable at 5 miles an hour. Monroe, sunny and 93. Wind calm. Natchitoches, sunny and 94. Wind calm. Marshall, sunny and 93. Wind south at 5 miles an hour. And at Longview, mostly sunny and 94 degrees. Wind southwest at 5 miles an hour. Elsewhere across the four-state area, over at Dallas, mostly sunny and 94. Oklahoma City, sunny and 97. Little Rock, mostly sunny and 91. Jackson, Mississippi, sunny and 93. Baton Rouge, partly sunny and 92. And at Houston, mostly sunny and 92 degrees. For the most current information, check us out on the web at www.weather.gov/sht. The Shreveport Climate Summary for yesterday, September 6, 2026. Yesterday's high temperature was 97 degrees. The normal high is 92. The record high is 103 degrees, which was last set in 2023. Yesterday's low temperature was 73 degrees. The normal low is 70. The record low is 56 degrees, which was last set in 1974. No precipitation fell yesterday, which leaves the monthly total at 0.23 inches. This is 0.33 inches below the normal amount of 0.56 inches for September. The total precipitation for the year still stands at 31.51 inches, which is 3.49 inches below normal. Sunrise today is at

south winds around 5 miles per hour in the evening, becoming light and variable. Chance of rain 20%. Tuesday, mostly sunny. A slight chance of showers and thunderstorms in the afternoon. Hot with highs in the upper 90s. Light and variable winds, becoming southeast around 5 miles per hour in the afternoon. Chance of rain 20%. Tuesday night, mostly clear. Lows in the mid-70s. South winds around 5 miles per hour. Wednesday, partly cloudy. A slight chance of showers in the afternoon. Hot with highs in the mid-90s. South winds around 5 miles per hour. Chance of rain 20%. Wednesday night, mostly clear. Lows in the mid-70s. Thursday, mostly sunny. Hot with highs in the mid-90s. Thursday night, mostly clear. Lows in the mid-70s. Friday, partly cloudy. A slight chance of showers and thunderstorms in the afternoon. Hot with highs in the mid-90s. Chance of rain 20%. Friday night, mostly clear. Lows in the mid-70s. Saturday, mostly sunny. Hot with highs in the mid-90s. Saturday night, mostly clear. Lows in the mid-70s. Sunday, mostly sunny. Hot with highs in the mid-90s. 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Heat advisory remains in effect from 10 a.m. this morning to 7 p.m. Central Daylight Time this evening. What? Heat index values up to 109 expected. Where? Portions of South Central and Southwest Arkansas, North Central and Northwest Louisiana, Southeast Oklahoma, and East and Northeast Texas. When? From 10 a.m. this morning to 7 p.m. Central Daylight Time this evening. Impacts, hot temperatures and high humidity may cause heat illnesses. Drink plenty of fluids, stay in an air-conditioned room, stay out of the sun, and check up on relatives and neighbors. Take extra precautions when outside. Wear lightweight and loose-fitting clothing. Try to limit strenuous activities to early morning or evening. Take action when you see symptoms of heat exhaustion and heat stroke. Monitor the latest forecasts and warnings for updates. Heat advisory in effect from 10 a.m. to 7 p.m. Central Daylight Time Tuesday. Heat advisory remains in effect until 7 p.m. Central Daylight Time this evening. What? For the first heat advisory, heat index values up to 109. For the second heat advisory, heat index values up to 107 expected. Where? Portions of South Central and Southwest Arkansas, North Central and Northwest Louisiana, Southeast Oklahoma, and East and Northeast Texas. When? For the first heat advisory, until 7 p.m. Central Daylight Time this evening. For the second heat advisory, from 10 a.m. to 7 p.m. Central Daylight Time Tuesday. Impacts, hot temperatures and high humidity may cause heat illnesses. 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

Be sure to follow us on Facebook. Here's a look at local weather conditions as of noon. At the top of the hour, skies were mostly sunny in Shreveport. The temperature was 93 degrees at the regional airport. The dew point was 75, making the relative humidity 55%, producing a heat index of 104. Winds were calm. The pressure was 29.97 inches and falling. In Bossier City, at Barksdale Air Force Base, skies were sunny, with a temperature of 95 degrees. The dew point was 73, making the relative humidity 47%, producing a heat index of 104. Winds were north at 7 miles an hour. The pressure was 29.96 inches and falling. And in downtown Shreveport, skies were sunny. The temperature was 93 degrees. And winds were north at 5 miles an hour. Once again in Shreveport, it was 93 degrees with mostly sunny skies at noon. Around the local area at noon, in Texarkana, sunny and 95. Wind variable at 5 miles an hour. El Dorado, sunny and 96. Wind variable at 5 miles an hour. Monroe, sunny and 93. Wind calm. Natchitoches, sunny and 94. Wind calm. Marshall, sunny and 93. Wind south at 5 miles an hour. And at Longview, mostly sunny and 94 degrees. Wind southwest at 5 miles an hour. Elsewhere across the four-state area, over at Dallas, mostly sunny and 94. Oklahoma City, sunny and 97. Little Rock, mostly sunny and 91. Jackson, Mississippi, sunny and 93. Baton Rouge, partly sunny and 92. And at Houston, mostly sunny and 92 degrees. For the most current information, check us out on the web at www.weather.gov/sht. The Shreveport Climate Summary for yesterday, September 6, 2026. Yesterday's high temperature was 97 degrees. The normal high is 92. The record high is 103 degrees, which was last set in 2023. Yesterday's low temperature was 73 degrees. The normal low is 70. The record low is 56 degrees, which was last set in 1974. No precipitation fell yesterday, which leaves the monthly total at 0.23 inches. This is 0.33 inches below the normal amount of 0.56 inches for September. The total precipitation for the year still stands at 31.51 inches, which is 3.49 inches below normal. Sunrise today is at 6:54 a.m. and sunset is at 7:32 p.m. Here is your area's open water boating forecast. Wind gusts may be higher. Heat advisory in effect from 10 a.m. this morning to 7 p.m. Central Daylight Time this evening. Today, a 20% chance of showers and thunderstorms in the afternoon. Partly cloudy. Highs in the upper 90s. North winds 5 to 10 miles per hour becoming east in the afternoon. Heat index readings around 110. Tonight, a 20% chance of showers and thunderstorms in the early evening. Partly cloudy. Lows in the mid-70s. South winds 5 to 10 miles per hour. Heat index readings 102 to 105. Tuesday, sunny in the morning, then partly cloudy with a 20% chance of showers and thunderstorms in the afternoon. Highs in the upper 90s. Southeast winds 5 to 10 miles per hour. Heat index readings 105 to 108. Tuesday night, mostly clear. Lows in the mid-70s. South winds 5 to 10 miles per hour. Wednesday, partly cloudy. Highs in the mid-90s. South winds 5 to 10 miles per hour. Wednesday night, mostly clear. Lows in the lower 70s. Thursday, mostly sunny. Highs in the upper 90s. Thursday night, mostly clear. Lows in the lower 70s.
Friday, partly cloudy. A 20% chance of showers and thunderstorms in the afternoon. Highs in the mid-90s. Friday night, mostly clear. Lows in the lower 70s. Saturday, mostly sunny. Highs in the upper 90s. Saturday night, mostly clear. Lows in the lower 70s. Sunday, mostly sunny. Highs in the upper 90s. Now let's check on your local forecast. Heat advisory in effect from 10 a.m. this morning to 7 p.m. Central Daylight Time this evening. Today, partly cloudy. A slight chance of showers and thunderstorms this afternoon. Hot with highs in the upper 90s. Northwest winds around 5 miles per hour, becoming northeast this afternoon. Chance of rain 20%. Heat index values up to 106 this afternoon. Tonight, partly cloudy. A slight chance of showers and thunderstorms in the evening. Lows in the mid-70s. South winds around 5 miles per hour in the evening, becoming light and variable. Chance of rain 20%. Tuesday, mostly sunny. A slight chance of showers and thunderstorms in the afternoon. Hot with highs in the upper 90s. Light and variable winds, becoming southeast around 5 miles per hour in the afternoon. Chance of rain 20%. Tuesday night, miles per hour in the afternoon. Chance of rain 20%. Tuesday night, mostly clear. Lows in the mid-70s. South winds around 5 miles per hour. Wednesday, partly cloudy. A slight chance of showers in the afternoon. Hot with highs in the mid-90s. South winds around 5 miles per hour. Chance of rain 20%. Wednesday night, mostly clear. Lows in the mid-70s. Thursday, mostly sunny. Hot with highs in the mid-90s. Thursday night, mostly clear. Lows in the mid-70s. Friday, partly cloudy. A slight chance of showers and thunderstorms in the afternoon. Hot with highs in the mid-90s. Chance of rain 20%. Friday night, mostly clear. Lows in the mid-70s. Saturday, mostly sunny. Hot with highs in the mid-90s. Saturday night, mostly clear. Lows in the mid-70s. Sunday, mostly sunny. Hot with highs in the mid-90s. Heat advisory remains in effect from 10 a.m. this morning to 7 p.m. Central Daylight Time this evening. What? Heat index values up to 109 expected. Where? Portions of South Central and Southwest Arkansas, North Central and Northwest Louisiana, Southeast Oklahoma, and East and Northeast Texas. When? From 10 a.m. this morning to 7 p.m. Central Daylight Time this evening. Impacts, hot temperatures and high humidity may cause heat illnesses. Drink plenty of fluids, stay in an air-conditioned room, stay out of the sun, and check up on relatives and neighbors. Take extra precautions when outside. Wear lightweight and loose-fitting clothing. Try to limit strenuous activities to early morning or evening. Take action when you see symptoms of heat exhaustion and heat stroke. Monitor the latest forecasts and warnings for updates. Heat advisory in effect from 10 a.m. to 7 p.m. Central Daylight Time Tuesday. Heat advisory remains in effect until 7 p.m. Central Daylight Time this evening. What? For the first heat advisory, heat index values up to 109. For the second heat advisory, heat index values up to 107 expected. Where? Portions of South Central and Southwest Arkansas, North Central and Northwest Louisiana, Southeast Oklahoma, and East and Northeast Texas. When? For the first heat advisory, until 7 p.m. Central Daylight Time this evening. For the second heat advisory, from 10 a.m. to 7 p.m. Central Daylight Time Tuesday. Impacts, hot temperatures and high humidity may cause heat illnesses. 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

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Be sure to follow us on Facebook. Here's a look at local weather conditions as of noon. At the top of the hour, skies were mostly sunny in Shreveport. The temperature was 93 degrees at the regional airport. The dew point was 75, making the relative humidity 55%, producing a heat index of 104. Winds were calm. The pressure was 29.97 inches and falling. In Bossier City, at Barksdale Air Force Base, skies were sunny, with a temperature of 95 degrees. The dew point was 73, making the relative humidity 47%, producing a heat index of 104. Winds were north at 7 miles an hour. The pressure was 29.96 inches and falling. And in downtown Shreveport, skies were sunny. The temperature was 93 degrees. And winds were north at 5 miles an hour. Once again in Shreveport, it was 93 degrees with mostly sunny skies at noon. Around the local area at noon, in Texarkana, sunny and 95. Wind variable at 5 miles an hour. El Dorado, sunny and 96. Wind variable at 5 miles an hour. Monroe, sunny and 93. Wind calm. Natchitoches, sunny and 94. Wind calm. Marshall, sunny and 93. Wind south at 5 miles an hour. And at Longview, mostly sunny and 94 degrees. Wind southwest at 5 miles an hour. Elsewhere across the four-state area, over at Dallas, mostly sunny and 94. Oklahoma City, sunny and 97. Little Rock, mostly sunny and 91. Jackson, Mississippi, sunny and 93. Baton Rouge, partly sunny and 92. And at Houston, mostly sunny and 92 degrees. For the most current information, check us out on the web at www.weather.gov/SHT. The Shreveport Climate Summary for yesterday, September 6, 2026. Yesterday's high temperature was 97 degrees. The normal high is 92. The record high is 103 degrees, which was last set in 2023. Yesterday's low temperature was 73 degrees. The normal low is 70. The record low is 56 degrees, which was last set in 1974. No precipitation fell yesterday, which leaves the monthly total at 0.23 inches. This is 0.33 inches below the normal amount of 0.56 inches for September. The total precipitation for the year still stands at 31.51 inches, which is 3.49 inches below normal. Sunrise today is at 6:54 a.m. and sunset is at 7:32 p.m. Now let's check on your local forecast. Heat advisory in effect from 10 a.m. this morning to 7 p.m. Central Daylight Time this evening. Today, partly cloudy. A slight chance of showers and thunderstorms this afternoon. Hot with highs in the upper 90s. Northwest
winds around 5 miles per hour, becoming northeast this afternoon. Chance of rain 20%. Heat index values up to 106 this afternoon. Tonight, partly cloudy. A slight chance of showers and thunderstorms in the evening. Lows in the mid-70s. South winds around 5 miles per hour in the evening, becoming light and variable. Chance of rain 20%. Tuesday, mostly sunny. A slight chance of showers and thunderstorms in the afternoon. Hot with highs in the upper 90s. Light and variable winds, becoming southeast around 5 miles per hour in the afternoon. Chance of rain 20%. Tuesday night, mostly clear. Lows in the mid-70s. South winds around 5 miles per hour. Wednesday, partly cloudy. A slight chance of showers in the afternoon. Hot with highs in the mid-90s. South winds around 5 miles per hour. Chance of rain 20%. Wednesday night, mostly clear. Lows in the mid-70s. Thursday, mostly sunny. Hot with highs in the mid-90s. Thursday night, mostly clear. Lows in the mid-70s. Friday, partly cloudy. A slight chance of showers and thunderstorms in the afternoon. Hot with highs in the mid-90s. Chance of rain 20%. Friday night, mostly clear. Lows in the mid-70s. Saturday, mostly sunny. Hot with highs in the mid-90s. Saturday night, mostly clear. Lows in the mid-70s. Sunday, mostly sunny. Hot with highs in the mid-90s. Heat advisory remains in effect from 10 a.m. this morning to 7 p.m. Central Daylight Time this evening. What? Heat index values up to 109 expected. Where? Portions of South Central and Southwest Arkansas, North Central and Northwest Louisiana, Southeast Oklahoma, and East and Northeast Texas. When? From 10 a.m. this morning to 7 p.m. Central Daylight Time this evening. Impacts, hot temperatures and high humidity may cause heat illnesses. Drink plenty of fluids, stay in an air-conditioned room, stay out of the sun, and check up on relatives and neighbors. Take extra precautions when outside. Wear lightweight and loose-fitting clothing. Try to limit strenuous activities to early morning or evening. Take action when you see symptoms of heat exhaustion and heat stroke. Monitor the latest forecasts and warnings for updates. Heat advisory in effect from 10 a.m. to 7 p.m. Central Daylight Time Tuesday. Heat advisory remains in effect until 7 p.m. Central Daylight Time this evening. What? For the first heat advisory, heat index values up to 109. For the second heat advisory, heat index values up to 107 expected. Where? Portions of South Central and Southwest Arkansas, North Central and Northwest Louisiana, Southeast Oklahoma, and East and Northeast Texas. When, for the first heat advisory, until 7 p.m. Central Daylight Time this evening. For the second heat advisory, from 10 a.m. to 7 p.m. Central Daylight Time Tuesday. Impacts, hot temperatures and high humidity may cause heat illnesses. 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Be sure to follow us on Facebook. Here's a look at local weather conditions as of noon. At the top of the hour, skies were mostly sunny in Shreveport.
The temperature was 93 degrees at the regional airport. The dew point was 75, making the relative humidity 55%, producing a heat index of 104. Winds were calm. The pressure was 29.97 inches and falling. In Bossier City, at Barksdale Air Force Base, skies were sunny, with a temperature of 95 degrees. The dew point was 73, making the relative humidity 47%, producing a heat index of 104. Winds were north at 7 miles an hour. The pressure was 29.96 inches and falling. And in downtown Shreveport, skies were sunny. The temperature was 93 degrees. And winds were north at 5 miles an hour. Once again in Shreveport, it was 93 degrees with mostly sunny skies at noon. Around the local area at noon, in Texarkana, sunny and 95. Wind variable at 5 miles an hour. El Dorado, sunny and 96. Wind variable at 5 miles an hour. Monroe, sunny and 93. Wind calm. Natchitoches, sunny and 94. Wind calm. Marshall, sunny and 93. Wind south at 5 miles an hour. And at Longview, mostly sunny and 94 degrees. Wind southwest at 5 miles an hour. Elsewhere across the four-state area, over at Dallas, mostly sunny and 94. Oklahoma City, sunny and 97. Little Rock, mostly sunny and 91. Jackson, Mississippi, sunny and 93. Baton Rouge, partly sunny and 92. And at Houston, mostly sunny and 92 degrees. For the most current information, check us out on the web at www.weather.gov/sht. The Shreveport Climate Summary for yesterday, September 6, 2026. Yesterday's high temperature was 97 degrees. The normal high is 92. The record high is 103 degrees, which was last set in 2023. Yesterday's low temperature was 73 degrees. The normal low is 70. The record low is 56 degrees, which was last set in 1974. No precipitation fell yesterday, which leaves the monthly total at 0.23 inches. This is 0.33 inches below the normal amount of 0.56 inches for September. The total precipitation for the year still stands at 31.51 inches, which is 3.49 inches below normal. Sunrise today is at 6:54 a.m. and sunset is at 7:32 p.m. Now let's check on your local forecast. Heat advisory in effect from 10 a.m. this morning to 7 p.m. Central Daylight Time this evening. Today, partly cloudy. A slight chance of showers and thunderstorms this afternoon. Hot with highs in the upper 90s. Northwest winds around 5 miles per hour, becoming northeast this afternoon. Chance of rain 20%. Heat index values up to 106 this afternoon. Tonight, partly cloudy. A slight chance of showers and thunderstorms in the evening. Lows in the mid-70s. South winds around 5 miles per hour in the evening, becoming light and variable. Chance of rain 20%. Tuesday, mostly sunny. A slight chance of showers and thunderstorms in the afternoon. Hot with highs in the upper 90s. Light and variable winds, becoming southeast around 5 miles per hour in the afternoon. Chance of rain 20%. Tuesday night, mostly clear. Lows in the mid-70s. South winds around 5 miles per hour. Wednesday, partly cloudy. A slight chance of showers in the afternoon. Hot with highs in the mid-90s. South winds around 5 miles per hour. Chance of rain 20%. Wednesday night, mostly clear. Lows in the mid-70s. Thursday, mostly sunny. Hot with highs in the mid-90s. Thursday night, mostly clear. Lows in the mid-70s. Friday, partly cloudy.
A slight chance of showers and thunderstorms in the afternoon. Hot with highs in the mid-90s. Chance of rain 20%. Friday night, mostly clear. Lows in the mid-70s. Saturday, mostly sunny. Hot with highs in the mid-90s. Saturday night, mostly clear. Lows in the mid-70s. Sunday, mostly sunny. Hot with highs in the mid-90s. 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Heat advisory remains in effect from 10 a.m. this morning to 7 p.m. Central Daylight Time this evening. What? Heat index values up to 109 expected. Where? Portions of South Central and Southwest Arkansas, North Central and Northwest Louisiana, Southeast Oklahoma, and East and Northeast Texas. When? From 10 a.m. this morning to 7 p.m. Central Daylight Time this evening. Impacts. Hot temperatures and high humidity may cause heat illnesses. Drink plenty of fluids, stay in an air-conditioned room, stay out of the sun, and check up on relatives and neighbors. Take extra precautions when outside. Wear lightweight and loose-fitting clothing. Try to limit strenuous activities to early morning or evening. Take action when you see symptoms of heat exhaustion and heat stroke. Monitor the latest forecasts and warnings for updates. Heat advisory in effect from 10 a.m. to 7 p.m. Central Daylight Time Tuesday. Heat advisory remains in effect until 7 p.m. Central Daylight Time this evening. What? For the first heat advisory, heat index values up to 109. For the second heat advisory, heat index values up to 107 expected. Where? Portions of South Central and Southwest Arkansas, North Central and Northwest Louisiana, Southeast Oklahoma, and East and Northeast Texas. When? For the first heat advisory, until 7 p.m. Central Daylight Time this evening. For the second heat advisory, from 10 a.m. to 7 p.m. Central Daylight Time Tuesday. Impacts. Hot temperatures and high humidity may cause heat illnesses. 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Take extra precautions when outside. 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Try to limit strenuous activities to early morning or evening. 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Be sure to follow us on Facebook. Here's a look at local weather conditions as of noon. At the top of the hour, skies were mostly sunny in Shreveport. The temperature was 93 degrees at the regional airport. The dew point was 75, making the relative humidity 55%, producing a heat index of 104. Winds were calm. The pressure was 29.97 inches and falling. In Bossier City, at Barksdale Air Force Base, skies were sunny, with a temperature of 95 degrees. The dew point was 73, making the relative humidity 47%, producing a heat index of 104. Winds were north at 7 miles an hour. The pressure was 29.96 inches and falling. And in downtown Shreveport, skies were sunny. The temperature was 93 degrees. And winds were north at 5 miles an hour. Once again in Shreveport, it was 93 degrees with mostly sunny skies at noon.
around the local area at noon in Texarkana, sunny and 95. Wind variable at 5 miles an hour. El Dorado, sunny and 96. Wind variable at 5 miles an hour. Monroe, sunny and 93. Wind calm. Natchitoches, sunny and 94. Wind calm. Marshall, sunny and 93. Wind south at 5 miles an hour. And at Longview, mostly sunny and 94 degrees. Wind southwest at 5 miles an hour. Elsewhere across the four-state area, over at Dallas, mostly sunny and 94. Oklahoma City, sunny and 97. Little Rock, mostly sunny and 91. Jackson, Mississippi, sunny and 93. Baton Rouge, partly sunny and 92. And at Houston, mostly sunny and 92 degrees. For the most current information, check us out on the web at www.weather.gov/SHP. The Shreveport Climate Summary for yesterday, September 6, 2026. Yesterday's high temperature was 97 degrees. The normal high is 92. The record high is 103 degrees, which was last set in 2023. Yesterday's low temperature was 73 degrees. The normal low is 70. The record low is 56 degrees, which was last set in 1974. No precipitation fell yesterday, which leaves the monthly total at 0.23 inches. This is 0.33 inches below the normal amount of 0.56 inches for September. The total precipitation for the year still stands at 31.51 inches, which is 3.49 inches below normal. Sunrise today is at 6:54 a.m. and sunset is at 7:32 p.m. Now let's check on your local forecast. Heat advisory in effect from 10 a.m. this morning to 7 p.m. Central Daylight Time this evening. Today, partly cloudy. A slight chance of showers and thunderstorms this afternoon. Hot with highs in the upper 90s. Northwest winds around 5 miles per hour, becoming northeast this afternoon. Chance of rain 20%. Heat index values up to 106 this afternoon. Tonight, partly cloudy. A slight chance of showers and thunderstorms in the evening. Lows in the mid-70s. South winds around 5 miles per hour in the evening, becoming light and variable. Chance of rain 20%. Tuesday, mostly sunny. A slight chance of showers and thunderstorms in the afternoon. Hot with highs in the upper 90s. Light and variable winds, becoming southeast around 5 miles per hour in the afternoon. Chance of rain 20%. Tuesday night, mostly clear. Lows in the mid-70s. South winds around 5 miles per hour. Wednesday, partly cloudy. A slight chance of showers in the afternoon. Hot with highs in the mid-90s. South winds around 5 miles per hour. Chance of rain 20%. Wednesday night, mostly clear. Lows in the mid-70s. Thursday, mostly sunny. Hot with highs in the mid-90s. Thursday night, mostly clear. Lows in the mid-70s. Friday, partly cloudy. A slight chance of showers and thunderstorms in the afternoon. Hot with highs in the mid-90s. Chance of rain 20%. Friday night, mostly clear. Lows in the mid-70s. Saturday, mostly sunny. Hot with highs in the mid-90s. Saturday night, mostly clear. Lows in the mid-70s. Sunday, mostly sunny. Hot with highs in the mid-90s. Here is your area's open water boating forecast. Wind gusts may be higher. Heat advisory in effect from 10 a.m. this morning to 7 p.m. Central Daylight Time this evening. Today, a 20% chance of showers and thunderstorms in the afternoon. Partly cloudy. Highs in the upper 90s. North winds 5 to 10 miles per hour becoming east in the afternoon.
heat index readings around 110. Tonight, a 20% chance of showers and thunderstorms in the early evening. Partly cloudy. Lows in the mid-70s. South winds 5 to 10 miles per hour. Heat index readings 102 to 105. Tuesday, sunny in the morning, then partly cloudy with a 20% chance of showers and thunderstorms in the afternoon. Highs in the upper 90s. Southeast winds 5 to 10 miles per hour. Heat index readings 105 to 108. Tuesday night, mostly clear. Lows in the mid-70s. South winds 5 to 10 miles per hour. Wednesday, partly cloudy. Highs in the mid-90s. South winds 5 to 10 miles per hour. Wednesday night, mostly clear. Lows in the lower 70s. Thursday, mostly sunny. Highs in the upper 90s. Thursday night, mostly clear. Lows in the lower 70s. Friday, partly cloudy. A 20% chance of showers and thunderstorms in the afternoon. Highs in the mid-90s. Friday night, mostly clear. Lows in the lower 70s. Saturday, mostly sunny. Highs in the upper 90s. Saturday night, mostly clear. Lows in the lower 70s. Sunday, mostly sunny. Highs in the upper 90s. Heat advisory remains in effect from 10 a.m. this morning to 7 p.m. Central Daylight Time this evening. What? Heat index values up to 109 expected. Where? Portions of south central and southwest Arkansas, north central and northwest Louisiana, southeast Oklahoma, and east and northeast Texas. When? From 10 a.m. this morning to 7 p.m. Central Daylight Time this evening. Impacts: hot temperatures and high humidity may cause heat illnesses. Drink plenty of fluids, stay in an air-conditioned room, stay out of the sun, and check up on relatives and neighbors. Take extra precautions when outside. Wear lightweight and loose-fitting clothing. Try to limit strenuous activities to early morning or evening. Take action when you see symptoms of heat exhaustion and heat stroke. Monitor the latest forecasts and warnings for updates. Heat advisory in effect from 10 a.m. to 7 p.m. Central Daylight Time Tuesday. Heat advisory remains in effect until 7 p.m. Central Daylight Time this evening. What? For the first heat advisory, heat index values up to 109. For the second heat advisory, heat index values up to 107 expected. Where? Portions of south central and southwest Arkansas, north central and northwest Louisiana, southeast Oklahoma, and east and northeast Texas. When? For the first heat advisory, until 7 p.m. Central Daylight Time this evening. For the second heat advisory, from 10 a.m. to 7 p.m. Central Daylight Time Tuesday. Impacts: hot temperatures and high humidity may cause heat illnesses. 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Be sure to follow us on Facebook. Here's a look at local weather conditions as of noon. At the top of the hour, skies were mostly sunny in Shreveport. The temperature was 93 degrees at the regional airport. The dew point was 75, making the relative humidity 55%, producing a heat index of 104. Winds were calm. The pressure was 29.97 inches.
crashes and falling. In Bossier City, at Barksdale Air Force Base, skies were sunny, with a temperature of 95 degrees. The dew point was 73, making the relative humidity 47%, producing a heat index of 104. Winds were north at 7 miles an hour. The pressure was 29.96 inches and falling. And in downtown Shreveport, skies were sunny. The temperature was 93 degrees. And winds were north at 5 miles an hour. Once again in Shreveport, it was 93 degrees with mostly sunny skies at noon. 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Around the local area at noon, in Texarkana, sunny and 95. Wind variable at 5 miles an hour. El Dorado, sunny and 96. Wind variable at 5 miles an hour. Monroe, sunny and 93. Wind calm. Natchitoches, sunny and 94. Wind calm. Marshall, sunny and 93. Wind south at 5 miles an hour. And at Longview, mostly sunny and 94 degrees. Wind southwest at 5 miles an hour. Elsewhere across the four-state area, over at Dallas, mostly sunny and 94. Oklahoma City, sunny and 97. Little Rock, mostly sunny and 91. Jackson, Mississippi, sunny and 93. Baton Rouge, partly sunny and 92. And at Houston, mostly sunny and 92 degrees. For the most current information, check us out on the web at www.weather.gov/SHP. The Shreveport Climate Summary for yesterday, September 6, 2026. Yesterday's high temperature was 97 degrees. The normal high is 92. The record high is 103 degrees, which was last set in 2023. Yesterday's low temperature was 73 degrees. The normal low is 70. The record low is 56 degrees, which was last set in 1974. No precipitation fell yesterday, which leaves the monthly total at 0.23 inches. This is 0.33 inches below the normal amount of 0.56 inches for September. The total precipitation for the year still stands at 31.51 inches, which is 3.49 inches below normal. Sunrise today is at 6:54 a.m. and sunset is at 7:32 p.m. Now let's check on your local forecast. Heat advisory in effect from 10 a.m. this morning to 7 p.m. Central Daylight Time this evening. Today, partly cloudy. A slight chance of showers and thunderstorms this afternoon. Hot with highs in the upper 90s. Northwest winds around 5 miles per hour, becoming northeast this afternoon. Chance of rain 20%. Heat index values up to 106 this afternoon. Tonight, partly cloudy. A slight chance of showers and thunderstorms in the evening. Lows in the mid-70s. South winds around 5 miles per hour in the evening, becoming light and variable. Chance of rain 20%. Tuesday, mostly sunny. A slight chance of showers and thunderstorms in the afternoon. Hot with highs in the upper 90s. Light and variable winds, becoming southeast around 5 miles per hour in the afternoon. Chance of rain 20%. Tuesday night, mostly clear. Lows in the mid-70s. South winds around 5 miles per hour. Wednesday, partly cloudy. A slight chance of showers in the afternoon. Hot with highs in the mid-90s. South winds around 5 miles per hour. Chance of rain 20%. Wednesday night, mostly clear. Lows in the
mid-70s. Thursday, mostly sunny. Hot with highs in the mid-90s. Thursday night, mostly clear. Lows in the mid-70s. Friday, partly cloudy. A slight chance of showers and thunderstorms in the afternoon. Hot with highs in the mid-90s. Chance of rain 20%. Friday night, mostly clear. Lows in the mid-70s. Saturday, mostly sunny. Hot with highs in the mid-90s. Saturday night, mostly clear. Lows in the mid-70s. Sunday, mostly sunny. Hot with highs in the mid-90s. Heat advisory remains in effect from 10 a.m. this morning to 7 p.m. Central Daylight Time this evening. What? Heat index values up to 109 expected. Where? Portions of South Central and Southwest Arkansas, North Central and Northwest Louisiana, Southeast Oklahoma, and East and Northeast Texas. When? From 10 a.m. this morning to 7 p.m. Central Daylight Time this evening. Impacts. Hot temperatures and high humidity may cause heat illnesses. Drink plenty of fluids, stay in an air-conditioned room, stay out of the sun, and check up on relatives and neighbors. Take extra precautions when outside. Wear lightweight and loose-fitting clothing. Try to limit strenuous activities to early morning or evening. Take action when you see symptoms of heat exhaustion and heat stroke. Monitor the latest forecasts and warnings for updates. Heat advisory in effect from 10 a.m. to 7 p.m. Central Daylight Time Tuesday. Heat advisory remains in effect until 7 p.m. Central Daylight Time this evening. What? For the first heat advisory, heat index values up to 109. For the second heat advisory, heat index values up to 107 expected. Where? Portions of South Central and Southwest Arkansas, North Central and Northwest Louisiana, Southeast Oklahoma, and East and Northeast Texas. When? For the first heat advisory, until 7 p.m. Central Daylight Time this evening. For the second heat advisory, from 10 a.m. to 7 p.m. Central Daylight Time Tuesday. Impacts. Hot temperatures and high humidity may cause heat illnesses. 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Take extra precautions when outside. 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Try to limit strenuous activities to early morning or evening. 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Be sure to follow us on Facebook. Here's a look at local weather conditions as of 1 p.m. At the top of the hour, skies were mostly sunny in Shreveport. The temperature was 95 degrees at the regional airport. The dew point was 73, making the relative humidity 49%, producing a heat index of 105. Winds were north at 5 miles an hour. The pressure was 29.96 inches and falling. In Bossier City, at Barksdale Air Force Base, skies were sunny, with a temperature of 97 degrees. The dew point was 72, making the relative humidity 44%, producing a heat index of 105. Winds were northwest at 7 miles an hour. The pressure was 29.95 inches and falling. And in downtown Shreveport, skies were sunny. The temperature was 95 degrees. And winds were east at 3 miles an hour. Once again in Shreveport, it was 95 degrees with mostly sunny skies at 1 p.m. Around the local area at 1 p.m., in Texarkana, sunny and 95. Wind calm. El Dorado, sunny and 99. Wind variable at 5 miles an hour.

hour. Monroe, sunny and 96. Wind variable at 3 miles an hour. Natchitoches, partly sunny and 95. Wind calm. Marshall, sunny and 96. Wind southwest at 3 miles an hour. And at Longview, mostly sunny and 97 degrees. Wind east at 7 miles an hour. Elsewhere across the four-state area, over at Dallas, mostly sunny and 96. Oklahoma City, sunny and 98. Little Rock, mostly sunny and 93. Jackson, Mississippi, mostly sunny and 94. Baton Rouge, thunder and 93. And at Houston, mostly sunny and 92 degrees. For the most current information, check us out on the web at www.weather.gov/SHP. The Shreveport Climate Summary for yesterday, September 6, 2026. Yesterday's high temperature was 97 degrees. The normal high is 92. The record high is 103 degrees, which was last set in 2023. Yesterday's low temperature was 73 degrees. The normal low is 70. The record low is 56 degrees, which was last set in 1974. No precipitation fell yesterday, which leaves the monthly total at 0.23 inches. This is 0.33 inches below the normal amount of 0.56 inches for September. The total precipitation for the year still stands at 31.51 inches, which is 3.49 inches below normal. Sunrise today is at 6:54 a.m. and sunset is at 7:32 p.m. Now let's check on your local forecast. Heat advisory in effect from 10 a.m. this morning to 7 p.m. Central Daylight Time this evening. Today, partly cloudy. A slight chance of showers and thunderstorms this afternoon. Hot with highs in the upper 90s. Northwest winds around 5 miles per hour, becoming northeast this afternoon. Chance of rain 20%. Heat index values up to 106 this afternoon. Tonight, partly cloudy. A slight chance of showers and thunderstorms in the evening. Lows in the mid-70s. South winds around 5 miles per hour in the evening, becoming light and variable. Chance of rain 20%. Tuesday, mostly sunny. A slight chance of showers and thunderstorms in the afternoon. Hot with highs in the upper 90s. Light and variable winds, becoming southeast around 5 miles per hour in the afternoon. Chance of rain 20%. Tuesday night, mostly clear. Lows in the mid-70s. South winds around 5 miles per hour. Wednesday, partly cloudy. A slight chance of showers in the afternoon. Hot with highs in the mid-90s. South winds around 5 miles per hour. Chance of rain 20%. Wednesday night, mostly clear. Lows in the mid-70s. Thursday, mostly sunny. Hot with highs in the mid-90s. Thursday night, mostly clear. Lows in the mid-70s. Friday, partly cloudy. A slight chance of showers and thunderstorms in the afternoon. Hot with highs in the mid-90s. Chance of rain 20%. Friday night, mostly clear. Lows in the mid-70s. Saturday, mostly sunny. Hot with highs in the mid-90s. Saturday night, mostly clear. Lows in the mid-70s. Sunday, mostly sunny. Hot with highs in the mid-90s. Heat advisory remains in effect from 10 a.m. this morning to 7 p.m. Central Daylight Time this evening. What? Heat index values up to 109 expected. Where? Portions of south central and southwest Arkansas, north central and northwest Louisiana, southeast Oklahoma, and east and northeast Texas. When? From 10 a.m. this morning to 7 p.m. Central Daylight Time this evening. Impacts. Hot temperatures and high humidity may cause heat illnesses. Drink plenty of fluids. Stay in an air-conditioned room. Stay out of the sun, and check up on relatives and neighbors.

portions of south central and southwest Arkansas, north central and northwest Louisiana, southeast Oklahoma, and east and northeast Texas. When, for the first heat advisory, until 7 p.m. Central Daylight Time this evening. For the second heat advisory, from 10 a.m. to 7 p.m. Central Daylight Time Tuesday. Impacts, hot temperatures and high humidity may cause heat illnesses. Drink plenty of fluids, stay in an air-conditioned room, stay out of the sun, and check up on relatives and neighbors. Take extra precautions when outside. 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Be sure to follow us on Facebook. Here's a look at local weather conditions as of 1 p.m. At the top of the hour, skies were mostly sunny in Shreveport. The temperature was 95 degrees at the regional airport. The dew point was 73, making the relative humidity 49%, producing a heat index of 105. Winds were north at 5 miles an hour. The pressure was 29.96 inches and falling. In Bossier City, at Barksdale Air Force Base, skies were sunny, with a temperature of 97 degrees. The dew point was 72, making the relative humidity 44%, producing a heat index of 105. Winds were northwest at 7 miles an hour. The pressure was 29.95 inches and falling. And in downtown Shreveport, skies were sunny. The temperature was 95 degrees. And winds were east at 3 miles an hour. Once again in Shreveport, it was 95 degrees with mostly sunny skies at 1 p.m. Around the local area at 1 p.m., in Texarkana, sunny and 95. Wind calm. El Dorado, sunny and 99. Wind variable at 5 miles an hour. Monroe, sunny and 96. Wind variable at 3 miles an hour. Natchitoches, partly sunny and 95. Wind calm. Marshall, sunny and 96. Wind southwest at 3 miles an hour. And at Longview, mostly sunny and 97 degrees. Wind east at 7 miles an hour. Elsewhere across the four-state area, over at Dallas, mostly sunny and 96. Oklahoma City, sunny and 98. Little Rock, mostly sunny and 93. Jackson, Mississippi, mostly sunny and 94. Baton Rouge, thunder and 93. And at Houston, mostly sunny and 92 degrees. For the most current information, check us out on the web at www.weather.gov/SHT. The Shreveport Climate Summary for yesterday, September 6, 2026. Yesterday's high temperature was 97 degrees. The normal high is 92. The record high is 103 degrees, which was last set in 2023. Yesterday's low temperature was 73 degrees. The normal low is 70. The record low is 56 degrees, which was last set in 1974. No precipitation fell yesterday, which leaves the monthly total at 0.23 inches. This is 0.23.

0.33 inches below the normal amount of 0.56 inches for September. The total precipitation for the year still stands at 31.51 inches, which is 3.49 inches below normal. Sunrise today is at 6:54 a.m. and sunset is at 7:32 p.m. Now let's check on your local forecast. Heat advisory in effect from 10 a.m. this morning to 7 p.m. Central Daylight Time this evening. Today, partly cloudy. A slight chance of showers and thunderstorms this afternoon. Hot with highs in the upper 90s. Northwest winds around 5 miles per hour, becoming northeast this afternoon. Chance of rain 20%. Heat index values up to 106 this afternoon. Tonight, partly cloudy. A slight chance of showers and thunderstorms in the evening. Lows in the mid-70s. South winds around 5 miles per hour in the evening, becoming light and variable. Chance of rain 20%. Tuesday, mostly sunny. A slight chance of showers and thunderstorms in the afternoon. Hot with highs in the upper 90s. Light and variable winds, becoming southeast around 5 miles per hour in the afternoon. Chance of rain 20%. Tuesday night, mostly clear. Lows in the mid-70s. South winds around 5 miles per hour. Wednesday, partly cloudy. A slight chance of showers in the afternoon. Hot with highs in the mid-90s. South winds around 5 miles per hour. Chance of rain 20%. Wednesday night, mostly clear. Lows in the mid-70s. Thursday, mostly sunny. Hot with highs in the mid-90s. Mostly clear. Lows in the mid-70s. Friday, partly cloudy. A slight chance of showers and thunderstorms in the afternoon. Hot with highs in the mid-90s. Chance of rain 20%. Friday night, mostly clear. Lows in the mid-70s. Saturday, mostly sunny. Hot with highs in the mid-90s. Saturday night, mostly clear. Lows in the mid-70s. Sunday, mostly sunny. Hot with highs in the mid-90s. Here is your area's open water boating forecast. Wind gusts may be higher. Heat advisory in effect from 10 a.m. this morning to 7 p.m. Central Daylight Time this evening. Today, a 20% chance of showers and thunderstorms in the afternoon. Partly cloudy. Highs in the upper 90s. North winds 5 to 10 miles per hour becoming east in the afternoon. Heat index readings around 110. Tonight, a 20% chance of showers and thunderstorms in the early evening. Partly cloudy. Lows in the mid-70s. South winds 5 to 10 miles per hour. Heat index readings 102 to 105. Tuesday, sunny in the morning, then partly cloudy with a 20% chance of showers and thunderstorms in the afternoon. Highs in the upper 90s. Southeast winds 5 to 10 miles per hour. Heat index readings 105 to 108. Tuesday night, mostly clear. Lows in the mid-70s. South winds 5 to 10 miles per hour. Wednesday, partly cloudy. Highs in the mid-90s. South winds 5 to 10 miles per hour. Wednesday night, mostly clear. Lows in the lower 70s. Thursday, mostly sunny. Highs in the upper 90s. Thursday night, mostly clear. Lows in the lower 70s. Friday, partly cloudy. A 20% chance of showers and thunderstorms in the afternoon. Highs in the mid-90s. Friday night, mostly clear. Lows in the lower 70s. Saturday, mostly sunny. Highs in the upper 90s. Saturday night, mostly clear. Lows in the lower 70s. Sunday, mostly sunny. Highs in the upper 90s. Heat advisory remains in effect from 10 a.m. this morning to 7 p.m. Central Daylight Time this evening.
What? Heat index values up to 109 expected. Where? Portions of south central and southwest Arkansas, north central and northwest Louisiana, southeast Oklahoma, and east and northeast Texas. When? From 10 a.m. this morning to 7 p.m. Central Daylight Time this evening. Impacts. Hot temperatures and high humidity may cause heat illnesses. Drink plenty of fluids, stay in an air-conditioned room, stay out of the sun, and check up on relatives and neighbors. Take extra precautions when outside. Wear lightweight and loose-fitting clothing. Try to limit strenuous activities to early morning or evening. Take action when you see symptoms of heat exhaustion and heat stroke. Monitor the latest forecasts and warnings for updates. Heat advisory in effect from 10 a.m. to 7 p.m. Central Daylight Time Tuesday. Heat advisory remains in effect until 7 p.m. Central Daylight Time Tuesday. Heat advisory remains in effect until 7 p.m. Central Daylight Time this evening. What? For the first heat advisory, heat index values up to 109. For the second heat advisory, heat index values up to 107 expected. Where? Portions of south central and southwest Arkansas, north central and northwest Louisiana, southeast Oklahoma, and east and northeast Texas. When? For the first heat advisory, until 7 p.m. Central Daylight Time this evening. For the second heat advisory, from 10 a.m. to 7 p.m. Central Daylight Time Tuesday. Impacts. Hot temperatures and high humidity may cause heat illnesses. 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Take extra precautions when outside. 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Try to limit strenuous activities to early morning or evening. 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Be sure to follow us on Facebook. Here's a look at local weather conditions as of 1 p.m. At the top of the hour, skies were mostly sunny in Shreveport. The temperature was 95 degrees at the regional airport. The dew point was 73, making the relative humidity 49%, producing a heat index of 105. Winds were north at 5 miles an hour. The pressure was 29.96 inches and falling. In Bossier City, at Barksdale Air Force Base, skies were sunny, with a temperature of 97 degrees. The dew point was 72, making the relative humidity 44%, producing a heat index of 105. Winds were northwest at 7 miles an hour. The pressure was 29.95 inches and falling. And in downtown Shreveport, skies were sunny. The temperature was 95 degrees. And winds were east at 3 miles an hour. Once again in Shreveport, it was 95 degrees with mostly sunny skies at 1 p.m. Around the local area at 1 p.m., in Texarkana, sunny and 95. Wind calm. El Dorado, sunny and 99. Wind variable at 5 miles an hour. Monroe, sunny and 96. Wind variable at 3 miles an hour. Natchitoches, partly sunny and 95. Wind calm. Marshall, sunny and 96. Wind southwest at 3 miles an hour. And at Longview, mostly sunny and 97 degrees. Wind east at 7 miles an hour. Elsewhere across the four-state area, over at Dallas, mostly sunny and 96. Oklahoma City, sunny and 98. Little Rock, mostly sunny and 93. Jackson, Mississippi, mostly sunny and 94. Baton Rouge,
Thunder and 93. And at Houston,

mostly sunny and 92 degrees. 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The Shreveport Climate Summary for yesterday, September 6, 2026. Yesterday's high temperature was 97 degrees. The normal high is 92. The record high is 103 degrees, which was last set in 2023. Yesterday's low temperature was 73 degrees. The normal low is 70. The record low is 56 degrees, which was last set in 1974. No precipitation fell yesterday, which leaves the monthly total at 0.23 inches. This is 0.33 inches below the normal amount of 0.56 inches for September. The total precipitation for the year still stands at 31.51 inches, which is 3.49 inches below normal. Sunrise today is at 6:54 a.m. and sunset is at 7:32 p.m. Now let's check on your local forecast. Heat advisory in effect from 10 a.m. this morning to 7 p.m. Central Daylight Time this evening. Today, partly cloudy. A slight chance of showers and thunderstorms this afternoon. Hot with highs in the upper 90s. Northwest winds around 5 miles per hour, becoming northeast this afternoon. Chance of rain 20%. Heat index values up to 106 this afternoon. Tonight, partly cloudy. A slight chance of showers and thunderstorms in the evening. Lows in the mid-70s. South winds around 5 miles per hour in the evening, becoming light and variable. Chance of rain 20%. Tuesday, mostly sunny. A slight chance of showers and thunderstorms in the afternoon. Hot with highs in the upper 90s. Light and variable winds, becoming southeast around 5 miles per hour in the afternoon. Chance of rain 20%. Tuesday night, mostly clear. Lows in the mid-70s. South winds around 5 miles per hour. Wednesday, partly cloudy. A slight chance of showers in the afternoon. Hot with highs in the mid-90s. South winds around 5 miles per hour. Chance of rain 20%. Wednesday night, mostly clear. Lows in the mid-70s. Thursday, mostly sunny. Hot with highs in the mid-90s. Thursday night, mostly clear. Lows in the mid-70s. Friday, partly cloudy. A slight chance of showers and thunderstorms in the afternoon. Hot with highs in the mid-90s. Chance of rain 20%. Friday night, mostly clear. Lows in the mid-70s. Saturday, mostly sunny. Hot with highs in the mid-90s. Saturday night, mostly clear. Lows in the mid-70s. Sunday, mostly sunny. Hot with highs in the mid-90s. Heat advisory remains in effect from 10 a.m. this morning to 7 p.m. Central Daylight Time this evening. What? Heat index values up to 109 expected. Where? Portions of south central and southwest Arkansas, north central and northwest Louisiana, southeast Oklahoma, and east and northeast Texas. When? From 10 a.m. this morning to 7 p.m. Central Daylight Time this evening. Impacts: hot temperatures and high humidity may cause heat illnesses. 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Take extra precautions when outside. Wear lightweight and loose-fitting clothing. 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Take action when you see symptoms of heat exhaustion and heat stroke.
Monitor the latest forecasts and warnings for updates. Heat advisory in effect from 10 a.m. to 7 p.m. Central Daylight Time Tuesday. Heat advisory remains in effect until 7 p.m. Central Daylight Time this evening. What? For the first heat advisory, heat index values up to 109. For the second heat advisory, heat index values up to 107 expected. Where? Portions of south central and southwest Arkansas, north central and northwest Louisiana, southeast Oklahoma, and east and northeast Texas. When? For the first heat advisory, until 7 p.m. Central Daylight Time this evening. For the second heat advisory, from 10 a.m. to 7 p.m. Central Daylight Time Tuesday. Impacts: hot temperatures and high humidity may cause heat illnesses. 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Take extra precautions when outside. 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Be sure to follow us on Facebook. Here's a look at local weather conditions as of 1 p.m. At the top of the hour, skies were mostly sunny in Shreveport. The temperature was 95 degrees at the regional airport. The dew point was 73, making the relative humidity 49%, producing a heat index of 105. Winds were north at 5 miles an hour. The pressure was 29.96 inches and falling. In Bossier City, at Barksdale Air Force Base, skies were sunny, with a temperature of 97 degrees. The dew point was 72, making the relative humidity 44%, producing a heat index of 105. Winds were northwest at 7 miles an hour. The pressure was 29.95 inches and falling. And in downtown Shreveport, skies were sunny. The temperature was 95 degrees. And winds were east at 3 miles an hour. Once again in Shreveport, it was 95 degrees with mostly sunny skies at 1 p.m. Around the local area at 1 p.m., in Texarkana, sunny and 95. Wind calm. El Dorado, sunny and 99. Wind variable at 5 miles an hour. Monroe, sunny and 96. Wind variable at 3 miles an hour. Natchitoches, partly sunny and 95. Wind calm. Marshall, sunny and 96. Wind southwest at 3 miles an hour. And at Longview, mostly sunny and 97 degrees. Wind east at 7 miles an hour. Elsewhere across the four-state area, over at Dallas, mostly sunny and 96. Oklahoma City, sunny and 98. Little Rock, mostly sunny and 93. Jackson, Mississippi, mostly sunny and 94. Baton Rouge, thunder and 93. And at Houston, mostly sunny and 92 degrees. For the most current information, check us out on the web at www.weather.gov/sht. The Shreveport Climate Summary for yesterday, September 6, 2026. Yesterday's high temperature was 97 degrees. The normal high is 92. The record high is 103 degrees, which was last set in 2023. Yesterday's low temperature was 73 degrees. The normal low is 70. The record low is 56 degrees, which was last set in 1974. No precipitation fell yesterday, which leaves the monthly total at 0.23 inches.
This is 0.33 inches below the normal amount of 0.56 inches for September. The total precipitation for the year still stands at 31.51 inches, which is 3.49 inches below normal. Sunrise today is at 6:54 a.m. and sunset is at 7:32 p.m. Now let's check on your local forecast. Heat advisory in effect until 7 p.m. Central Daylight Time this evening. Heat advisory in effect from 10 a.m. to 7 p.m. Central Daylight Time Tuesday. This afternoon, partly cloudy with a slight chance of showers and thunderstorms. Hot. Near steady temperature in the upper 90s. Northeast winds around 5 miles per hour. Chance of rain 20%. Heat index values up to 107. Tonight, mostly clear. Lows in the mid-70s. Southeast winds around 5 miles per hour in the evening, becoming light and variable. Tuesday, mostly sunny. A slight chance of showers and thunderstorms in the afternoon. Hot with highs in the upper 90s. Light and variable winds, becoming southeast around 5 miles per hour in the afternoon. Chance of rain 20%. Heat index values up to 105 in the afternoon. Tuesday night, partly cloudy. Lows in the mid-70s. South winds around 5 miles per hour. Wednesday, partly cloudy. A slight chance of showers in the morning. Hot with highs in the mid-90s. Southeast winds around 5 miles per hour. Chance of rain 20%. Wednesday night, mostly clear. Lows in the mid-70s. Thursday, partly cloudy. Hot with highs in the mid-90s. Thursday night, partly cloudy. A slight chance of showers after midnight. Lows in the mid-70s. Chance of rain 20%. Friday, partly cloudy. A slight chance of showers and thunderstorms in the afternoon. Highs in the mid-90s. Chance of rain 20%. Friday night, mostly clear. Lows in the mid-70s. Saturday, mostly sunny. Hot with highs in the mid-90s. Saturday night, mostly clear. Lows in the mid-70s. Sunday, partly cloudy. A slight chance of showers and thunderstorms in the afternoon. Hot with highs in the mid-90s. Chance of rain 20%. Here is your area's open water boating forecast. Wind gusts may be higher. Heat advisory in effect until 7 p.m. Central Daylight Time this evening. Heat advisory in effect from 10 a.m. to 7 p.m. Central Daylight Time Tuesday. Rest of today, partly cloudy with a 20% chance of showers and thunderstorms. Highs in the upper 90s. East winds 5 to 10 miles per hour. Heat index readings around 110. Tonight, mostly clear. Lows in the mid-70s. South winds 5 to 10 miles per hour. Heat index readings 103 to 106. Tuesday, a 20% chance of showers and thunderstorms in the afternoon. Mostly sunny. Highs in the upper 90s. Southeast winds 10 to 15 miles per hour. Heat index readings 106 to 109. Tuesday night, partly cloudy. Lows in the mid-70s. South winds 5 to 10 miles per hour. Wednesday, mostly sunny. Highs in the mid-90s. Southeast winds 10 to 15 miles per hour. Wednesday night, mostly clear. Lows in the lower 70s. Thursday, partly cloudy. Highs in the mid-90s. Thursday night, partly cloudy. Lows in the lower 70s. Friday, partly cloudy. A 20% chance of showers and thunderstorms in the afternoon. Highs in the mid-90s. Friday night, mostly clear. Lows in the lower 70s. Saturday, mostly sunny. Highs in the upper 90s. Saturday night, mostly clear. Lows in the lower 70s. Sunday, partly cloudy. Highs in the mid-90s.
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Heat advisory remains in effect from 10 a.m. this morning to 7 p.m. Central Daylight Time this evening. What? Heat index values up to 109 expected. Where? Portions of South Central and Southwest Arkansas, North Central and Northwest Louisiana, Southeast Oklahoma, and East and Northeast Texas. When? From 10 a.m. this morning to 7 p.m. Central Daylight Time this evening. Impacts, hot temperatures and high humidity may cause heat illnesses. Drink plenty of fluids, stay in an air-conditioned room, stay out of the sun, and check up on relatives and neighbors. Take extra precautions when outside. Wear lightweight and loose-fitting clothing. Try to limit strenuous activities to early morning or evening. Take action when you see symptoms of heat exhaustion and heat stroke. Monitor the latest forecasts and warnings for updates. Heat advisory in effect from 10 a.m. to 7 p.m. Central Daylight Time Tuesday. Heat advisory remains in effect until 7 p.m. Central Daylight Time this evening. What? For the first heat advisory, heat index values up to 109. For the second heat advisory, heat index values up to 107 expected. Where? Portions of South Central and Southwest Arkansas, North Central and Northwest Louisiana, Southeast Oklahoma, and East and Northeast Texas. When? For the first heat advisory, until 7 p.m. Central Daylight Time this evening. For the second heat advisory, from 10 a.m. to 7 p.m. Central Daylight Time Tuesday. Impacts, hot temperatures and high humidity may cause heat illnesses. 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Be sure to follow us on Facebook. Here's a look at local weather conditions as of 1 p.m. At the top of the hour, skies were mostly sunny in Shreveport. The temperature was 95 degrees at the regional airport. The dew point was 73, making the relative humidity 49%, producing a heat index of 105. Winds were north at 5 miles an hour. The pressure was 29.96 inches and falling. In Bossier City, at Barksdale Air Force Base, skies were sunny, with a temperature of 97 degrees. The dew point was 72, making the relative humidity 44%, producing a heat index of 105. Winds were northwest at 7 miles an hour. The pressure was 29.95 inches and falling. And in downtown Shreveport, skies were sunny. The temperature was 95 degrees. And winds were east at 3 miles an hour. Once again in Shreveport, it was 95 degrees with mostly sunny skies at 1 p.m. Around the local area at 1 p.m., in Texarkana, sunny and 95. Wind calm. El Dorado, sunny and 99. Wind variable at 5 miles an hour. Monroe, sunny and 96. Wind variable at 3 miles an hour. Natchitoches, partly sunny and 95. Wind calm. Marshall,
sunny and 96. Wind southwest at 3 miles an hour. And at Longview, mostly sunny and 97 degrees. Wind east at 7 miles an hour. Elsewhere across the four-state area, over at Dallas, mostly sunny and 96. Oklahoma City, sunny and 98. Little Rock, mostly sunny and 93. Jackson, Mississippi, mostly sunny and 94. Baton Rouge, thunder and 93. And at Houston, mostly sunny and 92 degrees. For the most current information, check us out on the web at www.weather.gov/sht. The Shreveport Climate Summary for yesterday, September 6, 2026. Yesterday's high temperature was 97 degrees. The normal high is 92. The record high is 103 degrees, which was last set in 2023. Yesterday's low temperature was 73 degrees. The normal low is 70. The record low is 56 degrees, which was last set in 1974. No precipitation fell yesterday, which leaves the monthly total at 0.23 inches. This is 0.33 inches below the normal amount of 0.56 inches for September. The total precipitation for the year still stands at 31.51 inches, which is 3.49 inches below normal. Sunrise today is at 6:54 a.m. and sunset is at 7:32 p.m. Now let's check on your local forecast. Heat advisory in effect until 7 p.m. Central Daylight Time this evening. Heat advisory in effect from 10 a.m. to 7 p.m. Central Daylight Time Tuesday. This afternoon, partly cloudy with a slight chance of showers and thunderstorms. Hot. Near steady temperature in the upper 90s. Northeast winds around 5 miles per hour. Chance of rain 20%. Heat index values up to 107. Tonight, mostly clear. Lows in the mid-70s. Southeast winds around 5 miles per hour in the evening, becoming light and variable. Tuesday, mostly sunny. A slight chance of showers and thunderstorms in the afternoon. Hot with highs in the upper 90s. Light and variable winds, becoming southeast around 5 miles per hour in the afternoon. Chance of rain 20%. Heat index values up to 105 in the afternoon. Tuesday night, partly cloudy. Lows in the mid-70s. South winds around 5 miles per hour. Wednesday, partly cloudy. A slight chance of showers in the morning. Hot with highs in the mid-90s. Southeast winds around 5 miles per hour. Chance of rain 20%. Wednesday night, mostly clear. Lows in the mid-70s. Thursday, partly cloudy. Hot with highs in the mid-90s. Thursday night, partly cloudy. A slight chance of showers after midnight. Lows in the mid-70s. Chance of rain 20%. Friday, partly cloudy. A slight chance of showers and thunderstorms in the afternoon. Highs in the mid-90s. Chance of rain 20%. Friday night, mostly clear. Lows in the mid-70s. Saturday, mostly sunny. Hot with highs in the mid-90s. Saturday night, mostly clear. Lows in the mid-70s. Sunday, partly cloudy. A slight chance of showers and thunderstorms in the afternoon. Hot with highs in the mid-90s. Chance of rain 20%. Here is your area's open water boating forecast. Wind gusts may be higher. Heat advisory in effect until 7 p.m. Central Daylight Time this evening. Heat advisory in effect from 10 a.m. to 7 p.m. Central Daylight Time Tuesday. Rest of today, partly cloudy with a 20% chance of showers and thunderstorms. Highs in the upper 90s. East winds 5 to 10 miles per hour. Heat index readings around 110. Tonight, mostly clear. Lows in the mid-70s. South winds 5 to 10 miles per hour.
heat index readings 103 to 106. Tuesday, a 20% chance of showers and thunderstorms in the afternoon. Mostly sunny. Highs in the upper 90s. Southeast winds 10 to 15 miles per hour. Heat index readings 106 to 109. Tuesday night, partly cloudy. Lows in the mid-70s. South winds 5 to 10 miles per hour. Wednesday, mostly sunny. Highs in the mid-90s. Southeast winds 10 to 15 miles per hour. Wednesday night, mostly clear. Lows in the lower 70s. Thursday, partly cloudy. Highs in the mid-90s. Thursday night, partly cloudy. Lows in the lower 70s. Friday, partly cloudy. A 20% chance of showers and thunderstorms in the afternoon. Highs in the mid-90s. Friday night, mostly clear. Lows in the lower 70s. Saturday, mostly sunny. Highs in the upper 90s. Saturday night, mostly clear. Lows in the lower 70s. Sunday, partly cloudy. Highs in the mid-90s. Heat advisory remains in effect from 10 a.m. this morning to 7 p.m. Central Daylight Time this evening. What? Heat index values up to 109 expected. Where? Portions of South Central and Southwest Arkansas, North Central and Northwest Louisiana, Southeast Oklahoma, and East and Northeast Texas. When? From 10 a.m. this morning to 7 p.m. Central Daylight Time this evening. Impacts. Hot temperatures and high humidity may cause heat illnesses. Drink plenty of fluids, stay in an air-conditioned room, stay out of the sun, and check up on relatives and neighbors. Take extra precautions when outside. Wear lightweight and loose-fitting clothing. Try to limit strenuous activities to early morning or evening. Take action when you see symptoms of heat exhaustion and heat stroke. Monitor the latest forecasts and warnings for updates. Heat advisory in effect from 10 a.m. to 7 p.m. Central Daylight Time Tuesday. Heat advisory remains in effect until 7 p.m. Central Daylight Time this evening. What? For the first heat advisory, heat index values up to 109. For the second heat advisory, heat index values up to 107 expected. Where? Portions of South Central and Southwest Arkansas, North Central and Northwest Louisiana, Southeast Oklahoma, and East and Northeast Texas. When? For the first heat advisory, until 7 p.m. Central Daylight Time this evening. For the second heat advisory, from 10 a.m. to 7 p.m. Central Daylight Time Tuesday. Impacts. Hot temperatures and high humidity may cause heat illnesses. Drink plenty of fluids. Stay in an air-conditioned room, stay out of the sun, and check up on relatives and neighbors. Take extra precautions when outside. 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Try to limit strenuous activities to early morning or evening. 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Be sure to follow us on Facebook. Here's a look at local weather conditions as of 1 p.m. At the top of the hour, skies were mostly sunny in Shreveport. The temperature was 95 degrees at the regional airport. The dew point was 73, making the relative humidity 49%, producing a heat index of 105. Winds were north at 5 miles an hour. The pressure was 29.96 inches and falling. In Bossier City, at Barksdale Air Force Base, skies were sunny, with a temperature of 97 degrees.
The dew point was 72, making the relative humidity 44%, producing a heat index of 105. Winds were northwest at 7 miles an hour. The pressure was 29.95 inches and falling. And in downtown Shreveport, skies were sunny. The temperature was 95 degrees. And winds were east at 3 miles an hour. Once again in Shreveport, it was 95 degrees with mostly sunny skies at 1 p.m. This is your NOAA Weather Radio, station WXJ97, operating on a frequency of 162.400 MHz, providing the latest weather information on a 24-hour basis. Broadcasts originate from the National Weather Service office in Shreveport, Louisiana. 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Around the local area at 1 p.m. in Texarkana, sunny and 95. Wind calm. El Dorado, sunny and 99. Wind variable at 5 miles an hour. Monroe, sunny and 96. Wind variable at 3 miles an hour. Nacogdoches, partly sunny and 95. Wind calm. Marshall, sunny and 96. Wind southwest at 3 miles an hour. And at Longview, mostly sunny and 97 degrees. Wind east at 7 miles an hour. Elsewhere across the four-state area, over at Dallas, mostly sunny and 96. Oklahoma City, sunny and 98. Little Rock, mostly sunny and 93. Jackson, Mississippi, mostly sunny and 94. Baton Rouge, thunder and 93. And at Houston, mostly sunny and 92 degrees. For the most current information, check us out on the web at www.weather.gov/SHP. The Shreveport Climate Summary for yesterday, September 6, 2026. Yesterday's high temperature was 97 degrees. The normal high is 92. The record high is 103 degrees, which was last set in 2023. Yesterday's low temperature was 73 degrees. The normal low is 70. The record low is 56 degrees, which was last set in 1974. No precipitation fell yesterday, which leaves the monthly total at 0.23 inches. This is 0.33 inches below the normal amount of 0.56 inches for September. The total precipitation for the year still stands at 31.51 inches, which is 3.49 inches below normal. Sunrise today is at 6:54 a.m. and sunset is at 7:32 p.m. Now let's check on your local forecast. Heat advisory in effect until 7 p.m. Central Daylight Time this evening. Heat advisory in effect from 10 a.m. to 7 p.m. Central Daylight Time Tuesday. This afternoon, partly cloudy with a slight chance of showers and thunderstorms. Hot. Near steady temperature in the upper 90s. Northeast winds around 5 miles per hour. Chance of rain 20%. Heat index values up to 107. Tonight, mostly clear. Lows in the mid-70s. Southeast winds around 5 miles per hour in the evening, becoming light and variable. Tuesday, mostly sunny. A slight chance of showers and thunderstorms in the afternoon. Hot with highs in the upper 90s. Light and variable winds, becoming southeast around 5 miles per hour in the afternoon. Chance of rain 20%. Heat index values up to 105 in the afternoon. Tuesday night, partly cloudy. Lows in the mid-70s. South winds around 5 miles per hour. Wednesday, partly cloudy. A slight chance of showers in the morning. Hot with highs in the mid-90s. Southeast winds around 5 miles per hour. Chance of rain 20%. Wednesday night, mostly clear. Lows in the mid-70s. Thursday, partly cloudy. Hot with highs in the mid-90s.
Thursday night, partly cloudy. A slight chance of showers after midnight. Lows in the mid-70s. Chance of rain 20%. Friday, partly cloudy. A slight chance of showers and thunderstorms in the afternoon. Highs in the mid-90s. Chance of rain 20%. Friday night, mostly clear. Lows in the mid-70s. Saturday, mostly sunny. Hot with highs in the mid-90s. Saturday night, mostly clear. Lows in the mid-70s. Sunday, partly cloudy. A slight chance of showers and thunderstorms in the afternoon. Hot with highs in the mid-90s. Chance of rain 20%. Heat advisory remains in effect from 10 a.m. this morning to 7 p.m. Central Daylight Time this evening. What? Heat index values up to 109 expected. Where? Portions of South Central and Southwest Arkansas, North Central and Northwest Louisiana, Southeast Oklahoma, and East and Northeast Texas. When? From 10 a.m. this morning to 7 p.m. Central Daylight Time this evening. Impacts: hot temperatures and high humidity may cause heat illnesses. Drink plenty of fluids, stay in an air-conditioned room, stay out of the sun, and check up on relatives and neighbors. Take extra precautions when outside. Wear lightweight and loose-fitting clothing. Try to limit strenuous activities to early morning or evening. Take action when you see symptoms of heat exhaustion and heat stroke. Monitor the latest forecasts and warnings for updates. Heat advisory in effect from 10 a.m. to 7 p.m. Central Daylight Time Tuesday. Heat advisory remains in effect until 7 p.m. Central Daylight Time this evening. What? For the first heat advisory, heat index values up to 109. For the second heat advisory, heat index values up to 107 expected. Where? Portions of South Central and Southwest Arkansas, North Central and Northwest Louisiana, Southeast Oklahoma, and East and Northeast Texas. When? For the first heat advisory, until 7 p.m. Central Daylight Time this evening. For the second heat advisory, from 10 a.m. to 7 p.m. Central Daylight Time Tuesday. Impacts: hot temperatures and high humidity may cause heat illnesses. 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Be sure to follow us on Facebook. Here's a look at local weather conditions as of 2 p.m. At the top of the hour, skies were mostly sunny in Shreveport. The temperature was 97 degrees at the regional airport. The dew point was 73, making the relative humidity 46%, producing a heat index of 107. Winds were north at 8 miles an hour. The pressure was 29.94 inches and falling. In Bossier City, at Barksdale Air Force Base, skies were sunny, with a temperature of 98 degrees. The dew point was 71, making the relative humidity 41%, producing a heat index of 105. Winds were calm. The pressure was 29.92 inches and falling. And in downtown Shreveport, skies were sunny. The temperature was 97 degrees. And winds were variable at 3 miles an hour. Once again in Shreveport, it was 97 degrees with mostly sunny skies at 2 p.m. Around the local area at 2 p.m., in Texarkana, sunny and 98. Wind variable at 3 miles an hour.
El Dorado, mostly sunny and 102. Wind north at 6 miles an hour. Monroe, sunny and 97. Wind variable at 3 miles an hour. Natchitoches, mostly sunny and 96. Wind calm. Marshall.

sunny and 96. Wind northeast at 6 miles an hour. And at Longview, sunny and 97 degrees. Wind calm. Elsewhere across the four-state area, over at Dallas, mostly sunny and 100. Oklahoma City, mostly sunny and 100. Little Rock, mostly sunny and 95. Jackson, Mississippi, mostly sunny and 97. Baton Rouge, mostly sunny and 85. And at Houston, mostly sunny and 95 degrees. For the most current information, check us out on the web at www.weather.gov/SHP. The Shreveport Climate Summary for yesterday, September 6, 2026. Yesterday's high temperature was 97 degrees. The normal high is 92. The record high is 103 degrees, which was last set in 2023. Yesterday's low temperature was 73 degrees. The normal low is 70. The record low is 56 degrees, which was last set in 1974. No precipitation fell yesterday, which leaves the monthly total at 0.23 inches. This is 0.33 inches below the normal amount of 0.56 inches for September. The total precipitation for the year still stands at 31.51 inches, which is 3.49 inches below normal. Sunrise today is at 6:54 a.m. and sunset is at 7:32 p.m. Now let's check on your local forecast. Heat advisory in effect until 7 p.m. Central Daylight Time this evening. Heat advisory in effect from 10 a.m. to 7 p.m. Central Daylight Time Tuesday. This afternoon, partly cloudy with a slight chance of showers and thunderstorms. Hot. Near steady temperature in the upper 90s. Northeast winds around 5 miles per hour. Chance of rain 20%. Heat index values up to 107. Tonight, mostly clear. Lows in the mid-70s. Southeast winds around 5 miles per hour in the evening, becoming light and variable. Tuesday, mostly sunny. A slight chance of showers and thunderstorms in the afternoon. Hot with highs in the upper 90s. Light and variable winds, becoming southeast around 5 miles per hour in the afternoon. Chance of rain 20%. Heat index values up to 105 in the afternoon. Tuesday night, partly cloudy. Lows in the mid-70s. South winds around 5 miles per hour. Wednesday, partly cloudy. A slight chance of showers in the morning. Hot with highs in the mid-90s. Southeast winds around 5 miles per hour. Chance of rain 20%. Wednesday night, mostly clear. Lows in the mid-70s. Thursday, partly cloudy. Hot with highs in the mid-90s. Thursday night, partly cloudy. A slight chance of showers after midnight. Lows in the mid-70s. Chance of rain 20%. Friday, partly cloudy. A slight chance of showers and thunderstorms in the afternoon. Highs in the mid-90s. Chance of rain 20%. Friday night, mostly clear. Lows in the mid-70s. Saturday, mostly sunny. Hot with highs in the mid-90s. Saturday night, mostly clear. Lows in the mid-70s. Sunday, partly cloudy. A slight chance of showers and thunderstorms in the afternoon. Hot with highs in the mid-90s. Chance of rain 20%. Heat advisory remains in effect from 10 a.m. this morning to 7 p.m. Central Daylight Time this evening. What? Heat index values up to 109 expected. Where? Portions of South Central and Southwest Arkansas, North Central and Northwest Louisiana, Southeast Oklahoma, and East and Northeast Texas. When? From 10 a.m. this morning to 7 p.m. Central Daylight Time this evening. Impacts. Hot temperatures and high humidity may cause heat illnesses. Drink plenty of fluids, stay in an air-conditioned room, stay out of the sun, and check up on relatives and neighbors. Take extra precautions when outside.

Facebook and Twitter at N.W.S. Shreveport. Heat advisory in effect from 10 a.m. to 7 p.m. Central Daylight Time Tuesday. Heat advisory remains in effect until 7 p.m. Central Daylight Time this evening. What? For the first heat advisory, heat index values up to 109. For the second heat advisory, heat index values up to 107 expected. Where? Portions of south central and southwest Arkansas, north central and northwest Louisiana, southeast Oklahoma, and east and northeast Texas. When? For the first heat advisory, until 7 p.m. Central Daylight Time this evening. For the second heat advisory, from 10 a.m. to 7 p.m. Central Daylight Time Tuesday. Impacts, hot temperatures and high humidity may cause heat illnesses. 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Take extra precautions when outside. 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Be sure to follow us on Facebook. Here's a look at local weather conditions as of 2 p.m. At the top of the hour, skies were mostly sunny in Shreveport. The temperature was 97 degrees at the regional airport. The dew point was 73, making the relative humidity 46%, producing a heat index of 107. Winds were north at 8 miles an hour. The pressure was 29.94 inches and falling. In Bossier City, at Barksdale Air Force Base, skies were sunny, with a temperature of 98 degrees. The dew point was 71, making the relative humidity 41%, producing a heat index of 105. Winds were calm. The pressure was 29.92 inches and falling. And in downtown Shreveport, skies were sunny. The temperature was 97 degrees. And winds were variable at 3 miles an hour. Once again in Shreveport, it was 97 degrees with mostly sunny skies at 2 p.m. Around the local area at 2 p.m., in Texarkana, sunny and 98. Wind variable at 3 miles an hour. El Dorado, mostly sunny and 102. Wind north at 6 miles an hour. Monroe, sunny and 97. Wind variable at 3 miles an hour. Natchitoches, mostly sunny and 96. Wind calm. Marshall, sunny and 96. Wind northeast at 6 miles an hour. And at Longview, sunny and 97 degrees. Wind calm. Elsewhere across the four-state area, over at Dallas, mostly sunny and 100. Oklahoma City, mostly sunny and 100. Little Rock, mostly sunny and 95. Jackson, Mississippi, mostly sunny and 97. Baton Rouge, mostly sunny and 85. And at Houston, mostly sunny and 95 degrees. For the most current information, check us out on the web at www.weather.gov/sht. The Shreveport Climate Summary for yesterday, September 6, 2026. Yesterday's high temperature was 97 degrees. The normal high is 92. The record high is 103 degrees, which was last set in 2023. Yesterday's low temperature was 73 degrees. The normal low is 70. The record low is 56 degrees, which was last set in 1974. No precipitation fell yesterday, which leaves the monthly total at 0.23 inches. This is 0.33 inches below the normal amount of

0.56 inches for September. The total precipitation for the year still stands at 31.51 inches, which is 3.49 inches below normal. Sunrise today is at 6:54 a.m. and sunset is at 7:32 p.m. Now let's check on your local forecast. Heat advisory in effect until 7 p.m. Central Daylight Time this evening. Heat advisory in effect from 10 a.m. to 7 p.m. Central Daylight Time Tuesday. This afternoon, partly cloudy with a slight chance of showers and thunderstorms. Hot. Near steady temperature in the upper 90s. Northeast winds around 5 miles per hour. Chance of rain 20%. Heat index values up to 107. Tonight, mostly clear. Lows in the mid-70s. Southeast winds around 5 miles per hour in the evening, becoming light and variable. Tuesday, mostly sunny. A slight chance of showers and thunderstorms in the afternoon. Hot with highs in the upper 90s. Light and variable winds, becoming southeast around 5 miles per hour in the afternoon. Chance of rain 20%. Heat index values up to 105 in the afternoon. Tuesday night, partly cloudy. Lows in the mid-70s. South winds around 5 miles per hour. Wednesday, partly cloudy. A slight chance of showers in the morning. Hot with highs in the mid-90s. Southeast winds around 5 miles per hour. Chance of rain 20%. Wednesday night, mostly clear. Lows in the mid-70s. Thursday, partly cloudy. Hot with highs in the mid-90s. Thursday night, partly cloudy. A slight chance of showers after midnight. Lows in the mid-70s. Chance of rain 20%. Friday, partly cloudy. A slight chance of showers and thunderstorms in the afternoon. Highs in the mid-90s. Chance of rain 20%. Friday night, mostly clear. Lows in the mid-70s. Saturday, mostly sunny. Hot with highs in the mid-90s. Saturday night, mostly clear. Lows in the mid-70s. Sunday, partly cloudy. A slight chance of showers and thunderstorms in the afternoon. Hot with highs in the mid-90s. Chance of rain 20%. Here is your area's open water boating forecast. Wind gusts may be higher. Heat advisory in effect until 7 p.m. Central Daylight Time this evening. Heat advisory in effect from 10 a.m. to 7 p.m. Central Daylight Time Tuesday. Rest of today, partly cloudy with a 20% chance of showers and thunderstorms. Highs in the upper 90s. East winds 5 to 10 miles per hour. Heat index readings around 110. Tonight, mostly clear. Lows in the mid-70s. South winds 5 to 10 miles per hour. Heat index readings 103 to 106. Tuesday, a 20% chance of showers and thunderstorms in the afternoon. Mostly sunny. Highs in the upper 90s. Southeast winds 10 to 15 miles per hour. Heat index readings 106 to 109. Tuesday night, partly cloudy. Lows in the mid-70s. South winds 5 to 10 miles per hour. Wednesday, mostly sunny. Highs in the mid-90s. Southeast winds 10 to 15 miles per hour. Wednesday night, mostly clear. Lows in the lower 70s. Thursday, partly cloudy. Highs in the mid-90s. Thursday night, partly cloudy. Lows in the lower 70s. Friday, partly cloudy. A 20% chance of showers and thunderstorms in the afternoon. Highs in the mid-90s. Friday night, mostly clear. Lows in the lower 70s. Saturday, mostly sunny. Highs in the upper 90s. Saturday night, mostly clear. Lows in the lower 70s. Sunday, partly cloudy. Highs in the mid-90s.
heat advisory remains in effect from 10 a.m. this morning to 7 p.m. Central Daylight Time this evening. What? Heat index values up to 109 expected. Where? Portions of south central and southwest Arkansas, north central and northwest Louisiana, southeast Oklahoma, and east and northeast Texas. When? From 10 a.m. this morning to 7 p.m. Central Daylight, southeast Oklahoma, and east and northeast Texas. When? From 10 a.m. this morning to 7 p.m. Central Daylight Time this evening. Impacts, hot temperatures and high humidity may cause heat illnesses. Drink plenty of fluids, stay in an air-conditioned room, stay out of the sun, and check up on relatives and neighbors. Take extra precautions when outside. Wear lightweight and loose-fitting clothing. Try to limit strenuous activities to early morning or evening. Take action when you see symptoms of heat exhaustion and heat stroke. Monitor the latest forecasts and warnings for updates. Heat advisory in effect from 10 a.m. to 7 p.m. Central Daylight Time Tuesday. Heat advisory remains in effect until 7 p.m. Central Daylight Time this evening. What? For the first heat advisory, heat index values up to 109. For the second heat advisory, heat index values up to 107 expected. Where? Portions of south central and southwest Arkansas, north central and northwest Louisiana, southeast Oklahoma, and east and northeast Texas. When? For the first heat advisory, until 7 p.m. Central Daylight Time this evening. For the second heat advisory, from 10 a.m. to 7 p.m. Central Daylight Time Tuesday. Impacts, hot temperatures and high humidity may cause heat illnesses. 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Be sure to follow us on Facebook. Here's a look at local weather conditions as of 2 p.m. At the top of the hour, skies were mostly sunny in Shreveport. The temperature was 97 degrees at the regional airport. The dew point was 73, making the relative humidity 46%, producing a heat index of 107. Winds were north at 8 miles an hour. The pressure was 29.94 inches and falling. In Bossier City, at Barksdale Air Force Base, skies were sunny, with a temperature of 98 degrees. The dew point was 71, making the relative humidity 41%, producing a heat index of 105. Winds were calm. The pressure was 29.92 inches and falling. And in downtown Shreveport, skies were sunny. The temperature was 97 degrees. And winds were variable at 3 miles an hour. Once again in Shreveport, it was 97 degrees with mostly sunny skies at 2 p.m. Around the local area at 2 p.m., in Texarkana, sunny and 98. Wind variable at 3 miles an hour. El Dorado, mostly sunny and 102. Wind north at 6 miles an hour. Monroe, sunny and 97. Wind variable at 3 miles an hour. Natchitoches, mostly sunny and 96. Wind calm. Marshall, sunny and 96. Wind northeast at 6 miles an hour. And at Longview, sunny and 97 degrees. Wind calm. Elsewhere across the four-state area, over at Dallas, mostly sunny and 100. Oklahoma City, mostly sunny and 100.
Little Rock, mostly sunny and 95. Jackson, Mississippi, mostly sunny.

and 97. Baton Rouge, mostly sunny and 85. And at Houston, mostly sunny and 95 degrees. 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The Shreveport Climate Summary for yesterday, September 6, 2026. Yesterday's high temperature was 97 degrees. The normal high is 92. The record high is 103 degrees, which was last set in 2023. Yesterday's low temperature was 73 degrees. The normal low is 70. The record low is 56 degrees, which was last set in 1974. No precipitation fell yesterday, which leaves the monthly total at 0.23 inches. This is 0.33 inches below the normal amount of 0.56 inches for September. The total precipitation for the year still stands at 31.51 inches, which is 3.49 inches below normal. Sunrise today is at 6:54 a.m. and sunset is at 7:32 p.m. Now let's check on your local forecast. Heat advisory in effect until 7 p.m. Central Daylight Time this evening. Heat advisory in effect from 10 a.m. to 7 p.m. Central Daylight Time Tuesday. This afternoon, partly cloudy with a slight chance of showers and thunderstorms. Hot. Near steady temperature in the upper 90s. Northeast winds around 5 miles per hour. Chance of rain 20%. Heat index values up to 107. Tonight, mostly clear. Lows in the mid-70s. Southeast winds around 5 miles per hour in the evening, becoming light and variable. Tuesday, mostly sunny. A slight chance of showers and thunderstorms in the afternoon. Hot with highs in the upper 90s. Light and variable winds, becoming southeast around 5 miles per hour in the afternoon. Chance of rain 20%. Heat index values up to 105 in the afternoon. Tuesday night, partly cloudy. Lows in the mid-70s. South winds around 5 miles per hour. Wednesday, partly cloudy. A slight chance of showers in the morning. Hot with highs in the mid-90s. Southeast winds around 5 miles per hour. Chance of rain 20%. Wednesday night, mostly clear. Lows in the mid-70s. Thursday, partly cloudy. Hot with highs in the mid-90s. Thursday night, partly cloudy. A slight chance of showers after midnight. Lows in the mid-70s. Chance of rain 20%. Friday, partly cloudy. A slight chance of showers and thunderstorms in the afternoon. Highs in the mid-90s. Chance of rain 20%. Friday night, mostly clear. Lows in the mid-70s. Saturday, mostly sunny. Hot with highs in the mid-90s. Saturday night, mostly clear. Lows in the mid-70s. Sunday, partly cloudy. A slight chance of showers and thunderstorms in the afternoon. Hot with highs in the mid-90s. Chance of rain 20%. Heat advisory remains in effect from 10 a.m. this morning to 7 p.m. Central Daylight Time this evening. What? Heat index values up to 109 expected. Where? Portions of south central and southwest Arkansas, north central and northwest Louisiana, southeast Oklahoma, and east and northeast Texas. When? From 10 a.m. this morning to 7 p.m. Central Daylight Time this evening. Impacts. Hot temperatures and high humidity may cause heat illnesses. Drink plenty of fluids. Stay in an air-conditioned room. 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
take extra precautions when outside. Wear lightweight and loose-fitting clothing. 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Take action when you see symptoms of heat exhaustion and heat stroke. Monitor the latest forecasts and warnings for updates. Heat advisory in effect from 10 a.m. to 7 p.m. Central Daylight Time Tuesday. Heat advisory remains in effect until 7 p.m. Central Daylight Time this evening. What? For the first heat advisory, heat index values up to 109. For the second heat advisory, heat index values up to 107 expected. Where? Portions of south central and southwest Arkansas, north central and northwest Louisiana, southeast Oklahoma, and east and northeast Texas. When? For the first heat advisory, until 7 p.m. Central Daylight Time this evening. For the second heat advisory, from 10 a.m. to 7 p.m. Central Daylight Time Tuesday. Impacts: hot temperatures and high humidity may cause heat illnesses. 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Be sure to follow us on Facebook. Here's a look at local weather conditions as of 2 p.m. At the top of the hour, skies were mostly sunny in Shreveport. The temperature was 97 degrees at the regional airport. The dew point was 73, making the relative humidity 46%, producing a heat index of 107. Winds were north at 8 miles an hour. The pressure was 29.94 inches and falling. In Bossier City, at Barksdale Air Force Base, skies were sunny, with a temperature of 98 degrees. The dew point was 71, making the relative humidity 41%, producing a heat index of 105. Winds were calm. The pressure was 29.92 inches and falling. And in downtown Shreveport, skies were sunny. The temperature was 97 degrees. And winds were variable at 3 miles an hour. Once again in Shreveport, it was 97 degrees with mostly sunny skies at 2 p.m. Around the local area at 2 p.m., in Texarkana, sunny and 98. Wind variable at 3 miles an hour. El Dorado, mostly sunny and 102. Wind north at 6 miles an hour. Monroe, sunny and 97. Wind variable at 3 miles an hour. Natchitoches, mostly sunny and 96. Wind calm. Marshall, sunny and 96. Wind northeast at 6 miles an hour. And at Longview, sunny and 97 degrees. Wind calm. Elsewhere across the four-state area, over at Dallas, mostly sunny and 100. Oklahoma City, mostly sunny and 100. Little Rock, mostly sunny and 95. Jackson, Mississippi, mostly sunny and 97. Baton Rouge, mostly sunny and 85. And at Houston, mostly sunny and 95 degrees. For the most current information, check us out on the web at www.weather.gov/sht. The Shreveport Climate Summary for yesterday, September 6, 2026. Yesterday's high temperature was 97 degrees. The normal high is 92. The record high is 103 degrees, which was last set in 2023. Yesterday's low temperature was 73 degrees. The normal low is 70.
The record low is 56 degrees, which was last set in 1974. No precipitation fell yesterday, which leaves the monthly total at 0.23 inches. This is 0.33 inches below the normal amount of 0.56 inches for September. The total precipitation for the year still stands at 31.51 inches, which is 3.49 inches below normal. Sunrise today is at 6:54 a.m. and sunset is at 7:32 p.m. Now let's check on your local forecast. Heat advisory in effect until 7 p.m. Central Daylight Time this evening. Heat advisory in effect from 10 a.m. to 7 p.m. Central Daylight Time Tuesday. This afternoon, partly cloudy with a slight chance of showers and thunderstorms. Hot. Near steady temperature in the upper 90s. Northeast winds around 5 miles per hour. Chance of rain 20%. Heat index values up to 107. Tonight, mostly clear. Lows in the mid-70s. Southeast winds around 5 miles per hour in the evening, becoming light and variable. Tuesday, mostly sunny. A slight chance of showers and thunderstorms in the afternoon. Hot with highs in the upper 90s. Light and variable winds, becoming southeast around 5 miles per hour in the afternoon. Chance of rain 20%. Heat index values up to 105 in the afternoon. Tuesday night, partly cloudy. Lows in the mid-70s. South winds around 5 miles per hour. Wednesday, partly cloudy. A slight chance of showers in the morning. Hot with highs in the mid-90s. Southeast winds around 5 miles per hour. Chance of rain 20%. Wednesday night, mostly clear. Lows in the mid-70s. Thursday, partly cloudy. Hot with highs in the mid-90s. Thursday night, partly cloudy. A slight chance of showers after midnight. Lows in the mid-70s. Chance of rain 20%. Friday, partly cloudy. A slight chance of showers and thunderstorms in the afternoon. Highs in the mid-90s. Chance of rain 20%. Friday night, mostly clear. Lows in the mid-70s. Saturday, mostly sunny. Hot with highs in the mid-90s. Saturday night, mostly clear. Lows in the mid-70s. Sunday, partly cloudy. A slight chance of showers and thunderstorms in the afternoon. Hot with highs in the mid-90s. Chance of rain 20%. Now let's check on your local forecast. Heat advisory in effect until 7 p.m. Central Daylight Time this evening. Heat advisory in effect from 10 a.m. to 7 p.m. Central Daylight Time Tuesday. This afternoon, partly cloudy with a slight chance of showers and thunderstorms. Hot. Near steady temperature in the upper 90s. East winds around 5 miles per hour. Chance of rain 20%. Heat index values up to 108. Tonight, mostly clear. A slight chance of showers and thunderstorms in the evening. Lows in the mid-70s. Southeast winds around 5 miles per hour in the evening, becoming light and variable. Chance of rain 20%. Tuesday, mostly sunny. A slight chance of showers and thunderstorms in the afternoon. Hot with highs in the upper 90s. Light and variable winds, becoming southeast around 5 miles per hour in the afternoon. Chance of rain 20%. Heat index values up to 105 in the afternoon. Tuesday night, partly cloudy. Lows in the mid-70s. South winds around 5 miles per hour. Wednesday, partly cloudy. A slight chance of showers in the morning. Hot with highs in the mid-90s. Southeast winds around 5 miles per hour. Chance of rain 20%. Wednesday night, mostly clear. Lows in the mid-70s. Thursday, partly cloudy. Hot with highs in the mid-90s. Thursday night, partly cloudy. A slight chance of showers after midnight.
Lows in the mid-70s. Chance of rain 20%. Friday, partly cloudy. A slight chance of showers and thunderstorms in the afternoon. Highs in the mid-90s. Chance of rain 20%. Friday night, mostly clear. Lows in the mid-70s. Saturday, mostly sunny. Hot with highs in the mid-90s. Saturday night, mostly clear. Lows in the mid-70s. Sunday, partly cloudy. A slight chance of showers and thunderstorms in the afternoon. Hot with highs in the mid-90s. Chance of rain 20%. 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Here is your area's open water boating forecast. Wind gusts may be higher. Heat advisory in effect until 7 p.m. Central Daylight Time this evening. Heat advisory in effect from 10 a.m. to 7 p.m. Central Daylight Time Tuesday. Tonight, a 20% chance of showers and thunderstorms in the early evening. Mostly clear. Lows in the mid-70s. South winds 5 to 10 miles per hour. Heat index readings 103 to 106. Tuesday, a 20% chance of showers and thunderstorms in the afternoon. Mostly sunny. Highs in the upper 90s. Southeast winds 10 to 15 miles per hour. Heat index readings 106 to 109. Tuesday night, partly cloudy. Lows in the mid-70s. South winds 5 to 10 miles per hour. Wednesday, mostly sunny. Highs in the mid-90s. Southeast winds 10 to 15 miles per hour. Wednesday night, mostly clear. Lows in the mid-70s. South winds 5 to 10 miles per hour. Thursday, partly cloudy. Highs in the mid-90s. Thursday night, partly cloudy. Lows in the lower 70s. Friday, partly cloudy. A 20% chance of showers and thunderstorms in the afternoon. Highs in the mid-90s. Friday night, mostly clear. Lows in the lower 70s. Saturday, mostly sunny. Highs in the upper 90s. Saturday night, mostly clear. Lows in the lower 70s. Sunday, partly cloudy. Highs in the mid-90s. Sunday night, mostly clear. Lows in the lower 70s. Monday, mostly sunny. Highs in the mid-90s. Heat advisory remains in effect from 10 a.m. this morning to 7 p.m. Central Daylight Time this evening. What? Heat index values up to 109 expected. Where? Portions of South Central and Southwest Arkansas, North Central and Northwest Louisiana, Southeast Oklahoma, and East and Northeast Texas. When? From 10 a.m. this morning to 7 p.m. Central Daylight Time this evening. Impacts. Hot temperatures and high humidity may cause heat illnesses. Drink plenty of fluids, stay in an air-conditioned room, stay out of the sun, and check up on relatives and neighbors. Take extra precautions when outside. Wear lightweight and loose-fitting clothing. Try to limit strenuous activities to early morning or evening. Take action when you see symptoms of heat exhaustion and heat stroke. Monitor the latest forecasts and warnings for updates. Heat advisory in effect from 10 a.m. to 7 p.m. Central Daylight Time Tuesday. Heat advisory remains in effect until 7 p.m. Central Daylight Time this evening. What? For the first heat advisory, heat index values up to 109. For the second heat advisory, heat index values up to 107 expected. Where? Portions of South Central and Southwest Arkansas, North Central and Northwest Louisiana, Southeast Oklahoma, and East and Northeast Texas. When? From
for the first heat advisory until 7 p.m. Central Daylight Time this evening. For the second heat advisory from 10 a.m. to 7 p.m. Central Daylight Time Tuesday. Impacts, hot temperatures and high humidity may cause heat illnesses. 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Take extra precautions when outside. 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Be sure to follow us on Facebook. Here's a look at local weather conditions as of 2 p.m. At the top of the hour, skies were mostly sunny in Shreveport. The temperature was 97 degrees at the regional airport. The dew point was 73, making the relative humidity 46%, producing a heat index of 107. Winds were north at 8 miles an hour. The pressure was 29.94 inches and falling. In Bossier City, at Barksdale Air Force Base, skies were sunny, with a temperature of 98 degrees. The dew point was 71, making the relative humidity 41%, producing a heat index of 105. Winds were calm. The pressure was 29.92 inches and falling. And in downtown Shreveport, skies were sunny. The temperature was 97 degrees. And winds were variable at 3 miles an hour. Once again in Shreveport, it was 97 degrees with mostly sunny skies at 2 p.m. Here is your area's open water boating forecast. Wind gusts may be higher. Heat advisory in effect until 7 p.m. Central Daylight Time this evening. Heat advisory in effect from 10 a.m. to 7 p.m. Central Daylight Time Tuesday. Tonight, a 20% chance of showers and thunderstorms in the early evening. Mostly clear. Lows in the mid-70s. South winds 5 to 10 miles per hour. Heat index readings 103 to 106. Tuesday, a 20% chance of showers and thunderstorms in the afternoon. Mostly sunny. Highs in the upper 90s. Southeast winds 10 to 15 miles per hour. Heat index readings 106 to 109. Tuesday night, partly cloudy. Lows in the mid-70s. South winds 5 to 10 miles per hour. Wednesday, mostly sunny. Highs in the mid-90s. Southeast winds 10 to 15 miles per hour. Wednesday night, mostly clear. Lows in the mid-70s. South winds 5 to 10 miles per hour. Thursday, partly cloudy. Highs in the mid-90s. Thursday night, partly cloudy. Lows in the lower 70s. Friday, partly cloudy. A 20% chance of showers and thunderstorms in the afternoon. Highs in the mid-90s. Friday night, mostly clear. Lows in the lower 70s. Saturday, mostly sunny. Highs in the upper 90s. Saturday night, mostly clear. Lows in the lower 70s. Sunday, partly cloudy. Highs in the mid-90s. Sunday night, mostly clear. Lows in the lower 70s. Monday, mostly sunny. Highs in the mid-90s. Around the local area at 2 p.m. in Texarkana, sunny and 98. Wind variable at 3 miles an hour. El Dorado, mostly sunny and 102. Wind north at 6 miles an hour. Monroe, sunny and 97. Wind variable at 3 miles an hour. Nacogdoches, mostly sunny and 96.
Windcombe. Marshall, sunny and 96. Wind northeast at 6 miles an hour. And at Longview, sunny and 97 degrees. Wind calm. Elsewhere across the four-state area, over at Dallas, mostly sunny and 100. Oklahoma City, mostly sunny and 100. Little Rock, mostly sunny and 95. Jackson, Mississippi, mostly sunny and 97. Baton Rouge, mostly sunny and 85. And at Houston, mostly sunny and 95 degrees. For the most current information, check us out on the web at www.weather.gov/sht. The Shreveport Climate Summary for yesterday, September 6, 2026. Yesterday's high temperature was 97 degrees. The normal high is 92. The record high is 103 degrees, which was last set in 2023. Yesterday's low temperature was 73 degrees. The normal low is 70. The record low is 56 degrees, which was last set in 1974. No precipitation fell yesterday, which leaves the monthly total at 0.23 inches. This is 0.33 inches below the normal amount of 0.56 inches for September. The total precipitation for the year still stands at 31.51 inches, which is 3.49 inches below normal. Sunrise today is at 6:54 a.m. and sunset is at 7:32 p.m. Now let's check on your local forecast. Heat advisory in effect until 7 p.m. Central Daylight Time this evening. Heat advisory in effect from 10 a.m. to 7 p.m. Central Daylight Time Tuesday. This afternoon, partly cloudy with a slight chance of showers and thunderstorms. Hot. Near steady temperature in the upper 90s. East winds around 5 miles per hour. Chance of rain 20%. Heat index values up to 108. Tonight, mostly clear. A slight chance of showers and thunderstorms in the evening. Lows in the mid-70s. Southeast winds around 5 miles per hour in the evening, becoming light and variable. Chance of rain 20%. Tuesday, mostly sunny. A slight chance of showers and thunderstorms in the afternoon. Hot with highs in the upper 90s. Light and variable winds, becoming southeast around 5 miles per hour in the afternoon. Chance of rain 20%. Heat index values up to 105 in the afternoon. Tuesday night, partly cloudy. Lows in the mid-70s. South winds around 5 miles per hour. Wednesday, partly cloudy. A slight chance of showers in the morning. Hot with highs in the mid-90s. Southeast winds around 5 miles per hour. Chance of rain 20%. Wednesday night, mostly clear. Lows in the mid-70s. Thursday, partly cloudy. Hot with highs in the mid-90s. Thursday night, partly cloudy. A slight chance of showers after midnight. Lows in the mid-70s. Chance of rain 20%. Friday, partly cloudy. A slight chance of showers and thunderstorms in the afternoon. Highs in the mid-90s. Chance of rain 20%. Friday night, mostly clear. Lows in the mid-70s. Saturday, mostly sunny. Hot with highs in the mid-90s. Saturday night, mostly clear. Lows in the mid-70s. Sunday, partly cloudy. A slight chance of showers and thunderstorms in the afternoon. Hot with highs in the mid-90s. Chance of rain 20%. 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
heat advisory remains in effect from 10 a.m. this morning to 7 p.m. Central Daylight Time this evening. What? Heat index values up to 109 expected. Where? Portions of South Central and Southwest Arkansas, North Central and Northwest Louisiana, Southeast Oklahoma, and East and Northeast Texas. When? From 10 a.m. this morning to 7 p.m. Central Daylight Time this evening. Impacts. Hot temperatures and high humidity may cause heat illnesses. Drink plenty of fluids, stay in an air-conditioned room, stay out of the sun, and check up on relatives and neighbors. Take extra precautions when outside. Wear lightweight and loose-fitting clothing. Try to limit strenuous activities to early morning or evening. Take action when you see symptoms of heat exhaustion and heat stroke. Monitor the latest forecasts and warnings for updates. Heat advisory in effect from 10 a.m. to 7 p.m. Central Daylight Time Tuesday. Heat advisory remains in effect until 7 p.m. Central Daylight Time this evening. What? For the first heat advisory, heat index values up to 109. For the second heat advisory, heat index values up to 107 expected. Where? Portions of South Central and Southwest Arkansas, North Central and Northwest Louisiana, Southeast Oklahoma, and East and Northeast Texas. When? For the first heat advisory, until 7 p.m. Central Daylight Time this evening. For the second heat advisory, from 10 a.m. to 7 p.m. Central Daylight Time Tuesday. Impacts. Hot temperatures and high humidity may cause heat illnesses. 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Take extra precautions when outside. 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Be sure to follow us on Facebook. Here's a look at local weather conditions as of 2 p.m. At the top of the hour, skies were mostly sunny in Shreveport. The temperature was 97 degrees at the regional airport. The dew point was 73, making the relative humidity 46%, producing a heat index of 107. Winds were north at 8 miles an hour. The pressure was 29.94 inches and falling. In Bossier City, at Barksdale Air Force Base, skies were sunny, with a temperature of 98 degrees. The dew point was 71, making the relative humidity 41%, producing a heat index of 105. Winds were calm. The pressure was 29.92 inches and falling. And in downtown Shreveport, skies were sunny. The temperature was 97 degrees. And winds were variable at 3 miles an hour. Once again in Shreveport, it was 97 degrees with mostly sunny skies at 2 p.m. Around the local area at 2 p.m., in Texarkana, sunny and 98. Wind variable at 3 miles an hour. El Dorado, mostly sunny and 102. Wind north at 6 miles an hour. Monroe, sunny and 97. Wind variable at 3 miles an hour. Natchitoches, mostly sunny and 96. Wind calm. Marshall, sunny and 96. Wind northeast at 6 miles an hour. And at Longview, sunny and 97 degrees. Wind calm. Elsewhere across the four-state area, over at Dallas, mostly sunny and 100. Oklahoma City, mostly sunny and 100. Little Rock, mostly sunny and 95. Jackson, Mississippi, mostly sunny and 97. Baton Rouge,
mostly sunny and 85. And at Houston, mostly sunny and 95 degrees. For the most current information, check us out on the web at www.weather.gov/sht. Around the local area at 3 p.m. in Texarkana, mostly sunny and 99. Wind calm. El Dorado, mostly sunny and 99. Wind southeast at 15 miles an hour, gusting to 22 miles an hour. Monroe, sunny and 99. Wind northeast at 7 miles an hour. Natchitoches, mostly sunny and 97. Wind calm. Marshall, sunny and 98. Wind variable at 3 miles an hour. And at Longview, sunny and 101 degrees. Wind variable at 7 miles an hour, gusting to 17 miles an hour. Elsewhere across the four-state area, over at Dallas, mostly sunny and 100. Oklahoma City, mostly sunny and 101. Little Rock, mostly sunny and 97. Jackson, Mississippi, mostly sunny and 98. Baton Rouge, mostly sunny and 81. And at Houston, mostly sunny and 96 degrees. For the most current information, check us out on the web at www.weather.gov/sht. The Shreveport Climate Summary for yesterday, September 6, 2026. Yesterday's high temperature was 97 degrees. The normal high is 92. The record high is 103 degrees, which was last set in 2023. Yesterday's low temperature was 73 degrees. The normal low is 70. The record low is 56 degrees, which was last set in 1974. No precipitation fell yesterday, which leaves the monthly total at 0.23 inches. This is 0.33 inches below the normal amount of 0.56 inches for September. The total precipitation for the year still stands at 31.51 inches, which is 3.49 inches below normal. Sunrise today is at 6:54 a.m. and sunset is at 7:32 p.m. Now let's check on your local forecast. Heat advisory in effect until 7 p.m. Central Daylight Time this evening. Heat advisory in effect from 10 a.m. to 7 p.m. Central Daylight Time Tuesday. This afternoon, partly cloudy with a slight chance of showers and thunderstorms. Hot. Near steady temperature in the upper 90s. East winds around 5 miles per hour. Chance of rain 20%. Heat index values up to 108. Tonight, mostly clear. A slight chance of showers and thunderstorms in the evening. Lows in the mid-70s. Southeast winds around 5 miles per hour in the evening, becoming light and variable. Chance of rain 20%. Tuesday, mostly sunny. A slight chance of showers and thunderstorms in the afternoon. Hot with highs in the upper 90s. Light and variable winds, becoming southeast around 5 miles per hour in the afternoon. Chance of rain 20%. Heat index values up to 105 in the afternoon. Tuesday night, partly cloudy. Lows in the mid-70s. South winds around 5 miles per hour. Wednesday, partly cloudy. A slight chance of showers in the morning. Hot with highs in the mid-90s. Southeast winds around 5 miles per hour. Chance of rain 20%. Wednesday night, mostly clear. Lows in the mid-70s. Thursday, partly cloudy. Hot with highs in the mid-90s. Thursday night, partly cloudy. A slight chance of showers after midnight. Lows in the mid-70s. Chance of rain 20%. Friday, partly cloudy. A slight chance of showers and thunderstorms in the afternoon. Highs in the mid-90s. Chance of rain 20%. Friday night, mostly clear. Lows in the mid-70s. Saturday, mostly sunny. Hot with highs in the mid-90s. Saturday night, mostly clear.
Lows in the mid-70s. Sunday, partly cloudy. A slight chance of

showers and thunderstorms in the afternoon. Hot with highs in the mid-90s. Chance of rain 20%. Heat advisory remains in effect from 10 a.m. this morning to 7 p.m. Central Daylight Time this evening. What? Heat index values up to 109 expected. Where? Portions of south central and southwest Arkansas, north central and northwest Louisiana, southeast Oklahoma, and east and northeast Texas. When? From 10 a.m. this morning to 7 p.m. Central Daylight Time this evening. Impacts: hot temperatures and high humidity may cause heat illnesses. Drink plenty of fluids, stay in an air-conditioned room, stay out of the sun, and check up on relatives and neighbors. Take extra precautions when outside. Wear lightweight and loose-fitting clothing. Try to limit strenuous activities to early morning or evening. Take action when you see symptoms of heat exhaustion and heat stroke. Monitor the latest forecasts and warnings for updates. Heat advisory in effect from 10 a.m. to 7 p.m. Central Daylight Time Tuesday. Heat advisory remains in effect until 7 p.m. Central Daylight Time this evening. What? For the first heat advisory, heat index values up to 109. For the second heat advisory, heat index values up to 107 expected. Where? Portions of south central and southwest Arkansas, north central and northwest Louisiana, southeast Oklahoma, and east and northeast Texas. When? For the first heat advisory, until 7 p.m. Central Daylight Time this evening. For the second heat advisory, from 10 a.m. to 7 p.m. Central Daylight Time Tuesday. Impacts: hot temperatures and high humidity may cause heat illnesses. 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Take extra precautions when outside. 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Be sure to follow us on Facebook. Here's a look at local weather conditions as of 3 p.m. At the top of the hour, skies were mostly sunny in Shreveport. The temperature was 97 degrees at the regional airport. The dew point was 73, making the relative humidity 46%, producing a heat index of 107. Winds were north at 8 miles an hour. The pressure was 29.92 inches and falling. In Bossier City, at Barksdale Air Force Base, skies were sunny, with a temperature of 99 degrees. The dew point was 70, making the relative humidity 39%, producing a heat index of 105. Winds were east at 6 miles an hour. The pressure was 29.90 inches and falling. And in downtown Shreveport, skies were sunny. The temperature was 98 degrees. And winds were calm. Once again in Shreveport, it was 97 degrees with mostly sunny skies at 3 p.m. Around the local area at 3 p.m., in Texarkana, mostly sunny and 99. Wind calm. El Dorado, mostly sunny and 99. Wind southeast at 15 miles an hour, gusting to 22 miles an hour. Monroe, sunny and 99. Wind northeast at 7 miles an hour. Natchitoches, mostly sunny and 97. Wind calm. Marshall, sunny and 98. Wind variable at 3 miles an hour. And at Longview, sunny and 101 degrees. Wind variable at 7 miles an hour, gusting to 17 miles an hour. Elsewhere across the four-state area, over at Dallas, mostly sunny and 100.

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The Shreveport climate summary for yesterday, September 6, 2026. Yesterday's high temperature was 97 degrees. The normal high is 92. The record high is 103 degrees, which was last set in 2023. Yesterday's low temperature was 73 degrees. The normal low is 70. The record low is 56 degrees, which was last set in 1974. No precipitation fell yesterday, which leaves the monthly total at 0.23 inches. This is 0.33 inches below the normal amount of 0.56 inches for September. The total precipitation for the year still stands at 31.51 inches, which is 3.49 inches below normal. Sunrise today is at 6:54 a.m. and sunset is at 7:32 p.m. Now let's check on your local forecast. Heat advisory in effect until 7 p.m. Central Daylight Time this evening. Heat advisory in effect from 10 a.m. to 7 p.m. Central Daylight Time Tuesday. This afternoon, partly cloudy with a slight chance of showers and thunderstorms. Hot. Near steady temperature in the upper 90s. East winds around 5 miles per hour. Chance of rain 20%. Heat index values up to 108. Tonight, mostly clear. A slight chance of showers and thunderstorms in the evening. Lows in the mid-70s. Southeast winds around 5 miles per hour in the evening, becoming light and variable. Chance of rain 20%. Tuesday, mostly sunny. A slight chance of showers and thunderstorms in the afternoon. Hot with highs in the upper 90s. Light and variable winds, becoming southeast around 5 miles per hour in the afternoon. Chance of rain 20%. Heat index values up to 105 in the afternoon. Tuesday night, partly cloudy. Lows in the mid-70s. South winds around 5 miles per hour. Wednesday, partly cloudy. A slight chance of showers in the morning. Hot with highs in the mid-90s. Southeast winds around 5 miles per hour. Chance of rain 20%. Wednesday night, mostly clear. Lows in the mid-70s. Thursday, partly cloudy. Hot with highs in the mid-90s. Thursday night, partly cloudy. A slight chance of showers after midnight. Lows in the mid-70s. Chance of rain 20%. Friday, partly cloudy. A slight chance of showers and thunderstorms in the afternoon. Highs in the mid-90s. Chance of rain 20%. Friday night, mostly clear. Lows in the mid-70s. Saturday, mostly sunny. Hot with highs in the mid-90s. Saturday night, mostly clear. Lows in the mid-70s. Sunday, partly cloudy. A slight chance of showers and thunderstorms in the afternoon. Hot with highs in the mid-90s. Chance of rain 20%. Heat advisory remains in effect from 10 a.m. this morning to 7 p.m. Central Daylight Time this evening. What? Heat index values up to 109 expected. Where? Portions of South Central and Southwest Arkansas, North Central and Northwest Louisiana, Southeast Oklahoma, and East and Northeast Texas. When? From 10 a.m. this morning to 7 p.m. Central Daylight Time this evening. Impacts. Hot temperatures and high humidity may cause heat illnesses. Drink plenty of fluids, stay in an air-conditioned room, stay out of the sun, and check up on relatives and neighbors. Take extra precautions when outside. Wear lightweight and loose-fitting clothing. Try to limit strenuous activities to early morning or evening. Take action when you see symptoms of heat exhaustion and heat stroke. Monitor the latest forecasts and warnings for updates. Heat advisory in effect from 10 a.m.

to 7 p.m. Central Daylight Time Tuesday. Heat advisory remains in effect until 7 p.m. Central Daylight Time this evening. What? For the first heat advisory, heat index values up to 109. For the second heat advisory, heat index values up to 107 expected. Where? Portions of south central and southwest Arkansas, north central and northwest Louisiana, southeast Oklahoma, and east and northeast Texas. When? For the first heat advisory, until 7 p.m. Central Daylight Time this evening. For the second heat advisory, from 10 a.m. to 7 p.m. Central Daylight Time Tuesday. Impacts: hot temperatures and high humidity may cause heat illnesses. Drink plenty of fluids, stay in an air-conditioned room, stay out of the sun, and check up on relatives and neighbors. Take extra precautions when outside. Wear lightweight and loose-fitting clothing. 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Anyone overcome by heat should be moved to a cool and shaded location. Heat stroke is an emergency. Call 911. Monitor the latest forecasts and warnings for updates. Heat advisory remains in effect from 10 a.m. this morning to 7 p.m. Central Daylight Time this evening. What? Heat index values up to 109 expected. Where? Portions of south central and southwest Arkansas, north central and northwest Louisiana, southeast Oklahoma, and east and northeast Texas. When? From 10 a.m. this morning to 7 p.m. Central Daylight Time this evening. Impacts: hot temperatures and high humidity may cause heat illnesses. Drink plenty of fluids, stay in an air-conditioned room, stay out of the sun, and check up on relatives and neighbors. Take extra precautions when outside. Wear lightweight and loose-fitting clothing. Try to limit strenuous activities to early morning or evening. Take action when you see symptoms of heat exhaustion and heat stroke. Monitor the latest forecasts and warnings for updates. Heat advisory in effect from 10 a.m. to 7 p.m. Central Daylight Time Tuesday. Heat advisory remains in effect until 7 p.m. Central Daylight Time this evening. What? For the first heat advisory, heat index values up to 109. For the second heat advisory, heat index values up to 107 expected. Where? Portions of south central and southwest Arkansas, north central and northwest Louisiana, southeast Oklahoma, and east and northeast Texas. When? For the first heat advisory, until 7 p.m. Central Daylight Time this evening. For the second heat advisory, from 10 a.m. to 7 p.m. Central Daylight Time Tuesday. Impacts: hot temperatures and high humidity may cause heat illnesses. 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Take extra precautions when outside. 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Heat stroke is an emergency. 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Monitor the latest forecasts and warnings for updates. This is a special weather statement. A strong thunderstorm will impact west-central Natchitoches and northeastern Sabine parishes until 4:30 p.m. Central Daylight Time. At 3:20 p.m. Central Daylight Time, Doppler radar was tracking a strong thunderstorm 16 miles northeast of Manie, or 16 miles west of Natchitoches, moving southwest at 10 miles per hour. Hazard: wind gusts up to 50 miles per hour. Source: radar indicated. Impact: gusty winds could force, radar indicated. Impact: gusty winds could knock down tree limbs and blow around unsecured objects. Locations impacted include Oak Grove,

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The storm may intensify, so be certain to monitor local radio stations and available television stations for additional information and possible warnings from the National Weather Service. 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Be sure to follow us on Facebook. Here's a look at local weather conditions as of 4 p.m. At the top of the hour, skies were mostly sunny in Shreveport. The temperature was 99 degrees at the regional airport. The dew point was 73, making the relative humidity 44%, producing a heat index of 109. Winds were north at 8 miles an hour, gusting to 16. The pressure was 29.88 inches and falling. In Bossier City, at Barksdale Air Force Base, skies were mostly sunny, with a temperature of 100 degrees. The dew point was 71, making the relative humidity 38%, producing a heat index of 108. Winds were east at 5 miles an hour. The pressure was 29.86 inches and falling. And in downtown Shreveport, skies were mostly sunny. The temperature was 98 degrees. And winds were west at 3 miles an hour. Once again in Shreveport, it was 99 degrees with mostly sunny skies at 4 p.m. Around the local area at 4 p.m. in Texarkana, mostly sunny and 101. Wind variable at 7 miles an hour. El Dorado, mostly sunny and 100. Wind south at 8 miles an hour. Monroe, sunny and 100. Wind northeast at 7 miles an hour. Natchitoches, a thunderstorm and 89. Wind calm. Marshall, mostly sunny and 98. Wind south at 9 miles an hour. And at Longview, mostly sunny and 94 degrees. Wind east at 10 miles an hour. Elsewhere across the four-state area, over at Dallas, mostly sunny and 101. Oklahoma City, mostly sunny and 102. Little Rock, mostly sunny and 97. Jackson, Mississippi, mostly sunny and 98. Baton Rouge, a thunderstorm and 79. And at Houston, mostly sunny and 96 degrees. For the most current information, check us out on the web at www.weather.gov/SHP. Now let's check on your local forecast. Heat advisory in effect until 7 p.m. Central Daylight Time this evening. Heat advisory in effect from 10 a.m. to 7 p.m. Central Daylight Time Tuesday. This afternoon, partly cloudy with a slight chance of showers and thunderstorms. Hot. Near steady temperature in the upper 90s. East winds around 5 miles per hour. Chance of rain 20%. Heat index values up to 108. Tonight, mostly clear. A slight chance of showers and thunderstorms in the evening. Lows in the mid-70s. Southeast winds around 5 miles per hour in the evening, becoming light and variable. Chance of rain 20%. Tuesday, mostly sunny. A slight chance of showers and thunderstorms in the afternoon. Hot with highs in the upper 90s. Light and variable winds, becoming southeast around 5 miles per hour in the afternoon. Chance of rain 20%. Heat index values up to 105 in the afternoon. Tuesday night, partly cloudy. Lows in the mid-70s. South winds around 5 miles per hour. Wednesday, partly cloudy. A slight chance of showers in the morning. Hot with highs in the mid-90s. Southeast winds around 5 miles per hour. Chance of rain 20%. Wednesday night, mostly clear. Lows in the mid-70s. Thursday, partly cloudy. Hot with highs in the mid-90s. Thursday night, partly cloudy. A slight chance of showers after midnight. Lows in the mid-70s. Chance of rain 20%. Friday, partly cloudy. A slight chance of

index values up to 109 expected. Where? Portions of south central and southwest Arkansas, north central and northwest Louisiana, southeast Oklahoma, and east and northeast Texas. When? From 10 a.m. this morning to 7 p.m. Central Daylight Time this evening. Impacts: hot temperatures and high humidity may cause heat illnesses. Drink plenty of fluids, stay in an air-conditioned room, stay out of the sun, and check up on relatives and neighbors. Take extra precautions when outside. Wear lightweight and loose-fitting clothing. Try to limit strenuous activities to early morning or evening. Take action when you see symptoms of heat exhaustion and heat stroke. Monitor the latest forecasts and warnings for updates. Heat advisory in effect from 10 a.m. to 7 p.m. Central Daylight Time Tuesday. Heat advisory remains in effect until 7 p.m. Central Daylight Time this evening. What? For the first heat advisory, heat index values up to 109. For the second heat advisory, heat index values up to 107 expected. Where? Portions of south central and southwest Arkansas, north central and northwest Louisiana, southeast Oklahoma, and east and northeast Texas. When? For the first heat advisory, until 7 p.m. Central Daylight Time this evening. For the second heat advisory, from 10 a.m. to 7 p.m. Central Daylight Time Tuesday. Impacts: hot temperatures and high humidity may cause heat illnesses. 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Take extra precautions when outside. 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This is a special weather statement. A strong thunderstorm will impact west-central Natchitoches and northeastern Sabine parishes until 4:30 p.m. Central Daylight Time. At 3:20 p.m. Central Daylight Time, Doppler radar was tracking a strong thunderstorm 16 miles northeast of Manny, or 16 miles west of Natchitoches, moving southwest at 10 miles per hour. Hazard: wind gusts up to 50 miles per hour. Source: radar indicated. Impact: gusty winds could knock down tree limbs and blow around unsecured objects. Locations impacted include Oak Grove, Pleasant Hill, Marthaville, and Belmont. Monitor the weather situation closely and be alert for threatening weather conditions. The storm may intensify, so be certain to monitor local radio stations and available television stations for additional information and possible warnings from the National Weather Service. 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Be sure to follow us on Facebook. Here's a look at local weather conditions as of 4 p.m. At the top of the hour, skies were mostly sunny in Shreveport. The temperature was 99 degrees at the regional airport. The dew point was 73, making the relative humidity 44%, producing a heat index of 109. Winds were north at 8 miles an hour, gusting to 16. The pressure was 29.88 inches and falling. In Bossier City, at Barksdale Air Force Base, skies were mostly sunny, with a temperature of 100 degrees. The dew point was 71, making the relative humidity 38%, producing a heat index of 108. Winds were east at 5 miles an hour. The pressure was 29.86 inches and falling. And in downtown Shreveport, skies were mostly sunny. The temperature was 98 degrees. And winds were west at 3 miles an hour. Once again in Shreveport, it was 99 degrees with mostly sunny skies at 4 p.m. Around the local area at 4 p.m., in Texarkana, mostly sunny and 100

1. Wind variable at 7 miles an hour. El Dorado, mostly sunny and 100. Wind south at 8 miles an hour. Monroe, sunny and 100. Wind northeast at 7 miles an hour. Natchitoches, a thunderstorm and 89. Wind calm. Marshall, mostly sunny and 98. Wind south at 9 miles an hour. And at Longview, mostly sunny and 94 degrees. Wind east at 10 miles an hour. Elsewhere across the four-state area, over at Dallas, mostly sunny and 101. Oklahoma City, mostly sunny and 102. Little Rock, mostly sunny and 97. Jackson, Mississippi, mostly sunny and 98. Baton Rouge, a thunderstorm and 79. And at Houston, mostly sunny and 96 degrees. 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Here is your area's open water boating forecast. Wind gusts may be higher. Heat advisory in effect until 7 p.m. Central Daylight Time this evening. Heat advisory in effect from 10 a.m. to 7 p.m. Central Daylight Time Tuesday. Tonight, a 20% chance of showers and thunderstorms in the early evening. Mostly clear. Lows in the mid-70s. South winds 5 to 10 miles per hour. Heat index readings 103 to 106. Tuesday, a 20% chance of showers and thunderstorms in the afternoon. Mostly sunny. Highs in the upper 90s. Southeast winds 10 to 15 miles per hour. Heat index readings 106 to 109. Tuesday night, partly cloudy. Lows in the mid-70s. South winds 5 to 10 miles per hour. Wednesday, mostly sunny. Highs in the mid-90s. Southeast winds 10 to 15 miles per hour. Wednesday night, mostly clear. Lows in the mid-70s. South winds 5 to 10 miles per hour. Thursday, partly cloudy. Highs in the mid-90s. Thursday night, partly cloudy. Lows in the lower 70s. Friday, partly cloudy. A 20% chance of showers and thunderstorms in the afternoon. Highs in the mid-90s. Friday night, mostly clear. Lows in the lower 70s. Saturday, mostly sunny. Highs in the upper 90s. Saturday night, mostly clear. Lows in the lower 70s. Sunday, partly cloudy. Highs in the mid-90s. Sunday night, mostly clear. Lows in the lower 70s. Monday, mostly sunny. Highs in the mid-90s. Heat advisory remains in effect from 10 a.m. this morning to 7 p.m. Central Daylight Time this evening. What? Heat index values up to 109 expected. Where? Portions of South Central and Southwest Arkansas, North Central and Northwest Louisiana, Southeast portions of South Central and Southwest Arkansas, North Central and Northwest Louisiana, Southeast Oklahoma, and East and Northeast Texas. When? From 10 a.m. this morning to 7 p.m. Central Daylight Time this evening. Impacts, hot temperatures and high humidity may cause heat illnesses. Drink plenty of fluids, stay in an air-conditioned room, stay out of the sun, and check up on relatives and neighbors. Take extra precautions when outside. Wear lightweight and loose-fitting clothing. Try to limit strenuous activities to early morning or evening. Take action when you see symptoms of heat exhaustion and heat stroke. Monitor the latest forecasts and warnings for updates. Heat advisory in effect.

From 10 a.m. to 7 p.m. Central Daylight Time Tuesday, heat advisory remains in effect until 7 p.m. Central Daylight Time this evening. What? For the first heat advisory, heat index values up to 109. For the second heat advisory, heat index values up to 107 expected. Where? Portions of south central and southwest Arkansas, north central and northwest Louisiana, southeast Oklahoma, and east and northeast Texas. When? For the first heat advisory, until 7 p.m. Central Daylight Time this evening. For the second heat advisory, from 10 a.m. to 7 p.m. Central Daylight Time Tuesday. Impacts, hot temperatures and high humidity may cause heat illnesses. Drink plenty of fluids, stay in an air-conditioned room, stay out of the sun, and check up on relatives and neighbors. Take extra precautions when outside. Wear lightweight and loose-fitting clothing. Try to limit strenuous activities to early morning or evening. Take action when you see symptoms of heat exhaustion and heat stroke. To reduce risk during outdoor work, the Occupational Safety and Health Administration recommends scheduling frequent rest breaks in shaded or air-conditioned environments. Anyone overcome by heat should be moved to a cool and shaded location. Heat stroke is an emergency. Call 911. Monitor the latest forecasts and warnings for updates. Heat advisory remains in effect from 10 a.m. this morning to 7 p.m. Central Daylight Time this evening. What? Heat index values up to 109 expected. Where? Portions of south central and southwest Arkansas, north central and northwest Louisiana, southeast Oklahoma, and east and northeast Texas. When? From 10 a.m. this morning to 7 p.m. Central Daylight Time this evening. Impacts, hot temperatures and high humidity may cause heat illnesses. Drink plenty of fluids, stay in an air-conditioned room, stay out of the sun, and check up on relatives and neighbors. Take extra precautions when outside. Wear lightweight and loose-fitting clothing. Try to limit strenuous activities to early morning or evening. Take action when you see symptoms of heat exhaustion and heat stroke. Monitor the latest forecasts and warnings for updates. Heat advisory in effect from 10 a.m. to 7 p.m. Central Daylight Time Tuesday. Heat advisory remains in effect until 7 p.m. Central Daylight Time this evening. What? For the first heat advisory, heat index values up to 109. For the second heat advisory, heat index values up to 107 expected. Where? Portions of south central and southwest Arkansas, north central and northwest Louisiana, southeast Oklahoma, and east and northeast Texas. When? For the first heat advisory, until 7 p.m. Central Daylight Time this evening. For the second heat advisory, from 10 a.m. to 7 p.m. Central Daylight Time Tuesday. Impacts, hot temperatures and high humidity may cause heat illnesses. 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Take extra precautions when outside. 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
Here's a look at local weather conditions as of 4 p.m. At the top of the hour, skies were mostly sunny in Shreveport. The temperature was 99 degrees at the regional airport. The dew point was 73, making the relative humidity 44%, producing a heat index of 109. Winds were north at 8 miles an hour, gusting to 16. The pressure was 29.88 inches and falling. In Bossier City, at Barksdale Air Force Base, skies were mostly sunny, with a temperature of 100 degrees. The dew point was 71, making the relative humidity 38%, producing a heat index of 108. Winds were east at 5 miles an hour. The pressure was 29.86 inches and falling. And in downtown Shreveport, skies were mostly sunny. The temperature was 98 degrees. And winds were west at 3 miles an hour. Once again in Shreveport, it was 99 degrees with mostly sunny skies at 4 p.m. Around the local area at 4 p.m., in Texarkana, mostly sunny and 101. Wind variable at 7 miles an hour. El Dorado, mostly sunny and 100. Wind south at 8 miles an hour. Monroe, sunny and 100. Wind northeast at 7 miles an hour. Nacogdoches, a thunderstorm and 89. Wind calm. Marshall, mostly sunny and 98. Wind south at 9 miles an hour. And at Longview, mostly sunny and 94 degrees. Wind east at 10 miles an hour. Elsewhere across the four-state area, over at Dallas, mostly sunny and 101. Oklahoma City, mostly sunny and 102. Little Rock, mostly sunny and 97. Jackson, Mississippi, mostly sunny and 98. Baton Rouge, a thunderstorm and 79. And at Houston, mostly sunny and 96 degrees. For the most current information, check us out on the web at www.weather.gov/SHP. Now let's check on your local forecast. Heat advisory in effect until 7 p.m. Central Daylight Time this evening. Heat advisory in effect from 10 a.m. to 7 p.m. Central Daylight Time Tuesday. This afternoon, partly cloudy with a slight chance of showers and thunderstorms. Hot. Near steady temperature in the upper 90s. East winds around 5 miles per hour. Chance of rain 20%. Heat index values up to 108. Tonight, mostly clear. A slight chance of showers and thunderstorms in the evening. Lows in the mid-70s. Southeast winds around 5 miles per hour in the evening, becoming light and variable. Chance of rain 20%. Tuesday, mostly sunny. A slight chance of showers and thunderstorms in the afternoon. Hot with highs in the upper 90s. Light and variable winds, becoming southeast around 5 miles per hour in the afternoon. Chance of rain 20%. Heat index values up to 105 in the afternoon. Tuesday night, partly cloudy. Lows in the mid-70s. South winds around 5 miles per hour. Wednesday, partly cloudy. A slight chance of showers in the morning. Hot with highs in the mid-90s. Southeast winds around 5 miles per hour. Chance of rain 20%. Wednesday night, mostly clear. Lows in the mid-70s. Thursday, partly cloudy. Hot with highs in the mid-90s. Thursday night, partly cloudy. A slight chance of showers after midnight. Lows in the mid-70s. Chance of rain 20%. Friday, partly cloudy. A slight chance of showers and thunderstorms in the afternoon. Highs in the mid-90s. Chance of rain 20%. Friday night, mostly clear. Lows in the mid-70s. Saturday, mostly sunny. Hot with highs in the mid-90s. Saturday night, mostly clear. Lows in the mid-70s. Sunday, partly cloudy.
A slight chance of showers and thunderstorms in the afternoon. Hot with highs in the mid-90s. Chance of rain 20%. Heat advisory remains in effect from 10 a.m. this morning to 7 p.m. Central Daylight Time this evening. What? Heat index values up to 109 expected. Where? Portions of South Central and Southwest Arkansas, North Central and Northwest Louisiana, Southeast Oklahoma, and East and Northeast Texas. When? From 10 a.m. this morning to 7 p.m. Central Daylight Time this evening. Impacts, hot temperatures and high humidity may cause heat illnesses. Drink plenty of fluids, stay in an air-conditioned room, stay out of the sun, and check up on relatives and neighbors. Take extra precautions when outside. Wear lightweight and loose-fitting clothing. Try to limit strenuous activities to early morning or evening. Take action when you see symptoms of heat exhaustion and heat stroke. Monitor the latest forecasts and warnings for updates. Heat advisory in effect from 10 a.m. to 7 p.m. Central Daylight Time Tuesday. Heat advisory remains in effect until 7 p.m. Central Daylight Time this evening. What? For the first heat advisory, heat index values up to 109. For the second heat advisory, heat index values up to 107 expected. Where? Portions of South Central and Southwest Arkansas, North Central and Northwest Louisiana, Southeast Oklahoma, and East and Northeast Texas. When? For the first heat advisory, until 7 p.m. Central Daylight Time this evening. For the second heat advisory, from 10 a.m. to 7 p.m. Central Daylight Time Tuesday. Impacts, hot temperatures and high humidity may cause heat illnesses. Drink plenty of fluids. 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Take extra precautions when outside. 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Be sure to follow us on Facebook. Here's a look at local weather conditions as of 4 p.m. At the top of the hour, skies were mostly sunny in Shreveport. The temperature was 99 degrees at the regional airport. The dew point was 73, making the relative humidity 44%, producing a heat index of 109. Winds were north at 8 miles an hour, gusting to 16. The pressure was 29.88 inches and falling. In Bossier City, at Barksdale Air Force Base, skies were mostly sunny, with a temperature of 100 degrees. The dew point was 71, making the relative humidity 38%, producing a heat index of 108. Winds were east at 5 miles an hour. The pressure was 29.86 inches and falling. And in downtown Shreveport, skies were mostly sunny. The temperature was 98 degrees. And winds were west at 3 miles an hour. Once again in Shreveport, it was 99 degrees with mostly sunny skies at 4 p.m. Around the local area at 4 p.m., in Texarkana, mostly sunny and 101. Wind variable at 7 miles an hour. El Dorado, mostly sunny and 100. Wind south at 8 miles an hour. Monroe, sunny and 100. Wind northeast at 7 miles an hour. Nacogdoches, a thunderstorm and 89. Wind calm. Marshall, mostly sunny and 98. Wind south at 9 miles an hour. And at Longview, mostly sunny and 94 degrees. Wind east at 10 miles an hour. Elsewhere across the four-state area, over at Dallas, mostly sunny and 101.
Oklahoma City, mostly sunny and 102. Little Rock, mostly sunny and 97. Jackson, Mississippi, mostly sunny and 98. Baton Rouge, a thunderstorm and 79. And at Houston, mostly sunny and 96 degrees. For the most current information, check us out on the web at www.weather.gov/SHP. Now let's check on your local forecast. Heat advisory in effect until 7 p.m. Central Daylight Time this evening. Heat advisory in effect from 10 a.m. to 7 p.m. Central Daylight Time Tuesday. This afternoon, partly cloudy with a slight chance of showers and thunderstorms. Hot. Near steady temperature in the upper 90s. East winds around 5 miles per hour. Chance of rain 20%. Heat index values up to 108. Tonight, mostly clear. A slight chance of showers and thunderstorms in the evening. Lows in the mid-70s. Southeast winds around 5 miles per hour in the evening, becoming light and variable. Chance of rain 20%. Tuesday, mostly sunny. A slight chance of showers and thunderstorms in the afternoon. Hot with highs in the upper 90s. Light and variable winds, becoming southeast around 5 miles per hour in the afternoon. Chance of rain 20%. Heat index values up to 105 in the afternoon. Tuesday night, partly cloudy. Lows in the mid-70s. South winds around 5 miles per hour. Wednesday, partly cloudy. A slight chance of showers in the morning. Hot with highs in the mid-90s. Southeast winds around 5 miles per hour. Chance of rain 20%. Wednesday night, mostly clear. Lows in the mid-70s. Thursday, partly cloudy. Hot with highs in the mid-90s. Thursday night, partly cloudy. A slight chance of showers after midnight. Lows in the mid-70s. Chance of rain 20%. Friday, partly cloudy. A slight chance of showers and thunderstorms in the afternoon. Highs in the mid-90s. Chance of rain 20%. Friday night, mostly clear. Lows in the mid-70s. Saturday, mostly sunny. Hot with highs in the mid-90s. Saturday night, mostly clear. Lows in the mid-70s. Sunday, partly cloudy. A slight chance of showers and thunderstorms in the afternoon. Hot with highs in the mid-90s. Chance of rain 20%. 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Heat advisory remains in effect from 10 a.m. this morning to 7 p.m. Central Daylight Time this evening. What? Heat index values up to 109 expected. Where? Portions of South Central and Southwest Arkansas, North Central and Northwest Louisiana, Southeast Oklahoma, and East and Northeast Texas. When? From 10 a.m. this morning to 7 p.m. Central Daylight Time this evening. Impacts, hot temperatures and high humidity may cause heat illnesses. Drink plenty of fluids, stay in an air-conditioned room, stay out of the sun, and check up on relatives and neighbors. Take extra precautions when outside. Wear lightweight and loose-fitting clothing. Try to limit strenuous activities to early morning or evening. Take action when you see symptoms of heat exhaustion and heat stroke. Monitor the latest forecasts and warnings for updates. Heat advisory in effect from 10 a.m. to 7 p.m. Central Daylight Time Tuesday. Heat advisory remains in effect until 7 p.m. Central Daylight Time this evening. What? For the first heat advisory, heat index values up to 109.
For the second heat advisory, heat index values up to 107 expected. Where, portions of south-central and southwest Arkansas, north-central and northwest Louisiana, southeast Oklahoma, and east and northeast Texas. When, for the first heat advisory, until 7 p.m. Central Daylight Time this evening. For the second heat advisory, from 10 a.m. to 7 p.m. Central Daylight Time Tuesday. Impacts, hot temperatures and high humidity may cause heat illnesses. 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Be sure to follow us on Facebook. Here's a look at local weather conditions as of 4 p.m. At the top of the hour, skies were mostly sunny in Shreveport. The temperature was 99 degrees at the regional airport. The dew point was 73, making the relative humidity 44%, producing a heat index of 109. Winds were north at 8 miles an hour, gusting to 16. The pressure was 29.88 inches and falling. In Bossier City, at Barksdale Air Force Base, skies were mostly sunny, with a temperature of 100 degrees. The dew point was 71, making the relative humidity 38%, producing a heat index of 108. Winds were east at 5 miles an hour. The pressure was 29.86 inches and falling. And in downtown Shreveport, skies were mostly sunny. The temperature was 98 degrees. And winds were west at 3 miles an hour. Once again in Shreveport, it was 99 degrees with mostly sunny skies at 4 p.m. Around the local area at 4 p.m. in Texarkana, mostly sunny and 101. Wind variable at 7 miles an hour. El Dorado, mostly sunny and 100. Wind south at 8 miles an hour. Monroe, sunny and 100. Wind northeast at 7 miles an hour. Natchitoches, a thunderstorm and 89. Wind calm. Marshall, mostly sunny and 98. Wind south at 9 miles an hour. And at Longview, mostly sunny and 94 degrees. Wind east at 10 miles an hour. Elsewhere across the four-state area, over at Dallas, mostly sunny and 101. Oklahoma City, mostly sunny and 102. Little Rock, mostly sunny and 97. Jackson, Mississippi, mostly sunny and 98. Baton Rouge, a thunderstorm and 79. And at Houston, mostly sunny and 96 degrees. For the most current information, check us out on the web at www.weather.gov/sht. Now let's check on your local forecast. Heat advisory in effect until 7 p.m. Central Daylight Time this evening. Heat advisory in effect from 10 a.m. to 7 p.m. Central Daylight Time Tuesday. This afternoon, partly cloudy with a slight chance of showers and thunderstorms. Hot. Near steady temperature in the upper 90s. East winds around 5 miles per hour. Chance of rain 20%. Heat index values up to 108. Tonight, mostly clear. A slight chance of showers and thunderstorms in the evening. Lows in the mid-70s. Southeast winds around 5 miles per hour in the evening, becoming light and variable. Chance of rain 20%. Tuesday, mostly sunny. A slight chance of showers and thunderstorms in the afternoon.
hot with highs in the upper 90s. Light and variable winds, becoming southeast around 5 miles per hour in the afternoon. Chance of rain 20%. Heat index values up to 105 in the afternoon. Tuesday night, partly cloudy. Lows in the mid-70s. South winds around 5 miles per hour. Wednesday, partly cloudy. A slight chance of showers in the morning. Hot with highs in the mid-90s. Southeast winds around 5 miles per hour. Chance of rain 20%. Wednesday night, mostly clear. Lows in the mid-70s. Thursday, partly cloudy. Hot with highs in the mid-90s. Thursday night, partly cloudy. A slight chance of showers after midnight. Lows in the mid-70s. Chance of rain 20%. Friday, partly cloudy. A slight chance of showers and thunderstorms in the afternoon. Highs in the mid-90s. Chance of rain 20%. Friday night, mostly clear. Lows in the mid-70s. Saturday, mostly sunny. Hot with highs in the mid-90s. Saturday night, mostly clear. Lows in the mid-70s. Sunday, partly cloudy. A slight chance of showers and thunderstorms in the afternoon. Hot with highs in the mid-90s. Chance of rain 20%. Here is your area's open water boating forecast. Wind gusts may be higher. Heat advisory in effect until 7 p.m. Central Daylight Time this evening. Heat advisory in effect from 10 a.m. to 7 p.m. Central Daylight Time Tuesday. Tonight, a 20% chance of showers and thunderstorms in the early evening. Mostly clear. Lows in the mid-70s. South winds 5 to 10 miles per hour. Heat index readings 103 to 106. Tuesday, a 20% chance of showers and thunderstorms in the afternoon. Mostly sunny. Highs in the upper 90s. Southeast winds 10 to 15 miles per hour. Heat index readings 106 to 109. Tuesday night, partly cloudy. Lows in the mid-70s. South winds 5 to 10 miles per hour. Wednesday, mostly sunny. Highs in the mid-90s. Southeast winds 10 to 15 miles per hour. Wednesday night, mostly clear. Lows in the mid-70s. South winds 5 to 10 miles per hour. Thursday, partly cloudy. Highs in the mid-90s. Thursday night, partly cloudy. Lows in the lower 70s. Friday, partly cloudy. A 20% chance of showers and thunderstorms in the afternoon. Highs in the mid-90s. Friday night, mostly clear. Lows in the lower 70s. Saturday, mostly sunny. Highs in the upper 90s. Saturday night, mostly clear. Lows in the lower 70s. Sunday, partly cloudy. Highs in the mid-90s. Sunday night, mostly clear. Lows in the lower 70s. Monday, mostly sunny. Highs in the mid-90s. Heat advisory in effect from 10 a.m. to 7 p.m. Central Daylight Time Tuesday. Heat advisory remains in effect until 7 p.m. Central Daylight Time this evening. What? For the first heat advisory, heat index values up to 109. For the second heat advisory, heat index values up to 107 expected. Where? Portions of south central and southwest Arkansas, north central and northwest Louisiana, southeast Oklahoma, and east and northeast Texas. When? For the first heat advisory, until 7 p.m. Central Daylight Time this evening. For the second heat advisory, from 10 a.m. to 7 p.m. Central Daylight Time Tuesday. Impacts, hot temperatures and high humidity may cause heat illnesses. 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Take extra precautions when outside. 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Try to limit strenuous activities to early morning or evening.
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Be sure to follow us on Facebook. Here's a look at local weather conditions as of 4 p.m. At the top of the hour, skies were mostly sunny in Shreveport. The temperature was 99 degrees at the regional airport. The dew point was 73, making the relative humidity 44%, producing a heat index of 109. Winds were north at 8 miles an hour, gusting to 16. The pressure was 29.88 inches and falling. In Bossier City, at Barksdale Air Force Base, skies were mostly sunny, with a temperature of 100 degrees. The dew point was 71, making the relative humidity 38%, producing a heat index of 108. Winds were east at 5 miles an hour. The pressure was 29.86 inches and falling. And in downtown Shreveport, skies were mostly sunny. The temperature was 98 degrees. And winds were west at 3 miles an hour. Once again in Shreveport, it was 99 degrees with mostly sunny skies at 4 p.m. Around the local area at 4 p.m., in Texarkana, mostly sunny and 101. Wind variable at 7 miles an hour. El Dorado, mostly sunny and 100. Wind south at 8 miles an hour. Monroe, sunny and 100. Wind northeast at 7 miles an hour. Natchitoches, a thunderstorm and 89. Wind calm. Marshall, mostly sunny and 98. Wind south at 9 miles an hour. And at Longview, mostly sunny and 94 degrees. Wind east at 10 miles an hour. Elsewhere across the four-state area, over at Dallas, mostly sunny and 101. Oklahoma City, mostly sunny and 102. Little Rock, mostly sunny and 97. Jackson, Mississippi, mostly sunny and 98. Baton Rouge, a thunderstorm and 79. And at Houston, mostly sunny and 96 degrees. 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The Shreveport Climate Summary for this evening, as of 4 p.m., September 7, 2026. Today's high temperature was 100 degrees. The normal high is 92. The record high is 108 degrees, which was set in 2023. Today's low temperature was 77 degrees. The normal low is 70. The record low is 53 degrees, which was set in 2011. No precipitation fell today, which leaves the monthly total at 0.23 inches. This is 0.44 inches below the normal amount of 0.67 inches for September. The total precipitation for the year still stands at 31.51 inches, which is 3.60 inches below normal. Sunset tonight is at 7:32 p.m. Sunrise tomorrow is at 6:55 a.m. Now let's check on your local forecast. Heat advisory in effect until 7 p.m. Central Daylight Time this evening. Heat advisory in effect from 10 a.m. to 7 p.m. Central Daylight Time Tuesday. This afternoon, partly cloudy with a slight chance of showers and thunderstorms. Hot.
near steady temperature in the upper 90s. East winds around 5 miles per hour. Chance of rain 20%. Heat index values up to 108. Tonight, mostly clear. A slight chance of showers and thunderstorms in the evening. Lows in the mid-70s. Southeast winds around 5 miles per hour in the evening, becoming light and variable. Chance of rain 20%. Tuesday, mostly sunny. A slight chance of showers and thunderstorms in the afternoon. Hot with highs in the upper 90s. Light and variable winds, becoming southeast around 5 miles per hour in the afternoon. Chance of rain 20%. Heat index values up to 105 in the afternoon. Tuesday night, partly cloudy. Lows in the mid-70s. South winds around 5 miles per hour. Wednesday, partly cloudy. A slight chance of showers in the morning. Hot with highs in the mid-90s. Southeast winds around 5 miles per hour. Chance of rain 20%. Wednesday night, mostly clear. Lows in the mid-70s. Thursday, partly cloudy. Hot with highs in the mid-90s. Thursday night, partly cloudy. A slight chance of showers after midnight. Lows in the mid-70s. Chance of rain 20%. Friday, partly cloudy. A slight chance of showers and thunderstorms in the afternoon. Highs in the mid-90s. Chance of rain 20%. Friday night, mostly clear. Lows in the mid-70s. Saturday, mostly sunny. Hot with highs in the mid-90s. Saturday night, mostly clear. Lows in the mid-70s. Sunday, partly cloudy. A slight chance of showers and thunderstorms in the afternoon. Hot with highs in the mid-90s. Chance of rain 20%. Heat advisory in effect from 10 a.m. to 7 p.m. Central Daylight Time Tuesday. Heat advisory remains in effect until 7 p.m. Central Daylight Time this evening. What? For the first heat advisory, heat index values up to 109. For the second heat advisory, heat index values up to 107 expected. Where? Portions of South Central and Southwest Arkansas, North Central and Northwest Louisiana, Southeast Oklahoma, and East and Northeast Texas. When, for the first heat advisory, until 7 p.m. Central Daylight Time this evening. For the second heat advisory, from 10 a.m. to 7 p.m. Central Daylight Time Tuesday. Impacts, hot temperatures and high humidity may cause heat illnesses. 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Be sure to follow us on Facebook. Here's a look at local weather conditions as of 5 p.m. At the top of the hour, skies were mostly sunny in Shreveport. The temperature was 99 degrees at the regional airport. The dew point was 72, making the relative humidity 41%, producing a heat index of 107. Winds were north at 5 miles an hour. The pressure was 29.87 inches and falling. In Bossier City, at Barksdale Air Force Base, skies were mostly sunny, with a temperature of 99 degrees. The dew point was 70, making the relative humidity 39%, producing a heat index of 106. Winds were calm. The pressure was 29.86 inches and steady.
and in downtown Shreveport, skies were mostly sunny. The temperature was 98 degrees, and winds were variable at 3 miles an hour. Once again in Shreveport, it was 99 degrees with mostly sunny skies at 5 p.m. Around the local area at 5 p.m., in Texarkana, sunny and 100. Wind southeast at 8 miles an hour. El Dorado, partly sunny and 93. Wind west at 6 miles an hour. Monroe, sunny and 100. Wind northeast at 6 miles an hour. Natchitoches, partly sunny and 85. Wind calm. Marshall, mostly sunny and 93. Wind south at 6 miles an hour. And at Longview, mostly sunny and 99 degrees. Wind southeast at 9 miles an hour, gusting to 20 miles an hour. Elsewhere across the four-state area, over at Dallas, mostly sunny and 101. Oklahoma City, mostly sunny and 101. Little Rock, mostly sunny and 96. Jackson, Mississippi, mostly sunny and 98. Baton Rouge, cloudy and 76. And at Houston, mostly sunny and 96 degrees. For the most current information, check us out on the web at www.weather.gov/sht. The Shreveport Climate Summary for this evening, as of 4 p.m., September 7, 2026. Today's high temperature was 100 degrees. The normal high is 92. The record high is 108 degrees, which was set in 2023. Today's low temperature was 77 degrees. The normal low is 70. The record low is 53 degrees, which was set in 2011. No precipitation fell today, which leaves the monthly total at 0.23 inches. This is 0.44 inches below the normal amount of 0.67 inches for September. The total precipitation for the year still stands at 31.51 inches, which is 3.60 inches below normal. Sunset tonight is at 7:32 p.m. Sunrise tomorrow is at 6:55 a.m. Now let's check on your local forecast. Heat advisory in effect until 7 p.m. Central Daylight Time this evening. Heat advisory in effect from 10 a.m. to 7 p.m. Central Daylight Time Tuesday. This afternoon, partly cloudy with a slight chance of showers and thunderstorms. Hot. Near steady temperature in the upper 90s. East winds around 5 miles per hour. Chance of rain 20%. Heat index values up to 108. Tonight, mostly clear. A slight chance of showers and thunderstorms in the evening. Lows in the mid-70s. Southeast winds around 5 miles per hour in the evening, becoming light and variable. Chance of rain 20%. Tuesday, mostly sunny. A slight chance of showers and thunderstorms in the afternoon. Hot with highs in the upper 90s. Light and variable winds, becoming southeast around 5 miles per hour in the afternoon. Chance of rain 20%. Heat index values up to 105 in the afternoon. Tuesday night, partly cloudy. Lows in the mid-70s. South winds around 5 miles per hour. Wednesday, partly cloudy. A slight chance of showers in the morning. Hot with highs in the mid-90s. Southeast winds around 5 miles per hour. Chance of rain 20%. Wednesday night, mostly clear. Lows in the mid-70s. Thursday, partly cloudy. Hot with highs in the mid-90s. Thursday night, partly cloudy. A slight chance of showers after midnight. Lows in the mid-70s. Chance of rain 20%. Friday, partly cloudy. A slight chance of showers and thunderstorms in the afternoon. Highs in the mid-90s. Chance of rain 20%. Friday night, mostly clear. Lows in the mid-70s. Saturday, mostly sunny. Hot with highs in the mid-90s. Saturday night, mostly clear.
lows in the mid-70s. Sunday, partly cloudy. A slight chance of showers and thunderstorms in the afternoon.

with highs in the mid-90s. Chance of rain 20%. Heat advisory in effect from 10 a.m. to 7 p.m. Central Daylight Time Tuesday. Heat advisory remains in effect until 7 p.m. Central Daylight Time this evening. What? For the first heat advisory, heat index values up to 109. For the second heat advisory, heat index values up to 107 expected. Where? Portions of south central and southwest Arkansas, north central and northwest Louisiana, southeast Oklahoma, and east and northeast Texas. When? For the first heat advisory, until 7 p.m. Central Daylight Time this evening. For the second heat advisory, from 10 a.m. to 7 p.m. Central Daylight Time Tuesday. Impacts: hot temperatures and high humidity may cause heat illnesses. 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Be sure to follow us on Facebook. Here's a look at local weather conditions as of 5 p.m. At the top of the hour, skies were mostly sunny in Shreveport. The temperature was 99 degrees at the regional airport. The dew point was 72, making the relative humidity 41%, producing a heat index of 107. Winds were north at 5 miles an hour. The pressure was 29.87 inches and falling. In Bossier City, at Barksdale Air Force Base, skies were mostly sunny, with a temperature of 99 degrees. The dew point was 70, making the relative humidity 39%, producing a heat index of 106. Winds were calm. The pressure was 29.86 inches and steady. And in downtown Shreveport, skies were mostly sunny. The temperature was 98 degrees. And winds were variable at 3 miles an hour. Once again in Shreveport, it was 99 degrees with mostly sunny skies at 5 p.m. This is your NOAA Weather Radio, station WXJ97, operating on a frequency of 162.400 MHz, providing the latest weather information on a 24-hour basis. 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Around the local area at 5 p.m. in Texarkana, sunny and 100. Wind southeast at 8 miles an hour. El Dorado, partly sunny and 93. Wind west at 6 miles an hour. Monroe, sunny and 100. Wind northeast at 6 miles an hour. Natchitoches, partly sunny and 85. Wind calm. Marshall, mostly sunny and 93. Wind south at 6 miles an hour. And at Longview, mostly sunny and 99 degrees. Wind southeast at 9 miles an hour, gusting to 20 miles an hour. Elsewhere across the four-state area, over at Dallas, mostly sunny and 101. Oklahoma City, mostly sunny and 101. Little Rock, mostly sunny and 96. Jackson, Mississippi, mostly sunny and 98. Baton Rouge, cloudy and 76. And at Houston, mostly sunny and 96 degrees. For the most current information, check us out on the web at www.weather.gov/SHP. The Shreveport Climate Summary for this evening, as of 4 p.m., September 7th, 2020.

0 inches below normal. Sunset tonight is at 7:32 p.m. Sunrise tomorrow is at 6:55 a.m. Now let's check on your local forecast. Heat advisory in effect until 7 p.m. Central Daylight Time this evening. Heat advisory in effect from 10 a.m. to 7 p.m. Central Daylight Time Tuesday. This afternoon, partly cloudy with a slight chance of showers and thunderstorms. Hot. Near steady temperature in the upper 90s. East winds around 5 miles per hour. Chance of rain 20%. Heat index values up to 108. Tonight, mostly clear. A slight chance of showers and thunderstorms in the evening. Lows in the mid-70s. Southeast winds around 5 miles per hour in the evening, becoming light and variable. Chance of rain 20%. Tuesday, mostly sunny. A slight chance of showers and thunderstorms in the afternoon. Hot with highs in the upper 90s. Light and variable winds, becoming southeast around 5 miles per hour in the afternoon. Chance of rain 20%. Heat index values up to 105 in the afternoon. Tuesday night, partly cloudy. Lows in the mid-70s. South winds around 5 miles per hour. Wednesday, partly cloudy. A slight chance of showers in the morning. Hot with highs in the mid-90s. Southeast winds around 5 miles per hour. Chance of rain 20%. Wednesday night, mostly clear. Lows in the mid-70s. Thursday, partly cloudy. Hot with highs in the mid-90s. Thursday night, partly cloudy. A slight chance of showers after midnight. Lows in the mid-70s. Chance of rain 20%. Friday, partly cloudy. A slight chance of showers and thunderstorms in the afternoon. Highs in the mid-90s. Chance of rain 20%. Friday night, mostly clear. Lows in the mid-70s. Saturday, mostly sunny. Hot with highs in the mid-90s. Saturday night, mostly clear. Lows in the mid-70s. Sunday, partly cloudy. A slight chance of showers and thunderstorms in the afternoon. Hot with highs in the mid-90s. Chance of rain 20%. Heat advisory in effect from 10 a.m. to 7 p.m. Central Daylight Time Tuesday. Heat advisory remains in effect until 7 p.m. Central Daylight Time this evening. What? For the first heat advisory, heat index values up to 109. For the second heat advisory, heat index values up to 107 expected. Where? Portions of south central and southwest Arkansas, north central and northwest Louisiana, southeast Oklahoma, and east and northeast Texas. When? For the first heat advisory, until 7 p.m. Central Daylight Time this evening. For the second heat advisory, from 10 a.m. to 7 p.m. Central Daylight Time Tuesday. Impacts, hot temperatures and high humidity may cause heat illnesses. 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Take extra precautions when outside. 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Anyone overcome by heat should be moved to a cool and shaded location. Heat stroke is an emergency. 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Be sure to follow us on Facebook. Here's a look at local weather conditions as of 5 p.m. At the top of the hour, skies were mostly sunny in Shreveport. The temperature was 99 degrees at the regional airport. The dew point was 72, making the relative humidity 41%, producing a heat index of 107.

Winds were north at 5 miles an hour. The pressure was 29.87 inches and falling. In Bossier City, at Barksdale Air Force Base, skies were mostly sunny, with a temperature of 99 degrees. The dew point was 70, making the relative humidity 39%, producing a heat index of 106. Winds were calm. The pressure was 29.86 inches and steady. And in downtown Shreveport, skies were mostly sunny. The temperature was 98 degrees. And winds were variable at 3 miles an hour. Once again in Shreveport, it was 99 degrees with mostly sunny skies at 5 p.m. Here is your area's open water boating forecast. Wind gusts may be higher. Heat advisory in effect until 7 p.m. Central Daylight Time this evening. Heat advisory in effect from 10 a.m. to 7 p.m. Central Daylight Time Tuesday. Tonight, a 20% chance of showers and thunderstorms in the early evening. Mostly clear. Lows in the mid-70s. South winds 5 to 10 miles per hour. Heat index readings 103 to 106. Tuesday, a 20% chance of showers and thunderstorms in the afternoon. Mostly sunny. Highs in the upper 90s. Southeast winds 10 to 15 miles per hour. Heat index readings 106 to 109. Tuesday night, partly cloudy. Lows in the mid-70s. South winds 5 to 10 miles per hour. Wednesday, mostly sunny. Highs in the mid-90s. Southeast winds 10 to 15 miles per hour. Wednesday night, mostly clear. Lows in the mid-70s. South winds 5 to 10 miles per hour. Thursday, partly cloudy. Highs in the mid-90s. Thursday night, partly cloudy. Lows in the lower 70s. Friday, partly cloudy. A 20% chance of showers and thunderstorms in the afternoon. Highs in the mid-90s. Friday night, mostly clear. Lows in the lower 70s. Saturday, mostly sunny. Highs in the upper 90s. Saturday night, mostly clear. Lows in the lower 70s. Sunday, partly cloudy. Highs in the mid-90s. Sunday night, mostly clear. Lows in the lower 70s. Monday, mostly sunny. Highs in the mid-90s. Around the local area at 5 p.m. in Texarkana, sunny and 100. Wind southeast at 8 miles an hour. El Dorado, partly sunny and 93. Wind west at 6 miles an hour. Monroe, sunny and 100. Wind northeast at 6 miles an hour. Natchitoches, partly sunny and 85. Wind calm. Marshall, mostly sunny and 93. Wind south at 6 miles an hour. And at Longview, mostly sunny and... Mostly sunny and 99 degrees. Wind southeast at 9 miles an hour, gusting to 20 miles an hour. Elsewhere across the four-state area, over at Dallas, mostly sunny and 101. Oklahoma City, mostly sunny and 101. Little Rock, mostly sunny and 96. Jackson, Mississippi, mostly sunny and 98. Baton Rouge, cloudy and 76. And at Houston, mostly sunny and 96 degrees. For the most current information, check us out on the web at www.weather.gov/sht. The Shreveport Climate Summary for this evening, as of 4 p.m., September 7, 2026. Today's high temperature was 100 degrees. The normal high is 92. The record high is 108 degrees, which was set in 2023. Today's low temperature was 77 degrees. The normal low is 70. The record low is 53 degrees, which was set in 2011. No precipitation fell today, which leaves the monthly total at 0.23 inches. This is 0.44 inches below the normal amount of 0.67 inches for September.

The total precipitation for the year still stands at 31.51 inches, which is 3.60 inches below normal. Sunset tonight is at 7:32 p.m. Sunrise tomorrow is at 6:55 a.m. Now let's check on your local forecast. Heat advisory in effect until 7 p.m. Central Daylight Time this evening. Heat advisory in effect from 10 a.m. to 7 p.m. Central Daylight Time Tuesday. This afternoon, partly cloudy with a slight chance of showers and thunderstorms. Hot. Near steady temperature in the upper 90s. East winds around 5 miles per hour. Chance of rain 20%. Heat index values up to 108. Tonight, mostly clear. A slight chance of showers and thunderstorms in the evening. Lows in the mid-70s. Southeast winds around 5 miles per hour in the evening, becoming light and variable. Chance of rain 20%. Tuesday, mostly sunny. A slight chance of showers and thunderstorms in the afternoon. Hot with highs in the upper 90s. Light and variable winds, becoming southeast around 5 miles per hour in the afternoon. Chance of rain 20%. Heat index values up to 105 in the afternoon. Tuesday night, partly cloudy. Lows in the mid-70s. South winds around 5 miles per hour. Wednesday, partly cloudy. A slight chance of showers in the morning. Hot with highs in the mid-90s. Southeast winds around 5 miles per hour. Chance of rain 20%. Wednesday night, mostly clear. Lows in the mid-70s. Thursday, partly cloudy. Hot with highs in the mid-90s. Thursday night, partly cloudy. A slight chance of showers after midnight. Lows in the mid-70s. Chance of rain 20%. Friday, partly cloudy. A slight chance of showers and thunderstorms in the afternoon. Highs in the mid-90s. Chance of rain 20%. Friday night, mostly clear. Lows in the mid-70s. Saturday, mostly sunny. Hot with highs in the mid-90s. Saturday night, mostly clear. Lows in the mid-70s. Sunday, partly cloudy. A slight chance of showers and thunderstorms in the afternoon. Hot with highs in the mid-90s. Chance of rain 20%. 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Heat advisory in effect from 10 a.m. to 7 p.m. Central Daylight Time Tuesday. Heat advisory remains in effect until 7 p.m. Central Daylight Time this evening. What? For the first heat advisory, heat index values up to 109. For the second heat advisory, heat index values up to 107 expected. Where? Portions of South Central and Southwest Arkansas, North Central and Northwest Louisiana, Southeast Oklahoma, and East and Northeast Texas. When, for the first heat advisory, until 7 p.m. Central Daylight Time this evening. For the second heat advisory, from 10 a.m. to 7 p.m. Central Daylight Time Tuesday. Impacts, hot temperatures and high humidity may cause heat illnesses. 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Take extra precautions when outside. 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
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Be sure to follow us on Facebook. Here's a look at local weather conditions as of 5 p.m. At the top of the hour, skies were mostly sunny in Shreveport. The temperature was 99 degrees at the regional airport. The dew point was 72, making the relative humidity 41%, producing a heat index of 107. Winds were north at 5 miles an hour. The pressure was 29.87 inches and falling. In Bossier City, at Barksdale Air Force Base, skies were mostly sunny, with a temperature of 99 degrees. The dew point was 70, making the relative humidity 39%, producing a heat index of 106. Winds were calm. The pressure was 29.86 inches and steady. And in downtown Shreveport, skies were mostly sunny. The temperature was 98 degrees. And winds were variable at 3 miles an hour. Once again in Shreveport, it was 99 degrees with mostly sunny skies at 5 p.m. Around the local area at 5 p.m., in Texarkana, sunny and 100. Wind southeast at 8 miles an hour. El Dorado, partly sunny and 93. Wind west at 6 miles an hour. Monroe, sunny and 100. Wind northeast at 6 miles an hour. Natchitoches, partly sunny and 85. Wind calm. Marshall, mostly sunny and 93. Wind south at 6 miles an hour. And at Longview, mostly sunny and 99 degrees. Wind southeast at 9 miles an hour, gusting to 20 miles an hour. Elsewhere across the four-state area, over at Dallas, mostly sunny and 101. Oklahoma City, mostly sunny and 101. Little Rock, mostly sunny and 96. Jackson, Mississippi, mostly sunny and 98. Baton Rouge, cloudy and 76. And at Houston, mostly sunny and 96 degrees. For the most current information, check us out on the web at www.weather.gov/sht. The Shreveport Climate Summary for this evening, as of 4 p.m., September 7th, 2026. Today's high temperature was 100 degrees. The normal high is 92. The record high is 108 degrees, which was set in 2023. Today's low temperature was 77 degrees. The normal low is 70. The record low is 53 degrees, which was set in 2011. No precipitation fell today, which leaves the monthly total at 0.23 inches. This is 0.44 inches below the normal amount of 0.67 inches for September. The total precipitation for the year still stands at 31.51 inches, which is 3.60 inches below normal. Sunset tonight is at 7:32 p.m. Sunrise tomorrow is at 6:55 a.m. Now let's check on your local forecast. Heat advisory in effect until 7 p.m. Central Daylight Time this evening. Heat advisory in effect from 10 a.m. to 7 p.m. Central Daylight Time Tuesday. This afternoon, partly cloudy with a slight chance of showers and thunderstorms. Hot. Near steady temperature in the upper 90s. East winds around 5 miles per hour. Chance of rain 20%. Heat index values up to 108. Tonight, mostly clear. A slight chance of showers and thunderstorms in the evening. Lows in the mid-70s. Southeast winds around 5 miles per hour in the evening, becoming light and variable. Chance of rain 20%. Tuesday, mostly sunny. A slight chance of showers and thunderstorms in the afternoon. Hot with highs in the upper 90s. Light and variable winds, becoming southeast around 5 miles per hour in the afternoon. Chance of rain 20%. Heat index values up to 105 in the afternoon. Tuesday night, partly cloudy.
lows in the mid-70s. South winds around 5 miles per hour. Wednesday, partly cloudy. A slight chance of showers in the morning. Hot with highs in the mid-90s. Southeast winds around 5 miles per hour. Chance of rain 20%. Wednesday night, mostly clear. Lows in the mid-70s. Thursday, partly cloudy. Hot with highs in the mid-90s. Thursday night, partly cloudy. A slight chance of showers after midnight. Lows in the mid-70s. Chance of rain 20%. Friday, partly cloudy. A slight chance of showers and thunderstorms in the afternoon. Highs in the mid-90s. Chance of rain 20%. Friday night, mostly clear. Lows in the mid-70s. Saturday, mostly sunny. Hot with highs in the mid-90s. Saturday night, mostly clear. Lows in the mid-70s. Sunday, partly cloudy. A slight chance of showers and thunderstorms in the afternoon. Hot with highs in the mid-90s. Chance of rain 20%. Heat advisory in effect from 10 a.m. to 7 p.m. Central Daylight Time Tuesday. Heat advisory remains in effect until 7 p.m. Central Daylight Time this evening. What? For the first heat advisory, heat index values up to 109. For the second heat advisory, heat index values up to 107 expected. Where? Portions of south central and southwest Arkansas, north central and northwest Louisiana, southeast Oklahoma, and east and northeast Texas. When? For the first heat advisory, until 7 p.m. Central Daylight Time this evening. For the second heat advisory, from 10 a.m. to 7 p.m. Central Daylight Time Tuesday. Impacts: hot temperatures and high humidity may cause heat illnesses. 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Be sure to follow us on Facebook. Here's a look at local weather conditions as of 5 p.m. At the top of the hour, skies were mostly sunny in Shreveport. The temperature was 99 degrees at the regional airport. The dew point was 72, making the relative humidity 41%, producing a heat index of 107. Winds were north at 5 miles an hour. The pressure was 29.87 inches and falling. In Bossier City, at Barksdale Air Force Base, skies were mostly sunny, with a temperature of 99 degrees. The dew point was 70, making the relative humidity 39%, producing a heat index of 106. Winds were calm. The pressure was 29.86 inches and steady. And in downtown Shreveport, skies were mostly sunny. The temperature was 98 degrees. And winds were variable at 3 miles an hour. Once again in Shreveport, it was 99 degrees with mostly sunny skies at 5 p.m. Around the local area at 5 p.m., in Texarkana, sunny and 100. Wind southeast at 8 miles an hour. El Dorado, partly sunny and 93. Wind west at 6 miles an hour. Monroe, sunny and 100. Wind northeast at 6 miles an hour. Natchitoches, partly sunny and 85. Wind calm. Marshall, mostly sunny and 93. Wind south at 6 miles an hour. And at Longview, mostly sunny and 99 degrees.
wind southeast at 9 miles an hour, gusting to 20 miles an hour. Elsewhere across the four-state area, over at Dallas, mostly sunny and 101. Oklahoma City, mostly sunny and 101. Little Rock, mostly sunny and 96. Jackson, Mississippi, mostly sunny and 98. Baton Rouge, cloudy and 76. And at Houston, mostly sunny and 96 degrees. For the most current information, check us out on the web at www.weather.gov/sht. The Shreveport Climate Summary for this evening, as of 4 p.m., September 7, 2026. Today's high temperature was 100 degrees. The normal high is 92. The record high is 108 degrees, which was set in 2023. Today's low temperature was 77 degrees. The normal low is 70. The record low is 53 degrees, which was set in 2011. No precipitation fell today, which leaves the monthly total at 0.23 inches. This is 0.44 inches below the normal amount of 0.67 inches for September. The total precipitation for the year still stands at 31.51 inches, which is 3.60 inches below normal. Sunset tonight is at 7:32 p.m. Sunrise tomorrow is at 6:55 a.m. Now let's check on your local forecast. Heat advisory in effect until 7 p.m. Central Daylight Time this evening. Heat advisory in effect from 10 a.m. to 7 p.m. Central Daylight Time Tuesday. This afternoon, partly cloudy with a slight chance of showers and thunderstorms. Hot. Near steady temperature in the upper 90s. East winds around 5 miles per hour. Chance of rain 20%. Heat index values up to 108. Tonight, mostly clear. A slight chance of showers and thunderstorms in the evening. Lows in the mid-70s. Southeast winds around 5 miles per hour in the evening, becoming light and variable. Chance of rain 20%. Tuesday, mostly sunny. A slight chance of showers and thunderstorms in the afternoon. Hot with highs in the upper 90s. Light and variable winds, becoming southeast around 5 miles per hour in the afternoon. Chance of rain 20%. Heat index values up to 105 in the afternoon. Tuesday night, partly cloudy. Lows in the mid-70s. South winds around 5 miles per hour. Wednesday, partly cloudy. A slight chance of showers in the morning. Hot with highs in the mid-90s. Southeast winds around 5 miles per hour. Chance of rain 20%. Wednesday night, mostly clear. Lows in the mid-70s. Thursday, partly cloudy. Hot with highs in the mid-90s. Thursday night, partly cloudy. A slight chance of showers after midnight. Lows in the mid-70s. Chance of rain 20%. Friday, partly cloudy. A slight chance of showers and thunderstorms in the afternoon. Highs in the mid-90s. Chance of rain 20%. Friday night, mostly clear. Lows in the mid-70s. Saturday, mostly sunny. Hot with highs in the mid-90s. Saturday night, mostly clear. Lows in the mid-70s. Sunday, partly cloudy. A slight chance of showers and thunderstorms in the afternoon. Hot with highs in the mid-90s. Chance of rain 20%. 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Heat advisory in effect from 10 a.m. to 7 p.m. Central Daylight Time Tuesday. Heat advisory remains in effect until 7 p.m. Central Daylight Time this evening.
What? For the first heat advisory, heat index values up to 109. For the second heat advisory, heat index values up to 107 expected. Where? Portions of south central and southwest Arkansas, north central and northwest Louisiana, southeast Oklahoma, and east and northeast Texas. When? For the first heat advisory, until 7 p.m. Central Daylight Time this evening. For the second heat advisory, from 10 a.m. to 7 p.m. Central Daylight Time Tuesday. Impacts, hot temperatures and high humidity may cause heat illnesses. 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Take extra precautions when outside. 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Be sure to follow us on Facebook. Here's a look at local weather conditions as of 5 p.m. At the top of the hour, skies were mostly sunny in Shreveport. The temperature was 99 degrees at the regional airport. The dew point was 72, making the relative humidity 41%, producing a heat index of 107. Winds were north at 5 miles an hour. The pressure was 29.87 inches and falling. In Bossier City, at Barksdale Air Force Base, skies were mostly sunny, with a temperature of 99 degrees. The dew point was 70, making the relative humidity 39%, producing a heat index of 106. Winds were calm. The pressure was 29.86 inches and steady. And in downtown Shreveport, skies were mostly sunny. The temperature was 98 degrees. And winds were variable at 3 miles an hour. Once again in Shreveport, it was 99 degrees with mostly sunny skies at 5 p.m. Around the local area at 5 p.m., in Texarkana, sunny and 100. Wind southeast at 8 miles an hour. El Dorado, partly sunny and 93. Wind west at 6 miles an hour. Monroe, sunny and 100. Wind northeast at 6 miles an hour. Natchitoches, partly sunny and 85. Wind calm. Marshall, mostly sunny and 93. Wind south at 6 miles an hour. And at Longview, mostly sunny and 99 degrees. Wind southeast at 9 miles an hour, gusting to 20 miles an hour. Elsewhere across the four-state area, over at Dallas, mostly sunny and 101. Oklahoma City, mostly sunny and 101. Little Rock, mostly sunny and 96. Jackson, Mississippi, mostly sunny and 98. Baton Rouge, cloudy and 76. And at Houston, mostly sunny and 96 degrees. For the most current information, check us out on the web at www.weather.gov/sht. The Shreveport Climate Summary for this evening, as of 4 p.m., September 7, 2026. Today's high temperature was 100 degrees. The normal high is 92. The record high is 108 degrees, which was set in 2023. Today's low temperature was 77 degrees. The normal low is 70. The record low is 53 degrees, which was set in 2011. No precipitation fell today, which leaves the monthly total at 0.23 inches. This is 0.44 inches below the normal amount of 0.67 inches for September. The total precipitation for the year still stands at 31.51 inches, which is 3.60 inches below normal. Sunset tonight.
is at 7:32 p.m. Sunrise tomorrow is at 6:55 a.m. Now let's check on your local forecast. Heat advisory in effect until 7 p.m. Central Daylight Time this evening. Heat advisory in effect from 10 a.m. to 7 p.m. Central Daylight Time Tuesday. This afternoon, partly cloudy with a slight chance of showers and thunderstorms. Hot. Near steady temperature in the upper 90s. East winds around 5 miles per hour. Chance of rain 20%. Heat index values up to 108. Tonight, mostly clear. A slight chance of showers and thunderstorms in the evening. Lows in the mid-70s. Southeast winds around 5 miles per hour in the evening, becoming light and variable. Chance of rain 20%. Tuesday, mostly sunny. A slight chance of showers and thunderstorms in the afternoon. Hot with highs in the upper 90s. Light and variable winds, becoming southeast around 5 miles per hour in the afternoon. Chance of rain 20%. Heat index values up to 105 in the afternoon. Tuesday night, partly cloudy. Lows in the mid-70s. South winds around 5 miles per hour. Wednesday, partly cloudy. A slight chance of showers in the morning. Hot with highs in the mid-90s. Southeast winds around 5 miles per hour. Chance of rain 20%. Wednesday night, mostly clear. Lows in the mid-70s. Thursday, partly cloudy. Hot with highs in the mid-90s. Thursday night, partly cloudy. A slight chance of showers after midnight. Lows in the mid-70s. Chance of rain 20%. Friday, partly cloudy. A slight chance of showers and thunderstorms in the afternoon. Highs in the mid-90s. Chance of rain 20%. Friday night, mostly clear. Lows in the mid-70s. Saturday, mostly sunny. Hot with highs in the mid-90s. Saturday night, mostly clear. Lows in the mid-70s. Sunday, partly cloudy. A slight chance of showers and thunderstorms in the afternoon. Hot with highs in the mid-90s. Chance of rain 20%. Here is your area's open water boating forecast. Wind gusts may be higher. Heat advisory in effect until 7 p.m. Central Daylight Time this evening. Heat advisory in effect from 10 a.m. to 7 p.m. Central Daylight Time Tuesday. Tonight, a 20% chance of showers and thunderstorms in the early evening. Mostly clear. Lows in the mid-70s. South winds 5 to 10 miles per hour. Heat index readings 103 to 106. Tuesday, a 20% chance of showers and thunderstorms in the afternoon. Mostly sunny. Highs in the upper 90s. Southeast winds 10 to 15 miles per hour. Heat index readings 106 to 109. Tuesday night, partly cloudy. Lows in the mid-70s. South winds 5 to 10 miles per hour. Wednesday, mostly sunny. Highs in the mid-90s. Southeast winds 10 to 15 miles per hour. Wednesday night, mostly clear. Lows in the mid-70s. South winds 5 to 10 miles per hour. Thursday, partly cloudy. Highs in the mid-90s. Thursday night, partly cloudy. Lows in the lower 70s. Friday, partly cloudy. A 20% chance of showers and thunderstorms in the afternoon. Highs in the mid-90s. Friday night, mostly clear. Lows in the lower 70s. Saturday, mostly sunny. Highs in the upper 90s. Saturday night, mostly clear. Lows in the lower 70s. Sunday, partly cloudy. Highs in the mid-90s. Sunday night, mostly clear. Lows in the lower 70s. Monday, mostly sunny. Highs in the mid-90s. Heat advisory in effect from 10 a.m. to 7 p.m. Central Daylight Time Tuesday. Heat advisory.
remains in effect until 7 p.m. Central Daylight Time this evening. What? For the first heat advisory, heat index values up to 109. For the second heat advisory, heat index values up to 107 expected. Where? Portions of south central and southwest Arkansas, north central and northwest Louisiana, southeast Oklahoma, and east and northeast Texas. When? For the first heat advisory, until 7 p.m. Central Daylight Time this evening. For the second heat advisory, from 10 a.m. to 7 p.m. Central Daylight Time Tuesday. Impacts, hot temperatures and high humidity may cause heat illnesses. 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Be sure to follow us on Facebook. Here's a look at local weather conditions as of 5 p.m. At the top of the hour, skies were mostly sunny in Shreveport. The temperature was 99 degrees at the regional airport. The dew point was 72, making the relative humidity 41%, producing a heat index of 107. Winds were north at 5 miles an hour. The pressure was 29.87 inches and falling. In Bossier City, at Barksdale Air Force Base, skies were mostly sunny, with a temperature of 99 degrees. The dew point was 70, making the relative humidity 39%, producing a heat index of 106. Winds were calm. The pressure was 29.86 inches and steady. And in downtown Shreveport, skies were mostly sunny. The temperature was 98 degrees. And winds were variable at 3 miles an hour. Once again in Shreveport, it was 99 degrees with mostly sunny skies at 5 p.m. This is your NOAA Weather Radio, station WXJ97, operating on a frequency of 162.400 MHz, providing the latest weather information on a 24-hour basis. 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Around the local area at 5 p.m., in Texarkana, sunny and 100. Wind southeast at 8 miles an hour. El Dorado, partly sunny and 93. Wind west at 6 miles an hour. Monroe, sunny and 100. Wind northeast at 6 miles an hour. Nacogdoches, partly sunny and 85. Wind calm. Marshall, mostly sunny and 93. Wind south at 6 miles an hour. And at Longview, mostly sunny and 99 degrees. Wind southeast at 9 miles an hour, gusting to 20 miles an hour. Elsewhere across the four-state area, over at Dallas, mostly sunny and 101. Oklahoma City, mostly sunny and 101. Little Rock, mostly sunny and 96. Jackson, Mississippi, mostly sunny and 98. Baton Rouge, cloudy and 76. And at Houston, mostly sunny and 96 degrees. For the most current information, check us out on the web at www.weather.gov/SHP. The Shreveport Climate Summary for this evening, as of 4 p.m., September 7, 2026. Today's high temperature was 100 degrees. The normal high is 92.
The record high is 108 degrees, which was set in 2023. Today's low temperature was 77 degrees. The normal low is 70. The record low is 53 degrees, which was set in 2011. No precipitation fell today, which leaves the monthly total at 0.23 inches. This is 0.44 inches below the normal amount of 0.67 inches for September. The total precipitation for the year still stands at 31.51 inches, which is 3.60 inches below normal. Sunset tonight is at 7:32 p.m. Sunrise tomorrow is at 6:55 a.m. Now let's check on your local forecast. Heat advisory in effect until 7 p.m. Central Daylight Time this evening. Heat advisory in effect from 10 a.m. to 7 p.m. Central Daylight Time Tuesday. This afternoon, partly cloudy with a slight chance of showers and thunderstorms. Hot. Near steady temperature in the upper 90s. East winds around 5 miles per hour. Chance of rain 20%. Heat index values up to 108. Tonight, mostly clear. A slight chance of showers and thunderstorms in the evening. Lows in the mid-70s. Southeast winds around 5 miles per hour in the evening, becoming light and variable. Chance of rain 20%. Tuesday, mostly sunny. A slight chance of showers and thunderstorms in the afternoon. Hot with highs in the upper 90s. Light and variable winds, becoming southeast around 5 miles per hour in the afternoon. Chance of rain 20%. Heat index values up to 105 in the afternoon. Tuesday night, partly cloudy. Lows in the mid-70s. South winds around 5 miles per hour. Wednesday, partly cloudy. A slight chance of showers in the morning. Hot with highs in the mid-90s. Southeast winds around 5 miles per hour. Chance of rain 20%. Wednesday night, mostly clear. Lows in the mid-70s. Thursday, partly cloudy. Hot with highs in the mid-90s. Thursday night, partly cloudy. A slight chance of showers after midnight. Lows in the mid-70s. Chance of rain 20%. Friday, partly cloudy. A slight chance of showers and thunderstorms in the afternoon. Highs in the mid-90s. Chance of rain 20%. Friday night, mostly clear. Lows in the mid-70s. Saturday, mostly sunny. Hot with highs in the mid-90s. Saturday night, mostly clear. Lows in the mid-70s. Sunday, partly cloudy. A slight chance of showers and thunderstorms in the afternoon. Hot with highs in the mid-90s. Chance of rain 20%. Heat advisory in effect from 10 a.m. to 7 p.m. Central Daylight Time Tuesday. Heat advisory remains in effect until 7 p.m. Central Daylight Time this evening. What? For the first heat advisory, heat index values up to 109. For the second heat advisory, heat index values up to 107 expected. Where? Portions of south central and southwest Arkansas, north central and northwest Louisiana, southeast Oklahoma, and east and northeast Texas. When? For the first heat advisory, until 7 p.m. Central Daylight Time this evening. For the second heat advisory, from 10 a.m. to 7 p.m. Central Daylight Time Tuesday. Impacts, hot temperatures and high humidity may cause heat illnesses. 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
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Be sure to follow us on Facebook. Here's a look at local weather conditions as of 6 p.m. At the top of the hour, skies were partly sunny in Shreveport. The temperature was 99 degrees at the regional airport. The dew point was 72, making the relative humidity 41%, producing a heat index of 107. Winds were north at 5 miles an hour. The pressure was 29.88 inches and rising. In Bossier City, at Barksdale Air Force Base, skies were mostly sunny, with a temperature of 99 degrees. The dew point was 71, making the relative humidity 40%, producing a heat index of 107. Winds were north at 5 miles an hour. The pressure was 29.86 inches and steady. And in downtown Shreveport, skies were mostly sunny. The temperature was 97 degrees. And winds were northwest at 5 miles an hour. Once again in Shreveport, it was 99 degrees with partly sunny skies at 6 p.m. Around the local area at 6 p.m., in Texarkana, sunny and 99. Wind northeast at 7 miles an hour. El Dorado, mostly sunny and 96. Wind southwest at 7 miles an hour. Monroe, mostly sunny and 99. Wind northeast at 6 miles an hour. Natchitoches, partly sunny and 85. Wind south at 14 miles an hour. Marshall, mostly sunny and 92. Wind calm. And at Longview, mostly sunny and 95 degrees. Wind southeast at 6 miles an hour. Elsewhere across the four-state area, over at Dallas, mostly sunny and 100. Oklahoma City, mostly sunny and 100. Little Rock, mostly sunny and 95. Jackson, Mississippi, light rain and 92. Baton Rouge, light rain and 75. And at Houston, mostly sunny and 95 degrees. For the most current information, check us out on the web at www.weather.gov/sht. The Shreveport Climate Summary for this evening, as of 4 p.m., September 7, 2026. Today's high temperature was 100 degrees. The normal high is 92. The record high is 108 degrees, which was set in 2023. Today's low temperature was 77 degrees. The normal low is 70. The record low is 53 degrees, which was set in 2011. No precipitation fell today, which leaves the monthly total at 0.23 inches. This is 0.44 inches below the normal amount of 0.67 inches for September. The total precipitation for the year still stands at 31.51 inches, which is 3.60 inches below normal. Sunset tonight is at 7:32 p.m. Sunrise tomorrow is at 6:55 a.m. Now let's check on your local forecast. Heat advisory in effect until 7 p.m. Central Daylight Time this evening. Heat advisory in effect from 10 a.m. to 7 p.m. Central Daylight Time Tuesday. This afternoon, partly cloudy with a slight chance of showers and thunderstorms. Hot. Near steady temperature in the upper 90s. East winds around 5 miles per hour. Chance of rain 20%. Heat index values up to 108. Tonight, mostly clear. A slight chance of showers and thunderstorms in the evening. Lows in the mid-70s. Southeast winds around 5 miles per hour in the evening, becoming light and variable. Chance of rain 20%. Tuesday, mostly sunny. A slight chance of showers and thunderstorms in the afternoon. Hot with highs in the upper 90s. Light and variable winds, becoming southeast around 5 miles per hour in the afternoon. Chance of rain 20%. Heat index values up to 105 in the afternoon. Tuesday night, partly cloudy.
lows in the mid-70s. South winds around 5 miles per hour. Wednesday.

partly cloudy. A slight chance of showers in the morning. Hot with highs in the mid-90s. Southeast winds around 5 miles per hour. Chance of rain 20%. Wednesday night, mostly clear. Lows in the mid-70s. Thursday, partly cloudy. Hot with highs in the mid-90s. Thursday night, partly cloudy. A slight chance of showers after midnight. Lows in the mid-70s. Chance of rain 20%. Friday, partly cloudy. A slight chance of showers and thunderstorms in the afternoon. Highs in the mid-90s. Chance of rain 20%. Friday night, mostly clear. Lows in the mid-70s. Saturday, mostly sunny. Hot with highs in the mid-90s. Saturday night, mostly clear. Lows in the mid-70s. Sunday, partly cloudy. A slight chance of showers and thunderstorms in the afternoon. Hot with highs in the mid-90s. Chance of rain 20%. Heat advisory in effect from 10 a.m. to 7 p.m. Central Daylight Time Tuesday. Heat advisory remains in effect until 7 p.m. Central Daylight Time this evening. What? For the first heat advisory, heat index values up to 109. For the second heat advisory, heat index values up to 107 expected. Where? Portions of south central and southwest Arkansas, north central and northwest Louisiana, southeast Oklahoma, and east and northeast Texas. When? For the first heat advisory, until 7 p.m. Central Daylight Time this evening. For the second heat advisory, from 10 a.m. to 7 p.m. Central Daylight Time Tuesday. Impacts, hot temperatures and high humidity may cause heat illnesses. Drink plenty of fluids, stay in an air-conditioned room, stay out of the sun, and check up on relatives and neighbors. Take extra precautions when outside. 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Try to limit strenuous activities to early morning or evening. Take action when you see symptoms of heat exhaustion and heat stroke. To reduce risk during outdoor work, the Occupational Safety and Health Administration recommends scheduling frequent rest breaks in shaded or air-conditioned environments. Anyone overcome by heat should be moved to a cool and shaded location. Heat stroke is an emergency. 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Monitor the latest forecasts and warnings for updates. 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Be sure to follow us on Facebook. Here's a look at local weather conditions as of 6 p.m. At the top of the hour, skies were partly sunny in Shreveport. The temperature was 99 degrees at the regional airport. The dew point was 72, making the relative humidity 41%, producing a heat index of 107. Winds were north at 5 miles an hour. The pressure was 29.88 inches and rising. In Bossier City, at Barksdale Air Force Base, skies were mostly sunny, with a temperature of 99 degrees. The dew point was 71, making the relative humidity 40%, producing a heat index of 107. Winds were north at 5 miles an hour. The pressure was 29.86 inches and steady. And in downtown Shreveport, skies were mostly sunny. The temperature was 97 degrees. And winds were northwest at 5 miles an hour. Once again in Shreveport, it was 99 degrees with partly sunny skies at 6 p.m. Around the local area at 6 p.m. in Texarkana, sunny and 99. Wind northeast at 7 miles an hour. El Dorado, mostly sunny and 96. Wind south.

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Jackson, Mississippi, light rain and 92. Baton Rouge, light rain and 75. And at Houston, mostly sunny and 95 degrees. For the most current information, check us out on the web at www.weather.gov/sht. The Shreveport Climate Summary for this evening, as of 4 p.m., September 7, 2026. Today's high temperature was 100 degrees. The normal high is 92. The record high is 108 degrees, which was set in 2023. Today's low temperature was 77 degrees. The normal low is 70. The record low is 53 degrees, which was set in 2011. No precipitation fell today, which leaves the monthly total at 0.23 inches. This is 0.44 inches below the normal amount of 0.67 inches for September. The total precipitation for the year still stands at 31.51 inches, which is 3.60 inches below normal. Sunset tonight is at 7:32 p.m. Sunrise tomorrow is at 6:55 a.m. Now let's check on your local forecast. Heat advisory in effect until 7 p.m. Central Daylight Time this evening. Heat advisory in effect from 10 a.m. to 7 p.m. Central Daylight Time Tuesday. This afternoon, partly cloudy with a slight chance of showers and thunderstorms. Hot. Near steady temperature in the upper 90s. East winds around 5 miles per hour. Chance of rain 20%. Heat index values up to 108. Tonight, mostly clear. A slight chance of showers and thunderstorms in the evening. Lows in the mid-70s. Southeast winds around 5 miles per hour in the evening, becoming light and variable. Chance of rain 20%. Tuesday, mostly sunny. A slight chance of showers and thunderstorms in the afternoon. Hot with highs in the upper 90s. Light and variable winds, becoming southeast around 5 miles per hour in the afternoon. Chance of rain 20%. Heat index values up to 105 in the afternoon. Tuesday night, partly cloudy. Lows in the mid-70s. South winds around 5 miles per hour. Wednesday, partly cloudy. A slight chance of showers in the morning. Hot with highs in the mid-90s. Southeast winds around 5 miles per hour. Chance of rain 20%. Wednesday night, mostly clear. Lows in the mid-70s. Thursday, partly cloudy. Hot with highs in the mid-90s. Thursday night, partly cloudy. A slight chance of showers after midnight. Lows in the mid-70s. Chance of rain 20%. Friday, partly cloudy. A slight chance of showers and thunderstorms in the afternoon. Highs in the mid-90s. Chance of rain 20%. Friday night, mostly clear. Lows in the mid-70s. Saturday, mostly sunny. Hot with highs in the mid-90s. Saturday night, mostly clear. Lows in the mid-70s. Sunday, partly cloudy. A slight chance of showers and thunderstorms in the afternoon. Hot with highs in the mid-90s. Chance of rain 20%. Heat advisory in effect from 10 a.m. to 7 p.m. Central Daylight Time Tuesday. Heat advisory remains in effect until 7 p.m. Central Daylight Time this evening. What? For the first heat advisory, heat index values up to 109. For the second heat advisory, heat index values up to 107 expected. Where, portions of south central and southwest Arkansas, north central and northwest Louisiana, southeast Oklahoma, and east and northeast Texas. When, for the first heat advisory, until 7 p.m. Central Daylight Time this evening. For the second heat advisory, from 10 a.m. to 7 p.m. Central Daylight Time Tuesday. Impacts, hot temperatures and high humidity may cause heat illnesses. 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

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This is a special weather statement. A line of strong thunderstorms will impact central Natchitoches, Red River and south central Bienville parishes until 7:15 p.m. Central Daylight Time. At 6:28 p.m. Central Daylight Time, Doppler radar was tracking a line of strong thunderstorms extending from 10 miles south of Ringgold to Over Natchitoches, or extending from 28 miles east of Mansfield to Over Natchitoches, moving southwest at 10 miles per hour. Hazard, wind gusts up to 50 miles per hour. Source, radar indicated. Impact, gusty winds could knock down tree limbs and blow around unsecured objects. Locations impacted include Natchitoches, Coushatta, Campty, Allen, Martin, Clarence, Hall Summit, Ashland, Edgefield, Powhatan, Lake End, Henna, Black Lake, Armistead, Creston, Grand Ecor, Womack, Hagewood, Crichton, and Loggy Bale. Monitor the weather situation closely and be alert for threatening weather conditions. The storm may intensify, so be certain to monitor local radio stations and available television stations for additional information and possible warnings from the National Weather Service. 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Be sure to follow us on Facebook. Here's a look at local weather conditions as of 6 p.m. At the top of the hour, skies were partly sunny in Shreveport. The temperature was 99 degrees at the regional airport. The dew point was 72, making the relative humidity 41%, producing a heat index of 107. Winds were north at 5 miles an hour. The pressure was 29.88 inches and rising. In Bossier City, at Barksdale Air Force Base, skies were mostly sunny, with a temperature of 99 degrees. The dew point was 71, making the relative humidity 40%, producing a heat index of 107. Winds were north at 5 and the relative humidity 40%, producing a heat index of 107. Winds were north at 5 miles an hour. The pressure was 29.86 inches and steady. And in downtown Shreveport, skies were mostly sunny. The temperature was 97 degrees. And winds were northwest at 5 miles an hour. Once again in Shreveport, it was 99 degrees with partly sunny skies at 6 p.m. Around the local area at 6 p.m., in Texarkana, sunny and 99. Wind northeast at 7 miles an hour. El Dorado, mostly sunny and 96. Wind southwest at 7 miles an hour. Monroe, mostly sunny and 99. Wind northeast at 6 miles an hour. Natchitoches, partly sunny and 85. Wind south at 14 miles an hour. Marshall, mostly sunny and 92. Wind calm. And at Longview, mostly sunny and 95 degrees. Wind southeast at 6 miles an hour. Elsewhere across the four-state area, over at Dallas, mostly sunny and 100. Oklahoma City, mostly sunny and 100. Little Rock, mostly sunny and 95. Jackson, Mississippi, light rain and 92. Baton Rouge, light rain and 75. And at Houston, mostly sunny and 95 degrees. For the most current information, check us out on the web at www.weather.gov/SHP. Now let's check on your local forecast. Heat advisory in effect until 7 p.m. Central Daylight Time this evening. Heat advisory in effect from 10 a.m. to 7 p.m. Central Daylight Time Tuesday. Tonight, mostly clear. A slight